I was able to do, you would do even one. Is somebody hearing me? It means that it is every. And the Lord spoke to me and said, many of us, we have been crying for a long time.

0: understand
1: weakness in prayer has made kings become beggars, and beggars are riding on horses. According to scripture, 1 Peter chapter 4 verse 7 says, the end of the world is coming soon. Therefore, be earnest and disciplined in prayer. For this reason, Freedom Time Praying Partner, FTPP, is inviting all to join this power-packed prayer program every Sunday, Monday, Tuesday, and Wednesday midnight, 12 p.m. on... This power pack program is being led by Reverend Bernard Owusu Ansah.
2: Everything in you that attract evil people,
3: Jesus,
2: by the blood of Jesus Christ of Nazareth, we kill it by fire.
3: Amen.
1: Don't forget that the fervent prayer of a righteous man availeth much. Therefore, be part of this program. For any information, call 0244-115-618.
0: Freedom,
4: the Lord has done it.
0: FTPP.
1: Led by Reverend Bernard Owusu Ansah.
2: Everything in you that attract evil people,
3: Jesus,
2: by the blood of Jesus Christ of Nazareth, we kill it by fire.
3: Amen.
1: Don't forget that the fervent prayer of a righteous man availeth much. Therefore, be part of this program. For any information, call 0244-115-618.
0: Freedom,
4: the Lord

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But of all freedom, we are so sorry. The Kenya will not count. Let's pray together and win this battle together.

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The Lord has done it. 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Sorry, the Kenya walking to our home. Me, Jesus, Kenya, Renaissance, and the Menyamres. Now, in Kenya, you're home, Rampai Bumubium.

0: ye unkuto na se ye na se ye nkamfo ne ye ntontom aw ya jinkwa osuru ni asase obia ntese o yada wase. My name is Pastor Bernardo Swansam. This is Freedom Time Praying Partners, your number one prayer family. By the grace of God, it is another night, Tuesday night, for prayers. We have come your way once again as one family, and I'm going to lead you as your prayer leader to lead you to pray. Go before the throne of grace, the King of Kings and the Lord of Lords. Enra Monday was wonderful section. And then so, everybody too many nyamiyamwa nebeke say. We are well. We are doing extremely well. I believe so are you. I know you are also doing very, very well by the grace and the mercies of God. My name is Christo Nti. One year. Christo Nti. Obonifu eni mugusu guase. Ye mwa kwaba. Eba enen so suju mediene so. Pacho me bon kaya say we are live on Facebook. We are live on YouTube. We are live on Adom TV. We are live on Praise TV. We are live on GH. We are live on Light TV. We are live on Ago TV. And we are also live on Angel TV and Joy Prime TV. Catch Ruby Swan Fanny TV then to hey. Namberena son na yenka and pai bujani mum. Ding ding ding pa. We are also live on Plan B FM 104.5 Plan B, and also Kasapa FM is 102.5, and also Vision 1 FM 93.5, and also number one FM is 105.3, and top is 103.1, and also Happy NGM Kwa Happy FM is 98.9. And then also Asempa 94.7. Asempa 94.7. Freedom, the Lord has done it. And then so she a quick one. Enra yenuya ba ne yenuya be ma Minister Paulo. Di enim di ra waso riemu. And then so omo waha Minister Paulo. For you too eh. Na yankomu gidi gidi pa. I will ready to me nyame ho di mu na afi yen hwe di nyame e be ya na dwin so so.
1: Jesus, we give you all the glory. And you will never and then you bring so will my power.
2: Jesus,
1: Papa, you are sorry, a sefata and a power. 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

0: 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This is Freedom Time Praying Partners. Your number one prayer family. It is time to pray. It is time to go before the King of Grace. Ah, the Omadie woni nyankwa. 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Na Omadie fifi ni so so aba. The one who seated in the throne room perspective above every principality. I am talking about Jehovah Jireh. I am talking about Ancient of Days. I am talking about I am that I am. I am talking about Jehovah Nissi. I am talking about the one who saith and it cometh to pass. I am talking about the one that seated in the throne room perspective above every principality. I am talking about the King of Kings and the Lord of laws. May Kasafa Nyankropon will yes to me in a crown wall. Tetebru tentim Nyankropon, dear Wawa sorry. Now if yes is so to me in a cutan wall, one year Bonnebrani, Bonnebrani say yes a fatan wall. Yabacon and Imanaji were in Pi Boom. We are going to go before the Lord in prayer tonight. It is Tuesday night, and every Tuesday night are for prayers. Please, we are live on Adum TV, we are live on Praise TV. We are live on GH1 TV. We are live on Sony TV. We are live on Light TV. We are live on Joy Prime TV. And we are also live on Angel TV. We are also live on Ago TV. And Sony TV as well. Tell a brother, tell a friend to also get connected so that we can all lift up prayer all together. Catch you in one sorry. Also, for video to her. Now, all my worship on every year, then Paboni Romu Tententen. Nenyamia, you switch na wati in Nisu. The only God who understands our language. I'm talking about the Lord who understands you than anybody. God who understands you than your wife. God who understands you than your husband. The one who understands you than your mother and your father. Oh my no papa no mu ntimi ntwase se nyame. Wo kunu ntimi ntwase se nyame. Yes, wo yiri wo ntimi ntwase se nyame. Ye wo te wo kasa se de wo ye ho a oti ase. Omo ni e be ko nani ma na dwene akusu a kire no. The battle we are live on Facebook. The name on Facebook is Original FTPP. Original FTPP. Original FTPP. Get somebody connected. Please go ahead and share it right now. Just type Prophet Bernard Usu Ansa. Prophet Bernard Usu Ansa. Prophet Bernard Usu Ansa on Facebook. Or Original FTPP. The Lord has done it. Original FTPP. The Lord has done it on Facebook. We are right now. We are live right now. At the Musisiya. The greatest gift, the greatest offer you can give to somebody you truly care about is prayer and nothing else. Okay, we want to open our mouth and thank the Lord. Be one of the radiasi baby ubiya. Let's open our mouth and bless the name of the Lord. Let's honor him. Let's worship him. Let's love him. Come on now. Somebody open your mouth and bless the name of the Lord. You are not there, Radiasi. You are not there, Radiasi. You are not there, Radiasi. Come on now, come on now, come on now, come on now. Salamani Namasi, Rabadi and Alabasana. Yatosin, Beriakur. 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Father, we thank you tonight. We adore you tonight. Come on now, somebody lift up your voice. Lift up your voice. Lift up your voice. Imashanda Lamalamani and the Rabadabadiata, Siato Sindela de Korapatani Maria, Yasanda Lamani and the Rabadia Korea. Thank him for your life. Thank him for your family. Thank him for your whole house. Come on now. Come on now. Come on now. Azali Madahasa. In the name of Jesus Christ.
1: Wayne time with your Pastor Bernard,
0: you want to open our mouth one more time, and we are asking the Lord for forgiveness. The Taka Chira would be a say. Normally, we'll be so reverend. The bonfire me who you, yeah, bonfire bonus say. Luke chapter number 11, the verse number 1, the Bible says that the disciples went to Jesus and they said unto him and said, Lord, please teach us to pray. Papa, Jesus sat them down and he taught them how to pray. So whenever you are praying, you need to ask God for forgiveness. Wunti mi nyame bone. Na me na wo ye me bone no. 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Me pa chonka me ho chire me obetimi ama me 100 Ghana bia ko pa aduani bi edi. Make a sense why me bone ye bibuo food that asan ye di nyame. Sometimes you can never go to somebody that you have offended and still ask the person you have offended help. It's not possible. So many of us, we have already offended God, and we always go to him without even asking for forgiveness, and we are rather asking him for help. So quick one, that is the reason why many of us, your prayer does not really work. I want us to pray, and you are asking God for forgiveness, and this is your prayer. Oh God, every sin that I've committed against heaven and earth, every sin that I've committed against man and woman, against heaven and earth, oh God of Israel, forgive me of all my sins and answer into my supplication tonight. Wherever you are, please open your mouth and pray for forgiveness. Open your mouth. Come on now. Come on now. Ask the Lord to forgive you of every sin. Forgive us of our sins, O God. Every sin that we have committed against heaven and earth, Lord, we pray that you forgive us of every sin. You will wash us with your cleansing blood. Rapaya to Shimbra Luakapa.

because of every sin that we have committed against man and woman, against heaven and earth. Oh God of Israel, we are asking for your forgiveness. Clean us with your cleansing blood. Wash us with your cleansing blood. Forgive us of our weakness. 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In the name of Jesus, our next prayer topic, we want to ask the Lord for divine strength. You will be sometimes, whenever you are ready to pray, for no reason, you will start feeling sleepy. For no reason, you will start feeling weak. You will say, Papa, me timi mompa you maya mre aye bonsam aye boni fono. The devil does not want you to have the grace to pray. I want us to open our mouth, and this is our next prayer. Oh God, give me divine power and anointing in my prayer tonight. Give me an anointing, grace in my prayer tonight, in the name of Jesus. Please open your mouth and pray for the anointing of God in your prayer. Lift up your voice. Lift up your voice. Lift up your voice. Come on now, lift up your voice. 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

0: supernatural anointing in my prayer. Somebody lift up your voice, lift up your voice, lift up your voice. Pray for the strength of God, pray for the anointing of God, pray for the grace of God in your prayer tonight. Freedom, the Lord stands. Other for freedom, renaissance. So me, the king of the country. Let's pray together and win this battle together. Freedom, the Lord has done it.
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2: Hallelujah.
0: Isaiah chapter number 45. Hallelujah. And the verse number 1 coming. Can I please get every one of you on Facebook, please? Can you please share the page for me right now? Yes, if you are on Facebook, I beg you, go ahead and share it for me right now. Go ahead, just share it for me right now. The name on Facebook is Original FTPP. Original FTPP, the Lord has done it. Original FTPP, the Lord has done it. Please, go to Facebook, share it right now. Share the link, share the page, share it to be a blessing to everyone. The people you need to tag them, help somebody to pray tonight. Yes, if you know somebody outside Ghana, tell them to also join us on YouTube. And the other one, tell them to join us on YouTube. The name on YouTube is FTPP Life, or FTPP, the Lord has done it. FTPP, the Lord has done it. We are live on YouTube right now. Come on, help somebody to pray tonight. Anajui, bua wunu ebi wate. 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And Nijian Kwan and Asempa. Asempa 94.7. Okay, Isaiah chapter 45 and the verse number 1 coming.
3: Isaiah chapter 45 verse 1.
0: Mm-hmm.
3: Thou says the Lord to his anointed,
0: mm-hmm,
3: to Cyrus,
0: mm-hmm,
3: whose right hand I'm held,
0: mm-hmm,
3: to subdue nations before him,
0: mm-hmm,
3: and loose the armor of kings,
0: mm-hmm,
3: to open before him the double doors,
0: to open before him the double doors. Mm-hmm.
3: So that the gate will not be shut.
0: So country in Mamia.
4: For Isaiah. San Rade Catcher, the Wasran Chorus. The Amazon in Nifamu. Some bre a man of my ass in Nama Sensan, I am for Abosuo. Some bre a pono nenim. Not one to two more.
0: Yeah. Every door that is shouted at you.
3: My God.
0: Oh, Obiante.
3: Ah.
0: What do you put in water?
3: My God.
0: You see, Cassel put in water. Where you put in water?
3: My God.
0: What going to put in water?
3: My God.
0: The Lord said, and I will open double doors.
3: My God.
0: I command those doors to be opened in the name of Jesus. Tonight prayers, we are praying about our open doors. Somebody say my open doors.
5: My open doors.
0: You are, many of us, you are trusting God for marital breakthrough. But your marital door has been shouted. It has been closed. Your traveling door, you want to travel. The reason why you went for the embassy for visa and you don't get the visa is because your traveling door has been shouted at you. Can you please declare this after me? Say, every door that has been shouted at me.
5: Every door that has been shouted at me.
0: Hear the word of the Lord.
6: Hear the word of the Lord.
0: Open by fire.
6: Open by fire.
0: I want us to first of all tackle this prayer.
2: My God.
0: Every marital door that is shouted at me.
2: Jesus.
0: I know sometime when you bow at the empire will be reverend media medica wale dada. Inti mi uhia wale empire. We are sure. Our dear Nimuti say, is everything okay? Bibia Yaboko Kranomo here. And Kranomo to say, Ubia Wale, Abefuni Busasa, Oko Wale Koya Day, Oko Hokoya Day, Oko Kuko, Koko Wale Koya Day, and Nijama Kukranim. Umpai Boni will say, every marital door that has been shouted on me, every marital door that has been shouted at me, open in a double way by fire. That is our first prayer topic. You're born a ding. Everywhere, you bet you can be a married woman, you can be a married man, but your marital door has been shouted. And listen to me, my dear. When your marital door is shouted, you can even still be in the marriage, but believe you me, you will never be happy. The things that can make you happy as a married man, the thing that can make you happy as a married woman, believe you me, it will be taken away. Hear the word of the Lord. As I hear the Lord, say this and declare it loud and clear. Every marital door shouted at me. Declare this after me. Every marital door.
6: Every marital door.
0: Shouted at me.
6: Shouted at me.
0: Hear the word of the Lord.

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0: 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By fire, by thunder, we command that hand to be broken. 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

0: Lord Jesus. 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Also, let's read the scripture again. Put the scripture there for me, Pastor Les. My God. My God. Okay, read it. Let's go.
1: Thou says the Lord to his anointed, to Cyrus, whose right hand have held to subdue nations before him, and lose the armor of kings.
0: Close.
1: To open before him the double doors, so that the gates will not be shut.
2: God.
0: So okay, mommy.
3: Mekai odi for Isaiah.
0: My God.
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0: 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Shadie, was it thou sayest the Lord to his anointed, to Cyrus, whose right hand I have holden, to subdue nations before him? Every stubborn demon in my life. Every stubborn demon in my life. I subdue you by the power of Holy Ghost. Me say, my main car, I even saw now. Esrin and Fancy, you are to Empire Bonus.

sofo bi omoko program bi wo akemoda mayan sofo omoko program no ye deliverance and I won say onim the difference between familiar spirit and the one that is under a demonic manipulation and a spirit 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demons be oh eh we break in the channel pa no about good morning o ka se me call me call ni pa bebere sa e da wo freeze wa break wa wa de mu problem da no kra na ye west when him so man break american amazon timi kwaje visa o duru ya pe who

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0: stubborn problem in my life. I subdue you by the power of Holy Ghost. For the last time, every stubborn problem and every stubborn demon in my life. Hear the word of the Lord. I subdue you by the power of Holy Ghost.
1: Prayer.

was somewhere into Nuko. Wahobia, I am Hoko Ankro, Yero, Yero, Yero, Yero, Yero, Yero, Yero, Yero, Yero, Yero, Yero, Yero, Yero, Yero, Yero, Yero, Yero, Yero, Yero, Yero, Yero, Yero, Yero, Yero, Yero, Yero, Yero, Yero, Yero, Yero, Yero, Yero, Yero, Yero, Yero, Yero, Yero, Yero, Yero, Yero, Yero, Yero, Yero, Yero, Yero, Yero, Yero, Yero, Yero, Yero, Yero, Yero, Yero, Yero, Yero, Yero, Yero, Yero, Yero, Yero, Yero, Yero, Yero, Yero, Yero, Yero, Yero, Yero, Yero, Yero, Yero, Yero, Yero, Yero, Yero, Yero, Yero, Yero, Yero, Yero, Yero, Yero, Yero, Yero, Yero, Yero, Yero, Yero, Yero, Yero, Yero, Yero

0: want to go for the next prayer topic. Also, if you put the scripture there for me one more time. Say, or say, thou seest the Lord to his anointed, to Cyrus, whose right hand have I holded, to subdue nations before him. Say, to subdue nations before him. We are not saying, and I will loose the lions of the lions of kings to open before him the two leaves gates. And the gate shall not be shouted. So for Kawodi, you know, so mommy,
1: how says the Lord to his anointed, to Cyrus, whose right hand I have held, to subdue nations before him.
0: To what?
1: To subdue nations before him.
0: To what?
1: Subdue.
0: That is our next prayer. Also for country, you know, so mommy, wo.
2: Mekai odi for Isaiah. It's a Dianai enum,
3: my God,
2: and kind by a corner. Sana radicatre, the wasrano, chorus. The Amason in Nifamu, Sama bre a man a mayasi ewan and him,
0: Mayaday.
2: Lebre a man a mayasi ewan and him,
0: Mayaday.
2: Lebre a man a mayasi ewan and him.
0: To subdue nations before him. This is our next prayer, Kadia. Was it to subdue nations before him? This is our next prayer. Oh Father, let every country that I desire subdue before me. Oh Lord, my Father, let every country that I desire to go, to live in, to even travel there, subdue before me. Me say, me son, you can't tell me teacher, be a friend, Mr. Kusi. Kumasi Division. I'm a free school no new Tafo M A J S S. Papa ne catch them say say my name me wan cool school. 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I say okofu player ya hwe certificate. Na me ka so okofu player ya be hwe school certificate. Just one cool school. 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Because that chia, so for now me go to this scripture, Isaiah chapter 46 verse number 45 verse number 1. I say, and nations are subdued before me. I say, na mana mai, so for me say me kase nyame dien munya. Me nyame started di me ye adwuma. But kram say me ntimi nko ho ye China. And na India ni Dubai. But baby ye frowa brochire. Canada, America, London, Germany, France, Italy, Belgium, Spain, Germany, France, Ehonyi na nyame de mako. As a chairman said, empire na me boy say, Father, let nations ma amanamai emre wo mo ho ase. Etu ho. So for me say currently na me ko renew me visa. What dey no crowd dey say visa crowd ko renew no interview. America visa ko renew no interview. But me kai say me first time me ko America na me zi ko pe visa. Enipa na wono no di mani mu a. Me man ye feeling ni process ni bibia ma me no. Okay, can dey ni hu. Wo kwa ye bebusa say, wo kwa bebusa say na me no na me sire. O he me so say prophet, please don't play with this. Who now I start to say this prophet of God went there and they deny him the visa. Or catch them or say, I did it for this pastor and they deny him the visa. I did it for this prophet. No one bought D for Kassier B D Pan. So for D for Kassier B Pan or Ghana Hammy Bessime Bonidin or no so copper Vesani Amano, London. Or catch and say, it's Minya Grona Midinam Hunidin. And I'm a catch and say, Master, I have prayed a certain prayer in Isaiah 45 verse 1 that nations are subdued before me. Oh boy, that's why for me see me do on the interview. The interview, you know, and I say, how are you? Now, me just so I'm fine. Or see, you look familiar, and I'm serious. I'm always on TV. I say, wow, you are pastor. I'm serious. And so for interview, no. And let me pay back. No, I give me passport, give me documents. I say, oh no, what Jimmy pass? Yes, and I say, me brand there. Obisam say, me or say, me call Wednesday. And I can say, me mra Tuesday. And I'm say, Tuesday, no. Me call baby, to me, man. To meet me as soon as say, I am Nipana Messuman, me man Nipana Fanny ID. I'm Dinipani D man. 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Declare it. 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Every one of you, who your battery and bomber woman, Mr. Bomber woman, or Bomber woman, Africa, the Mikabi, say, let the nations subdue.

0: Jesus. 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Every nation on this earth shall subdue before me in the name of Jesus.
1: Every nation on this earth shall subdue before me in the name of Jesus.
0: Every nation on this earth.
1: Every nation on this earth
0: shall subdue before me in the mighty name of Jesus.
1: Shall subdue before me in the mighty name of Jesus.
0: Can you tell me so? Empire will not be able to refuse. We will not be able to declare it one more time. Every nation shall subdue before me in the mighty name of Jesus.
1: Every nation shall subdue before me in the mighty name of Jesus.
0: Can we let's every one of you please share the page for me right now on Facebook? Share the page. The name on Facebook is Original FTPP. Original FTPP. Original FTPP. Original FTPP. Just write Original FTPP. The Lord has done it on Facebook. And please join it right now and share it for me. If you are already on, just keep sharing like nobody's business. And the name again is another name on Facebook is Prophet Bernard Usuansa. I want everyone of you share it like 5 times. I want everyone share it like 5 times. Obia share 5 times. Every one of you share it like 5 times. And let's pray this prayer. Me bompaye, I pray for everyone. Listen, ye bompaye we are baby biara was in Yamedoko already me crying. Me say baby biya nyame e was in Yamedoko already omie crying. Declare this loud and clear, Canada. Say, by the power of Holy Ghost.

nation on this earth shall subdue before me in the name of Jesus. Every nation on this earth shall subdue before me. Somebody lift up your voice and pray. 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Yapaya Rama Sandara Variata Rabarabara.

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We pass our fire now. 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Unco interview with immigration. 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Lift up your voice and pray. So the whole holiday. Let every nation subdue before me. Every nation on this earth. 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

0: 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Every nation shall subdue before me and my children. Every nation shall subdue. So from by you, money you. Mrs. Sofu, Mimi call American Nemezo, I'm a quadri visa. Now, also for be a baho. Minim do two no four. One bono, you own, sir, apostolic credit card. Some apostolic credit card now. 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He are refusing the visa. Apostle general. Yamano. Wajin and so. No one found a babble in the man and say, ah, other papa one on your FTP piano. Because so join your FTP piano. Your bebo some empire with your bebo. Your bebo kiss on your man. Because you see. Oh, sir, so for put down the scripture. For scripture, and it will be a mommy. For Christian, for it will be a mommy. Isaiah chapter 45, verse 1.
1: My God.
0: Shay. Or say, so for my main kind, what do you know? Never will form. Or say, thou sayest the Lord to his anointed, to Cyrus, whose right hand have I holding? Was it to subdue nations before him? Was it Cyrus there? I said, may every nation subdue before you. May every country subdue before you. May every country subdue before you. May you never be denied in the name of Jesus. May your children never be denied in the name of Jesus.

Safumbekaya. 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Michelle Lady bin come. MC Debbie Michelle on the following week and sana all night. Yeah, be program no. On any ma. Minimum some kaisa offense on any mammy, you know. 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Yes. The whole US and non compassion bar program maybe. 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Or passport way, was a day we feel I'm saying this week half a brand or they buy. Or Nenema, and I'm so old bread. Bellman and what did we do and what done? 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I'd rather see me, Mom Pia Mount. 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

0: Nations are subdued before me. 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In the name of Jesus.
1: Yes. Yeah, bumpen, I just felt this in my spirit.
2: My God.
1: SMMNY. 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It means see that. Yes, that is your bumpen. It is a radical such a say.
2: My God.
1: Bear money or bear biara. Listen to what the Lord just said to me. Tell my person, Piano. A dawa coma so, and come said that was so. Ebia your bad time, woma. And come said that was so, umbe too kind. And so, emu aya ding, ana emu yaya ding. Ana any da so be any babya. Me takes and ya make us such them say. Me myself for noon so a seed of 50 Ghana city. Me ten a specific as a radical chem said, the number 5 is a number of grace and power. A radical chem say, men can't just have for no say. As we are going to do this, listen to this. Nyame ya do man na kopim December. Sankrofona menemo yo sadie no. And to will be our Ghana. Tenye on kan wa menye men ha ho. E bia ye wo en kom she da wo so. Wo be tu kan ana wa koma so ade kese ne se. Ewurde nyame ka che se me ma mun so sa seed no. I heard the Lord saying, let them sow a seed of 50 Ghana seed. And the Lord said to me that every embassy that their passport will be there. Every embassy that their passport will go. Every embassy that their passport will go there can never be denied. Can never be denied. Nor can never be refused. Embassy biara. Moon himself, one of the greatest gifts of the dear mammy, a sad gift to me. Yeah, bomb pie, me tissue, make a jetina, my person pie. The person you put biara, contour da with him.
2: Jesus.
1: Oh, bomb pie. Yes, I will soon come. I will come as what you can see. For one, Satu Momaso, I want to pray this prayer for you. Now you're shading, I'm a bear. Diana Ma Catalapati. For Satu Momaso. Baby, I want to cry a passport to Nibe Wanka Kofa. O passport ne ben wanka kofa se men wa odie fasa to mo maso me no bon pai. Thank you Lord. I just heard the Lord saying it. That is why I just paused the prayer to do this quick. Yes, I'm ready fi afika de mi kan bi say by the power of Holy Ghost,
3: by the power of Holy Ghost,
1: traveling favor,
3: traveling favor,
1: traveling grace,
3: traveling

0: nation on this earth.
1: Every nation on this earth
0: shall subdue before Bernard Boudino. Every nation on this earth.
1: Every nation on this earth
0: shall subdue before Bernard. Mention your name. Every nation on this earth.
1: Every nation on this earth
0: shall subdue before Bernard. In the mighty name of Jesus.
1: In the mighty name of Jesus.
0: Sow that seed right now. 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E ye 0595 mahonya. 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Me bobi yem. 0595. 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And yet last week, na yeah, sorry, I'm a cancer in the next 15-3 minutes. Obi be tear dancing on the phone, so see, yeah, na a nipper dreamica ever anymore. Daddy, see, yeah, your frames is here, some visa, you ready, me imagine. Daddy, your frames is here, nipper train, quam, mammy, who are dancing, and now, or move visa, and I'm a member console. So, government, or no, so, Ojinawana, or so, and a lady back home, so, Pisca could turn his school fees. Or Pesca or pay 8,000 to your school fees. 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
2: The name was Christ.
0: The name, Asemian Wabosi. Asemian Wabosi. So for you, my memo number, Nibi, now for Yanto and Pabono, so now Yemen and Yasso, a year 0595. No, about 5-7. Nebo 6-7. 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Ama me huwa yebi ama me ma. Yes. Kahon. 0-5-9-5. No abo 5-7. 6-7-5-7. 5-7-6-7-5-7. Yes. 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Eye 0-2-4-4-1-1-5-6-1-8. 0244 1 1 5 6 1 8 0244 1 1 5 6 1 8 1 1 5 6 1 8 0244 1 1 5 6 1 8 0244 1 1 5 6 1 8 0244 1 1 5 6 1 8 0244 1 1 5 6 1 8 0244 1 1 5 6 1 8 0244 1 1 5 6 1 8 0244 1 1 5 6 1 8 0244 1 1 5 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phone so e wo de so e wo de so se si anka ma free wo ne ye free e na ebia e new phone so this is a seed for my traveling e be je won sem okay so for mame fa first number the freedom number ne sam biem na fe your first scripture and Antonio more your next 3-4 prayers 0595 0595 0595 now if you have about 5767 5757 5767 5757 5767 5757 we it dear freedom send the brand number we so it dear baby freedom 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
3: Isaiah 45, verse 1.
0: Mm-hmm.
3: Thou says the Lord to his anointed,
0: mm-hmm.
3: to Cyrus,
0: mm-hmm.
3: whose right hand I have held,
0: uh-huh.
3: to subdue nations before him,
0: uh-huh.
3: and loose the armor of kings,
0: uh-huh.
3: to open before him the double doors,
0: mm-hmm.
3: so that the gates will not be shut. Isaiah 45. Kind of deal for Isaiah, it's here, and you are not in room. Bacono, son, a radical tree, the Wasra Nukura
0: said,
3: the master in the farm moon said, Mebra amana my assi, I want a
0: Mebra mana my assu in the
3: name. 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Mebwe upon the name.
0: Afia, maybe upon a honey and Nespriano. Every door that is shouted at my destiny.
4: My
0: Epunu biara emu atoa ma medache. 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
5: Every door that has been shouted at me.
0: Hear the word.

0: Mesika Sankono, the Juman Pulpia to Tom.
1: Yes, you will be here. Yes, you will be here. Yes, you will be here. Yes, you will be here. Yes, you will be here. 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
0: Christ, our next prayer, so for your uncle, for my baby, or

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1: Every satanic door. Somebody can say every satanic doorkeeper.
2: Every satanic doorkeeper.
1: Fall down and die.
2: Fall down and die.
1: We are declaring it three times. Every satanic doorkeeper. Fall down and die. Every satanic doorkeeper. Fall down and die. Every satanic doorkeeper. Fall down and we are declaring it time. Let's go. Every satanic doorkeeper. Fall down and die. Every satanic doorkeeper. Fall down and die. Every satanic doorkeeper. Fall down and die. Yes, sir. Declare him another three times. Sure. Every satanic doorkeeper fall down and die. Every demonic doorkeeper fall down and die. Every demonic doorkeeper fall. 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We go so high and dying. Pejan San Yonko. Can it then pa?
3: When is my sin? When is my shame?
1: I feel we are declaring it three times one more time.

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0: 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My God. My God. My God. The devil is a liar. Okay. Everybody made our say. Father, we thank you for answering our prayer.
1: Amen.
0: We thank you for your grace and your mercy.
1: Amen.
0: We thank you for distributing our miracles.
1: Amen.
0: In the mighty name of Jesus Christ.
1: Amen.
0: Our prayer is sealed.
1: Amen.
0: By the blood of Jesus.
1: Amen.
0: In Jesus' name. Somebody shout amen 3 times.
1: Amen. Amen.
0: Amen. Amen. Amen. Amen. Amen. Amen. Amen. Amen. Amen. Risk us park and so Wednesday, friends, Thursday. Emi yase me pon ko ye time na so. The fire is crazy. Nyame aduma Wednesday enwumre beto aso. Wednesday enwumre beto aso. Wednesday enwumre beto aso. Den den den pa. Wednesday ye beto aso kena. Den den den ba ya wada we this coming Thursday is going to be fire. So don't mix it for anything. Okay, me di wu si Christo ya aduma ye be hie nyame ya adomo a. Ochina anajo e wo afidie so chana so me mix it fatu wa nebubi nebeboa o baba
2: freedom
1: the Lord has done it.
3: Weakness in prayer has made kings become beggars, and beggars are riding on horses. According to scripture, 1 Peter chapter 4, verse 7 says, the end of the world is coming soon. Therefore, be earnest and disciplined in prayer. For this reason, Freedom Time Praying Partner, FTPP, is inviting all to join this power-packed prayer program every Sunday, Monday, Tuesday, and Wednesday midnight, 12 p.m. on... This power-packed program is being led by Reverend Bernard Owusu Ansah.
0: Everything in you that attracts evil people,
1: Jesus.
0: By the blood of Jesus Christ of
1: Nazareth,
0: we kill it by fire.
1: Amen.
0: Amen.
3: Don't forget that the fervent prayer of a righteous man availeth much. Therefore, be part of this program. For any information, call 0244-115-618.
2: Freedom,
1: the Lord has done it.

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Ekosi no nine. 2 a.m. to 4 a.m. And I said, Juma diachi runkuin ebaso. 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And assignment is very, very simple. Say, yes, sorry, radiation.

Naso, Edim Pire, Anomon Pire, Asram Pire, Ashem Pibo, Anantim Pibom, Isotini in Piba, Imortino, a Yenoma Bibri. Yeah, Danny Danyina, Yetie, na enen so so Yetie, where the Yakupon Shire, one numi and all Kaya home. Yes, so and then Kwani da, a radia Yatumua, Yetie, Serge Medi, and Yenina Huakaba, Yakupon Isha Yenina.

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I know his name, you know his name. He's our savior. He's our healer. And I know he will save us. Uti Asempa FM 94.7. 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A brand be a dear chi ukwada. Ukwada be a dear chi yawada. Yawada be a dear chi fiada. 2 a.m. to 4 a.m. Yamuachi. 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Na or tinin in pie boy more the empire before so ewa ha or soon soon yan coupon. 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Now tia jumedia yatudin se or tinin in pie boy in more day. 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

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Esther chapter 4. Verse 1 to... Sorry, Esther chapter 7. Esther chapter 7, verse 1 to 4. Esther chapter 7, verse 1 to 4. Esther and woman no, eti and son, ninti chimua, eye bako, ekosi and nine. Esther and woman no, eti and son, ninti chimu bako, ekosi and nine. Esther chapter 7. Verse 1 to 4. Me bachao making kind and impacho. Or say, so the king and Haman went to dine with Queen Esther on the second day at the banquet of wine. The king again said to Esther, what is your petition? Queen Esther, it shall be granted you. And what is your request? Up to the half of the kingdom, it shall be done. What is your petition, Queen Esther? What is your petition, Queen Esther? And what is your request? Up to the half the kingdom, it shall be done. Queen Esther answered and said, if I have found favor in your sight, O king, and if it pleases the king, let my life be given me at my petition, and my people at my request. For we have been sold, my people and I, to be destroyed, to be killed, and to be annihilated. Had we been sold as male and female slaves, I would have held my tongue. Although the enemy could not compensate for the king lost. 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

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Nah, annihilated, you know. And me yes, Mestre said, yeah, it's here. And we see. To destroy something completely. She said, "Who say adie no kura kura kura kura kura?" To destroy something completely, so that nothing remains. She said, "Who say no kura ebinka?" Or to defeat an opponent overwhelmingly. I say, wake up your mobile. Where the end of Spain for the year France for? Me say, hey, as sempani. Oma defeat you completely. Ubiya France for me so ubiya na toje. We share Spain no. Why you no bubro? Hey, my turn, Esther, Mordecai, and you two for say, yes, say, omu completely, or to defeat them overwhelmingly. Do also obey two, so sano. Do also obey two, a sinner. Do also obey two, and that's what she said, dear. Do I say, what, dear Baco, obey say no cra. Ah, or say, and ever call one casaso. Yebe tuaso, elwadi ya dumua, ochina ewa ha. Naswa hini ni bisa esa se, what is your petition? What is your request? What is your petition? What is your request? Ohini bisa esa se, ohini ebisa, ohima esa se. Edeni, eni wadisre, A day and I wish you my mentors will say now or here in a Esther da a toso mienu no munso a ponto no assay say a day ne what this re utier for utier me and a day a dear no what this re a dear no what this re or him Esther now one man. 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

0: biara ewade mo ho efa nhye wanam apomuden ne yarisa enya mudia in the name of Jesus Christ otrinin paigba emu oten eye no ma bebre Jesus yankwa
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0: mimu ewo nkwa jie

wom and quatentia in Yamisuro a wom and Radim found two name money massif or so and we yes to Christo Nazareth in the dinimo. Or training in pipe by a more deno. A yen woman be brave. What a Semper FM 94.7. Uber to me, I send you prayer request at the Abba. O send the prayer request. Our number is so 0244-744-204. A prayer request, and I will send it the Abba in the form of text message. Would you deem a baby kind? Nanny or person over one pie, I had their toss with me, you know. Never be a wa utie yen idea toss me and son. O send a prayer request in the form of text message. Send your prayer request in the form of text message. Send your prayer request in the form of text message. Udine udibedi kai. Nani your person no ba won't pay idea toss me, you know. Never be a wa utie yen idea toss me and son. O send no through SMS. WhatsApp. And I say voice note yen sabeka. SMS, WhatsApp, voice note. Ube to me send you prayer request in Afasu Edia Ba. Number ni 0244-744-204. I know Empire ya ya boy. Or say, Waton yen. Waton mini me kwa for Amma se won kumu yen. 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There were told me, Nimmy, you and me, money I see for. 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Missy Kaya, mamma's way. May the boy, yes, so much, I'm say. 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

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Near Waka, Edward, Fair John, or Simon Jordo, Quay, Janu, dear Chay, and say, Yay, on free in Yanko Pomba. Na ye, ye, so. 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

0: 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And yes, wa basa. Na share with others. 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Because yes, you say on that day. I say, and Crawford, we better say, yet the Udin. Asher and come. Obeka say, I don't know you. Me pacho papa, papa le. 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I thank God to say, Otuaso, Eunyamia, Chumanimua, a woman say, one trans resurrection power and living bread in. But thank God, say, he remained in the Lord until his demise.
1: Can we go?
0: 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Grow for Eddie Dimba TikTok show. 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

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Yeah, as a TikTok no, Facebook no, so bet me ash and live on Emmanuel AJ. Ena Asempa 94.7. 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

1 John 5:14. 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And this is the confidence we have in him. If we ask for anything, according to his will, he listens to us. Now 15, they say, if we know that he listened to our request, we can be sure that we have what we ask for him. 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

0: 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The will of God, the word of God. You are saved. 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We worship you. 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Yesu sadi nensa ka kwatenino. Yesu say, mepe. 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Oh my God. Yeah. The Bible say immediately. Yeah. The guy was Oh, this morning, perhaps somebody is also asking if it be a radisa ya upa mamengo. Now, why the catcher was saying, Nyinya me pesa obe wo? Why the kai? When it, who deceived you? Sometimes, obi can say, wo, ewa wa huna obi, esu, se, me wa wa muhau. Sometimes, yeah, asofu wong. 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Sa wahu. Eye complete false. Eye lies. Yesu say, in the beginning it was not so. Genesis 1, 26 to 28. 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The original intent. Ye nyamidi bo ni pano. The first thing God did was that he blessed the man. And he no keb you. That was number one between Obani Bema. One a warrior. Nyamisi Mungu, number one. Number two, Munori. Number three, Munsha Sasisu Ma. Muniso na Munsha Su. But you won't kai wa Bible Muse Erade Ekase. Yen Hunu Bonini Ana Nia Opon Ewa Masasis. 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And I know the old tremor, Crofu Biong. Okay. Me gusu a mission a Bible. Na Makai wo baby se. 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Memphis Sarah crying chassis. Only you couldn't worry. No more bone cockra. No more bone cockra. And then be the wa. That could be a ready catcher. I'm saying, I wonder what you're saying. I'm going to what it Bible say, and when Bible say, Abraham didn't name but two form no car say, Yakwa cra, Aqua cra, Abba, me, Babu. And the AI and tank, Sarah, the any attacker. Sarah didn't name but two form, say, Menya Babri, where we Menya Babri, where we Osifia, afidasa abre, sare, na wu, waye oba etu, obe tu lalabai, obe jia kwa daaguro, uni nyuma ya di jia kwa daaguro, ame kachile wabiano peise, shasie shaibi, baku bia ya nkwa da abre mniye walk, mse class 4, buku biniye frande semode, satama ame, buku biniye frande semode, Nay, MC a kind of class 4. 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Listen to what I'm saying. It is not the will of God. 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Me bomb pie a mount. Say, adieny name, and see we. 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Mommy, I'm 5 minutes away any mumpire. 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
0: 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Thank God. 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Wo Yesu Kristo dinimu ye bom paye wo Yesu dinimu ye bom paye wo Yesu dinimu edi akra nyina hye won sa nea opɛ ekunu nea opɛ ayire nea opɛ adwuma awurade ye di won nyina hye won sa fa won sa ka won. 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I pray your healing power for the sick in the name of our Lord Jesus Christ. Father, in the name of Jesus, Me bompire, heal the sick and deliver the oppressed. 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
0: 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Yes, I'm telling you, say Ghana has a hit rate.
1: Oh yes, yes.
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0: 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Or say,
1: and granted,
0: Abena say, wouldn't him say, actually, you know, a bayer or tie? God kiss Casa, Casa,
1: or tie your baby. And this fairness, I say, if you know, a sophomore, and penny, and any pa, a titrue woman, a hair say, a cassa was adding. 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
0: 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Na onye part of us inti ye bedru ye agenda ne se oye ye target te se ne Asahel. 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
0: 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Now you head to head. Now all catching and say, Massa, why address it? Why address it? Ninkrof way dinner chief on who? Why address it on one? Islam political parties are more Ghana. May Ghana have it in view. And Crof will be no more. Oh, come for Bonnie, see. Oh, my beba or Timbu. Share any ma air question at Sir David. 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
0: 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Just say, Sure. 79 ACO. 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
1: Oh yes. 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
0: Let the blood flow. 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Ekusi say. When him say and your program from last week, you know, and your dear American was in the Basabe to us. 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
1: 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I no pay me my chin, a queer sabia. Gidi so, Yanko Point don't know my new bushia, Obian, Yanko Point Shra. I no pay near midday brow, Ayo, Yanko Point Aseda. We are here to thank God. We are here to bless God for the gift of life. So, Yanko Point, the Yanko Chaye, and there or the Afiba Quanka, a binimum fear, or the Afiba Quan Adum, a binimum, and Tiso Onyame Adum, and Namuja, a DM of Frusania, na a chasse, Yedian Yanjano Peno, a Sidan Kuto, a Sidan. This morning, nothingness. Look at the things I share on Yame in Sanwe Juma, Shenia, on Yankupon, Aye, Shebamba, on Yankupon, Eddie Adomwo, Nano Pain, Sumuja Duma, Fusani, Techemada Bojuma, Mim Pesa Ubeye Bonia, ye. I don't want you to be an ungrateful being. Now Ube Bia Wano, Adonia Miasi, Ube Bia Wano, I can be Biatre Rade, a Sansa, oh, ye. Nana doye woda. This morning I will give you the opportunity. Memo sa kwenya no na wa friend what denya miase e kan o sorry wo e kan yeye wo e kan tuntumu e san se nia o nyankopon ayamaye no mama from January aso for less from January she nipa ewu enye papa bi ayaye o it is just by grace it is an opese wutin kwema. 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But every blessed day, it becomes news. 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

0: Aso mami no kan Psalm 34. 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Brofone say, I will bless the Lord at all times. I will bless the Lord at all times. His praise shall continually be in my mouth. My soul shall make her boast in the Lord. The humble shall hear and thereof and be glad. 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And I believe, oh, magnify the Lord with me, and let us exalt his name together. Pastor Dazzy, let us magnify the Lord. Let us exalt his name. I saw the Lord, and he heard me, and deliver me from all my fears. They look unto him and were lightened, and their face were not ashamed. This poor man cried, and the Lord heard him. The angel of the Lord escapes round about them that fear him. The Lord redeemed the soul of his servant, and none of them trust in him shall be desolate. Meshire urade enenyina na yeyi wo menu mu dae yi urade mu na mekra abehwa hwa ne ho ahombrasifo obete na wo ani agye tre no. Money me come for a radicassia. A busia would tear me and obey. Wouldn't me come for a radicassia? Wouldn't mean the radiasu on a bambo who shall supply radia chow. Mama say, yes, see, and from ma, on young coupon de dumieno. Say ye triaca. Minu mienu, ebia wubiniska. Mr. Nelson. I will tell me. Say yes, see it, ya a car. A bia woo beniska. But me, Miniska and Fentia. It is a man of a fea, me the bed de radiasi. I will bless the Lord at all times. I will bless the Lord at all time. Not time and yama ye ye. Not time and yama koso. Not time and many sika. No time I made the ye, but a brand new man koye, a brand new makoye, a brand new maya basa. I will bless the Lord. This morning I am challenging you that lift up your voice. Thank God in the situation. Thank God in the difficult moment. Now, unemu nu denyami ase. David said, what shall I render unto the Lord? A day cry and a midi beshe, a radia nemu, and no pay ya, yes, sorry, radi, a day, a busia would hear me, may say, a day cry and a midi beshe, a radia nemu. Usika, one warfare, unim die, a day cry and no pay, would the beshe, radia nemu, wa ye ni a doya. Urano at their dumb war. Wa ye ni doya papi at their mau. Can shasupa or run at their chow. Give thanks to God. Give thanks to God. Don't be ungrateful. My brother, don't be ungrateful. 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Don't be ungrateful. Asampa 94.7. 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Odi frame is 0546 982158. 0546 982158. 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
0: Okay, okay. 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Amen. Asampa 94.7. 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Nakasi, Mahun Pro, say, who can be here? Say, we are singing a better say, you are not being ungrateful, you are thanking God. Thanking God. Denyamiasi, Mahumba. Then you have some minor utimunu because some minor asunye nima. You not have the privilege to worship God. Asampa 94.7. Mpachofre 0546 982158. Wama phone you want children and now be yemi wanwa papa. As a man, Cassie for me, Mamma, too.
2: Yeah, my father. Oh, never.
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2: Me, then, I mean, I say, and not the acting, Nanny Penny, and Yanisa. And don't a radio, woman, and name, and my name, a bush, my nana, see, let me, you, Bunia, oh, me, then, I say.
0: Amen. 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Good morning.
3: Good morning.
0: Mbacho ya frose na kase fi infa.
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0: Mabna. 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
3: Anope. Yes.
0: Good morning. Yeah, Jao.
4: But Joe Boy.
0: Joe Boy, Mensu.
4: You
0: are Adam.
4: I don't know. Ebinum crumple is a way away than what's your freedom? And no crown, one yasa, a quenyan crumple, and then you just oh, but just the Radina Ponce.
0: I adum.
4: You, I crown a Radina Ponyaduma.
0: A Radin Shrau, Minia.
5: 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Good morning.
6: Good morning.
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5: Okay.
6: Me, there, radius. So, a boy, and move by a shay, and so. Mama Bonnie, be on to ye. For the year, fan, I do ni more as soon, dream. Me done as if you need any money, any cassia. So I'm my auntie as in Bonibia. Oh, Christ with you. Amen.
5: Amen. Yamishrao. Asempa 94.7. Okay. Mana. Money.
7: Money.
5: Yo. Bonnie tell Nyanko.
7: Then Daddy Mashi, young Walashin. Then Daddy Mashi, I can't get her just telling Kelly Kennedy. Mendani was a boy, can the general out quite in July, Nepo. Mendanesi, the Baba, oh, they say, honey. Mendani was a walk or be called what would be called Omnacre. Oh, Mammy say, Mendani was she. Amen.
5: Amen. You are Jobo.
7: It was
5: Amen. Yo, I didn't go to Kufo.
8: Good morning.
5: Morning.
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5: 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Okay, good morning.
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5: All right. Praise God.
9: Now, one hour, the born any day. When Yamia Casabe Pom, home to ma.
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5: Amen. Amen. Okay, Asempa 94.7, Pato Borum, Borum, Borum. Yen picky two calls bina yen fajumedi nimbra ewe ye 0546982158. Ma Joyce me show kwa fre na bobrem 0546982158. Uba no aboni to. Good morning.
10: Good morning, Pastor Joyce new.
5: Yeah, nsawon for hu ye de. Wonderful. Chani to ni enko.
10: There are just say obonu for she nimgo si bibri ma me me ma.
5: Praise God. Amen. Nyamishrao. Asempa 94.7. 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Ba waha.
11: Yanko.
5: Praise God. Oh, Michael, happy birthday. Radin Shirao. Amen. Okay, ofo from Sumra, so good morning. But all the radio, no mommy, why? Lo nukra, fiun. Yeah, Bodin, ni baby, how can I say? Okay. Lizzie, low radio, no mommy, why?
12: Okay.
11: strength when you mean for him. 2026 are you in your coupon, sir? You mean for him.
5: Praise God.
11: Me won't be a major man, and I'm a boy waiting. Aha, me done a see be brave for my coman. Metu Nubaco,
5: Ya Breno. No, for from some bread will be why? May I say, a radiating in a yammy shroud. All right. Asempa 94.7. A coming in Alaska and come any beggy pa, me pecatri, and now Nama near 4405. No, come a mentum, me pecatri, catri, 0546982158. 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
2: And then I pay the Otunfunya Kupon Asin. 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I give you 50 soon for you. The Kasa or no Radi Yadamasi. 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
0: Oh, Brenuko. 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

Wouldn't make how many years I tread a man saying, Nyamishra, Nyamishra, Dinah Hackman, Minister, or soft mommy, Papa, Nyamishra, and Opey, oh, yes, kiss to demo. And see, I'm for birthday, Emma, Ebusia, Omudion birthday, a special birthday, happy birthday, special happy birthday to Habiba, Habiba, Suleiman at Amasama, ECG. The most extraordinary person in my life. On this special day, I want you to know just how much you mean to me. Your love has brought boundless joy and happiness into my world, and I am grateful for every moment we have shared. From Hajj Joe. So once again, Allah bless you. Allah bless you, Habiba Suleiman. Allah bless you. Happy birthday to Madam Lydia Apala. Happy birthday to Madam Lydia Apala, Head of Social Welfare and Community Development at GAN Central Municipal Assembly. As we celebrate you this day, we want to remind you of all the incredible qualities that make you so amazing. Your kindness, passion, and grace inspire everyone. May all your dreams come to pass in Jesus' mighty name. From all the staffs, GAN Central, Samai Municipal Assembly, or say Eradi Instagram Central Municipal Assembly. The Lord bless you, Madam Lydia Apala. God richly bless you so much. Okay, so a Favor Palace Ministry present a night of miracle and testimonies of all believers all night. Team Eye Ochina. Tomorrow by this time, okay. Team said tomorrow by this time, date near Friday 17th. Hey, Friday, a day, a nimiano. Friday, a day, a nimiano. Na ebaso, and you bring 9 p.m. All night. Host Reverend Chris Obeying Venue, Tabora, Alaji, Last Stop, Yeboah Street 8, Accra. Song Ministration, Favor Palace, Fire, Pastor James, Minister Comfort, and Minister Gina. Come with family, friends, and bottle of oil. So don't miss this program, because it's going to be a blessing time for you. Already, Onshira, Papa, Ewo Yesu Christo Dimu, Amen and Amen. Happy birthday to Abigail Deborah Insia. Happy birthday to Abigail Deborah Insia. Wish you long life, good health, and divine favor. The Lord bless you and make you great. From your husband, Pastor Paul Deborah Insia. You can say, Eradin Shirao, Ewo Jesus Christ, Idimu.

0: Zokoto. Happy birthday to Eugenia Kafri Zokoto from Dyna, the CEO. The CEO our Eld Grosses. Eld Grosses. So, Inspector Eugenia Kafri Zokoto, the Lord bless you and make you great. In fact, we are superb. Radin Shrao, Ewo Yesu Christo Demo. Happy birthday, 50th celebration to you. Radin Shrao, Nonyo Kesie, Miss Kwachi, Radin Shrao from Simpe 8 student. Nyo can say, Yehoa, Ajobo, na Onyo Kesie, Ewo Jesus Christ, Demo. Amen and Amen. Yamin Shrao. God continue to bless you richly. Happy birthday, Sugar of Adenta NHIS from Akoko. Nyoka se radi on shrao. Ewo Jesus Christ Demo. Amen and amen. Nyamiya Duma eye Valley View University. Omu 34th graduation ceremony no. 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Ni osofu Dr. K. Dogeto Kambu na odine ni onyamata the 34th graduation ceremony no eshe onyamidiye ni onyam 29th to 30th of August. God richly bless you so much. I love you with the love of God. The name remain the same. Humble servant Kwabena Akrufi. Bye bye.
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0: 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Meeting here is set Dazi Kumwa Chaman Desi Anopay. Asempa Sports News at 6 and Yedi Ebro. 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
3: We sponsored, I think, a little over 300 persons. I think a little over 300.
4: Paid from the fundraising.
3: We didn't have tickets. I think the highest will be about $100 or $120. We couldn't go for this 3,000 per match arrangement. But let's do 1,000 and let's see how it turns out. So we paid for 1,000 per match, and it cost us $1,126,000. Tifa didn't give any tickets for us for free. We didn't have, and I've heard all these stories. I never saw any FIFA complimentary ticket. Every ticket that I witnessed and saw had a price tag on it. There was no complimentary ticket. Government paid for the tickets that were given to us. Okay. What I know is that every team that qualified and is playing a match is entitled to a certain percentage of the stadium. Automatically, you are entitled to it. So when the tickets are made available to be purchased, assuming that there's somebody ready to buy 100% of all the, if the tickets are available, if the seats available, you say 60,000, somebody says, no, I know that this game is a high profile game. So I'm paying and taking the tickets so I can go and sell and make profit. The FIFA rule will not allow that.
0: Enti when in some Honorable Kofi Idi Adams wane ene ye sportsman recreation minister wade tu ja emra wakasa ewo joy news PM Express with Evans Mensa and wade in some way etu ja na so for Honorable Kofi Idi Adams yesi etu baby no

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2: To the next stage, we were in preparation to, and we would get that also to be able to pay some other expenses that would have incurred if we had proceeded, because the 150 was not only for us to go to the World Cup and spend everything. It was the amount of money that we were to spend if we were playing all the way to the finals.
3: Honorable Kofi Idi Adams, and what in same way, the Atuja, into $5 million a pair, and a year honorable Ato Force and Finance Minister Atobaya, who is here the man, and say, oh, Nessa Munikamba, we inquanta, the Akanadian Nessa, and Punach, they say, Mutimikoma, near the Anunsu Eddie Amamo. Na honorable Kofi Idi Adams, and friends, you honor more, Edu Babio Nessa, coach in Wakwakwacho on social media, so Nessa Gana for the Massey, what the BBS in your say, now coach you Wakwana. No asandi aba hwim so na sanya dia me akwa menko menko ye kwa me tita nkwanje ya menko ba bia na no en honorable Kofi Idi Adams asan chile mu se coach ani tin Eddie Carroll Scurrett coach onkoy na de 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Jesus kanu enti e coach ne that be on choir, so we're head coach.
2: The coach has not resigned, that's very clear.
4: Really?
2: Coach has not
4: resigned. He put up a post on his Facebook.
2: No, his post didn't say he was resigning. He was just thanking all of us for the kind of support that we give and thinking that this is the beginning of greater things to happen. Don't forget that the coach had a contract. We had a four-month contract with him, and the contract was ending 19th of what, this month. And he did not resign. So that is very clear.
4: So he hasn't resigned?
2: He hasn't resigned. Because in that post that he put out there, he talked about the on-field and off-field.
4: Yeah.
2: And he feels that if we have all the talents, but if we have to go forward, is the combination of the on and the off-field activities
4: that must work together.
2: That must work together.
3: Enti honorable Kofi Idi Adams nensemo de eto twa fa Carlos Correa no unti ne coach no slano o ye blasted head coach nemum monsan so ebiem coach ani chendi Carlos Correa ne bosmi aketua no eye 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yes selection hmm. Share and the ones who interfere with our technical team num and yesa say a do baby in a jugupe near castle coach no dear coin and qua won't so a mind for no and do a monster button also so won't so a juma wo yano and ya dear swenny into a nay won't see him to as the infant free as FA president T Nana Blue Butler adding some way to ja and what the ultimate sports show a mra na say yao Dennis Asamoah aka Alatula what Jim and Nana, I didn't say we are too young.
5: I've gone to

0: otherwise, I mean, it's, let me bring it down to break it down. More factory. I mean, the boss. But I have a head of production water. Now, continually, I will fire the person. And that, for me, the production manager is the coach. But if I get myself involved in and I don't give the resources, I don't work at them the machine on Yejuma, then my first time I got a spare parts one year, will produce less than the 100 Namazamana, then I'm equally liable. So this is the line we should draw. We should draw a distinction.
1: Enti ene se uye efe presidenta se une tenika team no na se line ebeda muntem e se ja emu muntem tekra na ya mekancho se wonso na se eye court tournament anyeye enti wonso for jumanto wo na kontweni 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there's a coach no idea ono anka so you be a nessa mono ni ho no ban administration work e football man na na se ayade na so wura mu acha wura Manchester United ne de ka kan nyina no won ni se coach de na coach obeboa enti Ghana ye maintain no
0: I have had a good relationship

0: somebody that I think we cannot attest to it, that when we are trying, but he transformed the team, Kaka. So I think we should give him a chance for him to continue.
1: Enti Nana Sam Blue Butler, Nesenay, Ninsema, what the air to Ja and Nana Brew, Nesem Blue Butler, Ninsema, what the air to Ja and so and a nebula for Yenrum Kakana, Ewa Blasters, one more BMDA, and the former defender Idema, the Blasters of Ghana, Dan Kui, and what they to Ja say, hey, Ness, a man for Casu, Caras Grace, Nadia, Wuhuno, and Robert Gina, touch the area, say Quembiasu, and Nobet Macon, Candia Mancana, but the Dan Quest, one of the Kabaya Dia, and KM Pau, a local coach, Nafi, one to us. Enye adwuma no emfa ma Ghana na foreign coach ne die enya de e beboye
2: oh coach na de papa be no ye then target for what
3: so dia ko na tra first stage no
2: oh masa coach ne die me to me no ye hwehwe we young coach ah ye fi say owo we
4: yeah
2: man fan develop your football no your national team na na beboye
4: Asempa FM.
2: If you say me to me, no, you're the coach, coaching job, and I'm a Christian here. Obey to me, are you, Jumana, my
3: sir?
2: Men are me catch you. And I did the money. You fire your local coaches, no more, or name the new also. Nay, far more, nay, more, we a 5 year development. Ben coffee. Philosophy or the bar, I'm follow you. Your talent, you know, but since your talent in there, you want to be a better to send your kid vet. Yes, you share your ass, you see, almost go bora, almost you, but national team to wear the Jason, and you better. And you better.
1: Enti when in summer Dan Quay what the air to ja enti and a young copper local coach and a say natrium a door no meso blasters a jumano enye emwa and beyond to me con canti caras curious a bo by any day. Emino so abe a dene are still our head coach in the David Dan Quay say one of you to win in summer what the air to ja young remo ewo emma football ne comma football dia ye call ye nyanum black queens 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
5: It's not very often that we have this privilege. Not many countries have this opportunity, and we're looking forward to a future that will allow us to celebrate and cherish what we are doing now. It's not very often that we have this privilege. Not many countries have this opportunity, and we're looking forward to a future that will allow us to celebrate and cherish what we are doing now. Importantly, and you need to pass by and see the kids play. They are amazing. Importantly, these kids are going to be the source of a lot of pride for so many, and we can see a future where, because of the training one boy or one girl guest here, he's able to inspire and galvanize thousands of who see him play, and they decide that there is another way, there is another path, and we are going to play table tennis. And our focus is to make table tennis the other sport in Ghana, if not football, and we believe we can get there. That's why we also encourage you that come be part of the rest of the week. Critically, remember, next week is going to be bigger, and next week will be biggest.
1: Enti ura afeja no na yase mauko ono ena eye tennis association president ewo Ghana kudema eno wadini semo ensu etu ja enti tennis esedi ebe peja ati football kwa ewo kudem ye ko waka minutes enye 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Atum, 106.3. Yet a commentary no answer, but non so, maybe answer etching a conkain, kama pa, set does in a gomwa jaman, they say Abednego ko mensa, and a bomb at them, and a year so soon, na. 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
0: Anity, Tiabuchenko, Akwa Manqua, Akuntejo, Eddie Bro was Sempa, 94.7 FM. So,
2: it drew me down as the Indian woman on it. You almost see a cra, you almost will hunu, yes, yatia, in it, Nasia, Yakabum.
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0: Shannon say a mimini de bia. 6 p.m. And bugger near Abrochin Company.

0: 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This advertisement is regulated by the...
1: Jack Patabare, Vimanyaku.
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1: Ah, Anita, and the one doggy park.
0: Oh, won so a. Akwesi asan so aba number 1. 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
1: Oh, no.
0: Me fa uba. Me ka do some small 1-2-1-2 rounds be answer me dwen ho. Na we tria. Hey, Nana so he for order some Chinese and wine papa bi. And they mean this check no.
1: Hey, Anita.
0: Na san ni mia when you fe TV bi no. I also say sound. 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Na meet me chili esimu. 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See fine girl.
2: Hey, Anita.
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1: gambling wo ye true nti twa no wa hwe ye mu enye ma won a won di mfie dun wotwe Gaming Commission of Ghana ajin kratu ya tum.
2: Madam,
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and Kansuo. 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I sent part 94.7 FM. Yama Akwaba. Yama Wache. Yama good morning. Yama bonjour. We are good morning. Baby Bia, what's your Kano? Menim said, Waka, and home, Amiadi Sedakas, here, Amatradian Pong. Dennis Asamonye, Alatula, Metin Kundakas, and so, Ere Aropay, team of able producers, and paying for Achotoru, Abednego Comensa, the Drotman, Seth Dazi, International Pablo Iman, Bernard Padibotri, Sanso, and Abushafuaka, your head of sports, I am Professor E.K. Wallace, Deputy Eric S. Buedi, young sports director Samuel Kwaradi Rinchi, aka Sky, Ghana's maestro, your supremo, the king of the morning. And so, Hungum from Baby Bia Wano, and also Etej Medica CH, and then Eddie Ebro, Papa Alandi Ewa Town, said a Tibiano, and Chia Obertinka. Yako Ayaj Media Cassieso and Anno Paya. 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Sir Aya the Daily Guy, the Daily Graphic. 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Yeah, we are the Dadre no Ebertuaso. Eddie Amao and

Lami Yama, and in Nuanum Sifom Ekami Yenua, Monsieur Eye France, Etimi Anti Mada Braca, Spain are qualified to the grand finale, Spain are do final, Sansu and Ene and Yumredon so, Omaya Nidi, any Argentina, any England so, Ede Bepimso, and Zambia World Cup, transfer update BR, and also Ebert Toffoman will play on the show, our brother foreign minister, and so Achedegua, Yebefia Yebidi Eye Spain. Any Omeyanidi, any France, any Hong Kong, Sanso, Nebesan, Argentina, any England. Channel Somami said, Minister Akasa, Ote Sika, Karas Kires, Contra, Yadin, Echo, World Cup, Bosumi Biani, the Emanano, Nebin, Eka, 100,000, Minister HMA, 80,000, and then Yadi Emma Karas Kires, Papa di Jumedi, Obedi, Yado, and Pay Fogusu, Ukrainian, said a baby to me, Amana Tuadi Jumedi, Esso, supporters, Eddie Echo, Yano, take it to Hunsen, Sem, and Yadi, FIFA, Ma, Ghana, take it to Bia, and a minor, and a born supporters, Hombra, Eric PM or World Cup. Sansu and Osachirim.

0: Open Nokia phone, open Samsung, open iPhone, open smart television ranging from 32 up to 800 inches. Franco for Edibi Abba, Ebano air conditioner, Franco for Nankasa Beman, Franco air condition, Etiutiano Shenonson, Ebano blender, electric stove, open CCTV camera, Ninano only Franco for Entokese. Now, all Toro Hono, a 40% discount, Ebano Modi Edi Amao, only Franco for Edi Afrefra, Missel Air 0246 422338 and a 0355 939311. Or still, phone Papa Fi, I don't know. Franco Fada Roma, young Korean fan crater, the Wolfobia, Emma, Nana, good morning.
1: Hi, good morning.
0: Na Apomboko.
1: Iradiadum.
0: You're the trading
1: person. Iradiadum.
0: Young Korean.
1: Thank God it's Wednesday.
0: Yeah, thank God it's Wednesday.
1: And there you
0: and run so Spain for now. I'm not going to do that, but Spain for now. Baby, yeah. I'm France.
1: Yeah, why you caught her down? Because of you cry.
0: Yeah, Jim. Yeah,
1: Onje.
0: Eh? Onje. Obey that. Caught her a growl. Cry a growl.
1: Ball, no. Tia sensor ball, no.
0: Mm-hmm.
1: To get results now here, no. It doesn't just happen overnight. And see, just a what that sorry ya na bawo. Spain funny, they are the champions when it comes to Olympic Games. Olympic Games. Om no mo share France for question. Om ko share France for omukom Paris, omukom wo. Om sho om no mo je. Spain, they are the champions of the last Euro, so om ya boy no. Om no mo ya champions. Inti ebanu emema footballer Alan Pachuti ebanu men's footballer almost sweep you all the available trophies for the past 2 years in no yembo men's football major competition bia obiage trophy ni chain Spain. Spain is sweep you all the men's major football competition on earth oma giros aji Olympic Games. Until do World Cup, ha.
0: I had
1: there. Osha France, there ye news, oh. Ye news, cry. And France, no cry, ye can call. No. On an abo, Olympic Games, final, washano. On a France, Korea, Shiao, Euros. Osha, share France, for no.
0: I just say, I'm more cheer for the boo.
1: Spanish show and young to for or show won't say or do what to baby or so
0: do what to level no why dean what the dean
1: and no pa France hey. Washes 16 goals in 6 games shot on target in po
0: na e dey
1: just a pest plane for na Chelsea yesterday man ko fo mo shot on target na but football no football rewards people when mu pay attention to football what you say. When you respect football will respect you. Today, be I was a anana made the Spain for no omu progress, no, a young fan to home. Coach now, coach almost the same, De La Fuente. No, when him say, or coach your man, the 21 no. No, you coach Edma Spain, omu under 21. When Luis Enrique, a coach Spain national team, no, I was a Vicente del Bosque, AJ Dumano, or quite a World Cup Mamu 2010. No. Also, I woke up 2010. 2014, Spain group stage in no free move. When I say group stage, the 2014 no free.
0: Oh, also.
1: Defending champion free move group stage. The last two World Cups I have, boy, you know, a round of 16. Spain, I had a round of 16. On co quarterfinals in bowl. Spain, way at the first semi final I was caught in 16.
0: 16 years.
1: Ala, in what? In 16 years. Yes. But one material is not a bono. Uko Echiriwa, player friend Pau Kubasi, he's just 19 years. The first World Cup in you, Pau Kubasi, within 19 years of the first World Cup. Lamine Yamal, within 18 years of the first World Cup. Pedri was 22 years.
0: And the youth.
1: Sanko Fono. Debi, say, you know, a system. And system, they say, coach, that system, na say, Edwin and Yadi. Into coach, we know what coach or more under 21 panel. A lot of the players, Alex Bynum.
0: Afa.
1: Yes, Alex Bynum, no, Bon Wings, no. When him say, Obo Olympic Games, maybe 2 years ago, or come on, question France or Paris, no, Edge Olympic Games, no. Paul Kubasi, 2 years ago, he was part of the Olympic team. I'm question, Mukwajian, Inti all progress. Into my project here, they say the next 2 years. In 2014, this is the team I declared the Olympic Games. The next 2 years, we should see our team at least. Team Awaji Olympic Games, Aji Heroes, 1 year declared, they also find an already. Oduho. Inti so no Oduha. No, Spain, France, Bobia, Toja, Toja, Toja, and you Spain in Fichiri. France in Imbo, Nibonima, Kakabin, Samia, and you Spain in Fichiri. Spain form football progress, you know, and you deliberate. I'm a shada, as a shadi, and with them. A brand new strong.
2: A big yepie.
1: William said this is the only second time since Spain started World Cup. This is the second time I'm walking final. This is the second World Cup. And you grow deal. Walk up World Cup about 17 times. About 17. This is the second time. 2010. And then this is the second time I'm walking final. Final, no, can boy Spain for the.
2: But my idea.
1: Oh yes, I mean, yeah, me, I mean, me who baby say I own, me who baby say I own, yeah, me there. On the 2006, Germany yes, or your host a win under Jürgen Klinsmann and Fano. On so I introduce us academy system now, or say Bundesliga club will be any academy. No introduce you youth players, send a be omit be feed the national team. On so take you 8 years.
2: I'm saying back.
1: Into from 2006, 2010 and far. But 8 years later, 2014.
2: I'm fine. Maybe I say maybe be.
1: Thank you. In 2014, audition. In 10 years, if we walk up bar, Osaki coach, Okumuma coach, counter tester. And yeah, no, official system. No, and then a Philly system. No, now what should we be first? We fix the system. Now I'm on some years. Those in your man, and yet 2 years. Uma coach contract 2 years. I want to fix certain problems. Germany gave themselves 8 years. It has taken Spain 16 years to reach another final.
2: So, Tias, you say, baby, you're doing this. Oh, she
1: thank you. Medasi.
2: No, when your time, I
1: see. Medasi. Into one who sent out the city here. Into who the
2: young queen?
1: Young queen, yeah. Allah, papers now about ene anopay. Na, you best share your common as a free daily guide and common in su emo. Now, share daily guide ene anopay front page or see the inside story. Miracles arrest 50 million Ghana bail. And no, Edaha, there's a miracles. Dennis Abuaji, sorry. Edasu, bola sujana.
2: Yeah, still Edasu.
1: Oh. Na munya ne tiawa ne ye nkoye ni mai ana no so osa ebe national
2: oh ha we ne tiawa enye yi
1: oh na ni na press conference nso na mfan ana
2: FM obi ana ne party
1: hey you yati interno your story back one and also da ha ana esro han so say gold board reject 8.4 million Ghana cedi to fix Galamsey hit water plant. I know a story on page 6 of the Daily Guide that will pay Yamedi amount. I focus 6 NPP chairmanship on unity reconciliation tickets. Page 3. I want to hear Paula Foku. And also the story, no? Akwakwada Yoku Rambo style arrest threatened democracy. Yura for your marking. Minority leader in parliament. So that's one one cream. And to the and some kakra abba. Na
3: ultimate sports show.
1: Hey. Yes, SC Holt GN Savings and Loans License Restoration. Oh, no, no, say papa question room. Papa prequels. Here the man.
2: I'm
1: so much hot to adding.
2: Oh, sir.
1: Oh, story where he page 6. Oh, Debbie, Mamma, and your papa, Cousin, Sa, Papa Preco.
2: Dear,
1: you say Niger by. Oh, say Niger by.
2: Now, don't say,
1: as senior Supreme Court. I'm saying Supreme Court has granted an application halting the execution of Court of Appeal decision ordering the Bank of Ghana to restore the operating license of GN Savings and Loans Lim. Oh, Supreme.
2: It's still a. Yeah, good so okay.
1: Pepe, moment in Koye, you can cry. Hey, what bro? Eh? And I'll let one
2: party and tell my Supreme Court to my uncle.
1: Anyways. Now, Daily Graphic. And Pepe, I'm in for one story.
2: Oh, wow. Nana. Abaya man here.
1: So they be a mechanic. So Bompayo.
2: Bompayo, so yadi bi mo.
0: unya buying be a money.
1: If you ask him, so be yari, and now buy a money. Sound no man,
0: me a new way.
1: Huh. You better son.
0: Raw
1: rubber export ban shoot up purchases. And also a story about Kwa Yamami Elizabeth Ofosu Ajari, Minister of Trade, Agribusiness and Industry. And all this our story we and pay what they are by back page of the Daily Graphic. Because Argentina, England battle for place in World Cup final. And the picture of Lionel Messi and Hurricane about the Allah. Say the second semi-final wine booking a ticket never to me aqua remo oko adomonline.com and anopeya ala anopei and comma adomonline.com at the abba and me call sports column kakawati I say or say sensational Spain stun France to reach World Cup final as Poro and Oyarzabal strike. See your own life. We must be here, bro. For the obu. We must be different from Joe and Mwong.
0: We are different from Joe.
1: Jacob. Half one year different from Jacob. Okay. Nti we no. We no. Sensational Spain. Stone France to reach World Cup final. Asporo and Oyarzabal strike.
0: That's a we are Giano. Pay. Said you are here with Sandy. Said you are here with
1: Jet. Story no lead. No. Me neither. I do come.
0: But what says a story? This will be kind of interesting story.
1: Not wait. Or see, we saw signs of improvement. Former GFA president Bax Carlos Quiroz. For Blaster's job. Nana Sam Brew Butler. Yes. Okay. We saw signs of improvement. In Tiala, ni na wo adomonline.com. Ano pay we do any chemo in 10 times feed in so at least. Ube to me a cooking can be.
0: Okay.
1: No to me a shab one mining punch or so then to me a kama.
0: Ken Kaninja, I don't know, young fast that man and now quick mensa anopay. And Krata no de wumbia and anana edi amaya no yeko na ye di akabia atwa so syntax stands for swano pay ye asedakes ye mo upe tanka ube usu ewo ufi office anase uye contractor na upe tanka ewa site e 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no match echo so ebi ana enedi so person with the 2 mullersports.com.gh mullersports.com.gh and pay register or say bet bold win big instant wins instant cash out it is own register ya na wabo mode a register to mullersports.com.gh na also our own games are only be out no say table tennis say basketball say football ni na no bibi adeda na kwa mu e wo home out say ubetimi e de aguso and channel so yeah to judgment so Eddie Amon and Aqua Kumensa, our Hassan Zer and Opey, Goddess Maestro, your super Simu, the king of the morning, Atanasi, our Fidia, my uncle, na Yunko di World Cup, a Chi Encomo, and Eddie Corso, our Black Stars, Abobuano, said the Betty, say, if we are even Black Stars, bonus to Suhon Semi, via the top form our Black Stars, a World Cup, and Asibiano, Yunko, na Yeninkomo, and Opey, Papa Bedras, and Dream Triampo, near the Asida Emano Ken, good morning.
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4: Yen Sanchia, a year, Sida 105.94, and Ubia Tienka, and Opebia, and Chum. Omini, why you know?
0: Debbie.
4: Mr. Otinho.
0: Mr.
4: Emmanuel Otin.
0: Oh, papa. Oh.
4: Chief Finance Director, Ma, the Ghana Education.
0: And Opey with you.
4: Mr. Otin.
0: And Opey with you.
4: Oh, superior. My mention, Mr. Otin. Na, and Jackie Skipper, and Koma, a year. The whole him, Samuel Kwadadi Rinchi,
0: Sky,
4: sports director. Na ebi enkoma Abdullah Awudu.
2: Okay.
4: And multimedia mpeni phone na say opportunity kasi sa.
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4: But now, I'm going to tell you, maybe I come out. I think so, but I'll say. And I think so. A team of able producers, team I enjoy training.
3: The ultimate
4: monitor from afar. Team say, BBI come and I just say, I'm for being pa, I'm for being a more creamy. Come up, and the Allah, most my yakoi, na yakoya, yaba.
2: Okay,
4: I was a yabana, yabachia, Ghana for. Nafi mpeni 14 shi shi tu kwe mwia ya shaa se officiali na ya beye juma.
2: Okay.
4: Ntu wedi ndeme ti se mutu jana msenye. 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
2: Okay.
4: Na enche mesan e rizumi. 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
2: Kwansu nkomo.
4: Enda meshe kakari gonze. Nchana penny for tenacity, okay. Discussion, canning Jamusu and send me Brian Becker. And Timina dear me be had a Jenny be brave, said that Jenny be and Chiani Nasir and
7: it's a
4: you couldn't, you know, a bina ye be share now at the right time. No, those are who be here said was a you reason now you open up for discussion. My Ghana phone so bit me a cabby a tragedy near Twatwa, Jenny near Bonnepo. Na in the long run, yet many years since I saw pa, ewo yagudi mon seminar, and one year say yeshe. Na it may enti, and no pedi yencha, yencha, ujamia, and then can you pabe 11 million be a wam, it me boom in eddy, macumacumacumacram chow,
2: 11 million.
4: Na se men to me, ah, moody nunswa. Omon fan cheme na, nimse me king na, and ubi tinchia, with him, say, Eddie and Eddie Bebem, with him say, Eddie, one way or the other, or call moi. And I say, or support him, maybe be a comment, and you didn't beat me up, and it will be our boy, Biano. A befa quenya, so now you're dust off winning in our city. You know, better experiences, Abra, free hardcore, you could do any other experiences, any other challenges. But this is not the first time I cover a major tournament, which I say. And to acquire, I was you have to brace yourself for every uncertainty.
2: Okay.
4: So you're ready, say, baby, and be BC Biano. Ya suma se kwa ye juma nti wase uye juma na uye no with your capabilities
7: suma bibiye tumi bibiye
4: going forward no ye challenges ni yadi nina no miya shuwa se beti mea ayone out na fi bibiye tumi akwe nti anopedi ye enchia ene kwanso sem kakra ena yebe yena ya bitumi ye dungu kumona fi yuya uni mpenifuwe tumi ato aswala.
2: Ken, yeah, say shelter say good morning, welcome home, Papa Maestro, more fire, no shelter do the band. Papa, yeah, we said in our quantum city and no me call so you name Black Stars teacher and a ma could do a World Cup, yeah say. And it is a Black Stars in your free man the Ghana and you didn't crab form. Said an annual material will be an idea course to be an obi vitofaka cramayano pay.
4: Well M say the journey of the Black Stars there, I like to me sure say Ghana for the donor and Nim Dada.
3: The ultimate sports show.
4: Many sure say, meet me, I can be Bria, I can't be yes, you know. Mimi per se, me share the journey and Kasami embarke.
2: Oh, embarke, yeah.
4: And how stressful a net a year to cover
2: the World Cup.
4: So that the experiences Kakra, Yagada, no, over the years and over the period, no. Yeah, colleagues are almost so need to get such opportunity to cover the World Cup.
3: Almost
4: bit me, then your experiences
7: kakra.
4: And then I did kakra dia tum kutu jumna. Almost so who said this it here because
2: enough from and easy.
4: Hey, now wait a minute. I'm share this story. I'm going share one story. Now I'm going share same. I'm in Chaparija, Oparija or Honum.
2: Oh, Hopa.
4: The message is Ivana, Oparija, nay, Edie. Oh, how do you know? Oh, Hom.
2: Oh, Hopa.
4: Yes, obviously, I clean this.
3: The ultimate
4: message is maybe a year. the journey was okay. Na before I hear corner, I say a human she say, and say I say quite them nanko be at me, effa quite so no ko. Na me di ano a different kakra because time soon say maybe corner. And then family in Chimwe and Totie. What you say? And maybe a Sammy will be my main channel. I'm a San Chani, dear
2: Joseph.
4: Mitian and Nasa and Pen Fanchemi.
2: Ah, Mitian upon the men, what by the Indian Tian
4: and Nasa? And I make it say, be a me, Manoko pa, Nasa, Tian and Nasa, on Fanchemi.
2: Say over for all ever pound for all man and pa.
4: The Vinyasa me, no Sammy came. Then come my preamble. Says I obey Sky Tea, Nami KBB. Na me tian na so o ba se
2: ba se wonim se bia ho o be fa o be tian na so de
4: sa me de unzo no o be fa ni normal se o se na wish na me 19 ba
2: e bi be tian se na
4: e bi de bi de nye se kra he understands it. You see some of the things no is here aya o no na the first person I'm a friend on my reported the amano so but they do we be a say set the record straight.
2: Okay,
4: what you say and the corona arrangement in the brave or mana sky and casa into an impenny phone shedder.
2: And to
4: me, what you say? And the ultimate, I was saying, I'm meeting me TJ.
2: No, dear,
4: near meeting me T. Equishim and Amicoje, Namico, and T. Milk or me, Miam and Yan Casa, a camiame ticket. Miami a ticket and betrayer. May they embark into Milcono. May car be see us and be so keke. Kofa by in it's in America. Intimico, no, my yes, simple arrangement. Honorable could you buy him all?
2: Oh, oh,
4: oh, oh, Ghana,
2: oh, Ghana, oh, Ghana, Obedu, Casawa,
4: oh, sir,
2: and Tiano Poti, so no, that's sorry, I
4: know tea,
2: no tea.
4: And the many honorable ye some arrangements, kaka. Cause me could say,
2: honorable could you buy him? Okay,
4: cause I saw quow, as old Pebby be a better. What you say?
2: A simple
4: FA. Toto, new man, who said new man, atutu, to my, and I'm in a down noble. Me, I'm a go with this year. Me, no, no, a toto, new man. And to me, the baby, I may continue, Kaiser. Some rain to crab beside me, say, ah, nah, baby, I better, you okay, and I'm so. A honorable could do by sir pressure and dear frio. Because I was told the same, sir, at Boston and Casa.
2: Okay.
4: So now I'm a land or Boston. In by menene kasa e kra na oga so say enye fie kra na owo one apartment be a ho free kra che say obetimi ahwe na boys are settled na jade ban e so we mi chen ko do boss in here fair honorable honorable yent
2: na chiri ji
4: ya fair in fact e wo the airport ya jina ho be 3-4 hours ya fair honorable ko jo ba jiman sa
2: enko
4: Enkwa on fa. O sending the message and reply.
2: So they will start here and call the pao.
4: So they
2: will start here and call your apartment.
4: They be sending me king. Who say I was sending to me and make sure the arrangement to be via a camera. And the sky be sending me am so hold him there. Me ne onna boy arrangement. Me so we go
2: do. No gonna be via.
4: So come so call 2 days or 3 days before I'm from here come. And ah, it do Boston Airport.
2: Asempa FM.
4: Telecrasini ya wesi America. Yeye WhatsApp call ya eko baku miyunu miyansa honorable enfa. Sending messenger unresponded.
2: Oni ne hey.
4: Nti invade ye chewo ye Boston Airport pa. Ye che pa because at that time umo mnima America de
2: obata ki
4: umu. Nti se sebe o kufri kukumlimli na oko La Paz.
2: La Paz.
4: Emu wa. And you'll be free even Boston to Worcester or to Rhode Island or to Bristol or wherever. No? If I may frame me near by a fire lady crowd, say, hey, no Maryland, you'll be 8 hours, so emuwa. You get it, ain't you? In fact, the experience was very, very terrible at that moment.
2: Mm.
4: Not very terrible because crossing here was the airport for fraud. Ah, we didn't say Udra.
2: Obi show
4: when you're not crowd or crazy, so me cram it to my airport. Oje asin timi so ye be ko die ye be nya onu abo no apekin nanka ya kope be bi nanka ya dwedwe ye oni awo me ye ho for the task ahead but ye ye onu abo ntina wo se dia ka no
2: enye network problem
4: David enye network problem enye agugu network problem nti oze dia ka no de bo na what I did was that at that point, me and Krofu and
3: I
4: get in touch with most of them. Nanka my baby almost say close by I meet me, I drive yakwa. Tinipa and Ajuniba me team cane ye Alas and Ibrahim Babangida.
2: No, the bookmaker.
4: The bookmaker. Because that night in Anna me too no me who saw so don't know you see different flights in Yako. And T because I'm so omediani a year straight in T. If you so be dredger me, come in here transit to Amsterdam.
3: The ultimate for 4 hours.
4: We used to Delta, they connected call a Boston. See, lucky me, Frey Babangida, the bookmaker. And I was, oh, if you know your friend is saying, Bristol, mm-hmm. Oh, baby, a friend Roger Williams University. Mm-hmm. I'm only sharing this experience just for Kofua. A bit too kind of move, so quite
2: wow. Yes, for when you go to be out, no, anybody to work with them.
4: Obey, ha ha ha. And to my friend Babarona Babanka Chem, so oh, Roger Williams University, what me the whole university apartment, university halls, no, na I'm say accommodation be brief, hunting it. Men try, I say, me bad, ya, me, my name. But my name, Professor Kuntu Blankson, and the CEO airport the same day.
3: As Semper FM.
4: A far taxi, $240 from Boston Airport called Roger Williams University. Arawo Sembana.
2: Oh, Kanesa.
4: Me Kanesa na Abednego Edi Agrono.
2: Sempa.
4: And don't forget, so say so to Friday, Abaga could do Ebi a Saturday. The 2 days in a baby on them rim.
2: Unai.
4: A very crown. What's a crown to train out there? Nana or Kahasa. What's a crown to train? And the Alas and Ibrahim Babangida, I responded and I'm face all okay with you.
3: Emwajo,
4: Mammy Copper, baby, I'm in for bagging.
3: The ultimate sports show.
4: Your boy could draw Babangida, AJ and back, dear C baby, come on. No, so Charlie. Yeah, China, Nipa, or Cheddar, and Baba Nanka, or Pebby Bakwama, or Nanka, or Ebi a pro franka makwasha.
2: Tamina Boston.
4: Oh, abobe you drew Boston Airport around 3 PM, 4 PM.
2: Okay.
4: You spend the time be 3 hours for the airport. And the year two from the airport they are called Roger Williams, you know. You drew be around 8 PM, 9 PM. Now there is Sakakra. But we need to hold weather because of the summer in the DNA is Sakra now. Boys as a whim, no. Now, lo and behold, you drew Hodom no. And now, Baba J, your back, see her. Your train will be a one room binanka.
2: Or the cuckoo kaka, who see
4: Honafi, I heard the different plan. I befa.
3: The ultimate sports show.
4: Your Honoman, your taste meetings be a coso a war, university campus.
2: Who could do Honan at his meeting? Cause
4: no, say the bag is see, or yeah, they be Pia Bontinia chance will be by my room back, could be a. What do you say? See, Baba Jidan Sune, yeah, Nipa, you could see, so. But they call you, say, if you work, no, be brie, like Jim Safety, guys, no, be brie, you can't even count them, no more doors, no more. And see, me one of Baba Jidan Bass, meeting no more, no, me who meeting no more.
2: Oh, ukoto muna.
4: Ukoto muna.
2: Ukoto muna. Boston enye.
4: Meeting no, me hu aye tetiahe. Me hu Babangida so ka meeting no. Me hu aye mia me yonko Alex Caesar, Maxwell Caesar Kemi. No ye competition department aye manager ma the FA. In fact, I was told so onukwa na aye leader wo.
3: The ultimate
4: university. Aye campus now.
3: Asemper FM. Ah,
4: monsu medin komacha. Ti baba ba e no ne techi ahin ba e no am say o mani mu nhyada nyame fe. So I felt say something was wrong. Na am say baba, na de na ye pe ba bia na nti akohwe a. Meeting bebrebe. No so meeting na ye nyina na ye o hu meeting. Ne nyina ne say yes, Ababa will be what GF or a friend or Amabrubi. Deputy General Secretary in charge of administration. And I'm also told so a very powerful power FO. I'm the president of the FNABIA, General Secretary Fiwa, yes, if you remember in our Danemba, the Obey can be obedient to me, Cassa. Obia, David, I'm a blue they're so powerful. Oh, yeah, if you need, yes, what time will be ding. Inti, Baba, I know.
3: The ultimate sports show.
4: I'm a blue bay, I order, say, I should not sleep at that place. I'll send me free or corner. I don't have a mini accommodation or. Now, why you order, dear ma, Maxwell Caesar came in tea. Maxwell, so, if you see new authorities, and oh, who know why Baba should give
2: you the accommodation,
4: the address to come to the university.
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4: In fact, a big issue for Baba Njida because he felt to say, yeah, I hope when you baby in fire back since in Tinka or my direction, Nanki, a pebby baba. Later, say, I didn't bet tennis, I didn't see no pressure, Baba Basso. I'm a baby friend, no. Caesar friend, no.
2: Yeah, then no chill, baby, or more.
4: Best, then no chill, me, baby, or more. Nature say, messages, ne, I did say. Baba ne di MZ Dano, send command to the air.
2: Come on over to.
4: Come on to Anka Ibitu.
2: Three and

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1: 2 hours or 2.5 hours, and San will be drew the 1:30 a.m. That time, crammy band cramming, you may go from Nababa de Wadakra because now they are son. Now they are senti, you say, Minyan Babas Italy, and you man, they are kind of fussy for Mamma, can't remember. And I'm big train can guidance. We are dear Mamincha and Mamma Bass.
2: I'm in Chiano.
1: Oh, yeah, dear Pa, because 1:30 a.m. In fact, or farming, they can't drive you pay close to be 1.5 hours. And then I will be
3: the ultimate
1: as a Ghana for colleagues be beba. I'm a ban and kaya share. After 2 days, you know, no be a my to send me to not less than $160 a night for that apartment. Nah, me move it on. And the, for the first 3-4 days in here, I like to that.
2: No, enough for me.
1: Nah, yeah, hell. Nay, help papa, papa, papa, papa, papa, papa.
3: The ultimate
2: sport. You wanna a pamo on a nahua ma?
1: Dabi, oh, I'm so my journalist in Medaho. But that Baba slept there all through. I want no more for mu lunch in a. What you say? A instruction from Ama Brubi. And lo and behold, that time, omo pam ne cra, pam ne buy, you know. I called somebody or your top official or FA business, oh, Charlie. Chairman, say next you na at least come me back you grace you have a car near crank okay. One also catch him so on one arrangement no hint you only the elite of a framing.
2: And in there.
1: And in there. And in now me no can say. And T Sabia I continue corner one prepare one. In fact from the one you will be permanent. Baby meda the media. Sebi eye mia ne me modem bo ene kakra wadaroma one eye sami proper mu de bai na
4: asempa FM
1: baby ya obeda baby ya obedi di obedi it's not like obeko blasters can be obi aka to say we here per diem paper be sign bi it has never happened say ministry be ka se beje per diem enye nunti na okoy de but unzi that is the that is the motive. We beg us to come. Minutes to cram more per diem. Who F him up? Not even $1. Dollar back, we say. Not even $1. Not even
3: an accommodation.
1: And we be our supporting. So you just wake up. So that we start with for our taxi and I say Uber $100. No, about Black Stars camp. We be pay our stories. No, as I return $100 back to Worcester because the move. What did I say? And so the next day, you know, me one friend me say, Charlie, pam ne pam no I say, I trigger, I did the hit, I'm so.
2: Uncle, baby, yeah.
1: And yeah, did
3: the ultimate sports.
1: And I'm going to say, young Conti, yeah, but I do baby who says, school members, see me friend, say, I see a pam, but none of them will be anyone more, Utimi, a change the narrative. Because that lady, Ama Brubin, yes, were powerful. Oh, if you want man, OBN will beat me. I'll overturn
4: the decision.
1: And he said, the FA president, the man instruction, you know, say, general secretary, you say, why you
3: ultimate
1: say that who took her as a journalist?
2: Boy,
1: I was told, oh, go prepared because OBI, although I turn so the high arrangement. And you see, the sad aspect of it, you know, and he said, time I make corner, need ya me visa card, no fee. Na se kru no so so chairman sika kuta agra yemfanta di o bibi ai card and ti se open so book even a hotel or say o call online make your reservation pay with your card and at the point we say kuta ska but because you can't do payment on the credit card no now me leave you no I dey papa papa papa papa papa enye Charles Blue
2: I concern
1: o kuta sika but you can't buy. Even match venues, a boy match is singing. Ano, and so crap as all time. Obi oba, ebi abu. Untimin tunes you with cash. 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And the card na enka

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1: the get ultimate sports show
0: go online na you need a credit card or a pay whatever and san wet me aye nti eja kuta o nso unya baby na nkoda nti
1: e ba ni sa no na fi ama
0: eni mo mo aye nti op kaya e na no na me no di nkoma na me ka chio se me da sister Mina Isien
2: yeah or nini nua
0: Edmonaka, sister mm-hmm. Nina Essien. And James says, story no travel Zama, Edmond Fremi.
2: The problem when it's in America, how I'm Edmond in Africa.
0: Oh, no, I said, no, it's America. Edu America, and to what a story, no? Oh, story, I'm off what a Absalom Quefri got
2: about, sir, about or preach.
0: Oh, because
2: I say. O boss pressure on them who America.
0: Absalom Frigana grab a bit is Yapamia University a year. That room crana when a year just it's not like a hotel where you just TV crying, you may know my
1: matter.
2: And I'll copy and party every
0: that's for the night to cry because nobody means arrangement, you know, because honorable could do banam in a war a standing arrangement discussion to them. Say,
2: so I'm renowned professor and then I'm.
0: Na mne profa ye kuntine nam.
2: Mo bre yo.
0: Mne ne nam. But kuntu de edu ba bi no. Wonde o se aje so mukunu wo
2: university.
0: Ai.
2: Oh ta.
0: Ah, wasi ne. RFA chairman ye Benz and Simon Homa. Asi ne RFA chairman ye executive council member. Aje so m de second trinity.
2: Wa nko
1: Asemba FM.
0: Insult ne bashing ne ni ma e benyina. I fed for baba because at a point yeah, me call in the so I'm saying another meeting behind that my baba warning say, and then see maestro corner kuntun koe. And I say maestro na me man da ishi mane ba, ma kama ne ko. 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
2: Ti di money ne baby ya. 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
0: Ma mane ko inti enya di ya kuntu e.
1: The ultimate sports show.
0: Edmond Aka sister, sister Mina Isien. That or tell story. Who can say now? No, me de ne maba habe ye omo interview. You can't even say necessary US. It's me near D. Casano's. Oh, men worry. Na necessar awaha. Necessar or credit card or discount for hotel. Be a nearby to be na or the IA arrangement. Mammy. And to mammy fairly some forms be.
1: The ultimate sports show.
0: Or then a card no a support here ma me tia baby kakre be some few dollars be a so and on the a year reservation for a week or a Marriott hotel at the mommy because now the name pay a stable place so that meet me and ya a chip or meet me I download these certain things so that I know my
1: round,
0: one more time it won't occur and then a year I think say at that material moment and then Ibra Baron only save you occasion pa mammy that's peace and sana may eat me a from.
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0: Me say hunu aye me rounds around ama bibia akoso enti ala the experiences no yade a aye real aye very real and do to kwa you don't depend on obi per diem because they will not pay, they will not give you per diem, no o ma per diem. Ministry will never, the FA will never, into kwa just prepare because Sanya Hobwa pa nipa ye koya. Anka story in bed, different story altogether. We namino kasi. nuance and journey be a or so or could be. Sa pressure ya se miya me kem ye sure se biara na hobuano and shada no so. Me came into OT.
1: The ultimate
0: to a point is a runya baby nano. Or then a bar could see a colleague. I know so ye journalist, but Samri only gana. Then ba could see nifi. Just to find baby or no so better. And the man baby or
2: that
0: up and down just to cover the stories. No? At a point, none the time as soon as we return it back to Ghana. And now, ni colleague now, me no kaze ni bag of crazy, ni panic demo ho. No, say, ni, oh, call Ghana. My wife rent $1,500. And then one other colleague says, if 1,000 come home, now call their man wife near the Tia, Omo, the Tiomo Danka, and then other stuff. She can't could be crashing anymore. Send training. Bepimne. $3,500. Bepimne. So the meaning is that all conno de nani to be so. Now didn't need to add the course no. Amfa. Into be the idea I am the idea man. And also so abeka kwem. So what I say. And you say, oh yeah, the number of times that ya cover a major tournament. Anyhow, and the manner I won't pay for your nyoma. I feel said this time around, nyoma be bringing no, to chimaka crowd on the arrangement. Maybe because this World Cup not standing as the most expensive World Cup. Because World Cup where they expensive. Because I mean, me free Worcester, Abba Rhode Island, now me $300. Now me free Rhode Island, I call Bryant University, I call her Blasters training, now me $140. Now me free Bryant University,
2: travel,
0: I call Boston. Press conference. Let me cover Blaster press conference. Let me try $160. How much planning in an answer the bar? That could one spend. You spend not less than $250 only on Uber and as a taxi. What you say? Because a move and a story, you know, so open stories, you know. Story no one pay a amount for a quadro. And so you have to go after the story. And my work company is very, very, very expensive. And to say, nye multimedia nebia at obe kikan insas because one ne do echo any wow experience ne o masum maji ya one eh kat that dey remember man I mean ne ye some way what you say ne some way and the minimum means pressure na man ne na mommie na ni
1: na
0: onye no kan koma dey also dey come on na bibia eye kama. Hey, Edmonaka asema making. Edi a football person. Edi kodru even yes US no. Ticket kra no do baby kra just was crowns when your ticket. What dani baby? We football person. But one here kra because oh ebi kra e fina den ko e. But ebi obi antimi message the record street.
2: As
0: enya no kra. And then, okay, woman first, you can't move beyond you and you'll be a ticket. So much you'll be ticket, fair enough. But as I sit here as the host of the show, no, when I say, I'm a Gaza, try me ticket. Me and Gaza, baby, I'm a die, you're a die, not a dime from the FA, not a dime from the ministry. I was here, set this record straight. What you say? We'll be on free, we'll be a per diem. Mo be another will be so in central for be a call, you know, F in a doom, could be? And now, say ministry didn't call for, yes, I know. Mete say, Omo Croft will be no more Salem. Mete say, you may be $1,000 per diem near the, but not any journalist. Me, baby, and I'm in nominating central for me no more, and I say, me whom no, me who so be a answer a can a dime or a dollar. A dime, and I say, me who say, yes, say lunch time in 19th century for movie media. I say, if you know, only journalists, or no, that hotel hobby. You know, they have their own journalists. Women in that hotel hobby. But you're not hearing a part of them. You're hearing them, your baby. You get the point. Ain't the experiences, no? Are real? Ain't I will say, we get it ready
2: to assemble FM.
0: My cover tournament, I cover. It was not easy.
2: Okay.
0: Alatula. Just driving from even Rhode Island to Virginia.
1: It was
0: up and down. Now, I said that it's easy, sir.
2: And then, university, no common, and then, she free gym, no?
0: Oh, nebi she fridge.
2: Eh, say no ye ye pi.
0: Oh, but empiebo.
2: Empiebo.
0: Empiebo. Enti,
2: where part 1? Where
0: part 1?
2: Wait, now answer na the part 1 nebi si no. That bonus is no so same thing.
0: Bonus ya ye de ma players no dey.
1: Ultimate sports show.
0: Bonus ya de ma players no same dey. I'm say minister Beckham eno ho asem edada enti me pese me kon, but I think say part 2 no there other stories be am pese me deba ene na no so so ma men chia ist bright kan kambodu.
2: Okay,
0: no say ni video bi circulate me hu say on the ministry ni platform no o ma try to explain. ist is not entirely wrong. In fact, 99% of asema bright kan kambodu kan bibre na eno kre.
2: Okay,
0: now 10 bia no u raise issues na they say that budin budin budin many a similar experience after one of the reporting minister
2: FM.
0: A wonder oh frame me just to find out why they report and all other things, and I see can me kind the same thing channel some members and officers of the ministry of sports and recreation a bit on ticket a bit on and to say the I see kind so push and see budin ya be budin no. So mu push here, yebe body no. Se woman push here, we delve deep and then yebe timi a baby san sending in aswa mama phone. And the last one before I make here, yeah, you know. There's one man, Mr. Kwame Labi. Me assure say FM penny for behuno and I say ministry penny for behuno. Unse ye kona minister see ye beyond the World Cup. Beyond the World Cup in tea. And your bone qua, your bequa could tongue Ghana, ne other thing.
1: The
0: Ghana could do. Everything there, I am an Kodani secretary, Bishop Command, and any other organization in this man, Mr. Kwame Labi, and a year. Na Papa Shasi, super, chase. San, you more ye in a yenica. Bunya ubia, and who can obitria dia mano.
2: No name for the Casa and the Papa,
0: I mean, and I send a Benjamin or ye. I am a Ghana. And you definitely a ministry, no? What you say? Me sure say minister is aware. Me sure say maybe the embassy or also are aware. But that's what complain bitterly. I mean, some no near ya, Mr. Kwame Labi, me painful tia. Me impressed ye be quaku reason ne ya bone voice na nothing as a dear mugasia be bansa. I also almost get in touch because one ka say yinisika tontaria tontoma kitini sanyo manyo mano
2: hey, this beautiful arrangement
0: ama Ghana na say hey, beyond the World Cup na ye be dane kadia to no so honuma I feel say ya nyo mani bia alam penifu aba.
2: Okay,
0: but me be chiai me sure say sami 8 ya beka se bia dwada and I say next 2 weeks I mention dwuma se enti ma me nkodwudwu
2: o beka se den
0: bia next 2 weeks I mention dwuma se say afi na
2: what you deliver at us
0: there say on some o beka se bia mabre we say nekura say me use US time niti ade tin akwa minim say ade empat and no say me sorry na me ba enti dia say me beka no and the woman say ma me fa part 1 ni
2: part 1 ni
0: na part 2 no
1: the
0: part
1: 3
2: Papa Maestro, I don't know where World Cup achi enko mo part 1 no and the abrew one point baby I will be a kosoa na nasempa 94.7 FM about 724 coach Jay Sapon Elfia coach Atnase dada Ken Kaninja and so ewa odi kan te kwakunka ewa peoples no echibo na Ken
6: yeah
2: mama ntie with that bien na yenko yenim
6: Yama papa kwa experience in India sanity what you say and you know being him say a great experience say obe cover the mundial World Cup happens every 4 years and you know experience in India na so massive when you be at the mundial na waton krefri wa na se wa cover World Cup no. These are some of the challenges I mean, if you say going forward you know mpenim for we see through it say the moment before cry be free had on NASA and your money now what you say hotel accommodation ne sign your money na BBI certainty near can the be jay edia man penim for ma and yeah I'll make me a year for once about miss Senior Papa Echire Mbe Breni na nsaade na mbe kaba fie, kakakade fie. 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
2: Ka ohe.
6: Ah, no ka Worcester ne Boston ni oka $200 di fa we ni na. Sene scan pa 2 days na na sai o. 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
6: Obesese di amamu. Inti eh, no. But am yama papa once again akwaba. Na yeah, 2 weeks in it, woke up and inquire and in my enemy, the sports minister and FA president. Thankfully, Yamia Dum and Ra, the FA president, the sports minister, Abba Fukesimba, multimedia, at the name summer who don't in Yomo Nim, F. Woke up and Honi Yoma Bebrino di Tuja. A extensive discussion and the interim for and then Quanya Ding, envy. Baby, I hear me power in common mu. I am command now. We produce Eddie Cardia Basset. Your baba coach in a 2 years contract extension. In common, go so air
1: costs.
6: The minister, no cradle. Say, your boy, chess, your coach in the sick origin or one family, Anna.
7: As simple,
6: but if you walk up by
2: or their
6: my or their my, I said, coach in $80,000 a month. Na ya hwe se mama coach ni contract extension of 2 years mebo a
2: sure
6: na ala waka sana mso okay medical ka bibi say me I don't have any problem say extending coach ni contract and I extending ni contract. We have diverse opinions, people see him and his job differently mebo a esuno bia ni opinion about ni coach ni ye. But then again, as in Centroni, a mediocre, say, se coach be baba be fe juma permanent here. Mention the previous juma waye. Baby, a war babe wura. A den waye before. A den also we expect to say, or the baba. A den you bet me a castle way a factual, say, and then a daho, and no yet was me mummitrim namen castle and several. Allah, what check it? Teams on your my edge, African teams, a woman, you know, South Africa and then Egypt. Mashada Tanasi, I should coach in your mum. South Africa and Egypt, Nina. Reason, Tia Yaman Antoine Jumaso. And the reasons are coach by a master, my sighty a gunner for any baby in the main yard. A reason in a coach in a more defensive on it on or she shet him and it him go shet.
2: Okay.
6: Intina Misha or call South Africa. Allah or call for South Africa, Jumano. Na South Africa, airbo qualifiers to Japan, Korea 2002 World Cup. And or call for South Africa for a Jumano. And or qualify South Africa. I'm qualified to the World Cup. Now, right after the World Cup, no, there was Nations Cup. What did I say? There was Nations Cup right after the qualification to the Japan-Korea 2002 World Cup. I'm to South Africa for the World Cup. No. TNA. And all the South Africa for the Nations Cup.
2: Nations Cup.
6: No. Yeah. South Africa for the Nations Cup. No. Omo go 4 matches at the Nations Cup. Omo she 3 goals conceded 3. In fact, 3 goals no. Aye, 1 game open. Omo she 3-1. That was beating Morocco 3-1. 2 matches. Omo 0-0-0-0. And at the last game, Mali she 2-0. And no free tournament in him. O setting up in the team and goal scoring. Aye, difficult. At the man. Or you're more defensive minded. Inti, between South Africa and Egypt, you know, you will be a coach or money defensive style, no? A domi, they could do, yeah? Omen to me, I'm quantra. because teams that money on Mukoshia and eventually they were teams are no Moshe Mogos into Moshe no went to me and back into the game and no me in the film and no man South Africa for Cassie Debbie. And the coach we are wa qualify a co-walk up to add the enemy. But yet the co-walk up no yet. Omoye and Omuji Carlos Curiosity and Omudia Jumani Ma South African Jomo son Omadin or Dinu Koti World Cup no on the qualify South Africa, but because of the performance at the AFCON and the returns in the goal scoring in defensive mindset into World Cup in Yamananko. Yes, into what they say, what qualified countries are called World Cup. Reason by quite moment to be Uncle Kochi South Africa and World Cup and Assembly Amon again. Uko cheke juma kwa yema Egypt ya. Oko Egypt no. Na Egypt for Ebo qualifiers to Qatar World Cup 2002 World Cup ya yeko ye. Back when oh, before this one. No more bo qualifiers. Eno kofa Egyptian team. Na. Oje through the World Cup qualifiers. Na ofri World Cup qualifiers no. Eno di omo. Obo World Cup qualifies no and odi omo e call FIFA odi omo call e can say sa Arab e for no mo no FIFA Arab Cup odi Egypt on say Egypt fire no mo bo sa Arab Cup no and odi Egypt for kwa Arab Cup and odi omo ba Nations Cup 2001 Nations Cup no and odi Egypt ba Nations Cup odi Egypt ba Nations Cup no Egypt ba Nations Cup 3 matches in the group stage omo say 2 goals per and omo concede 1 e won knockout. Omo free group, in fact, omo qualify from the group. Utie. Omo qualify from the group, no knockout, no omo bought 3 matches in the knockout. Omo she 1 goal. Inti in all, no. In the 2001 Nations Cup, Egypt is very fortunate to omo call final. But final, no omo do ya no. No omo bought about 5 to 6 matches. Omo she only 3 goals pe. Eno they do final. That final no kwato Senegal no. And also, that game, no, at the time, Obia and Shebi, and the match, they travel to penalties as Senegal for edition, no, and were penalties, and I'm JJ trophy in the finish him. And also, that you made him, a do that walk up, and I'm saying, Debbie, Egypt, if I'm saying, Debbie, hey, you have bad nations, cap, you create more for no. You have bought 6 matches, sir, which are 3 goals.
2: So, do you do finance?
6: I'm doing some motion, sir. I'm not sure final. Egypt, no, I did that. Two didn't do final. I'm not here again and then come celebrating mediocrity. Egypt, no, I final. Waji consecutive times. Waji. That time, Egypt, and such Egypt, no, I 7 or 6. Me boy. Until you didn't do final, or few say an achievement. So, Egypt were
2: consecutive. Until you come and I be see Ghana, the issue.
6: Then come and meet me. Come and see. I say me fair rank. Me
2: catch me. David, David, sir. Maybe I would dey cook. Oh, can find. Maybe I know be who the old patch.
6: Oh, David, sir. Me the kind chere mu. Oh, say here go walk up no. Me the kind. I wasn't prophet of doom. I wasn't predicting say team no enko jingo. But I was laying all this emphasis, you know, any foundation for you to understand. Say, sign your way. There is a high possibility, say, basically, a coach, you know, on to me, share more goals. And no, share team, so share goals with Chenwa. Yes, Chenwa, bad din, so bad game, but I remember my account show you. So, you call walk up, then they see. William Sanda Carlos Curious is the first coach, you know, call walk up. You lose back to back games. You call walk up and lose.
2: And you go, that's a your man was out 2 years in a yard, you ever boy.
6: Me when he say at the age of 73
2: because pen fan to one why you need DNA say or qua sometimes they nyi ye.
6: Me when he say me at the age of 73 no there is no room for a coach in so to me improvise say e the system now no I born it too late for him.
2: Damn.
6: As a manager to improvise on the system no or you very conversant with no. And the system now you're conversant with a defensive mindset.
2: I can't.
6: Baby, good. Good. Thank you. That is the right word. Baby, I need fear. Do no. System no onim no. I can't ho.
2: The bad is so because I go for new one.
6: No. I'm for new one. Baby, me can. Until walk up now, how many games? Baby, say about 4 matches. Baby, 4 matches. Say about how many goals they share. We scored 3 goals.
2: 3 goals.
6: You concede, say.
2: You
6: concede 3.
2: 3. Say. Colombia share.
6: Anyway, Colombia share one, Croatia share two. If you consider 3, I share 3 goals. Any free tournament in him. for the first time in Ghana's history at the World Cup, Carlos Queiroz is the first coach I will lose back-to-back game. Yenko World Cup, even Otuado, Kwesi Appiah, name them. All the coaches, Ratumedukovic, Obianu will lose back-to-back games at World Cup. Because Yenko World Cup, Ratumedukovic, 2006, you know, we lost to Italy. But Yebeshe Czech, Eshe US, and San Brazil, Eba Beshe Ye. Yenko Milovan Radivac in 2010. Yes, Serbia. You did the Socceroos of Australia, a ball draw. And a Germany, a share your last group game, 1-0. You need Uruguay. You don't call you to penalties. Because you say, okay, Germany crash, you be share US. Germany share your last group game, 1-0. No. Misut Ozil, the shares I go, beboa. Or share, almost share 1-0. No. You back, be share US. And with the round of 16. And your name Uruguay call quarter final. And anke epe seminar, you know mu echo ya to extra time Suarez ha ya. Ye kobo penalties e di ane Jomen Semwada Roma. Penalties in jigu ya ye di frame. Ye lose back to back games.
2: We no cry quite ma two goes.
6: Why?
2: It's a Panama one. Na ene Panama one na ene a Croatia to two.
6: Two goals. Inti
2: two goals.
6: Yes, two and you conceded three. Yeah. Thank you for the correction. Sent it out to you. Nanka uti ya yede. Ye kwa 2014. Ose 2014, Kwesi Appiah.
2: Kwa ku, limo si mi misa, I was asking Ninja, how long was the team given to those coaches? How well did Carlos knew the team before the World Cup?
6: How long was the
2: coaches ya, ya de mo mwa, o mo she goes ni ya de, ya de mo mu mfiese, and Carlos Queiroz ya de man mfiese.
6: Alimo me kasa wentie mi. Medical catcher will say, of course, South Africa. And South Africa, how many qualifiers? They play qualified, they play friendly games before AFCON. Now, make us a limo no team. Mr. Oko Egypt, you know, Egypt were playing qualifiers to the 2002 World Cup before Mukobo 2001 AFCON. In terms of Kwa Arab games, and San Omubebo AFCON. Make us a team. And yes, of course, Egypt and Odom Court tournament too. And yes, of course, South Africa and Odom Court tournament too. They play qualifiers, they play friendlies before this South Africa Court tournament. Or this South Africa Court 2001 Nations Cup. No, not South Africa qualify for the 2002 Japan Korea World Cup. And San Odom Court Nations Cup. Nations Cup, ni mune kwa omu husen in San Wajuman in Yefe. Intere yamanam for South Africa team Namco World Cup. No. Nti alimo mpacho tie mi di can start it from baby say bi afi na wadwane komona even with Kwesi Appiah e wo the 2014 World Cup ye lose consecutive games because your first game ye lose yi meboa I think your first game na London Donovan mu America fo e ti omo your second game na ye ne Germany e bobo sa 2-2 draw ye lose
2: Eti kwaku
6: and the Portugal me dey sympathize
2: ye bua Ghana for me nje me time no ye bua Ghana for but ye bua Ghana for no Carlos Queiroz nyaade and taxes no be bua it say why pa na if say ye rebuild ye person ye coach be na beti ma bua Ghana they say we minister me yati as say 80,000 until you can go 80,000 100,000 dey beti me nyaade be official ya kukudam coach be na be bua Ghana
6: yes Adia Dayedim.
2: Mm-hmm. Hey, AFCON.
6: Hey, yeah, AFCON.
2: Yeah.
6: Nations League. Michelle AFCON, no. At least sometimes you can open conversation. But you can have conversation with him. Now, what she said, obey to me here. Me feel, sir, Ali Usisi. A Jumo Yema Senegal.
2: Okay.
6: Me feel, sir, Uma Ali Usisi opportunity. Or you're young in the system, he understands the African system very well. And obey to me, Abu Aye.
2: Okay.
6: You can probably consult Ali Usisi, now if there will be willingness, because Ali Usisi for now, I think over Libya, or call Libya. You have to work about Libya when you present a contract, so I'm
2: from Ghana.
6: National team. Or the Bible, potentially, Ghana can go to the World Cup, Ghana can play in the AFCON, as compared to Libya. Inti Ali Usisi Monis and Kofono, they are just around. I can't mention too much names. I am only talking about Carlos Queiroz because on Monis say, oh, yes, subject for contract renewal. and I make us say media your man contract extension. Meno, I am not against contract extension of Carlos Queiroz. I am only laying this emphasis for you to understand. Say Oba ne siya e ye normal say san o ye njuma. And until I made this annual mayor to say goal scoring and yet Ghana and Kwana a ye problem, my coach, you know, goal scoring for Carlos Queiroz and any team, no, and yet time a day, man and Kwana, you goal scoring your problem. Oh, say, no, your notion, sir, time I did my coach in Nelson, time minister, and my man will emphasize, or go Egypt in there was time, but or go AFCON, or go 6-5 matches, or share 3 goals. Of course, South Africa, the same thing. Inti, ninsan we juman on the system, no? San is it here. If only, maybe, just maybe. Yeah, can you juman no? Any maybe the way you run your commentaries, you know, might propel the 73-year-old man to change the way you're coaching in Yoma. Any son you're not the end and Sakai Babadia. That's fine. But for you to coach a whole team like Ghana, now we have 4 matches. What's the wish? 2 goals with the Debbie. Intino, you name said, you have to me a kwakusi baby. Playing a draw against England at the World Cup, it gives you that recognition. But by a level at the World Cup, no, and your achievement.
2: Okay.
6: It gives you certain recognition, Sampa. Oh, at least we're there. We have a lamp light and spotlight there also. But enye an achievement, I wouldn't know more. Would be to me there too. What's up for you? Because we see up here, even drew 2-2 with almighty Germany at that time. Into all these things, you know, are things. I mean, if you say, sports minister, no, unwinding the conversation, he should have a proper dialogue on the contract extension of the coach. He shouldn't be so enthused by the fact he's a coach in England, a cover draw. So he's a better coach for a long run. Because you have a short term, medium term, and a long term project. Which one is the minister going for? Minister is a politician. The coach in England, a cover draw, overtaking decision. On behalf, coach in the Eberman contract extension. So what can I, he will make sure he will facilitate the contract extension without taking certain things into consideration. Level no, your team level one is saying. Target out the coach in a day. Because minister, minister, I'm a country say coach in a target and in some fair and trebia, your coach in it. I'm a cow will be show so. Your program that I'm a boy. One case semifinal. Minister and Kesa semifinal. No, your course analysis, sir. Uso being found unko semifinal. Nani mpano ete sign wo kwa yunso. I think 3 steps mebua.
2: Yeah.
6: So we ndu 16.
2: David.
6: We ndu quarter.
2: David.
6: No when you call, and sample neche sa we target semifinal na yede, abba.
2: You create the number ni biyaka hon.
6: Good. Inte bani sa. So we're a minister. So can say to the Ghana for by now, you should first and foremost apologize because you are caught on record to have ignited the passion of the people. Say, oh, me as a sector minister, Ghana for what Gideon Mampini dear Jumasha Mensano. Makatro be as a coach in a target here. He should go beyond the 2010. That is the core target. Intimiamiti is a minimum montensua. I shall meet him as a coach in a contract, you know. Target a warm a performance contract, and the performance contract is that also do semi-final of the World Cup. Coaching do the run of 32, and then
2: yeah.
6: I just also man contract extension.
2: And your baby be a infamous year, the your man to do what you man. Ken Kaninja, I don't know, Coach Jay is upon Coach Bacho. Good morning.
7: Hello, what you say?
2: Oh, Nyanko Pando, no messages are the mommy from my father. Yeah, fine.
7: Oh, say me can't say what and you had a baby can't remember my mom. And I'll be your piano. And my God, I wish
2: you could be your piano.
7: Obia,
2: Yanko Pandam, so to see Boko,
7: Kojima, Homeka, yeah,
2: yeah, Ogasin, I beg them, say, I want her. O gazini na bega la mzedi asembeba.
7: Asembeba.
2: Je wo ha no ajwa ho meka. Yeah. Coach, you did carry scratches and won't come up. We have found to work with Kuai. They say your bread do say your buy your bear assessment near who quire your befast will be in your coach. Maybe your qualifiers near Afcon your person your corner. Obey to me and your team and my and your team are competing with the best. Because if you're a wet cap, you find a solution to the problems. So the baby to me acquire him. If you say carry scratches, your man of ministry, no, any FN international, near man of contract, no, starting the Juma D and farm out the Black Stars so that. Obi timi enya a formidable team di amagana
7: madasi me chewa tiefo nyina
2: atiefo joso
7: na em se kaniya ana pepa so ma kwerus edin foforo edin pepa so ana se mensa so so e chestri gus gana so e wotri ya we
2: mensa
7: andi Carlos mensa
2: oje tre no akonsidi tre
7: sa ande kwerus mensa Carlos mensa no ma ku mensa na you see, in some way, for the FA, and a senko, Uchusu, coacha, over 100 Black Stars. What I say? Maybe I'm a cassette. You know, Usha, the Black Stars belongs to the FA.
8: The ultimate
7: comedy. And now, in your government, they appointed FA for no.
9: A Semper FA.
7: They have their own culture there. Ndio mene nim baby ome fa ome di coach beba menim somo na akokankire kofi se kofi coach ye din be ejuma dia na se kofi suna wan consult won no for chi abe pronouncement dia and won masema but for me like kwaku is saying terms been on pay short term medium term or long term so but me feel say right now we should be rushing for trophies. You should build a team. No, my film. Let's start from the scratch. Say, coach, you may find a monk against, okay, I'm quite more, but let us see where we shall reach. For team, no? Now build team, no? Gradually. What I say? Now, yes, be a Koji Cup. You're going to Pimcra and Samra. So, maybe a Pimmy and Nessa, I started from there. You're going to crank, baby, baby, you do. But say, yeah, I'll go for coach, now, so coach, you're going to wake up, you're going to wake up. Oh, Africa Cup, Africa Cup. A big you go.
2: Yes. Me in giant prehono. Tem bia you are qualified for AFCON. Kroma e din say any team. You qualify for World Cup one as abe say any team bia you move there.
7: Yes. And to bia hu what we are going to do. Say coach ni buy no. I guess say Koji Cup. You best start from the gradual aspect no. Kakra.
2: When you say coach, you started a World Cup, you are winning Panama. A boy England, you are not going to be as you are.
7: Sir.
2: Oh, hey, Timmy, you're bad, dear coach, coach, dear, obey, dear.
7: Sir, Obia, who could you, mammy, watch it, do any for the first time? Never forward, Obega, I was, I don't need a deal, a travel circle. Obviously, maybe I could be there 4 years or so, I said, walk away, whoop him. But you would whoop him. What does he? And you know, Yama, Yamshe, what we want, what we want. FA should come and say, yeah, coach, yeah, fat coach, for a medium term AFSA plan. And now for immediate plan. And now for long term plan.
2: Immediate,
7: you know, Uber Quakop him. Immediate because we need time. Coach, happen them.
2: Chroma pressure, long time.
7: Yeah, because people don't know what is happening. What does it? Let people know. Don't keep things to yourself.
2: Because of my be a coach when you formidable team be an one for a month. One for
7: that be American. Okay. Sir, where are we going? Is it medium term or long term? And now the coach in the back, coach is being able to a coach team who said that be a long term, you know. Maduha. What I say? But I can say immediately now. Or no more prayer. Or not. Oh, and my mother, when Bobby been, I just say, quite a short term, you're quite a come baby. What does it? And you know, when you're a rush hour, they say, a couple of nations never anymore. Yeah, Colonel, yeah, Colonel saying, Tim Benedico, oh my, call a couple of banner, who are prepared to play, who are qualified to play, and at time, I'll be from home, to my abba together as a team for stability to go and play. For cohesion to go and play. What did I say? Because you can say, oh, Cup of Nations, but players, one more call back to your club, sir. One more call, pre-season training. They're going to be overworked. Until from some bad, be make us a Black Stars coaching, you know, maybe 2 weeks be. Now we bring on together. So, and you know, let them come out with your friend say a program. Say, yeah, fa coach, no, coach, I declare, no, I'm going to penance him. Until we shall use the coach, we shall use the coach to play to coach us. But coach, your man on target say, I guess, Kokogi Africa Cup. Cup per se. Okay, we can buy fine, but ma, nobody should talk about it. A long term project and a medium term project. What I say? The real side, everybody will understand you. But I will call up at the office one car. Oh, my coffer, I'll let you about. Or a coach. Oh, on Alex Ferguson, a juma. Oh, anyway, on a confoco for a juma. On a cassapia, da cassapia, on an nominee. No, it will not work. It's a national team, and everything must be done pragmatically, systematically. So na be ya o man no o mti e mo amaka so jale o kan ndi ne yempe what na me can say. You don't rush into a if you can say World Cup acquire a ball draw no, you know, hey. We think we can go and win Africa Cup. Teams na call ho no convert no, you know, won ball on ball, and they're going to transfer that type of game into the Africa Cup of Nations.
2: Oh yeah.
7: Obabeto mo.
2: They say the AFCON, the countries have been qualifying enough for more.
7: Enye easy. What I say, it's a who's who qua. Fact is, I was in England, but bro, be a question. Who's one show? And then the trump card. But Africa Cup of Nations, you know, England, new who? Draw be any who? We give pine now, Kufi. Oh, and then look at the I use a group staking say, and you have to go to India, and you have to Hana, compared to for a year, compared to Timmy, Commodus and I, Echayam,
2: yeah.
7: Nephew, so Commodus, they said, didn't cry, didn't bend, and I got a 4 feet, so didn't. Oh my, such a see from. It is be a ball, ball, no, ball, TV sooner, I shall work up. Be a own chrome, or TV in chrome. What does it? Be a hey, one cockroach, coach, I want cockroach, steady. Oh, my men plan, we, mamma, we, mamma, we know they are born, no, they are coaching, no, we are far. Oh, Namikan, so don't let us run ahead of the track. So, Charlie, I call in England about one, I draw, you know, you'll be a bissum piano. Because English and Crophobia be the end acquire a bit of IBB. No, it's not like that. Let us see what is on board. Let us plan as a nation. Stakeholders in Brim. What I say, yes, all I should say, oh, and I call for coach. Fine. I call for coach and I coach in Koran Penasem. But what is his program?
2: Coach, an opera and coma AD, what is a Kweku can be say coach in a tactics. Defensive, no, and a AD and then sad that's so far. But when you fear when yes, is here, yeah, it be a bad thing. Say or some boy another tactics are which me are very weird ni defense anyway, you know. More coaches no tactics now. Coach if you are tactics the other do say
7: it depends of the it depends on the team you are going to play against.
2: But your tactics be our team is a way dear a man sad
7: and France Brunini coaching a mistake.
6: Deschamps
7: a mistake. Deschamps. What does it? Say the hawk has arm and we anchor. A cop. So now general. And you know, coach Bia on touches or the ball. It depends on the strength of the opponents. Oh, Jose, England for no. One were very, because
6: Spain.
7: Yeah.
2: Spain.
7: That be
2: and yeah, France.
6: Ghana and England.
2: Ghana and England, okay.
7: And you say a trace. Yeah, and Shah was on Cheyenne. Near a pioneer cup. And then it touches, you know. Oh.
2: Against Croatia.
7: And say no. Say no. Say no. Oh, whom? A woman, yeah, attackers, you know. Oh, anymore. But you have seen the defensive build-up. So he emphasized on that one. And the young man, Oba, if you say, okay,
2: so defense,
7: defense, yeah, defense, yeah, defense,
2: yeah, man,
7: man, come midfield, any attack. Juana, or Ebia, because Ebia, or no, a local player, because a long term and a medium term, or be a player, or just say, or Kofanaba, say, yes, and my name, I didn't buy a bed, but not pine, ah, you are one of it. Come and join. What does it? But so can say immediate. Oh, my Ghana League, no. Immediate, there's there on our broche seconds are only bonable. Oh, yeah, go for no. One by so much, I'm disappointing. Oh, my fee said, Om Kutadin and my babbage boy, come on here, boy. Oh, it's a moment in time. No, Mrabia, from defensive, no, move to midfield.
2: Okay.
7: From midfield to attack. They say, no, ba, I mean, you sure said, he now depends.
2: And the coach, which area, they say, your man a timer.
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7: Training. And that will give you the timing to go around our league centers. Oh.
2: And you finish be here any move be here. Obet me as the tactics.
7: Oh yes. So who she goes out? Oh as a bagar tap now she goes out. Better than quarter three. Oh, defense is good. Midfield no air tight. Attack.
2: The red cap, yeah, queen. Now, actually, Hong Kong and there, yeah.
7: Actually, hold there. When's the first time you're actually yet? First time, yeah, because actually, yet, Ghana and defense, and
2: you were about to
7: change it. Oh, it's a say, I'm not sure. No, what? No, what I say? I don't know. The boy no go talk stack any man a pine. Oh, and you know, any man sadia, any man butre.
2: Yeah. Go beat me a boy.
7: Oh boy.
2: Cars beat me a boy.
7: Oh boy. Because say who coacha, I'm gonna pen a sema. I'm say who chase a players now. I'm say coach no, umpen. And yeah, they were all related with the players. Coach be a wow, ba wamuna. Oba kanzo sugeni. Onu unkasa. Who knew what I was? Oh, your discipline, what coach is so at me? Ah, my card was had so many times. Say, who or team, not a team, per was a coach that summer. Performance, no, training, no, we're born fine. Or come up, my car. Or man took because they sack coaches, they don't sack players. What does it? And you know, so coach, so I would say, per summer. Ah, Uluzukrano, no players need to be sooner. It tells you, say, with harmony, and you know, omit me, they'll get to where we want
2: to. And you all support to say, you be full, be ya, you who work out, who your man acquainted.
7: I'm not here to dictate to who become the Black Stars coach. I'm talking about how many long term program number, but long term and short term in America.
2: The coach, you know. Long term the infant coach at the Bemano.
7: Oh, that'll be sending over time out the but and yes, be a infant coach is all for yet to say, I'll do so
2: coach Blasters. Now, Ghana bit back of four coach, be as a meaning, Obin or near German that is a yet to me for four visits
6: to me fat, yet to me fat, sir. Yet to me fat. No, Toado, yes, I need the fan. One of Toado was the assistant coach and aircraft con 2001.
2: Now, so Toama, Otoado, do you know,
6: or near qualifier and Ukrano, or catch a so on ye ready for Blasters or national team coaching, Mebua. Otoado was very emphatic, say, Australia, on ye ready.
7: But it was even more German than Ghana.
6: Yeah, was, so but still the FA president kept faith in him. The search team, they kept faith in him and believed. But I think he said with Otoado the end of the year, probably maybe to send a new coach he can maybe the short term project. Maybe let's grow with the coach. But it pans out to be say coach in the na ni nyuma oyen ntina boy se ni yada no.
7: Short term. Short term is
6: and so we qualify and
7: yet that was the Cup of Nations. That me can say and no man can say kwa kwaji cup. What does he? Yam take your time. Name build your team. You're qualifying your qualify. Fine. You're qualified. Don't worry. Let's go. Let's build gradually. What does it say? Like you say, Bia, okay, now Ghana
2: coach,
7: for another cup.
2: Yeah, can you see Ghana for any cup and not for more?
7: Za. Ah. And I'm going to coach you.
2: Let me tell you, Ghana for to be coach you. Coach you. Ghana, you'll be quite a coach. You'll be quite a coach.
7: I'm not now. I'm going to call you this program. Short term, medium term, long term. And I'm going to call you. What does it say? And when you're a man, you're a coach team. I live to say, I can't say, man, immediate attention.
6: Yeah, yeah, there, long term.
7: In my long term.
6: For two finals.
7: That's right. Yeah. And he was, who had also played the team before.
6: Yeah, no, about team.
7: Former Senegalese team. Told him, and I'm going to have a bad one. You almost respect him because you're a member of the team. Wabobida. And told him, bro, for no.
6: That's true.
7: Uh-huh.
6: Very true.
7: That's what I say.
2: Yeah, cause I was say, I was say hashtag Alatu for Black Stars. Yeah, come from Mano Sori and Ghana for a name Komoka crowd. Coach Jay is upon a play. What's in Inca? Sanso and Nana Kweku Mensa, and so what's in Inca and a play on the show. 0302216545 0302216546 and opay and coma ye di one so odi audi about dadmi audi a rembiano ubeti me edia bray and opay. Hello, good morning. Hello, good morning.
9: Alatula.
2: Yes,
9: Nanko
2: Padu Bibia Boko announce.
9: I don't want to say what they said. 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
2: General, ain't you?
9: Ana anopei manim chebe boss nana kwabana asen onyina ba kope bibi benyame asunbi enka ni fa nimia ye ti papa ma su sema anopei ya majumwa mitimu ntreme ala sura to de facha mio does it mean say ma su akunto tu ye anya mo ti na le tu kwa yana because o ka tell me say uko duho ena o kwatina blast out if you want to come here, Pamu, why? Yes, in some kind of how it's here, Pamono. The course won't deny it, say, but when I know, can I say, then can generally stand a big complex motivated auto quino, and some men who are with the Mano. Kamas Rukui, Uncle Show is to force a woman Pamono, and Kamas Rukono, or what is street? Yet she and the Fidia Mano, Yaman Kakabasano, the other transportation, Naka station, and the Manasama to cook with Gana Anum. Yang, it's when you know. A quiet must do fast to figure out quite a little mina, but Motmedia, I'm for my shoe.
2: Not
9: a complete oh, sock mania, Alatula. So, we just the two coin, no quest, finally, no, you've been there, and then we got a station.
2: Ah, yeah, Unim Quan Fast or Quest, eh, you heard my man.
9: Sir, and the Muslim man who tell about what the manager or chief of Possum from Papa Pamano. No, all quest, trying to do also. Alatula, say station do two coin, Alatula, the pen would tell mouth. If you
2: 0302216545 0302216546 0302 Hello, good morning.
10: Hello, good morning.
2: Emotional intelligent.
10: Tom Lapelbiokoshi to cool this evening.
2: Napumbo Kodia.
10: Yamiadumo.
2: Yentu. Yeah,
10: I'm a lot to me analysis you on my okay. You will school be a friend of family. Would I just like a letter from my life? Your coach, you know, who's much a co-worker about two goals? No, much say you. So, and your coach in the show, your material, I want the my two goals.
2: Your materials in the my two goals.
10: And the my two goals, then as France says 16 goals, it was their material that gave them the 16 goals out of this.
2: Until I say, yeah, the materials now they're going to the intimate share 3 goals.
10: If Ghana had Mbappe or Ronaldo or Messi, would have scored more than what we did. The reason why Ghanaians. Expectation call high and they say Black Star Matthew Asenye won not GDA Dimu
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10: because don't forget we're in a group with Angola, Zaire, Sudan and we didn't call Zaire, how do you call it Niger, we didn't qualify for a couple of nations.
2: Kwaku
10: Anamibwa
2: Kwaku,
10: yeah,
2: that's a couple of Verdi share 2 goals against Argentina but no Nimesi.
10: No, I like where you are coming from, very good. Say your first, your both football nations and your both Cape Verde. Riches, even a Ghana da, and even a Cape Verde da. Before we go to the World Cup, then I say, yeah, yeah, only Ghana better 65. Still, I go for the Nyadi, and I'm a boy. We had our riches. And at two level of a mouth, and I'm a boy.
2: Kwakwe.
10: Yes.
2: Ain't you?
10: Eh, oh, level. Ubotum tell level of girl, I will call Akofa. Means I, your friends, Black Star players, a big copper man, I, a German, and I'm meeting you as you. Because at the end of the day, you know, you cut your coat according to your cloth. Because Black Star is, you want to coach with Wamaya Hope and I'm with him. He has given us hope. Oh, yes, why not? He has given us maybe we say, baby, the one who believes that Ghana, baby,
6: Now, 2006 World Cup.
10: We don't have the materials of 2006 today. We don't have them. Do we have it? Do you have anybody like Steven Appiah in our team currently? Do you have Asamoah's type in our team? In the Okofa in Naki, Emo Bebobo, now we now Naki are then away. Ah, that's a good one. They don't do. They don't do. Ah, Master.
6: Where I say, Kweku,

0: enye nde ala tu me fredi a onse me kan heavy rain adie me me gidi se nyame adom ne nsa kan na one be bua gan
1: heavy rain adom
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0: enye agro.
1: 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Got it. Okay, nyagura. Uju zo ya da kuji ni papa papa. Hello, good morning.
2: Ala tula, good morning.
1: Bacho udi ni baby akaza free.
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2: Ala tuma me chama boss abi salam ya kuji. Ana onabo adam salam na tin police center. Ala tu ye make am say so star school. Me dey oye good coach, but who say yeah, team na ye won and of her sick bo home ball. Because great team na ye won a latina or four wake up. Now could share team jacket and I was in the work with you. Why we are beginning to say, Eddie Amon, my intent, which we defend. So I said, but then carry team in a man long term and a beer. We never said who could be by Shima, or making up for Aqua de Aqua for Beam. But that time now I have four wake up. That is an air for ban over my intermediate or a good coach, as you mentioned, and I ask for mine. They are long term plan because you know, can't be the plan. Of course, 2014 and for you. When you are long term plan, Eddie, a coaching job, and I might be the champion. I'll say 2018, almost year, 2022, cut them for finance. And maybe I will be asked almost to do a semi finance. By Ghana, here is the case. You might coach this job, but 1 year, 2 years, me, I do my nephew. We are talking. Sanya money, yeah, has not got a for Epicuma. I yes, Sanya money, Biama, and what. If you see a long term plan here, you do coaches yourself 4 years, one year, the movie. You have for man, no one to press, man. No, my encasa, your console, a for you, because I'll acquire Kubin, Okasham, a Ghana, your better for you, and you have the bum. You have any time you say, yeah, you're building for the next 2 years. So I just, me, I prefer here to me, I'm going to have a money. But here's the case that there'll be a quiet for you, yeah, for me, I'm going to have a summer. Yeah, for ministers here, what could be semi fun. Now, wait, team, we. Not Ghana, what could be semi finance? Which means a yadia, a bare possible. To my young cancer market here, and so my name, young cassia, a building team for the next 3 years. So I cast our money back here, say, I'm a be a far better, and go to see good to be as a babble, and so I'm here to my tournament here for the medicine. Mr. Vedas
1: is 0302216545. Good morning.
3: Good morning, Malatu.
1: But you didn't baby, I was
3: from the show. Be our own.
1: Obiajo, so did
3: you? Mr. Nedema, look, better 10 years to Mr. Mammy, don't come.
1: Tafra.
3: Selfie, Mr. Magica San was a Nikosi first of being the same for a team in Manu. Man, sure, it's a cra. But the issue is, well, I never tell any player to know. You have a place on the small bomb. Dear from the Mohaye.
4: So,
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0: 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no we are new one one one. You know, I'm wearing. I'm pretty fast. Just need to coach Papa from Ghana. Not just Papa, but just from Nigeria. Let's make one year from the beginning. Did you hear? What do you think of Toko? Allah. There is a good boom. Say, there is a sense say body. I'm going to turn Mama our underground here. But you have to coach Papa. And you coach Black Ake. So you can Ghana. Say no. Toko, you not coach Papa here. Toko, supporters. Every year, you have to. Your league. Not Toko. Enter my first second. Toko, enter my defense.
1: Okay.
2: Fabulous. And you the Audi Eba, young family, new and Kahona, Yendai, Embra, answer the foreign minister, and let's see you, Eddie Akonko, for mine. So 0302216545. Hello, good morning. Hello, good morning.
3: Hello, Tura.
2: Yes, I was. We didn't even be a case free.
3: The whole circle now, me about to pay. I have maybe more my bet. Dot com anymore or circle.
2: And I are you.
3: My mom about said my pambo mom my Ghana. The mechanic say, yeah, the rest say, coach me say Ghana high up. 7 years here, Kato Kubai. Your pambo coach is come up with six. Alan, I didn't try. Eh, the best say, my coach, we are there. Enter, and I'm going to say, it is a group says 7 years, me, my pambo coach, how many coaches are my pambo? Because of Omani D.A.C.A. a tax credit money, educate coach Nikano. 7 years, Nikato, coach, Mak, six, a day. And when the Wemuna, Wemna, Kanwala, Wemuna, Yaka said, Kotoku, I'm more than a football, more crock, the best seven is Sano, the best and five is Asomakaba. Messi, made a medical so I can say, Messi, Sky Dimano, Chief Adaman said, all from Kobo tournament. Our one time is Beno Koboy and Miss Sano. I want to remember.
2: Yeah, Omedase 0302216545. Good morning.
4: Million Apom to say.
2: Uncle Quadum.
4: Me Honisha down from Minty Casano were from. Co host, the Bible, our Sampa, and the Nami Sink and next week in a Mefre. By an MET, dear Cosana, Madame Pemba, SM Casa, my home family, Maria be attacking serious.
2: I didn't attack you.
4: Maria.
2: Kwe.
4: Razak is me.
2: 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Okasa ya no bia ose Maria acho.
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2: If you are looking for a long term project, why can't we talk to Coach Kwesi Appiah to give him 5 years project? 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David, I was a senior guard. Las Palmas, senior guard sportswear. I say, good morning, Alatula. Tell Maestro he is welcome. I know a senior guard on a different senior guard sportswear. So, Eba and Opay live on the show. Yanko, na yen I home, Emra, but answer and Joe, Mame, and your birthdays, we, na yen to and cra Emra, Asempa. 94.7 FM about 8:18 live on the Ultimate Sports Morning Show, and Winsome Wednesday's edition of the Ultimate Sports Morning Show. 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
1: Your Ketan constituents and Cancer Road, your Timo, your Barcelona babies, your Paco, AstroTurf, Kamakamapa.
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1: 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Oh,
5: okay.
1: Your name Hazakes, 11 wise moon, award the same way.
5: Group.
1: And a yabo. Oh, until your Bob Bibia. Yes. My beautiful mama.
2: Okay.
1: Queen mother of Kansarodo.
2: Okay.
1: What you say? Me mami Nana Hima Ikuamansa the second. 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
1: ai Hi, hey, okay. Your name
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1: Intiminami means
2: row. 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
1: you,
2: I love you. 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

0: 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Phone papa! 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
1: Say yes, pretty the men. 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
6: asempa yetia Banyan Safusu Munia one cana sam. They mouth to some cacrewa supreme.
7: The National Pensions Regulatory Authority, NPRA, is the regulatory body of the pensions industry in Ghana, ensuring the compliance of the three-tier pension scheme, being the mandatory basic national social security scheme, first tier, managed by SNET, a mandatory fully funded and privately managed occupational pension scheme, second tier, and a voluntary fully funded and privately managed provident fund and personal pension scheme. Employer enforcement has been beefed up, and therefore, we are entreating all employers to enroll their workers

Bibia wo mu bisa traffic ne chia. 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Training service and fitness ni na. 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
1: Ah, Anita, and the one doggy park.
0: Oh, won so a. 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
1: Oh, no.
0: Me fa uba. 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

0: 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Not for persons under 18. This advertisement is regulated by the...
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2: 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And the old man who wants to challenge me, hey, I'm okay here. This is my national flag. I'm proud of it. And I'm proud of Africa.
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And she shepa we e ende 20th July. Also do the two. Brush every morning and evening. Aye pep soda. Aye pep soda. Ano pay unchi ya. Bomo din so bechi. Na wasan air chin and yumre. Ebe ma sene hon aye day. Urem ewo supermarket. Any shop ubi e wama muha unsa ebe ka pep soda. 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Na ode di ujuma. Your home of entertainment at DSTV. But more than seven, Sabe County, yeah. World Cup, yeah, tough for me. 104 games in Inano, Omo Neme Yahweh. Sansu, and a movies are raw. Entertainment are raw.

0: the brands are raw abedrasso, being a TCL, Samsung, Nasco, Minano, yeah, the television set abedrasso, I will call Electrolanda, on Sabbath me Akabi, Otonso Elwa, Electroland, Fonso Wato TV set in every, you know, Yama DSTV Boxer, a year free, Bossumeba, Consono, subscription, no BB added on Aquemu Elho, a Electroland, Abobuano, and Aqua Kodija, now Wasanji DSTV, Eddie Akahon. Yeah, the new mama be brave, be dresso. I will call Electrolanda. When Sabbath me Akabi, air condition, blenders are raw. For more than seven years, Ebe Didra. Showroom a raw do dona. I will Ghana, Fana Hainina. And two room, I will showroom a Electroland for new mama wohwa. Bibi added an aquemu. A buono added a form. Fred Electroland. That was 0503159739. 0503159739. And I say Electroland Ghana. One shop will be out. Edit an Aquamu El Hall. Electroland Ghana bring the World Cup home. Storm Energy. Say, what you mean? Why I'm rain? Ahwadena perform. Ope di ebema ahwadena asan apa. Energy na wa lose you know. Ope san regaining the baka. Mr. Eye Storm Energy Drink.
1: I got to everything too much. And the old man who want to challenge me. Hey.
0: Storm Energy Drink is there to energize you. And you go shop will be a bomodin. Say when sa ever can Storm Energy Drink. Ah what day beba. Energy no ever ba. Ube jina na so. Now would you may be a wood in the way to me eddy the kama pa. And he a Storm Energy Drink. They come from our no pay live or sempa 94.7 FM zone.

0: 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Now, what they are twitching, now we're trying to come on. I'll be able to call you Eddie Amau, *959#. *959#. Now, just say, what's taking with numbers in it now? 1 up to 90. And I'll pay 8:30 p.m. up to 1:25. P.M. 8:30 a.m. up to 1:25 p.m. No, not to say noon rush, no, and pay no more tree and pay mu pepe, no more tree and pay mu 8:30 a.m. up to 1:25 p.m. Not noon rush, no, up and every year. And you're ready, and also 8:30 p.m. up to a year, and you're ready, and also 1:30 p.m. up to 7:55. 1:30 p.m. up to 7:55. Now, and you're ready, and also I crowd, and to noon rush, you know, 8:30 a.m. and pay a cop. 1:25 p.m. Sounds so and you're ready and so start here channel 1:25 p.m. up to 7:55 p.m. Now draw no akoso ewo GTV and Tibo Modern say we do ever gym numbers BR1 no one say oh dial it *959# *959# now what's taking your numbers no come on pa now also the open say we DBano where to me Eddie come on from the 590 mobile lottery the latest form for so Adaruma and up here come for Edema, say mattress, abba papa, na a wood drasso, na ye starti, edible drasso, and ye nanado dona, egusua eterno, a ye latest form, or say your partner for life, latest form, or say your partner for life, say open mattress, I'll be done, what done the whole, over sorry, no, sorry, I'm demo, unya problem, bia, which ibre 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Spain, eche se when the pain be cool. But the bedu be no more idiom, a bedu bedu do. Where merit, said the Spain for see a fast or Tian France, yeah, say a name so Argentina. Any England said in your ABC Yako. The foreign minister, I crowd the womb, and the SOT piano, or the bar Abbasum. You don't patch your good morning. Nana, who name your book or
1: your drum, Yamedia, Quan, or pay Yankopon, eh, who your mobile still are. Why I said, oh, man, sooner, and Tom had dream be immediate. Like I said, better than Sisansa, no pay in sooner, Munna Pa, and Tony, dear, not just Yankopon still, or who your mobile. Ah, who your mobile. See, yes, sir, you know, ball and ingredients, Yankopon was like, we send me sad the bar, mean Yanka. And any back or rentino. I go upon still, send your hair sweet, a yedia, a better nassi, say, who so boy home by any idea. And ra ubia or ba any ambassador or Naco big grill, any a sterile pabo piano, yanassi. I'll be all by beer das. Wow, tea on radio and she had as a power show. I don't TV, she had as a sterile pub and a knuckle big grill. It was beautiful. Mental. Yada, piassi. I'll do one, Ramian, me two for. So one, which one, Mukaka.
0: Oh, yeah, my fat, oh, my foe.
1: I'm a shower, my dear. Never my shower, Mukaka.
0: I know what a TV,
1: and Yana could be grill and cabinet, Miss Shaw and Ibuha and Yam. Oh no, what shall I be in him? Shall I to Miss Nemo,
0: near my
1: soul, no me who bed you, the Hogan. Shall I, my dear, not could be great. Yeah, and
0: I realize what they may call the motto. I
1: say,
0: I see,
1: on this sterile pub, one or sterile also there. When it's the whole North Canada,
0: the whole deal,
1: Tia, sterile pub, and a bush of Funina and no pay on chicken, dear the whole Ghana, a sterile pub, it's on a Nakobi grill. What's your take griller? A moment, chick,
0: David.
1: More grilling,
0: yeah.
1: Tell him grilling.
0: Oh, yeah.
1: Yeah, more grilling, munch, a hearty, your China could be for no. Ben Rai was beautiful. Yeah, there'll be a buy, be assed. Come on, pa. And then there's Argentina and France. You ever caught some particular game in the area? Sending home some Swiss, yeah, yeah, yeah. And then Mrs. Saran can't some birthday. Uncoco, a soldier.
0: Okay, Coco, a soldier.
1: Yeah, and Coco, a soldier. And what to say, yes, I know what
0: they're saying. I live hope.
1: Okay. Mr. Isaac Ewa Mensah of Dumpo Community Bank on Koko. Ne yiri nimpo Mrs. Sarah in cancer. And I ordered a bad day in Tikwan Biasono. I'm saying you. Yeah. So we Mr. Ewa Mensah. And we the Mrs. Sarah in cancer.
0: Kejua,
1: you're live on YouTube, no so. I Asempa 94.7 FM. 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Na yaku ya nimni yemese ni yon semisi yeti. Enra, as adeno spiritually and physically di, amon for kakane ya bamu. Because nobody thought say it was going to be this. You know, mi mube da mifama no. Disappointing kula mbe da mifama sa. We ye, chop down butcher lesson. They said they may wear the papa back. Spain, Emma, France, a chop down butcher lesson. No. Ukita Mbappe, Dembele, Duwey, then a chidom. One go kra. Obianda to Suda. Because of how explosive as France for a year, send a more bob this World Cup, you know. Na a bad thing, say, as a Spain, you had a fella. Always call line one. Now, born Ibia, as a France, a more border.
0: Yeah, Spain,
1: France name, you mean.
0: Sadi a for crowdio money boo service ya corner and corner.
1: And KBA time or baby and Kimunya drink a cra. Nay KBA. But I won you. See, you're not much in it.
0: Do nearly.
1: Kick. I had the hammer. You know, then France have you in here today. Now, for the first time since 2010, you know, Spain has through to another. Yeah, World Cup final. After 2010, I'm a Bremuyi, I'm a baby and I work him. I'm a baby and I work him. But France has through to another final. You better how a final ABC called. I'm going to train the winner of England and Argentina. But now, France and Israel will be a third consecutive World Cup finale. I'm going to final and for Argentina. I'm going to be a final for Argentina. I'm going to be a final for Argentina. I'm going to be a final for him. But Argentina say, huh? Nana, say, say, say, Argentina, Spain. I'm a mokwa kra. Spain at Tese, Cicino, Ebano, international football. Chama, oh, yeah. Spain phoning to me. No, I Spain for, yeah. France phoning to me. Spain, France a 4 year yombe to me. Bia, Ebia, so Mbappe in him. Nations League, Euros, Ningin and Mbappe in him. And fa, hey, Fen running Mbappe two blues in
0: no idea, France for sure, Kia Manfo.
1: Obi Owa did the sham. Who's a coach who are team you are heading to know? And say league you team you are heading to know. Did the air career as a coach? I'm say Spain.
0: Boogie
1: side no. Boogie side no. I'm fan for prayer be I'm funny and yeah. Now after the game, Ana Kwambia saw no place no air casani and yeah. And on De La Fuente one on our yeah coach Adema Spain. No, this some got to get you say. Say see in the who say Adiano. How they are feeling? I say, I was told about to me, I did not who feel good like who's a boy, my ultimate gym match, what you say, match idiot magic, a bit to down like match, no, or gym match, and who's a match, and what j. When you're my j. Okay, or Cassa, when you're macro bois, who's a bois, or Becca say, or bois, why who's a joint, why j. I like to be bois. A bit to match what you say, what j. Why to pop my boss say, send out in a condi, why you to my. We want to worry about still, why you to my. Oh, man, on yadi, then De La Fuente say, how they are playing at this World Cup, bro? They have a feeling that they are unstoppable.
0: No, yeah.
1: On any team, they have a feeling they are unbeatable. Sometimes it is just your year, and That is what he's feeling. Sana, feeling. We say Eric, you are making mistakes. France, I should know. I'm not as yeah. So that me.
0: Now France,
1: France. And fagin sa oye de ma asta fans no cry say hi hi adi asem ni work up kwakra ko ye wi an sa work up ko ya boy wi
0: adi ani press
1: oh ba gbe mi onu o ba gbe mi didi di sham na coach de ma France alatu didi a question referee de juna kan see mo say referee don yade alatu was there any incident en ra say e ko ti a France
0: on jin tu na de be sia na si ni
1: to de bia ye boa
0: no wa accept defeat
1: na o yes about penalty your boy the penalty incident I don't know been kai incident bia na ye hu bebre ye kakra when he said ball back kwa you know spin for finish or mo say ya anye kra but I know was offside you know a rule no tin dia dia but wo mo kra nkasa I would ya chese o ni dia dia no what's a penalty, no? Yeah. Oh, jitum kakra. But I mean, some of the things...
0: Nah, they went on jitum.
1: Well, some of the incidents, they 50-50 balls, we are near jitiano. Now, we're hardwing. Because sometimes, one thing leads to the other. Oh, but him, never move jitum, and we're jitum. Now, titi, team, no? And, yeah, man, team, no? I rewards, I need it. But, Kylian Mbappé, kasa. In my opinion, someone suggests, as a coach, no, ain't nothing wrong. Was saying we were 3-2 in the midfield against Spain. That's hard. Fabian Ruiz, Rodri, they had plenty of time to play. There was a lack of communication. Hey, seriously. Was a lack of communication. Was saying they should have done man-to-man pressing and forced them to run at us. Yes, a coach in Tatis now. Or no can be full for. And only be bringing down what can after the game. Take care.
2: Oh, it's I think it was difficult for us because tactically we had a plan to go for them under pressure, to go up one against one, to don't let them lead the tempo of the game, to don't let them play in the way they want to play, because of course it's a team who love to have the control of the game, the control of the ball. That's what we let them do. We let the midfield too much time to play. And at the end of the day, they have quality to play. So at the end, it's difficult when you don't change the plan of Spain. And after they had a penalty, I think that's helped also to come in the game. And after they scored a second goal in the second half, and we didn't be at the level to go to the final. At the end of the day, you know, you take all the glory when you win. When you don't win, you have to, sorry, to take at the end. It's part of the game. It's part of my game. It's part of my life. And as a captain, I have to take all the responsibility. And I have no problem with that. We wanted to go to the final. We didn't go. So now we have to go and take what the people do to us.
1: As captain, I saw taking all the responsibility. Any idea? I have to put a pin part. I just saw can I be a show? Any pin? Now I have to say, chairman, we draw. Chairman, we draw. Any idea? It's only some killing Mbappe did to draw. But Rodri Swakasa and Rodri say he can't just wait to play another final of the World Cup. Any idea? Now who share France? Don't mean no France here. I like to when he any idea now? Beje. We be on the Arame boy. He was cool. No. Let me do a baby stress. Ah, if you have boot me, if you have stress, no problem. Stress.
0: So I know pay.
1: I tell you, oh, you because I don't like that. I don't like. Oh, stop that. Maybe we can say, hey, if you don't know, and you do. See, Rodri.
3: Collective effort of everyone. I think Spain is being growing around the World Cup. I think today we did the best performance so far. I mean, what a team, you know, we face with all the strength they have in all the lines, very, very strong team. They can punish you in every single moment. So I think the focus on every single minute was key in this game. Unbelievable effort of everyone. I cannot say a player that was like, it was an unbelievable effort of the guys that play and the guys who came from the bench always raising the level.
4: It means a lot. We've only been twice in our history. It's so difficult to reach this moment, but we want more. We want to win this World Cup. We need to rest now. Of course, try to see what we can improve, because we are expecting an even tougher game in the next one.
5: We're expecting an even tougher game in the next one. That is the man, Rodri, captain, Spain. Now, and what's the matter? So, and right, a copy of Spain has through to the final. Kylian Mbappe, 89 or Queen Battle, a third place game to play. Ebe wait to match the account. Yeah, I said, and once I'm missing, so they give Didier Deschamps a good farewell. Maybe made him the third position. You know, I'm on a bye bye. Yeah, yeah, yeah. Then, what's the matter?
0: Good job.
5: And that's seven.
0: Mm-hmm.
5: Argentina and England, nebo.
0: Hey.
5: Now, Argentina, Kotwasre. As a penny for my monsha, I'm blue awakened in Argentina for monsha. Sawa mo, why, no, I see blue. I don't know. I'm so much blue. No, I'm just so blue. Nana Maradona, the hand of God, they no, no, no, blue, no, blue and white. I'm gonna say, Thomas, I'm blue, so white form. Because that game with any game, keke. I saw, the dark blue no normal day ba no dego and adona dey be say no in 1986 motu mo and na normal day eba ni adiadia eh le tu boro dey omo ye ni we na am want affect africa ba England no be some white na na be some white na dey aba ni adiadia te be na ba dey kasa game ala tu referee no be jina ken se mo small eh fa no yes Messi game be we dey be akoma Messi
0: ta
5: yeah odi Messi game odi Messi game be akoma no. Hey, man, let you. He's serious. So, we are Moroccan-born American. Moroccan-born American. I just said, "Kwan biashoro." And then what? Why? I'm not be me akuye. Na Qatar, abra Argentina, Eshe France, no, no, a fourth official. Ojemubia, no, a fourth official. Nano, intingese, no, a one. Let you hear my name, no, a one. Now another one, ye. Now, okoko pi mo MLS ni mo. MLS, so odi match bi efisa Mexico enter Miami. Odi Messi match biya. Ekoyi, serious. Nano, yeah. Mokwa for Nashville football run. Nano, mno mko boye. Messi share. Omu winie. It was a match winner.
0: Match 10-9
5: penalty. I'm going
0: to say ato.
5: Four times. Ena. Uyi wake up no. Oye, ena Messi winie. Enwa. Four times. What di Messi match? Nini na Messi. Dene team. Dami yemi ya winie. Eto, o jiremu biya. Ekoyi. But o pe yellow card. Obey yellow card amount is here. I can say yes, I'm getting to cry. Now, hey, match what did you now before the season? That post your MLS anymore. Where you should 41 yellow cards. Three players were your record to a pet card. It's we know yellow card. Oh, call match. We are called over 2.5 yellow card, no, over 3.5. Open yellow card. Papa. It's in the end. Want someone there. But how can England stop Messi? Thomas Tuchel said, "Obia try amfa." Oma try be. Coaches are try amfa. Tuo kwa try, but anya se ukoye. Adi bi owa.
0: Kosohwe.
5: Kos try, but se ukoye ndi. Just go and try. See.
6: A lot of coaches have tried. A lot of teams have tried. He seems to have always another gear. He seems to have always another solution. He's just very unique. I think no one needs me to speak about him. It's, I think, the first time I play against him with one of my teams. Yeah, we're up for that. We know what we're facing. We know the quality of him in particular. We know we can see the commitment of the group to do everything for him. And to build everything around him. They have the experience of the last win. They are the reigning champions. The group is almost the same group. So yeah, we want to take out the champions of the tournament. We want to take them down. We want to beat them. That's the target. That's what we prepare for.
5: We want to take out the defending champions of the tournament. That is the target. Omo ni mse Messi a telepa, but they will do everything. They know the team they have. Alatu, ufi ha ae koko ua. Now yes, over first I can issue. Oh, when you say quenin ye over banana ball joint, oh the car. Lower arm, oh the car. Uti ye and all the time some dream. That ide.
0: And it's all fetch you.
5: Seko sapo duty quen him say obedu atara and what to one emfa. A quenin ye. Kaswafui. And yang. Tabi a coach yes or bend the crum. Do a castle or kwa bakwa by hadrin. Said there's the crew of what that work up in your Samkito. You go Santa, I'll be poor one. And now two. I'll be poor nine, not ten. But I go for Taraquanizo.
0: It's all Beno.
5: But I go for Taraquanizo. Don't you go fast and TTTTA? Yeah, who are Sarah? I didn't hear. Oh, just here. Alessis Macalester, so Akasa. Macalester, so Charlie.
1: Yes, Argentina. We England for no grum one bit from my day. England, so you're stubborn, but Vim no more.
7: Going to be in this situation, I said that they have amazing players and a really good coach as well. So I'm not surprised. They have, as I said, very good players. They know what they are doing and they have a great idea. So we really respect them and we will try our best to win.
1: Really respect them and we will try our best to win. Respect is important. Hurricanes, actually. The Obia, that we had, that's what we need. What is that? Messi dia wa yen nyina to be saying on shake the first time on England e be boni na we person obegin di wa England for no ko Messi no o kan ho na sama ba ye me say na obekan ho a ba Hurricane say eh obi a person obo jump aye aye World Cup final eti akoya ni you are just two games from making history. Two games na la to two games niema
8: no me wo no
1: ti Hurricane.
9: Yeah, to have that opportunity to, have the moment to try and get us to a World Cup final is extremely rare. And yeah, I think it's the most exciting part of the tournament. You know, you deal with so much pressure and commitment over a long period of time. And now it's kind of the final week, the final.

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1: Now, yes, sir. Still, Lewandowski, I can't wait more between my boat, you know, European, or something like that. I'm going to take a kick out because of Gemo. Yes, sir. I'm going to Europe, Europe. Ronaldo, the team, so pressure, bro. Master, take a and go for a salary, so, Anasa. Money, I did. But he said, all those stories, you follow them. Okay. Some so idea. But why? Time never call for the Mamiyamina, coach, and any Master Bansen, and to us, and every Pia, so intimate, Kui, Mamusa, also, I Huruk Na ala tu meko na happy glorious birthday to Mr. Roberta J of Community 25 inside the Traco Courts. God bless your new age and more grace and good health with Mr. Isaac Wonuho. Once again, from Mr. Roberta J. Mr. Roberta J. Hallelujah, hallelujah. Amen. Over to you, ala tu.
2: Nana, I see you didn't know Kejua and Artin Kana Master Bansen Tanasi, coach, Yadikani coach, Abu Bochi, but Master Bansen Tanasi, Spain, and France, Nura Game, Tujua, and Argentina. And so any England game no na yemra emehwe Carlos Queiroz sika ne ye contract ayehwe se de be man the way forward ni na no ye medi e ofie. Master, good morning.
3: Good morning, Ala.
2: Apomboko de.
3: Nyamedao.
2: Ye hwe Spain ne France game no kakra. And so we Argentina and so England mama me na.
3: Bibia ye come on.
2: Okay.
3: Bibia ye come on. Another yes, one of the World Cup games, Majidi said, I'm fear P. Come on. Among for a baby, this game, I can how are not two teams, no, on performance here, how great the two teams in squad here. And then, baby, I'm not giving you some of the football matches are years to come, and my because, oh, quality number form, because in the next 10-15 years, you're going to watch that game, maybe it's on replay. Now, but will be a Bakola, will be a Deserted, will be a Olise, will be Dembele, will be Mbappe. Then you realize that all these guys were game as legends. Will be say Rodri, Ballon d'Or, you know, will be say Yamil Lama, will be say be a Omonia, the most game as legend too. Ebe was there, or yes, Spain, France in 2006 World Cup. We said over here, Italy, Spain, 2006 World Cup, France, Brazil, 1990. 15, 20 years now. You the see that? They are stars in quite a ball match now. A younger generation, dear, but trust me, Allah. Oman Bobo and one, be prepared your career as legends in the game. And I'm going to try the quality of two teams in the ball. I think game, you know, De La Fuente winning game on the bench, I said almost starting at two goals, neighbor. Proud to the match, but can't I say both teams to score, except France team winning by a slim margin, roughly maybe 2-1. Many had the opportunity to watch the first bet 25 minutes because of your call light off and then didn't go to panic by me. But I think France, I can't be in a show. One was tactically, two was the approach of the core game. One was the setup. I'm starting line up, setup of the core game. I'm about 4-2-3-1, Spain ball 4-2-3-1. But in Kayape. But Spain 4-2-3-1, Rodri, or Fabian Ruiz as the two holding midfielders. And all Danny Omo, typical number 10, we betting attack, we betting Jibo, be a passive. When you look at France 4-4-2-3-1 now, or Tchouameni, Adrien Rabiot, and all Michael Lusa, on team in Jibi, but we betting a passive. When you look at the difference, the TF4 team, the difference now.
2: Yeah.
3: Two teams in Yabo 4-2-3-1. France. 4-2-3-1 baby. Omo mo yajima kase pa the two holding midfielders and the creative midfielder or that striker next year or drop it to the midfield to supply the two wingers. And the France the end. Okra Adrien Rabiot and Tchouameni. My fans open 8-8 for me. No, Omo tu yana bo say something on a good day. Ena Okra Olise as number 10 or a typical winger. I diverted to number 10. Said the Iron Robin at his peak nearly. On team in jib interceptions amount. On to me, we need tackles, man. Or drop the beer or basse. Only two or the midfield, Adrien Rabiot and Tchouameni Ajibona. Or Monfaman or Nonfanko. Who's speedy with the ball. But when you come to Spain, you know, or Danny Omo, he can play as 8 and 10 and even 7 and 11. You know, Obetia attacky beer, man. Obetia pass better. Danny Omo, or crab on this is Olisa, because I saw the move with the ball. Omo can scan the pitch, you know. No, I'm a pass. I'm a short pass. I'm a triangular passes, you know.

0: see Spain for at normal France in the midfield any your first option. I think the French coach Didier Deschamps maybe when he woke up, you know, he blah blah blah, but I really don't trust him as an elite coach. No. Didier Deschamps. But I don't see him as one of the elite coaches when it comes to tactics. Yes, I know I didn't know. It's the reason why some conversations, but he about Pep, Klopp, and other. I think we inherited when yes, French team, almost quality. But now, game now, maybe face France and weapon pie attack, four attackers. Prior to the game, we share Joko, former Chelsea player, in the analysis. Be. Or is a France decides on about two old midfielders that Spain be out normal, and that's what happened. Or is this one sign is a France first goer, it will be difficult for France to come back, and that's what they are seeing. Maybe France doesn't go jab on my Spain, but no, you shouldn't counter attack. But because France go again as favorite, because France tournament will be enemies on the goes Casino, and I'm wondering if you want that the Spanish team have just considered the goal before end of the game, you know. They were on 36 games on beating run.
1: Okay.
0: Into to lose, and better, sir. Then you have your Luce, you have Bakoli, you have Desiree Due, you have Mbappe. Omu nina wo speed, omu quick fitter, can't admit in the show. But after Spain, your first goal, now by yourself, Spain, France, Mumfabo, on Tata, Spain. Now Spain, rather, was scoring from counter attack. Second goal was counter. Yamil Amar goal, Edisala was another counter. Did the Spanish coach got it right? Lucas Dina, he had Amwa. The penalty not here, no, they're near the fourth, sir. It was unfortunate. But, Osha, three balls are Spain, yes, I'm questioning that. The Salah goal, the penalty, Pedro Polo goal, Ningina, if you look at Dinsa, they spotted a weak link over there. After the Shams, Eddie, we bear Mono, Lucas Fernandez bear Mono. It was almost a key or left side worker. But I know the woman, a very, very nice game. How much should I say? These two teams, in terms of ranking, in terms of performance, in terms of quality, almost so. But the difference is, France phone was world class player and a top players. Spain phone was world class team.
1: Okay.
0: And I don't know, yeah, magic. It's to be on England.
1: England, Argentina.
0: Coach, match, two nations, bear power and video, you asked about the biggest rival. I think it's England and Argentina.
2: Because of what happened in the Maradona case.
1: Hand of God.
0: It took so many years for Diego to even have.
2: And since that incident, you know,
3: I think they've met twice.
0: In 1998.
3: Yeah. And then in Argentina show.
0: In 2002, England show, David Beckham, and I'm with SS. In 1998, I'm with GSS. I remember that game very well, Doom Lights. My love for English had made since 1996. That game, and I'm going to label David Beckham as 10 wise men and one BBB fully something to be known.
2: 92, is that in your work?
0: 1998.
2: 98.
0: Yeah.
2: France
1: 98.
0: And now David Beckham could tear Diego Simeone, a man straight red card. No. England, and that game now, Michael Owen far ball from center circle. You know. So why can't that game now here be playing? After that game, England signed Sean Bill in 2002. The rivalry, any the history between these two teams, it goes beyond the FIFA football match. Beer. Most cases, England won FIFA so much Argentina for no more time. I think community be winning, but now I don't know. Maybe not a result necessary. All right, tempest will be very high, and the another red card will be many more. Players need to be talked to, especially the English players. We feel almost slightly ahead of the Argentina team, Kakra, because on many more, it's Jao Hokaka Argentina for no. Obetuanya, Manchester Barcelona boy, Rashford, Obetuanya Anthony Gordon, Obetuanya Saka, Obetuanya Jude Bellingham, Obetuanya Harry Kane, Omunya Nimoya, Obetuanya. I'm out pressure at me. I try some show go. Even Madueke Crow in a bad game in their last game. In some of the games, or boy, or starting, I think he was good. Argentina fans between Junior Alvarez, Lautaro Martinez, then the greatest player of all time, Lionel Messi, if not Diego. It's two teams in England. Or many between, but I think England any more than Kakra. How are England from the first year stopping Lionel Messi? Because the team, Argentina team now, Scaloni abroad. Otherwise, abroad team is more on Lionel Messi. The eye for goal, the pass, the your two pass team, the your team, you know, episode of Mobile Man is beyond imagination. England needs to do something extra. I'm going to call man, well, 1v1, maybe a man marking and coach Thomas Tuchel, they decide so, or rest it, Manchester City left back, not the just Spence above, so that just Spence, but fat. Messi one and one and now. And nobody says they be paying pay two as around them who said they be cut the supply now. It's a very difficult thing. But me, the England team, this tournament now, So it's become fine as Jew. Fish of my biggest weapon is their coach. I think tournament team, he's the best coach. Including the Ancelotti and everybody there. The changes, the tactics, the selection, the pep talks, the way what me changing the mindset and the culture of the English players. England, but when you look at the current England team, they have that belief that, and I think it's something that Thomas Tuchel and this had the boys. Alan, it's been one of the biggest games in this World Cup in the history of FIFA World Cup.
2: But the issue about the best coach, they know what
0: I mean. Mr. Fisa Madrim, he's the best coach.
1: Why?
0: Thomas Tuchel.
1: All right. But I say, Master Banson, no, you bet your minister and come your boy, na Marco Senior. I'm sure Spain and a France game, no, winner, no, or number near the air to Granity. But more than, say, over by a Joy FM front deck, Yana, I check the beer, or no, paying for Edward Amau, Nra, who predicted, say, Spain, Ebesha France, come, you know, France, ain't me, and Timoda Braca, until number, no, any winner, no, number near 0244197931. 0244197931 0244197931
4: The FU will have to come and account through to the minister so that we will know. The FU will have to come and account through to the minister so that we will know how that money. Of course, will account to Parliament ultimately. So we are waiting for all those details. We will account for Parliament first for the direct $5 million that was released, and also how the FIFA forward funds were also utilized. Budget, we had a budget of $150 million not received. If you say received, there is more like as if they are released. So, no, that was allocated for the World Cup. We got a release of what? $5 million of that allocation.
5: So we had
4: $5 million because it was supposed to be stage by stage. The $5 million that was released was enough to cover activities at the group stage. So as we prepared towards the next stage, we were in the preparation to, and we would get that also to be able to pay some other expenses that would have incurred. If we had proceeded, because the 150 was not only for us to go to the World Cup and spend everything. It was the amount of money that we were to spend if we were playing all the way to the finals.
1: Senior, Bajo, good morning.
3: Good morning, Alatu.
1: Na pombo kodiye.
3: Nyami Adam.
1: Dear Minister, dear to join you.
3: Alatu, me dasi. I'm in chair tier 4. Na, min chair Desmond from Paul Manzum.
1: Desmond from Paul Manzum.
3: AKA Cockroach.
1: Say
3: Oko Trubwa or contested for constituency chairman.
1: Oh, okay.
3: Impa and Timichana no pay. And Misansu Church Chairman Bwama Kotoko first vice.
1: Okay.
3: And also Okwama Samaya Oko for constituency chairman. Minister Kasa. When they call World Cup and a co tournament be a bar. Aya na nkuntabu hu hia gana for pa. Mekase ye call your friend is saying Egypt by 2019. Okay, yaba. A be issue kruma, honorable siama. Amount for can send be brave. But I like response, sir. Opinion, minister ne diaba. O see ye release this car. Edia mano. So fanko bobra. Meboa. Wa ko spend this kano. Yeah, you know him say at that time this kano ma no 150 million na we calculate the bad dollars are about $13 to $14 million.
1: Yeah.
3: Inti na amount for be crazy a dozen. And also omo ko no release $5 million edema omo. So na 5 million na e no timi bo
1: for the group stage.
3: Inti meeting year me yes sure say sense release beam crack ho. Ebi anan komu komu ni mno.
1: Na eji eji.
3: Anan finance minister di uwe kan huwa mamu. 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
1: Yeah.
3: Because Ghana 4 ya kunte bu unu, uba zo bu akunta achre ya, oko parliament. 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Yeah, who qualify World Cup? FIFA Mauska.
1: Yeah.
3: For preparation. Anna, FIFA, Esansuma Iska. And there, yeah, your dreams, you've been about 13.5 million.
1: Yeah, 13.5.
3: FIFA, ever say my Iska. And he, or non so share any muse, Sicano, they buy every phone honor. Kwan a mo fast wo yi su sikano omo nso
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3: 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And FIFA be Jessica, unchua mre ministry. Of a mabai. Or the boka koma FA. Inti yesika ya bebe. Ebe ko through the FA. E dru FA. Na FA na chere. Aba info se. Aba info info se.
1: Aba.
3: Wo, ya wko wu na iskana ba. 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Because work up preparation. Friendly matches. 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
0: fuzi de aban dia
3: 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but what is so ema Ghana fo nyina aye bo na baso it is a nay wono anka se na ejina mu for accountability a yes opportunity ye pa
1: okay
3: ye hwe so say FA no omo nso so no se ne hyehye ne tie no omo betimi aba na fei omo akọ honorable Kofi Adams ho na omo aka se bo FIFA sika o de buy no say ni say ni say any you spending no
1: okay
3: e hon criteria ni because FIFA discard my idea na so aban sika aban national team de crying ye ye custodians of the national team it is can buy say ni you use no na fei say honorable Kofi Adams say ne be ya say e ba so ko parliamentar obetimi a chirim say FIFA should we buy say ni you use you no na che say obi adwuma ye ne fine na enko ye se ye kok anytime bia ye beko tournament abi bia ye kirasem World Cup apart from 2016 any ye ko World Cup ba ya yan sedan tikasa bibiri unimi de ntia because that was our
1: 2006
3: that was our first World Cup nim ko bi da ntia ye be du na Ghana for cry dem refis kasem but ye ko your friend is saying and I call 2010 so the same thing. And also you buy you call your name. I'm for crying and most custom so. But 2013 for African Cup of Nations. South Africa. You call by and also so and same baby.
1: Okay.
3: NSCA. So media, my dream is the minister can many year dream pa. Your best say, Obia, ye this cash one, sir. Now they call ye cobble bra. Yen kazu bi
1: e bunkonta
3: bunkonta
1: no no so be bunkonta
3: minim say FA for no they would do the needful
1: okay
3: because certainly no omukoye no the omukoye no say minister no so kobi
1: yeah
3: anti say ni bi ha no say bi a
1: senior Kobi Jones
3: but say no be bo apa
1: but say coach nkonta say hun ko money e di
5: say obi am first come about obele ko bunkonta indi no minister ne kanu da kwem obi e riska ma ono ono ba ba bu nkunta wo so fabra non ko bu nkunta won se gana for there after every match no omo hwe
1: e say buy any at say coach no your man 80,000
5: gana for ni wo obisika obisika wo omani wo bisa
1: ye bisa ya ma ba de ko ba e dia ba
3: say the say won say minister na eka
1: no no na
3: eka ba won say we bi bi say no coach mo anche ye bisa ye na de ato na ye nyina ye tie baby ni e ko e
5: say owo nkofo e e ejuma wona se sometimes it's not directly in charge. It'll be in a feed in the back. Say, say, say, say.
3: But that's kind of doing him, coach.
5: What's it? Doing him.
1: Tell no, you're far coaching to him, eating him.
3: And doing him.
5: Well, on
3: the
5: back. I'm a cask current him.
1: I feel no Abeka.
5: Hey, Tafabi Afina. What's it say?
1: Afina, your minister, go ahead.
5: Say, I'm a cask. No Abeka. You know. Maybe near some year come Oscar. Maybe the ability to move forward with the team.
1: Yeah.
5: When am I you? Maybe a coach, me accountant. It is a BD 80,000. Oh, and I too. My business said I need 2 hours. Also, I said, Mamma, men can't sing that. When I was on
1: country, you're quite you. We won't country over here.
5: Oh, send the girl, I'm saying.
1: Coach Jay is sample.
5: Mama be under the comb. Say no. The last week I came, say, I shall name we. Timonche, now, Minister, Oma Pepe and Yepepe. Nagana for no. Baba, oh, say, Kayane, was there a Mikasa Ghana for competition? Biana say, Equanima, Yantil, whom be old. The Senya Jipun Sama, eh, and then some baby, and yet to crown Babaka. What I say, this is no. So, many Sabakas say, let's follow him.
1: Okay.
5: Let's wait for him. Yeah.
1: Georgina, as England is winning tonight, Ishmael said, Master Banson, please, Messi is not the best player of all time. Please, he is not and will never be.
6: No
1: opinion. Is that Master opinion? Okay. I hear you say, hey,
3: Nah. Thomas Tuchel kind.
1: Yeah.
3: I say, since I'm blind to ball born. Which is a trial
1: to stop him, but to be anti minister to be as a trial when to be
3: cast him. We are now all time. Neon Sankadim, and no quan no Samia because Anna Messinum, the idea who cry and say, which me I was top for more than 20 years.
6: I want to say,
3: and you,
5: I'm a fagana, wafagana hank, where you're
1: born.
3: Yeah, serious. Sir, what, sir,
5: Polo, make us say, Polo.
3: Oh, Polo, dear, say,
5: I'm wrong. Ala tu debe me kasa mu ye Ghana boys ye ye go
1: for
5: ye ye hu polo bolbo ye hu baba yara bolbo ye hu stars in our system polo time no nan ka ye wo machines ya mu wo ya nka polo would have declared very what
6: very beautiful
5: player in the world.
3: Anyway, bola, it goes with time.
5: Bola Messi bono. Polo abobida.
6: Media polo, man, you know, you are a Saudi league, bisa.
3: Saudi league.
6: I'm a fan of the Messi ni Diago in Abia. Me ma dream, me Diago is the greatest.
3: Amando.
6: Yeah. Me visit Diago is the greatest.
3: Media me ubisa me Messi.
5: Me compare me Ghana ha.
3: Me
1: no Ghana ha no kofa.
3: O compare mu mi enu a.
6: Polo man.
3: O compare mu mi enu a. Me fi say because Messi, to say the Diego here, you know. Messi is the only player. Or to me, Eddie Argentina team will be a Suzuki World Cup. They said Diego here now. But that time, Diego also have quality players around him. Where Omo Kata team now, DJ World Cup. No. And then, boys, no, any of you. Luther Martinez nominee, Alvarez nominee. And then, Omo Nyedin, that time, Obia no, yeah.
6: Enzo Fernandez,
3: Omo Krankra. Obia no, influencer, you team, no, Di Maria.
6: Yeah.
3: So, what I say, you will give him that record, that recognition. Maradona. Of course, Ego Ablin is saying, yeah, be on the drugs, and my name can't be overcome anymore. But what Messi has done for on top for more than 20 years. Charlie.
1: Enough from Ishmael say so Didier Deschamps hasn't gotten any solution to beat Spain. Hey, there's a straight in a row.
3: Spanish team, you know. Huh? Spanish team, you know. Is the best team in this competition.
1: Wow.
3: So, my World Cup na be mo. Uni midentia.
1: David.
3: Right? Am I considering how many goals?
6: One.
3: Uni midentia. Amu ma own more ball ni bi o.
6: We be jibo na fu.
3: And amu make sure say they close spaces. Amu close spaces ni nyina. Jo unya ball, unu one dey no, dem bele ohun no. O mo bi, o ma own more ball ni bi. And ni nyina no, o hwe Spanish team apart from Yama. Amu said that ni play bia, o be said that say na France for no stars no. But Omo a quality team, I'm telling you, a quality team, Papa. It is Omo you work up now. Ebe mo.
1: All right, senior Alex, senior Kobe Jones, and senior Yemfa NCO na Yabreno Asson. Director, good morning.
7: Kwabena Infodo Junior. Unimno.
1: Unimno.
7: Sure. Bribignon one can be a boomy butrobia.
1: Oh, you know,
7: me quacko and more joy, me quacko has a folk ni be United commenting. Me call a season could do midnight. Boys in your stadium say has a sumami. Oh, ask your smart journalist. Charlie, I've a many detective. To be Fred Kobe, Satan, not your station, bro.
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7: Fred Kobe was away. No, see, into an only boys, no, so no sooner did a household name. Only boys in the castle, because I know I'm okay. Why a lucky pa? Around midnight, I said, I'm going to catch
3: you. And I do it, I do the show, honey, I choose you.
8: Sometimes, no far back, no more.
7: Dicing, crack an enemy, come on, please, because that's a minimum. Nti me boys na san chere me kwan say fa taxi man say me fa ha me fa na wo brands me nim ba bi oda
3: ano papa na
7: me kodu station ho no ana boys nso some radio dey was so I tone ka nti radio station ho no me yes okay Georgia ta hotel bi one say na ho na bi e for nso da oh Georgia ta hotel ho na bi e for ni da and your mo answer me kodu ho no me san redirect me to guest house bi ni ade SMP. And the Cabna, the Yamine, no, DBC, Cabra for the Junior. On Yan,
3: the other title, I don't know. Well, what can I say? The other Jan, quite
7: on your time, you don't know, but you bring up your question. Ah, Lady, Madame Fuba. Oh, lie, baby.
3: Oh, lie, break up. Break up. Say, Yamia, I can go see the Comucuno. Sir? That's an ABNA. Wild stars. Nah, no, there will not be any wild stars and April.
7: Be any the idea.
3: Oh, there be any wild stars April. And I be any Chelsea one match. Now you're crucial because at that time, no, now be a or be a team qualify. And I because so like Nidipane and Nakwame. Oh, by match TV. Oh, by match TV. It's a beautiful one who's all packing the car. And I'm saying, ah, Jeffrey President, it's all about me, BCCA. Challenge is all.
7: Some of the friends in your
3: mouth. Eti, amu kubule ni na mi, ti mi kwa na mi blocko na mse ade, na mse, che, kovi je, yempeso bebe mna mse umunye mwenye. I wanna kwa zi chudika.
7: Uka kwa jo fripo shaker.
3: Shakes.
7: Ene, oye, mama jo sema ne.
3: Yeah, the shakes.
7: Udu kumase. Na boye nse, uti TV suna, zata na Sports Station TV 3. Uti TV suna ye dombote, dombote. Uye rofa, buwe bebe buha. Spain defeated France 2-0.
3: Yeah.
7: Master stroke. Elite midfield control. No, I'm there beating France for relentless high pressing. So what I say? He's a boomer. I'm a sad drum, I'm a star. I'm a mama in your bank rant here. And now defensive.
3: I'm a
7: 19-year-old Pau Kubasi from Barcelona.
3: Bobo.
7: I hear Jumani Nina.
3: I'm a Spain.
7: That's it. Spin for a movie and we because in Colonel Dawson.
3: Don't bet your papa.
7: Like what France, but once a France, they be fizzle out.
3: Yeah.
7: In Boe, in Bapis or Bache. And you know, meaningful dominance, you know, stifling France's attack. Almost cut every a few opportunities. So, but you see, Eddie's all best started born now, Kakrebi on foreign. Now, all best started from a back foot and as a wrong foot with a penalty. Anytime a bad. Because it wasn't the guy's intention, he said, oh, channel. A clear born we now only probably PM and a Tian, but saying, yeah, the spirit of the prophets are subject to the prophets.
3: Yeah,
7: you bet me a control one, I'll be you now, you're in the basic. Na media and then more Argentina.
3: You know Argentina.
7: Me pa Argentina spin final.
8: Football god.
7: Na England form near boardroom did the attempt good and massy. Yeah, fun yeah out to stance with a beer who powder must or yam with drunk. Can't see who fire gun out. Me the old idea mean pen so be boo be an tiana untro boo mobi. If you own disrespect to Unianipa, intimidate more Argentina. No baby, no mercy, Yami. Own siphon, no more, no more shake England. What in American as
3: it?
7: Wabo Winano. Predator,
3: I am a one and banda.
7: Oh, more the any and rough phone in a Oberpola bit me as I in Radiano. Now,
3: okay.
7: Seek you. Cobbia, so I take it 2 years. Almost here's circumstance now. The circumstantial, ye. Environment and then factors in the favor say you be man idea and yes I can make call coach sap online say 5 to 10 years mid to long term
8: the age in my
7: is it great sense
8: or no I say environment to make me critical man.
7: Oh, there be any bit me only New York about a penny penny dream at man John Cassasa or a unim New York. There may be CCO, USA, or no, any of the sa.
3: Yeah.
7: And Hong Kong on opposite the baton in penny for bidding
3: a bedding Hong Kong.
7: Oh, yes, yeah. Send your fishing nana,
8: yeah,
7: the barbantine. By no Goku being the barbantine. But penny do my team. I mean,
8: who been there? Who Jana? What's up with your
6: ears? Coach, move on to our own way. Moment target in the same move on.
8: Doesn't
7: you have more AFCON? You wouldn't tell me I started AFCON qualifiers. August.
6: Move fans of Vancouver for AFCON.
7: I don't know you're a buck up. Sadly, when I did pressure Bani Passon. But when you had to say, baby, I want
8: to be a question, man.
7: You see, it is not very necessary to give somebody target. It is not when it comes to football.
6: Okay.
7: Because the factors are all the best. Why I'm sure say why you know my mouth A B C D E F G H.
8: No, so my target there now my the other way.
7: Now the key variable where your players know your name pompon so I bet him there will be targets.
8: No, but then see there I guess I'm coming on.
7: No, the general target we always go and do.
8: Yeah,
7: well.
8: Of course.
7: Well, do well.
8: No, you can say unbuild it in mine.
7: Okay, but question now, Brandy, Bissanian Mock.
8: No,
7: but
8: no, this is a target.
7: Don't be sassy,
6: Fanade.
7: I don't be bassa question.
8: Yeah, Fanade, dear.
7: Football analyst, we will be bassa say a phobia.
8: Yeah, phobia.
6: Okay,
7: what's that knuckleball work up?
6: In China, they may probably say that more for
8: dinner. Now, first, look up, bro.
7: China, I can't defend.
6: More for dinner, move like a target.
8: But I bet, yeah, Fan.
6: And I'm present. Because you're one of the other.
7: Coach, you know, you're far coach, my player. Unmanage team, unbuild team. They are far coaches or countries be brave. Ghana can't win. Okay, you're the under 20. You're the local blacks. You're the local coaches. No coach and no good. A mass only on interact, engage to build something in them. Ningina na say the whole point say seek your be ya. Mpeni ni ne be kasa.
6: Okay,
7: it's as simple as that. But most immediate. Oh yes, of course. Now that it will not make footballing sense in any way. You see. All things being equal, say Becca say July moon your way, and then your 15th July.
8: Am I?
7: Say yes, on Cornians and go spend the time. I coach you, I'm a progress. Notwithstanding what anybody thinks, Carlos Cruz, am I a progress? So the FU is because main Kai Crown 2014 2022, yeah, in Qatar,
8: yeah,
7: Brazil and Qatar, yeah, in few group stage. Media, me few group stage, I feel I'm who say a good step forward. But what you say, a good step forward. We can build on that. But building on that means that we need to get all the factors, if not in perfect situation, at a level where, like Coach Sapon said this morning, Eddie Ebekobe, me I'm far pressure beyond me too, too.
8: Okay.
7: Because when my yah and I would me a demand near me be. What in America?
8: No, no, no.
7: But I'll come back. God will tomorrow.
6: All right. What say? We've been dimensioning on me. You know, I'm in a petty mode.
7: And I know where Eric Money can get a moment. I say Spain. Look at the period, 16 years or so, right?
8: 16 years.
7: Even with France, before the after Zidane era, now I'm building Abedu Mbappe new generation. Look at the number of period he gave you the German experience. Always, I see a niabote. I see what divine right be say. Bo be a na tournament be a ebe kono. As I say, yen ye win ya na ye dumpo. Obi catch them sa ni a level ye quarter level say. Obi any level or work up ni mo. Any so obi catch a France level ne final.
6: Yeah, boss. Now they okay. Who do we blame? We blame them. Ni penalty do
7: anasun. We will not blame anybody. It's a shared responsibility. Let's stop this.
6: This is man.
7: Let's go. Like Sani Dara came to say it. Nana Brubatla, all his experience, me move up and him together, came to. We should stop blame. Bibiani ebe blame Obi. And your country, your court tournament, and yes, those who led us, I believe some of you nipa. Sabi.
8: Was that almost responsibility? Intino say they blame there. They are. Okay, they blame there. But okay, they all come. You know what you are doing. They say.
7: We will. Criticize.
8: Uh-huh.
7: We will critique the work.
8: Of course.
7: But it is not for objectively to blame somebody.
8: No, but in criticizing it, somebody will take the responsibility.
7: Oh, but and of course, nobody has said, on take responsibility and own up. But my yana tension out is your boot I acquire by young shisha, your focus.
6: He keeps getting it wrong.
7: Oh, please.
6: But better on a point. We're going to spend the Achema Alabama 30 seconds. Spend the okay. Spend the okay.
8: I'm not getting it wrong.
6: That's a president.
7: Now, Nimba Bioko.
6: He keeps getting it wrong. That's
7: your own
8: Nimba Bioko. I say, as I'm made a
6: mistake. I'm a demonstration.
8: Spend the okay. But I'm a demonstration, Mr. Omo, a democratic environment. I'm a new term.
3: candidate and I
7: everyone
3: I
7: nobody will stop
3: my
7: who flies baby I do not think that no you see so no any wisdom why here ni bibia no so obed demonstrate like you are saying he said democratic defenses onko here
1: special happy birthday to Jennifer and your birthday into your say Jennifer your mom special happy birthday yankopon show na je onti nanim emfa encho yebre na so but the echo no said the two dwa no enra wa o predict Spain to France nil no wa we ni ye no number nam de atujwa no 0244197931 0244197931. We are winning to the modern so we're going to be on CO2 SA England will win by 2-1. Young fast from no AC, I didn't say some money a la Tula. You didn't say no AC. Now, yeah, sorry, I'm a sitting at us. But you're fooling by a married to media in a bro. I don't know. You have a sound by the Thursday's edition of the Ultimate Sports Morning Show at us. Makram
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1: Mama, Kavias, and the Ghana Pong, Kavias, Yankas, and Kavias in us, I bring Kajagon. 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
1: 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A jet year to fire dead the buttons.
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0: 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Ishisha Kakaoho. FDA, Aji Ejidin Kratoyatum. 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
1: 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And see a draw.
2: Antimase.
3: Just who drew why I said you was sad one. Bra, but you can go ointment. Now, cause I say, so my enemy at your mitchet team. The yan is over here too in some keke. Now, they are strong when I'm. And why no?
4: Honey. 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
6: Say yes, pretty the men. 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

Bibia wo mu bisa traffic ne chia. 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
1: 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So,
3: you dream me, Dana, saying you are no woman on me. 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You need Nasia. Yeah, Kabum.
4: Memory Debia, a bonusia, a pemusia, a question of what a change lay your home, our approach, said the Akuhu, any diabetrufi, the hum, near her, the ye, near the abba, the enyano, and you can say, ye,
3: Zenaja. 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
1: Shenison, say a mimini de bia. 6 p.m.
7: Aji! 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
5: 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Fire them for Ibotto! Fire them for Ibotto! I had one!
6: Nane, waba, waba tenacio! 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
7: mama, nke wiase. 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
9: Oh my.

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Indeed, the Radinyan coupon in Pejaye Eba. It shall be a lifting up. Beautiful song by all standards coming to you from our dear sister prophetess. Inshra Betty, Eradin Shao, Inshra Betty for Sa Enumia, Eradin Yankupon Namoso, na Ode Abreyen, Eradin Pejayeba, Yerio Nimum to Power.

0: It's after 10. Asimpa 94.7 FM, all talk, all day. And there, Wednesday, Kwaku Fonina Mechiamo. A queer for Mechiamo Namahota saying, yeah, sure, say Christo Yesu Adaroma. A queer, and a Kwaku for one year. Old man at Nasi, and there, Wednesday. On the Radinian Kupan Sam Kroji, a praying. No pay the bay out of Hosem Panace. Would you choose it? Namo Jeba. What you choose here? We have a drew office. Nanipa, a crown where she now Casano Bia. And then a handkerchief, a katana no. A bay and Guasia Sam. Kojak Fats Nasia no pay me on bedding como. Simedu a chino, Yabeka Jadia Gum. 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
0: Will definitely be rewarded. This loyal person will be punished. Think about that. What is that, bravo, yeah, boy, papa? 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
4: Dabi da we ye na se kan nipa afa mu adi ano.
0: Ka sofo bebre begai.
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4: Ah. 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
0: Will you still be loyal to our God? Wasembi a metaika ene se mi huna uradeno abuame. Sometimes, you know, it is not what you've gained, but what you've been able to delete from your life. Very important. There are pluses and minuses, ups and downs, pros and cons. 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Most definitely there shall be a lifting up. About is that a new way you're getting a boy?
5: I do man.
0: And how him, the amy boy, the nas a dasy.
5: And do name it.
0: Come on.
5: Come up. Oh, crab voice and so far.
0: Put in Bakro. Aha. Ishra Betty. Prophetess Ishra Betty.
5: Hey. Oh no,
0: prophetess. Prophetess Ishra Betty. Now him no.
5: Maybe we won't enemy face to face there.
0: But unim nipa ne yere no no.
5: Debbie.
0: Oh, Zah, who didn't know? Oh, my. Debbie, Debbie, mean Kawe, ye. A groom, how one ye a sempa, a high, one of who's so hard dream pa.
5: Yeah, hey, anyway, I do you know?
0: Do you nipple hard here, Hoya?
5: No, yeah, Hoya.
0: Ah, and maybe so, because so shrewd.
5: Means Rono, Messia, Hoya.
0: So shrewd.
5: Eh, seven say,
0: Usrono,
5: means Rono.
0: Okay, Hoya.
5: Oh, many a meme, Dr. Parker, you are. And a Dr. Cosby, you
0: are.
5: And
0: I wouldn't dry it. Body nipani ding sinipi. Eh hoy.
5: Oh, kwaku na ehwampo. Chere me. Eh?
0: Anyway.
5: Body di mami tie na.
0: My ear to us.
5: Remember to me to that.
0: Oh, mama assignment. Kono kusu.
5: What's in the affair?
0: A dear for Nyeso Nimo, Nimpa, but Osho so bad were any.
5: And I don't move the head. And I make a
0: new
5: head.
0: Okay.
5: You're the Fakun Kong.
0: Dr. Kojo Boateng, Dr. Cosby. So, oh, so this is the Anatozo. Let's just say, no, I'm kind. Where
5: you went from?
0: Where you went from?
5: Me say, Mimi can.
0: Send you near the
5: Dr. Cosby Boateng.
0: Send you near Kama.
5: Send you near Kama. I'm a say, the pa voice, and you won't papa. Edo, Edo, pa.
0: Okay. In Shabeti, or a prophetess.
5: Oh,
0: Hashem Kumbi Bri, a feed your bebem. I saw Dini in Abijay.
5: Oh,
0: I'm an affan and two of Papa and the Efra. Say, you mo be a dean. Be a soon to be your Biashiwa, bro, be a new Biashiwa. You come on a minu, a yedi, and a yan one.
5: But then I could see anything, you
0: know. Oh, none in Bakro.
5: So, Ben, oh, can him from Mamma.
0: And what will be dean?
5: Memo be a dean. One moment, I'll bow be.
0: Ni papa brain him so in papa pa.
5: Let me come here.
0: I'm catching a chief or so in papa pa. Oze ne omu
5: wa.
0: Who is Subane?
5: Unyina ni misemi ni papa pa. 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
0: Ndi na osre.
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0: 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chairman Radin Shawo Christo Nyao Kesio Oma Osuo Okopiemo Ewo Dunkwa Onofia. 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And then Ewa Woda, happy birthday. Now only say papa otimi call Northern region Ekoya Adoye, Eko Volta region Ekoya Adoye Oye ma ekunafo Afibia no Okon empre 9 Baba nyeizo
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0: 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Are you building another Kabian Zoye?
1: Oh, yeah.
0: Those are one day or two, no surprise.
1: No surprise.
0: Yeah,
1: no surprise.
0: You know what you are? So, Beko.
1: Oh, Gamako. And they do it.
0: Maybe a whole dead year. Hey! Coming, cool.
1: Send off a so country.
0: Mengari.
1: One or say. Mengari's a fam. Yeah.
0: This is maybe a whole dead year. Say, we know why.
1: I be South Demeco. When I am.
0: Who go ahead here?
1: Eh?
0: Oh, good day.
1: I didn't know the Miko. I mean, so I didn't know
0: me papa nie. Jamais. Edu.
1: Go.
0: Radisha, what?
1: Amen.
0: Who's a me yadao?
1: Oh, papa.
0: Who's a me feel you?
1: Papa, me name.
0: Who's a name nuachi? Apart from a rade, obi any ho.
1: I'm pardon your work. I'm ready to
0: go. Oh, yeah, me bush, you're penny. Oh, yeah, me papa. Oh, yeah, me nani. Oh, yeah, me offer. Who are my nani?
1: Nani no.
0: Who are my best friend? Who are my dear? Who are my lawyer? Who are my judge?
1: Mo.
0: Who are my foot to four?
1: Mo.
0: Ah. Is who are my dear? Who are ready free? Mo. as I see so dear. Oh, ye be a mammy. And to so me boan kasa.
1: Amen. Amen. Amen. Maybe so chia, I mean, can you so chia? Kinky, a chama.
0: Oh, me genus.
1: Maybe sadro.
0: That's why I'll send you kinkara.
1: Oh, kinky, don't send him in the Mibiano Fremia. Boa, many bomano Fremia. A prophet, oh, can't say Michiano, Michiano, Michiano.
0: Okay,
1: qua Michiano, cause you do a Michiano.
0: Me genus, papa, papa. Maybe it's a radin shawati. 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
1: okay
0: na odi reram pa bo nyame aduma coming friday if you are there be ya yeye all night kesia pa all night chinchrin chipa na meto sadi afrobia ewo two tap ministry circle branch
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0: na theme ne ye oh god perfect my life for me and give me rest na ye jina radi yankopon asem a Genesis chapter number 8, verse 1 to 4. 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
0: 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Yeah. 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
0: Your best are bomb pie, they are my single mothers. 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
2: Genesis chapter 1 verse number 1 to 4. Me patchi enti
0: Genesis chapter 1. Okay.
2: Genesis chapter 8 verse 1 to 4.
0: One round down.
2: Eh? Genesis chapter 8.
0: Oh yeah, sure. And now when you did not die
2: now. But you did.
0: When you come. Okay. And now we strana buso.
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0: Great.
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0: 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But en nsuo na chi no. 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
0: 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The last 2 hours no. 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
0: Buga prayer. Buga prayer. 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
2: Yes.
0: Praise God.
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2: what
0: me are near Sabah beam 6 o'clock a.m. Anopano near 2 to 10.
2: Oh, good.
0: Nefe, it's just a Yetimia day, a day, Jumedian Abbey.
2: Very good.
0: Nathim near.
2: Oh God,
0: perfect my life for me
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0: give me rest. And in our training, I'm in your prayer. 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
2: Yes.
0: Praise God.
2: Hallelujah.
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2: Amen.
0: He will give you rest.
2: Amen.
0: He will give you rest.
2: Amen.
0: In Jesus Christ's name. Amen.
2: Amen.
0: Enti oba oko Google na so type Two Tap Ministry Circle Branch Edobeba. Two Tap near TWOTAP. Two Tap Ministry Circle Branch Edoba bisio bain. Let you say oso etimi ayi waba program di.
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2: Two Tap Circle Branch.
0: Obo Two Tap Circle Branch.
2: And Edobeba.
0: Enti asalam down haya Uber Circle Odo Rice echiwa Obrasport echiya. 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
2: Yeah.
0: Junction ni a busy internet opposite. Ndu remwa. First turn on the right. Nobu say a signboard ni bisisi wonu mwa. 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Oba no ashe white because there is going to be a lifting up. Praise God.
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3: 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buenti dentist a hood running in a tubi. O cost to friends a pharmacy shop, chemical shop, do don't want eight me to be home. A ya koja P, koja F, two piece and a mum fortune. A sister from Femodia, a ya we cry. A nay ya husa and qualano, as a so mutimina piss a bebuam, a man qualana some corn dom was city tree. We are penny, wouldn't you say our numa whom we did your moon here, and into a penny that they be able to choose, and answer Bafrano, Auntie Assi and Wunim, and they be your piss now will use the Trinison, and one in tea, and money in yes to them. Our phone, dear, I was so dear say, a Bafran in room pen pen so beer, or no one can say bedding was on, and so her say, the numa whom we did it in a jay abribia, and until ye come for Kojak Kiss Pit, Kalankala Pesa Kojak Aye, Edia Ba and Nay, Ebua Mankalankas and Fumu Pim a Triomosin, and Mamma Condos a tree. 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Want something to make you cry. Number no is 0531 07 00 20 0531 07 00 20 And another one is 0531 06 99 45 0531 06 99 and a 45. All the social media platform ni nano e at Kojak Limited. 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Now the asoso. 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
0: Ame fadi akani siyana. 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
1: Girl.
0: Fabre.
1: Yara was say what to me near Hondin and I were there. Maybe you said was some ever. Be jetty for you now, but when him several the woman may be a man who was seminal of Reno's my way. I'll come a beer, I'll boa coma, a tea was a manna, a bot to a gun.
2: Jesus.
1: You buak money and a brack man, I say.
2: Amen.
1: Sema was in Mumra, come a beer him. Now I so mu ekitomu. Never yet done one year, Yaraba. Amen.
2: Amen.
1: Amen.
2: Amen.
1: Me wa sembi a me pese me bisa atiefo enna no pai. A sembi da ho a me pese me di bisa atiefo enna no pai mu amutie me. Who can create his or her own way to meet Jesus in heaven?
2: When Cassandra beat him about no one, I can't, or the Bishi Ajin Christ.
1: Who can create his or her own way to meet Jesus Christ in heaven?
2: Why no beat him about no one, I can't, or the Bishi Christ. Yes, who are in him?
1: A be a while, who beat me a
2: year.
1: Now, what can see be the one, would you say there be? Mimi, what me quiet, I mean, meet me a fasso. May me quiet my toho, a quiet me fasso. 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So anu de o kwan sron kwa o faswa ebe buano. 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Asemisa no no. Please let me show you the two ways. I am going to show you the two ways that you can meet Jesus. Now, the narrow gate. The narrow gate. The narrow gate. I repeat it again. The narrow gate. The narrow gate. The narrow gate. The narrow gate. Sa ekwanyanyanyanyanyanyanyanyanyanyanyanyanyanyanyanyanyanyanyanyanyanyanyanyanyanyanyanyanyanyanyanyanyanyanyanyanyanyanyanyanyanyanyanyanyanyanyanyanyanyanyanyanyanyanyanyanyanyanyanyanyanyanyanyanyanyanyanyanyanyanyanyanyanyanyanyanyanyanyanyanyanyanyanyanyanyanyanyanyanyanyanyanyanyanyanyanyanyanyanyanyanyanyanyanyanyanyanyanyanyanyanyanyanyanyanyanyanyanyanyanyanyanyanyanyanyanyanyanyanyanyanya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

0: 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Can you catch your own mammies?
1: Psalm 51, mm-hmm. verse number 4 and 5.
0: Good.
1: What's it? Wonko ara and a mafum wo.
0: David in pie bonny, David in pie bonny. What's it? Won't quality any yes and so. Won't quarter my idea by mafum wo.
1: Na my idea, and a year when you should
0: my idea, I will work on Yanko Ponti as a bonny so bonny,
1: sir.
0: Won't fum wo be a one year bonny, obia any more bonny. Now won't quarter my bonny when him.
1: Cosim. Verse 5 and was it what woman you were mum?
0: Tio, Bonnie, why I can't was seven, and then David said, What woman I'm mum?
1: Bonnie, I'm in a new sending
0: me. What woman I'm mum? Bonnie, when I'm in mammy or woman or you sending me?
1: Yes.
0: Now it's a bonnie, me mammy and Casa or woman. Or the bonnie, me friend, you have a PA. Woman, woman, mum. Now Bonnie, when I'm in mammy, a day,
1: and you send
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0: I don't know intimate call radio. If I am a bonnet,
1: and I cut an in your frimo.
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1: And untin own team.
0: And untin your frog radio own tiano.
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0: 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Saint in the same. 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Your bonny afraid radio. 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
0: 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I read him Pew.
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0: 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What person free Musuanum? What person free Bonino?
1: Yes.
0: 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What tia? A yes, Sumanum. 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Bonino Ayano. 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
0: 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A di any Passo or Mra, or the Palace Adiabai. Etia singing, I know the Emrani Adiabai.
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1: be friend wa say fo
0: wa da ne wa say fo na ba mmra okuru etiase ne die so jani ko pare o be remabi foforo bi dia
1: wa be fere wa say
0: ya be fere wa say fo
1: na so okuru ni wu dia
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1: 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Mamma Domemo. Moon Freemason called da oja was yes to a bone, some in the chili phone. I don't know also Mako Janum. I don't know to Uncle Benkumum. 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
0: Yes.
1: No, I can't show him say, Mamma Domemo.
0: Moon Freemason called
1: Oja.
0: We see,
1: your mamma
0: from something above him.
1: If he say, Oh, yes, no. O fo kwan kakra kanso
0: sanity
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0: mu amwe je shila
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1: enni odofo ma kire wo kwan no eye mienu you can create your own way so de be ko urade ho a quire at Dawa Monipa by Copan Saint David Nura de Casano, John 14, Sith King Kahoma.
0: John chapter 14,
1: good
0: verse number 6.
1: Mm-hmm.
0: What's the use in the say?
1: Okay, say,
0: Menequino.
1: A quire made sure none of Pedro Radenga Sanso is it to the A. Won't be more quire than Mount, won't be for Quanfu for a better because first I could see a Jesu Christ with us. A quire ni babiera, a quire ni bencum, a quire ni fa, nemum a quire near by Copa. Any tea quan way, enter the medical matcher or say, a quartier ten any bad fatwa. Obet me a whom ruddy. The quack a send the a crown dear, and only a co or say him.
0: Many quino.
1: No, Casani, yes, it's a mini way.
0: Quino.
1: Many quino,
0: crenin quan.
1: Tia, yes, it's a menu quino,
0: no crenin quan,
1: and no crenin quan.
0: Be made janitor.
1: Well, being quati, a crito, nano pay or china, and you made the swam, and conyanko ponchan, the beer at that.
0: Giona, miss.
1: Or crown bachelor, number
0: five. 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
1: man for Muntio. 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So be one way. O kwan bia ni wa. 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
1: 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I'm a cra. And say we are say M Fow send your wop and bow brass and your pe. 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She faso, ne Johnny Frika Sena so. 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Do was son on tie near home no a catcher no no. 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
0: Amen.
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1: Neka amen.
0: Amen and amen.
1: Hallelujah.
0: Amen.
1: Afei. Ye bom pai.
0: Erade that was and down to pay. Odo e na person ji enti na odi asumi asuma obo ni se on fam rain. Ye bom pai erade was some say say yet no mu a. Na se yidi was some so e no na chere say we suafo ampa. 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Amen.
1: Amen.
2: Amen.
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1: number,
2: 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Very well, Papa. A radin shell. 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Pastor Andrews and saying,
3: why is that? Do
2: you the radin young coupon sepa and papa, ni birthday. Group chairman Victor Kadri. Bien, our country.
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1: 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Na mini last of four enkasa. Eho and I'll be hunu a year agbeve herbal center. Omo din room yen sebia bedramasu. 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So to him last stop Accra on your wall Okori Pass Ventures or Kaisi Drug Lane so Ubenya and Rabia to drive for the minimum 1 year Jumain. 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

0: yin county, our Yesu Penimu, Iadawa Sid, Iadawa Sid, Iadawa Sid, Iadawa Sid, Iadawa Sid, Iadawa Sid, Iadawa Sid. Oh Lord, we thank you this morning for your sustaining grace. We thank you, Lord, for your hand of protection. We thank you, Lord, for your hand of preservation. We thank you, Jesus, for keeping us by your power. We thank you, Lord. Yes, Lord, we thank you this morning. We give you our praise. We magnify your holy name with thanksgiving. We feel so good this morning to give you praise and thanksgiving.
1: Yeah, catch everybody said. Bible says in John, 1 John chapter 1 verse 18, now says, "Casting your new born and that done."
2: Yes.
1: Now you crying him.
2: Yes.
1: Now can't born it you know for the thing is on your foot so much. A brand you go for Fred Jeremy. I say we are with your down now. You no minimum. Now I say me would I me pay my Fred.
0: Yes.
1: Now can't go say and I've sanctified, I've ordained you, and I've sanctified you. Yeah, catch everybody. Now you go for and
0: then I'm going to press the blood of Jesus.
1: Rabba
0: babu shada da da.

0: critician. Oh Lord, we cannot vindicate ourselves before you. Neither can we justify ourselves before you. We are before you as a sinner, oh Lord. Father, we plead for your mercy. May you show us mercy this morning and forgive us of all of our transgressions. May you forgive us of all of our iniquity in the name of Jesus. Lord, have mercy on us.
1: According to Revelation chapter 12, verse 11, for Bible said we overcame the devil by the blood of the Lamb and by the words of our testimony. And now pay, we are sprinkling the blood of Jesus in the airwaves. Yeah, catch them, right? Say, my Bible said,
0: yes, and cast

Incredible,

0: talking about narrow way.
1: Yes.
0: Or say, mm. We have narrow way and then the broad way.
1: Yes.
0: And now the people Proverbs chapter 14 verse 12 said, there's a way that seems right unto men. The end thereof
1: is dead.
0: It leads to destruction.
1: Yes.
0: And now the people we are telling God,
1: my God,
0: leave

0: had decision. Yes. A hard decision. Because Jesus. Because I am weaker.
1: I am weak.
0: Because I am fragile.
1: I am fragile.
0: I need your strength.
1: I need your strength.
0: I need your power.
1: I need your power.
0: I need your fire.
1: I need your fire.
0: Oh Lord.
1: Oh Lord.
0: Fortify me.
1: Fortify me.
0: I am ready.
1: I am ready.

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3: Jesus Christ of Nazareth.
4: Okay, 1 Corinthians chapter 15, I think verse 53, was a flesh and blood cannot inherit the kingdom of God.
3: Yes.
4: You need a spirit.
3: Yes.
4: You need a power.
3: Yes.
4: And then the pay your catch your brother say. Yeah, yeah, hunam ni moja.
3: Jesus.
4: Hey, yeah, yeah, hunam ni moja.
3: Jesus.
4: Yes, let's just go cross.
3: Ah.
4: And a pay sane.
3: Sane.
4: And a pay sane.
3: Sane.
4: And a pay come, oh Lord.
3: Come, oh Lord.
4: With the fullness of your power.
3: With the fullness of your power.
4: Sane one.
3: Sane one.
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Pejame. Pejame. Pejame. Pejame. Pejame. Pejame

0: Yes.
1: Obi kwa jani chen.
0: Yes.
1: Sure na mi Yesu so.
0: Except him.
1: Only Jesus.
0: Oh yes.
1: Na sauba fasa kwani sua.
0: My God.
1: It takes determination.
0: Determination.
1: If you don't determine, you cannot.
0: Oh yes.
1: You go astray.
0: Yes.
1: Fa kwa bwani so.
0: Yes.
1: Ya bom paye.
0: My God.
1: And na paye jinga hwade.
0: My God.
1: And na paye jisa wado.
0: Yes.
2: Oh yes.
1: To be able to walk.
2: Oh yes.
1: To be able to walk.
2: Oh yes.
1: In the narrow way.
0: Mm.
1: It is not easy. Jesus. As long as we live in this world.
2: Oh my Lord.

0: nyawo wa mu ade o tum no eme seme ma eme seme ma eme seme ma eme seme ma Jesus Christ of Nazareth.
1: See, on the floor with you,
0: my God.
1: We are in the end time.
0: Oh yes.
1: The dispensation you and I we live. We are living in end time.
0: Yes.
1: All the things that happen.

0: upon him.
1: The world we lead is full of life.
0: Yes.
1: And therefore we need God.
0: My God.
1: And it's not that we can do because I've made covenant.
0: See, I'm not going to
1: see the virgin.
0: Oh, yes.
1: Because I read it.
0: Oh, that is.
1: And I pay it.
0: And I pay it.
1: Because I read dedicate.
0: Take over.
1: Every last.
0: Controlling me.
1: Every demonic last.
0: Controlling me.
1: Oh Lord.
0: Let the cat fire.
1: Oh, Jantum. Okay. Romans chapter 7, verse 15. Who said, the name of person me, you meet me? Papa, na me boa.
2: And don't
1: know. Osin ya me pe.
0: Men na me pe na me yo. Merci.
1: Osin ya di ya me pe. Because there's something that's manipulated.
0: Oni ya timi muni ntira.
1: Anything that is manipulating.
0: My God.
1: Anything that is manipulating you.
0: Yes.
1: And that thing, let it catch fire.
0: In Jesus' name. Ojantum.
1: Any manipulator. The enemy will intentionally manipulate your mind.
0: Yes.
1: Manipulate you. Because he knew that he want to be a child of God.
0: Yes.
1: He want to go to heaven.
0: Yes.
1: And therefore, he will manipulate you.
0: Mm.
1: We can tell her.
0: Yes.
1: We can tell her.
0: Yes.

0: Enton.
1: Any arrow,
0: Catch fire,
1: every arrow of the enemy.

0: Amen.
1: Psalm 69, verse 1. Was it on Yankopon?
0: On Yankopon.
1: Jeminkwa.
0: Jeminkwa.
1: Na insuwe drumi krahun. 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
0: Tobo, tobo. 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Semi oka.
1: Was it on Yankopon Jimin?
0: Ha, for the waters has come into my neck.
1: Yes.
0: And nana pe wukachere, save me, oh God.
2: Save me, oh God.
0: Hey, say Jesus.
2: Jesus.
0: You may be assessing the Bible, say the blind man. Because the son of David have mercy upon him. The man that God was determined to see.
1: Yes.
0: He needed a sign.
3: Yes.
0: Therefore, he said, son of David.
1: Son of David.
0: Today. You have to hear me.
1: You have to hear me.
0: I need my sign.
1: I need my sign.
0: And none of them. You know what has happened.
1: Oh, yes.
0: But today, by the power of the Holy
1: Spirit,
0: by the Spirit of God,
1: yes, Lord,
0: you will come out.
1: Amen. Jesus.
0: The writer of Psalm 69.
1: My God.
0: It was written by David. He found himself in awkward way.
1: Yes.
0: He was in pain. He was in tragedy.
1: Jesus.
0: And he was crying.

0: ya on your friendly Bartimaeus aye fatuno and the Bible say a day is like a thousand years, a thousand years is like a day. Now Bible said this is the day the Lord has made, we should rejoice and be glad.
1: Yes.
0: And then you're bitter. Yes. You have been praying and praying, but today say, who catch her? They come and rest and save me now.
1: Save me now.
0: Say, Lord Jesus.
1: Lord Jesus.
0: And the pay minimum money with
1: you. I don't know.
0: Minimum the aji when
1: it. Oh yes.
0: Minimum the aji.
1: Oh yes.
0: Because who catch her? They say, save me now.
1: Save me now.
0: And Jesus did it for the blind man. He will do for you and I.
1: Yes.
0: Obey your mind.

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1: 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God has dropped something to my spirit.
0: My God,
1: you're going to pay against death. I heard the name Akosua. Anybody
0: will be
1: your enemy has marked you for death.
0: Yes,
1: may the Lord deliver you.
0: Amen.
1: Any spirit of death.

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0: 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Now, when you see him,
1: met him.
0: Okay, some 118. Was in that dude, was it? Dude, one at Chamming was. Now, ready to you when I met him. Ready to you when I met him.
1: Yes.
0: And none.

0: 118, verse 13, I'll see, he pushed me violently that I might fall. But God help me.
1: God help
0: this
1: me.
0: This is our last prayer. Oh, Pierre, me send Kamiko Shias. Nancy, Papa.
1: So, Nyako, come, Puami.
0: A Puami.
2: Yes.
0: Baby, you'll be a Pierre.
1: Jesus.
0: Yariaminam.
1: Jesus.
0: And we are Yamin.
1: Jesus.
0: Our God.
2: Jesus.
0: The God of Abraham.
1: Yes.
0: The God of Isaac.
1: Jesus.
0: The God of Jacob.
1: Jesus.
0: The God of Jesus.
1: Jesus.
0: The Son of David.
1: Oh, yes.
0: The God of Prophet.
1: Yes.
0: And our God,
1: yes,
0: will
1: Lord,
0: come into your aid.
1: Amen.
0: He will help you.
1: Amen.
0: David said, "Remember me, so much
1: yes.
0: Na hina me mu afri beba. Na ye piano. Na woni me nida, oni nida so. Be God send an angel. And me nim baby ye piano ato.
1: Jesus.
0: Awurade abofo be shimu.
1: Amen.
0: Awurade say to us.
1: Amen.
0: The hand of the Lord.
1: Yes.
0: It's coming to you.
1: It's coming to you.
0: Me say be.
1: Yes.
0: And you obi.
1: And you.
0: And sanu obi.
1: And sanu obi.
0: And yanu obi.
1: And yanu obi.
0: Baby adwa kosi.
1: Baby adwa kosi.
0: You are coming out.
1: You are coming out.
0: Cool aha.
1: Yes.
0: My brother.
1: Rakapa.
0: My sister.
1: Yes.
0: You don't remember.
1: Yes.
0: You are coming out.
1: Rakapa.
0: You are coming out.
1: You are coming out.
0: You are coming out.
1: You are coming out.
0: You are coming out.
1: Yes. You are coming out.
0: We are taking our last prayer.
1: Masudi kaparakosa.
0: Any
1: covenant of poverty
0: or lack,
1: or lack,
0: a sign against you.
1: A sign against you.
0: Catch fire.
1: Catch fire.
0: Oh, here, up.
1: Jesus.
0: Dada. Da. Busia, who does it when you ask? Busia, you are. You do here, Pamatu.
1: My God.
0: Any covenant of poverty.
1: Any covenant of poverty.
0: Or lack.
1: Or lack.
0: Stagnation.
1: Stagnation.
0: Catch fire.
1: Catch fire.
0: Catch fire.
1: Catch fire.
0: Catch fire.
1: Catch fire.
0: Catch fire.
1: Catch fire.
0: Onya.
1: Onya
0: pam.
1: Onya pam.
0: I want me to.
1: Me
0: papa fi.
1: Me papa fi.
0: Ya pam se.
1: Ya pam se.
0: Me
1: ko fi otu. Me bi onya. E di akowo. Bible say. Ye tina Jesus Christ. Obe uma me. So bless say. If you are to me, if you are to me, if you are to me, if you are to me.

0: My God.
1: Andrews, I ready to do my Friday. I know better day, pa. I know better day.
2: Now, Papa, on Sunday, Saturday, we cry. We did 30 minutes, no. Now, I
1: know day. Now,
2: I know day. Now, I mean, say, I mean, and out here, I'm with a bum, a baba. And the Saturday and Friday, and it's in a very, it's no better, I know better day. To what would you feel, be a son of Papa Kaino? And the American nephew, there's going to be a perfection. Say after that night, no, your life will turn around.
1: On the entire sister, sir, we are a sister date. No, say, you know, yeah, dear, who shares our prayer way be more. May mouse scholarship, unum of a brand team, you make a taste be a all per passe, obey and some treaduma, or per pass obey and some treaduma. Then so, sir, or per pano, intimate and mem, sir, and for emano. 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Ube tuya 700 Ghana cedis.
3: Mm-hmm.
1: Forms nenso 100. Nes aye 800.
3: Mm-hmm.
1: School fees aube tuya ano.
3: Oh.
1: For the semester. Shenenso. Friend number is here 0270 0275 13 13 0 6 0 2 7 0 0 2 7 0 0 2 7 0 3 5 3 5 1 3 1 3 0 6 0 6 0 6 0 6 0 6 0 6 0 6 0 6 0 6 0 6 0 6 0 6 0 6 0 6 0 6 0 6 0 6 0 6 0 6 0 6 0 6 0 6 0 6 0 6 0 6 0 6 0 6 0 6 0 6 0 6 0 6 0 6 0 6 0 6 0 6 0 6 0 6 0 6 0 6 0 6 0 6 0 6 0 6 0 6 0 6 0 6 0 6 0 6 0 6 0 6 0 6 0 6 0 6 0 6 0 6 0 6 0 6 0 6 0 6 0 6 0 6 0 6 0 6 0 6 0 6 0 6 0 6 0 6 0 6 0 6 0 6 0 6 0 6 0 6 0 6 0 6 0 6 0 6 0 6 0 6 0 6 0 6 0 picky forms now. Oh, baby, ah, oh, sending number, yeah, media mom, almost send you 100 CDs, sir. Umbe for the admission form na mount through WhatsApp.
0: Mm-hmm.
1: Na what printing a camera, no what fail it. Oh, Philly, we are not sending you through WhatsApp. Nature say, or more etimia printed ya a creative file, it was school on the water so.
0: Mm-hmm.
1: Now what we are no, it was a school, na say, but was sending so. Intimate the number need to grab him. School younger, sir, on the radio and TV station online. Inti abani practical, sir, ye number one. Ye be mo sua de pa mama mema akoda ne ntena fie mama mema brantie ne ntena fie na mepacho pi ono so mrebi 0270 0275 0275 0275 0275 0275 0275 0275 0275 0275 0275 0275 0275 0275 0275 0275 0275 0275 0275 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0275 0275 0275 0275 0275 0275 0275 0275 0275 0275 0275 0275 0275 0275 0275 0275 0275 0275 0275 0275 0275 0275 0275 0275 0275 0275 0275 0275 0275 0275 0275 0275 0275 0275 0275 0275 0275 0275 0275 0275 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They just also a team here part of it. 0246 1 0 1 0 8 8 8 1 2 1 2 0 2 4 6 0 2 4 1 0 1 0 8 8 8 1 2 1 2 0 2 4 6 0 2 4 1 0 1 0 8 8 1 2 1 2 okay qualification here or power ubenye opeso obeye nsem chwe juma ni nkwa adye yensu yebe tuye buwase na etimi atete 0246 1088812. 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
0: hello hello
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0: informal trade. 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And on a decana abate say a kalankochum. Any abona bankunta before Doctor Alhassan Idrisu and a never tone and suffering central for sansi wody to ya.
1: Na mamma chicha look at Yaka then is a man. Ye munaba, Ghana, and I yet outside those countries. Na them it may ye on yet the former ones now I have offer true customs no. On a custom for we report. It's only your information model. But in addition to my customs were recorded, you were in Zama, yet from outside those three countries, and I yet from outside those three from those three countries. Ah, oh no, what for informal channels? What for channels you get? Unfortunately, customs didn't even capture because Luther, I awarded them trade with them. On here, Luther, customs who within a capture. In Tibetan Statistical Service, they do not hear any day. Your man, who performed call filled over a number of days. If I buy here over 600 people, what for share means to man, I have them trade and all of those awarded data. Well, them trade no. Now, them data in now, we need more crime because of such few official accounts.
0: Opanyini Idrisu uti asem na wakana anache se wemu ya nkrofua woma mfaboda u woma mfaboda wamone na mhanua hanua tese mwewi krofua ubozuwa uremu wama ganda sulodo u entisi wabe tia tuwa padi ama 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
1: 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Now, also, you collect data among agencies. Now, you tell me and report them data here, offer informal channels. The second, you can there, business community.

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2: bail conditions ito be ye boom boom
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3: for me on a personal level I kept quiet for 1 year 7 months I never spoke up publicly but I realized I said this one year enough is enough. The base must be pulled. You know who is your mind and the way people are mentioning his name, you know. I'm not comfortable with it. I'm not. Because why? And this will not be in government forever. They won't. They can do one term. They can do two term. They can do three term. They can do four terms. 10 terms. One day they will be in opposition. I'm talking about, I see a gentleman pro. You're watching, you know. Umapa. You're back on. You're back on. You're back on.
4: No condition is permanent. I will send a word of caution to appointees of this government that they should be worried for tomorrow. They should be worried about tomorrow.
0: Abusi ampani mfo mi ensa en wate woni no sampan kani ke me boss no ochire mose so omude omoba na ewieko no ataye no mbebie bie potamu no mbebie no no omuwie so a en ye beli no ye ka 102,000 million 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
4: In Ghana today we have seen excesses from the police, excesses from the court, excesses from IOKU, denying persons bail and using bail as punishment for accused person. That is not law. It is tried knowledge and tried law that don't deny an accused person bail or ask an accused person to pay excessively as a punishment to the accused person if you uphold the right to a fair trial and uphold the right. Innocence at trial.
0: Abusi Haruna Idrisu and what in the Nissan watch the Mose, Edena, Woody Bailey, and a Cotrianson. Nipanoa, your bonnet, Sabwa Fumua, and Sawam Nawahui, Anka Fuoho, and your precincts be brave, woman, you move here, Dinipa Krobe Quakotuo. Now what now office? Now shed the castle, Kofa 50 million bail, Kofa 100,000 million bail, Nafabra. 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
3: Aduma 0643, and you know, Sempa 94.7, and Krakrupum, aha, and you know, Numoya, or Street, Fan of First Street, Nidiba, Konon, Joy, and Ubedrania, Trabaha. I love Joy. Oh, as Antiman Tama, why you share, as I say, Rana is able to, was said to Bolivar, the Jess Station, Top I pay, one union, Miss Ref, and Fobata, Cassia, where you go, so I had in our Rovania, Quedima, Yako, Swafa, Wano, and a Herman Tamu, and Tama, and Winning Krunkum, and Puntum, and some show, Ahmed Ibrahim, and catching your Bura says, Rudwap, and you know, Wabantua wo, wabantua wo, kwa 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A sure toy and wounds and swanny fear make him once me. Eighty man penny be two just and a new young friends who I am from proper Montes own in a gun at the Cheyaman AFA, a Munkaranimu Penny, a Mumanimu Mema. One I went to me and to a real number of Munina that would be our buyer with an amount of boyer, one more Mododoy, one more Motibon come at here, Emma Bibia Yakama, now a chain on a quiet. If in Yanya preview, Yanya preview, I don't need a drive you, no moment. 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
4: directed that we do it for 2 days we are still doing mopping up and as we are going to continue with the mopping up including the evacuation and transportation of collected waste to final disposal site decongestion of refuse accumulated points and other sanitation intervention. Significant progress has been made as the work continues. This tour that we are going to go this morning is therefore an opportunity for us to take you to key selected locations that you can see the progress for yourselves. It is also an opportunity to provide context to the ongoing operations. Explain why some work still remains in other locations and outline the operational processes involved, ensuring that waste is completely evacuated from all the locations in due course.
3: Was one for one man answer was saying, yes, be a noon and sebi pet. Yeah, yeah, now, baby, we say, yeah, baby, a part near the answer because she had them from Debbie. Was he a bayan a brano, a brubia, said the abaya is soon tall, Nemetri Tigana this year.
4: The report we had is that we cleared here. So we'll go with you. If we go and there are still certain things that have to be perfected, we point it out. We are not saying that we are perfect. We cannot be perfect, but we must strive towards perfection. And that is the essence of the talk that we are going to do this morning.
3: Ani ya yekuti yeye yosofa wa her mantemu amemuoni nkronku manfuntu omsemso wa mayimu Ahmed Ibrahim
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9: omo manipulate no 3 times ye wo album a ye de to aba that's the old album and there's also wo album so a yes, and so the two aba ewo polling station executives. And then yes, and so another album. Almost so yeah, yeah, omro to constituency elections. Now, what's your album number two? Polling station elections now. May the Bakubi Ebe Tremo. Evidence Bakwami de Tremo and say, a branch away, your friend Daniel, or two aba ewo polling station elections in Ibi. I coordinators in the police station executives no, or to be. And as at the Friday night, you got two constituency abano. Osha, Omu use the blasting system of message.
3: Omanfo a wodo manfi pia manyoku ewo wejagba we in atris wom do omonsam atu dwana na nyom ngo ukopie mu asante achim central ehwo so the same ade commentary wo amozu amodi wo mpene toto mpene no a 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
10: 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Ebu won a near party nation share so. Besrem penny for some for Nancy for more the decision and buy it. Say, Jumedian or Moon Castle. Now, Moon Castle no more. For say, Omo Baba took coincidence about no name, say, Yempestuous your police stations and now electoral positions. Marco, 923. Now, so you any buyer also no. Positions are or more contested and other positions are also by about 23. It is separate in penny for one crime. And no more war region, sir, or more former Nancy from
3: any I quote here, yeah, yeah, Santi, Chim Central, MPP, and Manuku, Echitafo.
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11: What we've done so far has been consultation, listening, reflection and reconciliation. I've listened to elders of the party. I've listened to grassroots members, I've listened to constituency and regional leaders, and I have listened to women, youth, patrons, former executives, former appointees, members of parliament, and parliamentary candidates. I have also listened to ordinary party workers who have carried the elephant through very difficult terrain for many years. And in listening, I have heard pain, I've heard disappointment, I've heard frustration. But I've also heard hope, I've heard loyalty, I've heard courage, I've heard a strong desire that the MPP must rise again. It is after these extensive consultations that I'm here today to formally announce my intention to offer myself, subject to the rules of the party, for the position of National Chairman of the MPP.
1: Abusia wawu ni enti ya chama foko suwa besa abebi yo. 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
12: candidates the whole no air conwa. Let me say one crowd they were determined. Abia what they ekekati kamwa and this in Yama party nation front. Beside that winning Babia to Krubia da SS and F7 as a homode and yeah and it's a bench room six as well. So winning you know and see big crowd and come expect to say that's my baby.
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3: Aduma 06.3 FM. 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Quantum one so in the shape be tipa troco. Natipa troco no walk on them. We him the aquatic by Rahuma Mamma Marcus. Yeah, who's a car casino? Yeah, we'll break near them from our hair and a channel. A two better four. I say, yeah, yes, it was and can you what your bricky and not your tomb? What your bricky and a workum? What your bricky and not your gong? And what shall I say? What about a pin? Monsoquamo, my filibric. 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Monsoquamo, my filibric. What shall I say? What yet him? And I shall can hear one or jabas what in a cacket to have been a cutano. Cacket in Kitibia, Jaumade, Ubane, Yangunia, ye, and even a cutano. And what Dream Cabin Sank Cassiano was Sank Cassiano, and would dream Cabin Shack Cassian and him and what Dan and Hossa, and then a knee at tray, your friends, I decided your pavement and war befrono, and a cacassian the boom moon was just as water and a quick, quick, quick, quick, cacassian agent. Cacassian agent were to me the cacatuano, what they are broke cacassiano. I'm a radiadum will be emperor. Now I know any and you will be at your chin come up and you'll be a wabbing or a safety aspect. Yeah. Friend and Anna Jamra, and then I took come on Anna Jamra say, why are you? Adia Brantian, and we could drop her, why are you? Name of my head, Woody and Tree, and Ransom the course was said, you know, Missy Coy. 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
13: Obi ya bimbam no ye, femfam no ye, waya adie. 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If you say, baby, I want no, baby, I drop at you, no, and want a car, no, boy, and a pass, eh? This year, you're dropping, you know, or can a numa sem today, say, oh, yes, I want to stop and break your nass, say, Quaku. This year, you're dropping,
3: I'll say, a patient can, you know,
13: you're yanching more, Jessie,
3: and I, Nana Jam ran in some of the two.
14: Now, so I'm taking his answer. Ebiana, Ebikum, the public brain. So he risked him his life. He saved the life of others because tracking off a super. Anna, Kosa Anua, a bit me a Kotia Fankofobi, so Kunkofobi. So in his own in wisdom, no, he took a risk to save other people's life. I'm saying, when you have a boy, you have a boy, you have a boy, you have a boy, you have a boy, you have a boy, you have a boy, you have a boy, you have a boy, you have a boy, you have a boy, you have a boy, you have a boy, you have a boy, you have a boy, you have a boy, you have a boy, you have a boy, you have a boy, you have a boy, you have a boy, you have a boy, you have a boy, you have a boy, you have a boy, you have a boy, you have a boy, you have a boy, you have a boy, you have a boy, you have a boy, you have a boy, you have a boy, you have a boy, you have a boy, you have a boy, you have a boy, you have
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16: Why are they? 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
17: 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Long vehicle ni mutu. Na tu, everyone say be followed na so od ba. Na o say be o nipa nso nimu no ba. Ba say o so person chese o be save no. Na say fofi antoata na. Ka ipifa o so a. O be say nipa bi o. Wa ja say nti dem bi o a. Before yeah sometimes you know ko si ni na nyama we o ye.
3: Watch me any myself, Kawas and Anna was whom I
13: said,
3: was it what tea? One cassa on you was a cosy bruni. Sadi, we won you.
13: Oh, no, walk, I say.
3: Was here,
13: yeah, say, at a greater run,
3: Ah, you.
13: At a greater run,
3: and
13: it was so, yeah. Abusia, then channel Fabibro, YouTube, and Eddie Facebook, and Kuan Kriabo, at your way, Adam on Facebook. Alambans, any Alambans in a demoa. Washa, ye say, yeah, what demoa. Washa, ye tear, ye come home. Isaac Odru, or Semisome demoa, Misha Mo, etia Mumbo, Isaac Yadassi, Kriabo, at your way, Adam on Facebook, and Washa, ye. 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
1: There's another semi-final game, and also a bit me atuja. It's, you know, you're not watching, and so I'm a man. Now, when you say another, not a whoopa, it's a say, oh, Dallas, no, not much bakwa, if we are seeing any ATHD, na Dutwana, a four say, oh, a beco, a joe, an answer, bequata, a beco, France, an answer, a beco, Spain. Now, so you know, you're just a Spain, actually, Sampa. For the second time, ombe drew finals, ombe drew a na ehu be nya pass ombe che France na mo asom. Nche no omo bo me come you know a, wo mo anti me anti. E ma kromo aye te, in fact no a. Me nim se se Spain for e do so e kromo aye pa. Na no a, wo be che enichi e wo pass a hoto wo. Wo be che enichi e wo cafe sa hoto wo. 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Men ya dia at that form el honum terminata dear coso el crudium hano na any kapa na we know Amberma Spain I am the first European nation in the history of a year World Cup no because we were winning in 8 consecutive knockout matches. Nessa to me and not dano na a ni disem kasiapa and so at the Emma Wom. Simple yeah Spain. Oh yeah, unbeaten. Oh, 38 consecutive matches are almost so up. Next, the longest unbeaten runner across the Edema European nation. European nation, PNY, watching me across the Edema and watching matches are. We will end the ND and two, and that will be end the M for Machi and Kafom. It's next, we know, and you need custom Kasiapa and Mahom. Put himself, Francia Bakwa, and Nana Tutuana, and Boniti, and Lamin Yama. And they will go to enjoy the tournament. We know, I guess, a con card man. Nana, Baka Sama, no woman said, Laminia, my Francia Bakwa. So, what did the Estas game was? Spain, national team, no, no. So, what did the Estas game was? Team no ending to, and the Omania, the Crano, Nanya, Omotro, and Omina. It was 27 matches, Omadina, Astati, and that's what I said, you know, a move at your no Bako, and a Laminia man, Edim Kunim. And at the Aka National Aquatic Continuity, in Chopadi, a Bantiano Ensha game as a YDB, and the Ama and Spain. In general, not Piano Edia that you say, Spain, a team Bakua, or make me a team Kunim, or a year France. So, and now she a chair. Sir England, a Betty Argentina, not Omaso, and I say Argentina, Liner Andrea Messi Cusitini, and then a Mantiano. We must show everything we have programmed. No match, we go kwa. And no England, no match, no man.
0: Kwana, kwana. Embraning Krabia,
1: we know. Mami fan nasiano, informa umwa. We must show any kitem. You bet here na hunku mobile sano. Yadi and also abanemum. And na every year, unim se yadoko swa ada petano for us. We also believe in message real sounds and a Verna water, Verna water. Afi azar paint number one. Also, and a Pico Energy, UMB Bank, Absolute, do the truth, Rush Energy Drink, of a Sports Water, and of a Film Energy Drink, Alive Soap, Fortune Spread, Lawson Heber, Focus Technology, Tabia Takum, Rant Lottery, Kiss Condom, and Strawberry Gel, Quans Estate, Electroland Ghana Limited, South Cement Limited, One Lucky, and of a Regional, Omo, and a Kitima, Tabia Da. Yet they work up minutes yet. Bakumia China, the rest of them not even PMO when they came to Mupiasono, a Tinavia, Yaka, and also a better for.
0: Fabra Mamino was in Yan Fawusia, Niaka, who can say Munsa mean Triton Motors Limited for Woman and Jonina Ladies Football Club, and a WB United Football Club for Woman Kumutra Pamod, Woman Sash and Kratas, which made us in a penny pa. Triton Motors Limited, whatever one or your friend Jihad, he just watch him.
2: So, as I mentioned earlier, the this collaboration is for a period of 3 years, and thereafter we study the efforts and the progress made, and based on that, take a decision on how best to continue to support the various teams and definitely the grassroots, which is what it's all about. So it's multifaceted. The support is generally in the form of financial backing for the teams to be able to purchase their kits, as you mentioned, to seek accommodation, transport, and to have the liquidity to be able to grow their teams and make it stronger.
0: Panyimpo wano na Triton Motors Limited wadano jihad. 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
0: Any are you quoting a Group Business Development Executive, Emma Triton Motors Limited, your friend Alhaji Fadi Fatah. Now, we are here, and a Johnina Ladies Foundation Club, and also Penipa, one and a Dano, and then your Betimessa, one who trims our Uncle Fadi Abu, Prayo, we were calling the Bukabo, and Yadi Bunta and Kofano, and who on Faso.
4: Emma said, the focus here, Neno, our dear Shronqua, Triton Motors, Ayadiama, Ghana football, and that's a women's football. Over the years, he and himself. More than one and ma ever when it comes to sports and all sporting activities. And then the only challenge we have had over the years, no, the lack of the necessary support and sponsorship. And they said Triton Motors, they say one person will support ma no my identify a mankasa meeting, which is the Jonina Football Academy. Aye me desronko.
0: And yeah, you quote here, Penimpa, one on a Jodina, Jonina Ladies Football Club, one on a down of Betimensan. Cause you wanna see, Obidum, yeah, do cool men.
5: A Kria Boachi, where ye are drum JP, now Quakuya, so de Dicknessy, I would have free Peggy Amadon Cohonomo, Dickness Sylvia, a Kria near my Church of Pentecost, Detroit, and or one as a USA Detroit, USA,
0: and
5: or if we Peggy Amadon Cohonomo, or say a young country or say Yami in Shaw, Dickness Sylvia, a Kria near na on your case. Young fancy Quaku.
0: Ah, yeah, yes, and another sample for JS, a move for Mata Crystal Aquas, a move for Penny Pie, and my summer when you're a monitor. Oh, Bodger.
6: You know, you, we was serious meeting be.
7: Hey, Allah, Moshe.
6: Now, so, any day, Charlie, you're in free.
7: Oh, we need a toboise. Monday.
8: Hey, what funny.
7: Anu, magic a card, I am in your maybe. Mitya, ne free or sharp.
8: Hey, say. Of Clico, which is the longest running
9: video, dear papa. And to know, all here, I don't even see any idea. Watch here now, we need a money move here for Adam. I say, no, we first walk, what could do. Say, zoo, no more, you know. And there's some more, you know. Your friend is a crown prince of Norway, Hakon. Ah, I'm in a bush for so much.

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1: Any tea, Abrochen Como, Aqua Manqua, Acuntejo, Eddie Bro was Sempa, 94.7 FM. So,
3: it drew me down as the Indian woman on me. You almost see a cacra, you almost will know. Yes, you are here. In that, Nasia, yeah, Cabum.
4: A memory debia, a bonusia, a pemusia, a question of what a change lay your home, our Abroch, said the Acuhu, any diabe drufi, the Yahu, near her, the Ye, near the Abba, the Anyano, and you can say,
3: yeah, is there, Abrochin come on a dim tintim pa.
1: Yabere no ma hudua. E won't conform my swa ye bit me dia bua gana. I'm gonna fan it to my paper. O many puntu. Na how bot a sign. Passport won't send some. Nin na ye de bro. E wa brochin come with you medium. Yabesa swamwa kwenya. No a chair wagon.
5: Robert Diddy, make us a free Germany.
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5: 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Omo Ataman and no Mutipi. Omo Kran after program, no more after project.
1: Shannon, say a minute de bia. 6 p. And bugger near Abrochen Como
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0: Songo.
1: 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Ujaro. I saw. Ready. 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Hey, Ujaro.
2: Oh, fire. 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
1: 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I saw. 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Hey,
2: what's
3: up? Sports ministry, any sports minister, and any golf for any football people for no. Any Ghana for me fire sa se mumwa kunta kunta nos mubuna anso yenia yempere. Yebe make sure say ubia wunvia yisika bia no yebe chino ubia wunvia yisika bia so so die yenene yebe tuaswa ye juma. World Cup ni yako enye musika, yisika. Ni ya muku di ye ni ya mwendi uye, mwfamra. Ni wu project ya wogana ha. This should be the last time I ever day. Yebe kwa World Cup ha. Yebe free sa stage uye musani ya saba. 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Sa uduwa homework uwe na. Yeba, na yenye homework uwe na. We have to do the homework uwe. Ibini, enkuntebu. And a football people say, how we move football for us to be my report of BBC, which has almost women's account ticket, no, Omuko for Mudima Womu, a poor Mufas woman's account ticket, no. Ming and I have Ghana Blasters in Tianata, FIFA Disca buy, FIFA a ticket buy, and you could tow ticket. Ghana, you tow ticket, Mahama, President, a plane my tow ticket, Sikaka see a party, you tow ticket dollars. Me and the toy was young coach, my supporters, me and a day, young co stadium. Yet, sir, Obi Koto be the ya, and the co be also, you fish the person out, you fire the person out. Nipano, you be in the DM Fiano.
2: Sisutasi,
3: Nipano, you be prosecutino. It is sports minister, only sports minister, in Kuntemoni be the Biamubu. Until say you who say I am satisfied. Me fireman, me Yamuda. Man, you need to me fireman, fire for me demand this. I'm a Ghana for. He say I told be to move here. I'm so send the book counter. Yeah, chao. The book counter my ticket no, ticket no. Sika FIFA di my Sika Ghana. You free your foot from the mob blasters in na fundraising. Sika in na and supporters. How do we move? President say me and first supporters and go to see the supporters go. Go for me do move. Pal a ye abandon pay for Oma home slot. Some of my MPP for slot, some of my CPP for slot, some of my MDC for paying for slot. That slot you know, you see who you know. Ticket and what I would say, me do not mean in a professional way or life. Problem be any more. But what's him with me? I am my hotel and I'm more higher with me. Move me, I don't know what day. Move me, I'm more higher. Munyad, Pamay, you could tell more transparency. You can see who's the time with the poor world cup. The moon church, and yet, church like a new figures like a or see a G2 say yes, I'm pa. Sikano, say in the koi, say in the koi, Winaka, say in the tear, will be a more plano. Evidence near clear. Forensic, sports ministry.

and call me countryman, so with the fire. Who's sports minister? Who you know? Ghana Sikan Yeditianica. Mummy, yes, yes, say, say, $100,000 needed to your coach in the car. It is in it. We see and tissa, but Utimica coach in the Sika. But coaching, yet you are a cassa, all Ghana for all who he in Flamoni. Oh, ye Jimino, I did to Kuma. Then you had yet to no more for so I said blasters in the Beshenanka. And no more see my accountability and Kuntabua, also a new view of blasters. Coach Sika said, Mumudisie, Mumuka, Mumudisio. And when you say World Cup,

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0: More fire. 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And then Wednesday. And then Wednesday born. Ubeti my family oreku. Ba mi din ankasa ba amediko school no. Mr. Patrick Osei Ajima. Mr. Patrick Osei Ajima. You can call me countryman Songo. The fireman. Now they are so the fireman.
1: Fireman! We are
0: one fireman. 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Umunyina umu fada nime baby girls. More fire. No water can quench of the fire. And then Wednesday, winsome. Fire Wednesday. Award winning show. A fire for fire award winning show. Wa witi wo she be away winner. Wedding kunim. Ko show in the bia ye din kunim. Ye can see ni sit here. For more than 10 years now. Fire for fire. Seni assembly sit here ni sana de bia. Ye fire ye can. Editing the most popular television sports show. The whole Ghana. The most popular television sports show. TV sports show. Ajidin. The most popular TV sports show. The cannabis tea. Fire burn you. What's the fire?
2: Songo.
0: No time for any imbecility. 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We a winner. We be din kunim. 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Ene 15th July 2026. More fire. There's no time for any imbecility. Fire for fire. Adum TV.

0: 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Nipa dutu wana bloggers dutu wana. Ena umu fa fire for fire. Ni ayinim. I'm on an easy GL Radio China. Omo fire for fire. DSTV so any Go TV in a fire for fire. Air Live also. Fire for fire. The most popular television sports show. A good deal moon semunkwa. Your fire or fire in the city or fire. Now so a fire. Now you ja. We ja na show over the over bar.
1: 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We your ja!
0: More fire, Raskuku. More fire. By way, when you're Raskuku in a boy, Kuku Spencer. More fire. Our for after say blasters, if you more World Cup, no. And Obia fire. Ghana for Obia fire. More fire. True and you mean air fire. No time for any imbecility. 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Pharmacy shop. Heba shop. 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More fire. We done a show made over by. Mame Shatawalini fire money. Shatawalini fire money.
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1: Shatawali, fireman, fire for fire, more fire, champion, SM for life, Kakai, Peoja, fire for fire,
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4: The best. Best of the best. I am the best. The champ. No size. One fireman. And no water can quench of the fire. Because me nyankupon. I run the show, me showing into me running me. 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I know the rules. More fire. 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More fire. Down it down, you know, for more than years now. More than 10 years, more than years now. The beer fire. More fire. Uja, uja. Your TV, you know, so I don't. It was imperfect, no so. And the padomini, the padodua, omu fashion do cry in the air fire for fire. No water. Be any obit me then is a can fire for fire. Ajinami. Be any obit me then is a can fire for fire. Ajisinami pe. 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No water and consistency. 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Me fire ma mijina ne mijina. The beer fire sa. Osi enye obua usulu fire ne se sheno. Osi one way. Enu ana mijina musa one way na. That one way na ni anyame dia ma me no. One way fire na nyamese fire. Fire need food. Can you create a fire, sir? One way star na. It's one way star and the be our baby. A baby she, I become one. Can one way star and then go up baby at na. No way you and you could have forget. The Danish show. Who's any panel can you create? What you say? Jinana went to mean Jina. But in Kawuti Mijina, now Fano Kulen and now Kana Kuran Kabeboa, I'm a Ghana sports aye. I'm a Ghana football kai. I'm a blasters in kai pa. Ni anya me de maono. Kutemu yi. Me se nyame ma me fire. Se me fire sa me kama vide. 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Edin. But uo nyamea en yedin kan. And you send your own assembly can it's half fire, sir. In Zruka, who you may become, meaning young couponism. In this half fire, Chediana, your media mammy, and one me could tell me, sir, one way star, and half fire, sir. And no one may fire, sir. May fire, sir. As she show, who's
2: room.
4: Unim dia nyame dia maano kutem ne faye adwuma enkoton unyansa enkoton unim dia waton unim dia ni unyansa nti o destiny unti mi rule o destiny. 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Into 2 minutes, sad talent, no, the amount. Nim Diano, the amount. And Coton Fire Juma, Buaumo, and oh my Ghana. Oh my Ghana sports, football, I am passa, I say. Baby, any bobo cry in Ibi. International Sports Stadium. modern day and a viasi and the biaba digital AI computer world. You were stadium, you could tell the whole all sporting disciplines. Stadium, you could tell all sporting disciplines. You need be. You need maintenance culture. You need my dear software. May I want to cry into me, right? So the BI a book as you see near the above ball and near the above matches. But here, oh, my, it's me the Blasters co World Cup. You need scar near Chedi. Near Chedi. You need football resource in yet. You need football, it will crew him. Ne omo mu ye football omo mu di eni mu omo resource nye 7 years now 8 years ude we resource papa bi amai but so omo mu ye football no se ayi penini no di eni mu ne nkofo eni omo di krata akoma FIFA se ebe sa to aso term wa ku 2 terms resource papa bi amai resource ne nye. No resource. Football, a form kwan echo. Blasters, a form kwan echo. National teams, no resource. So, open source, I could tell them, why am I on this aircraft and cool fever? Why am I on a TSMS adding a yejuma? More fire. Why am I? Why am I on a TSMS adding a say? Are we sick? Yari okuruim sebi. Let me ask professional. Yari okuruim wana. Are we sick? Mpenyifono omu ni mnyansa. There's a reason the wire omu ye ni 2 terms pe. Se football diye. Udiye ni mwana se mo ya. 2 terms. Sa nyansa no. Reason. There's a reason tia. Mpenyifono ye ni sa. Mo baso so. Mu ni mse. 2 terms. And I'm kuta vision. Musimu vision no move to me the aye. I feel the day and a 3 terms. And a 3 term. A dear no mobbing whom a dear no one whom tia. Upper 3 term. Only resource. U 2 terms in our only resource. Won't come in tea the reason when tia. Upper 3 term. Ubia when you 2 terms. O resource a bad only resource. Motigana has a ball a moye and kui namudemu compare FIFA and a calf. A kesemun kwa yinim esoso poor resorts, poor kwa Ghana football resorts, poor local football resorts near poor national teams resorts near poor. National teams resource here poor, a poor. Sikano, ye debe ko national teams, ye debe ko blasters. Boom, boom, boom, akesi ye mkwa. As a resource, a day, nothing. Ye kase mumu mkunta soswa, na ayem mansuki. Na ayem chokwa. 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Omaya ye brewu sikasemu. Ghana, ye brewu sikasemu. On my way, you bless the Kasim Bashi Sika, yes, it's a football, yes, it's a Sika, and they call blasters. And the PL in Guasia, and in Guasia, and in Guasia. Now, who's sports minister? Nia, it's our football people for no. No more. A year footballer, would you imagine? So I'm really here. You be fire one kasa. Omo mess with football hono. So omo drag you into it. You be fire. Ghana for you no enter space. Or see who ni edi si ke yo blasters. Any national teams you know. And who sports minister who duty ni se obe dey. Obe accounting for public money. Sports. sports minister who are to say we are communication director the man football people and I say blasters who is in be a sports minister now if you use who you are now if you say you work up about and terminal the catch they say a coach no yeah nisika you see me go coach you film no you can go 2 weeks me ba who they me ba ho Kikako 2 weeks, umbebu akunta. And temna who responded to say communication director say, and a coach, you know, and yet $100,000 US, but a $80,000 US in editia coach in Eka. Opeso did ye agnifi World Cup and Kuntebuono. And temna no aba, or said ye, coach, you know, and a ye better see a money 2 years. Opeso di agni e fi nkuntabu coach ne ye won sam ka bebre 2 weeks now more fire ye free World Cup mobile on far report bi am as sports minister but onam ena uye communication adwuma Ghanaians epe details breakdown of every person will be a use to a World Cup. Who's sports minister? What promises transparency? If he president Mahama, or president, any di candy transparency in the buy. Some when you're transparent, ministers, who's sports minister, you're transparent. Blasters who seek a same Bianchi, Bia, Kanukura Chile. Coach salary before World Cup. You be saying you know so beka one car who come by. Who be bua contenti? Oh yes, sharp. Eh, he agree. Every anasi ye kasa. Every akunte bu. Iti coach ye. Se se ye. Ye jeno. Anasi iti ane $80,000 US. Idi ane si ukwanza who come World Cup no. Nanka ube confirm ya chese coach ni iti ane $80,000 US. Now, sika biya, odi kwa World Cup biya, ye pesiye un transparency, sports minister. Ye pesiye un nukule biye un. Publish every expenditure, where ticketing wasem, ticketa, Ghana, President Mahama, edi Ghana for sika toye, the taxpayers money, eto ticket. Ne Ghana for si, ticket ni, enko fwabu towa muomu, say a sports ministry, say a sports minister, say when you assume a seal bentina ton, say a ticket in the ma, Ghana for no. You perceive a wound, you press over my round figures, be I am per figures, be I am per round figures, be I am per total breakdown. Area bear pound consuming, sikakesi a power, World Cup budget, you know. World Cup budget, you know. I hear you spending on accommodation, flight, bonuses, logistics, visas. I will call you to your home say, and after the total day, administration work, sports minister, I want to do total administration work. Ning in I person with me, boo, who are punta. A person who said procurement processes, no. Were they followed? President say, you have supporters in court. All the supporters say, no, yeah. I didn't know the supporters go here. Fundraising is, can you say, you take more than $50 million US. Say, now we use you, yes, you can say, now they go for go here. Ticket, you toy, I will say, you free the Magana for, we must see a Toma woman. At the ticket, no more the coin, no. Mochechema Ghana for a sign. And after the Ghana for na to mutikitana. Why ya to tikitamao? And I say, why ya to ticket boni amao piano? Kasanao ya Ghana ni. No mo pesa. Omo fa blasters weba World Cup ni blasters tournament and no matches get no much disca. Whoever the cafe let him wear, they know themselves. Omo fa blasters who it disca chiske di rough. We need to fire them. And let them put a stop to that. You hear transparency. It is sports ministry. Sir, the Biana sports minister Scoba. No more the round figures above the tour. Near Buafuni and Tiasiano. Yea, Koya Nimno, Yen Tiasia, your bet answer for a your bet calling for answers. You be calling for the right things. You be making sure say Nipana at the Sika, you're prosecuting your fire, you're in a few or you're a Gina Juman Flynn in some. A minister only GFFono and a de blasters call World Cup. I want to know who communication manager. One more catcher, sir. After the coach in Tianica. A year, $100,000 and $80,000. No, and you know, one year petio. And you know, one year peso ubu akunta World Cup Sika. World Cup Sika, and say, BBNUA, Udibetia, publish me a ticket, and say, you are far money pansamu, and I am far shiny pansam, and your paper, and you shiny pansam, ticket, no, and your emails. It's emails, they are hard copy via. So tati, baby girl, you pay hard copy bia. You pay straightforward. Say emails, you know. And do a mode call you and I'm send a call, you know. Mode a home a print out in an a home put a boob baba to ya. You pay hard copies bia or ticket, you know, senior a more sending of via emails. You pay some of a catcher say, blasters I'm performing. Eti sikani bia fa na sa na even komu nkasampo mu se blasters aya de nonsense blasters ball of funi ball we omo boy omo defend blasters also omo duru hefa semi finals to cup because blasters adu quarter finals da na blasters akwa ko do round of 32 am a blasters Iraq Blasters Ghana and Iraq and they play who the worst team in the tournament and them go as the same way. Omo ya, oh, omo ni go as them. No omo kateke to omo ni because I say omo fi see Jimmy Agnew was formunti. No ababa kwe microphone. No oyin interview be a unnecessary say. And Ghana ya di. Round of 32. As they say no, ye ni Iraq. And the FIFA country or your worst team in the World Cup. What but defending sir? What is our coach me? I mean country. 70 years going and sir 73 years to 74 years. What do you know? I did agree at that. What do you know? All right. But what you know call retirement?
0: Sisi one.
4: What you know? Yeah, you more right, but a call retirement. The young thinking, you know, and you be anywhere, you know, from that 70 going, and then so I was 73, and then was 74. You know. Because me person me catch him as a coach in the records in actually South Africa, 24 international matches, only 10 victories. Unya 8 draws, unya 6 losses, and a South Africa 40, and in the Jai Jumaye. Overall efficiency on maintenance 41.7% winning rate. Oh, South Africa. South Africa 49 years, maybe, and a Ghana coach. When to me, I need African Cup of Womu. Woman and I need you, maybe. Ghana coach, you know, me catch those sports minister and sports ministry, and football people in Ghana for me true fire. Namam Blasters coach in your coy Egypt, Toko coaching Womu. Young in the Egyptian national team said, Womu's in Bobo, Muko attacking. What this army defending the defending defensive coaching in the tackle. See me. 20 international matches for Egypt, 13 victories, 2 draws, 5 losses. Coach, you know, any Akonya call Cameroon with Egypt, AFCON, went to me and for Egypt and the Cup. Egypt for palm no so many in the edge of Carlos Cruz in the Blasters coach, you know, 73 years going to 74 years. Or a retired coach. Not generally retired in a professional way. Yeah, coach we kwa yanko mushi the same defensive defender na okoye wa South Africa ni Egypt ni Iran munyina no eno na Ghana obeye bi o jai coach we so on build team a enkosi hwee o team build hwee what do need any be free players no about defending ama players crab over time over defending ama players ni crab play shani winning rate Shani goal scoring can't be okoye. And yet Timisa woman ko attacking Kurana. Egypt force woman bo attacking football sa. And South Africa bo attacking football sa. But who the any goals with Timisha? Any chances with Timikriti? South country singing in African Cup after went to me for money. Blasters. A bad day in the coach will be to me do my African Cup and my AFCON. And then we build it. Muba pe coaches he be young and energetic coaches here. Uma gwinino edaso enye retired. Mumu be dey be coach Ghana national team no. Because mono whoever the cafet let him wait. They know themselves. Magne here retired in tea. You see this coach say what the name the na one in the pedigree new new na. Yay, e wo Ghana ha. It's your man in Kosun Kochi. 2021, I've called Egypt to call your 7 matches. Only 3 wins, pe. Only 1 draw. And we say, only 3 losses. You shall 3 times. In all, you shall 3. And we win it 3. Egypt to follow. And yeah, we do finance. On Timmy, she go back. And you be with the Pamon. African Cup ni AFCON ya PSG more than 44 years yentimi yibida no coach we ne betima build team am ya kwa AFCON akwa kwaji ana mo bua is a lie
0: fireman we your
4: much asha se bi mo ne sports minister and sports ministry no sports minister adan ne communication manager and nam say na 2 years contract ya de be man 2 years contract de be man no massa from that 70 years 73 74 years retired again no Adwene ye adwuma right but retired adwene no coach ni ni bibipa bia de Ghana Blasters me kan kura kire mo you people should think twice somebody contract bia be master coach Carlos no me ka kire Ghana fo it shall come to pass enim guasiana dorson Blasters ye hwe bo bia ni yakuma Yakuma, it's a Yansu Diam, Yakuma Bo, Yahun Toye. And moving forward, instead of doing the right thing, you think say I've qualifiers by September, it coach with the Yako World Cup, Aqua Kunya 1 win, Abo draw a Baku, Asa Bonus Mienu, catch them as a coach way, why are you say, Wobetima to us who are coaching? Coach we sika bi no bepe ne pension pay ne comfortability bi wobeda edan a emu eye kama edan mu wobedi define wobenya na allowance wotia say obetry say wobenya win back bi ne draws bi wotin America na say edi ama Blasters but say coach we pa entimi amfa Egypt at the time kura no onye 70 years so say I don't know go and check it coach we pa entimi amfa South Africa, I'm more. And me on for Egypt, and AFCON. Coach, you ain't Ghana, but you AFCON, and I'm more boy, you know, you people should think twice. Mamu Makon, coach, in the contract, be a 7 matches, was a 4 goals, pet. Mamu Makon, coach, in the contract, be a World Cup, in the coaching, Papa Biano, coach. The same old coaching, you know, and you know, you know, then I'm defending, you know, how varying the tactics. What coach here, 70, 73 years going, 73 to 74 years going. or you retired. I will not give him any coaching, you know. Or you retired. Carlos is just so enjoying Ghana. He Buana Shano as a retired man, 70 years going. He did the taxpayers money. Shana man, I fresh. I come on. No, we live it long. I don't know. Mokra ask him, "Magini bi enki can see in a professional way. Mama magini bi na hosa. Na mama kofu omu solia. Na aso omu pesu omu du magini bi tiye. Eya to their benefit." Sa kwana one na mo kaka kaka e defend justify say man 2 years ningna e ye to their benefit e ye to omo benefit and ye Ghana benefit me catch now say upe coach dia na go for this young modern coach e for e omo bomb me to build the team e dia na dia any philosophy papa bi system papa bi etimi idea e changing games a value omo tactics etimi the blasters I dey aku break it down jeans for afcon I just a cup no I build the formidable side, the Amma Blasters. A fair players based on merit. Coach, we, you be saying, I want a fair players based on merit. What's the shame? I know what's in a professional way, Jimmy Samakwa. And you're correct. Hey, Jimmy Sam, and you answer behind him. Professional, yes. How come, say, coach, Ghana first one selection? Selection now, yeah, you know. Almost woman Tiasi, who be now a selection, Amma. What's the shame? Any misery? What's the misery? Why are you confused? Yeah, you're selecting your man. And you want me to answer. Why are you confused? What? Why are you confused? Yeah, you're selecting your man. And you want me to answer. Say, yeah, you're be influencing on Quebec. Don't say that. Me and my family players. Me no, I justify saying this, and saying I'm going to say I'm part with him players. No, I'm afraid of him. Not shaming him. Send your message and all the human him. I mean, you people as a moon serious or gun ha moon from a new chef. No more say. Muni more a besaba would your World Cup win kugu. Qualifiers in the baba. Qualify if you cranny unqualified because woman actually say, yeah, you Morocco you unqualify. Now no Morocco, Afcon, African Cup yet me unqualified. What are NSR players who must be more qualifiers win to me and qualify? Players who are World Cup new coach me, women to me qualify African Cup. At this woman, you know, my year, players correct, a for technical team coach, papa. Near qualify for AFCON, near Quaco Bossa, and near day ball, papa, and be AFCON. AFCON, Oko, she say AFCON, you're born Africa, no African Cup. Se utim nyo solid a upo utim mobi na wa qualify mpo utim nyo solid a onza world cup ya kono Nigeria Cameroon fodi nyina wo mantim an qualify ene wi ene obi obi a kire se bo no wo sua na ye na nyese wo 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Ube hii agene fibibiso, nkuntebuso, what do you mean? What do you want to tell us? Sports minister, we the bua kuntama and ye who say yes, World Cup Sikano. Send the sequoia. Musima could do over $6 million. Bebu who are kunta. And in the air, they just want to know who communicating director, the Amma Blasters, BBA or Blasters, who also Yano. Coach in the men found Kuawa Guinea and found Kuan who said we are sports minister and to coach and I BBA and 2 command in 2 years contract. And you will see Kau and Kunta Bono for much is penny a boy in Tibrabu Kunta. And you can say, I knew maybe I am called Bia Mobile, Papa Bia, a film, Yanya, dear. Fisi and Yankulani Gugana, I say, Yan Katsagana, yadier, now coach in our mountain, coach on yadier. When you coach be a new man with him, when you coach our yadier, new man with him, not getting on a core retirement, new coaching core retirement. You will gun hussy, ye behe. You will gun hussy, ye behe. I shall see a beam. Mum pen a colonel, coach no on timi fa blasters in ko bebia mo pa mo ko hwe no South Africa ni Egypt nyina wo mu nyina so mo mpe no coach no abo African Cup ni bi da wa timi anye hu be ka kire mo e na mo mo Ghana mo nka no kure ni selection coach coach ye selection ayeye o blasters enye base on merit we coach a kuta pedigree kuta experience we nyina we selection to blasters enye base on merit mu be jino se coach no we nim place na na ye ma ne de ko world cup ti ye nyata ma na we betima bi on timi nyahu coach ni ye betima nyata ma ma ni bia the same defensive defending coach world cup in one match penny winning coach ni nyade one draw two losses moreover no coach ni defend we timi nye open game bia what do a knockout face just one match and our ball now we defend this where you coach ni oni ma no accept it there na dwene ni retired we coach him it must sports minister mumani mu akunta na mu capture say sa coach no camouflage na as a during the world cup no na Ghana for fifty we ye bibi amane nti we person this side ni sharp yeah na coach ni be man 2 years and a coach ni kwano ni sika $80,000 nonsense in a professional we had na yeah kon one car coach ni sika sem ye anchre when 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0302211701 0302211701 0302211701 0302211701 0302211701 0302211701 0302211701 0302211701 0302211701 0302211701 0302211701 0302211701 0302211701 0302211701 0302211701 0302211701 0302211701 0302211701 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
3: More fire.
4: Nice one, you
3: too, Ben. So good to back. Fourth minute, no good press, Mark Ronald, he's cut and go. I'm not there, I'm here for spending your work out.
4: More fire. Thank you. More fire.
3: Put me by the bank, I'm about Apple.
4: Sports minister no also be bua konta Monfire Mafu, Mr. Mafu, Monfire, bet winner, Sokotoba.
3: Yeah, good afternoon.
4: Bonfire.
3: Alright, okay. First issue, team performance. I don't understand why a sports minister and as you see, I was a communicator about everything.
4: Abraham Kuntabu, yeah.
3: Now, funny enough, he's shooting himself in the foot.
4: more fire.
3: All the time he's shooting himself in the foot. I don't know why he's talking. And then Uka will see a question walk out. I mean, I'll see a question. Then Uka Sana, you have to resign.
4: More fire.
3: If we are in a serious and we are talking about resetting that, then resignation has to be part of reset. Because if you are saying that Uka will walk out, then they are saying Uka say, yeah, I'm prepared, yeah. Then your position as sports minister is the same.
4: Bonfire.
3: And secondly, nobody is following around. And can by this sports minister, blasters and can we do that because they
4: know they are young.
3: Bonfire. In Sembibri, he's not talked about that one. Secondly, I'm a water momuko yeniniyama. Kavaniniyama. He's not talked about that one. He should come out and declare now or be willing in us for the resignation letter and come on or resign.
4: Arafat, more fire. Arafat, that winner. Sokoto, damn,
5: more fire.
4: Sports minister, Nkutabu.
5: Yes, sir. Ghana football, tell them, I'm class now for year two. No.
4: Bonfire. Fantastic. Sports minister Nimbabu Kunta, you should account for the money. More fire. Uja, no nice walkie or Ninama Wadani communication director. May kind of crash them with a coach in Omwamo, Mudia, Mamuntie, and Milanibes Harbor. Coach, no, near Niman, when you know. Retired Agene in the Kutano. From 70 years going, Nana Etio, Monfire. So Koto Ba, bad winner. Monfire.
5: Now, Oreku, Take it down.
6: No, it shouldn't happen again. This time it shouldn't happen. Missy Muntiemi. On a fair analysis, no coach in the new class or twas over blasters. We see, near Nimino, a year 1 week, and I could have retired a year again. From 70 years ago, he retired IQ. Or 73, 74. Me, I will name my defensive defending coach. Maybe you could be a woman in the egg, maybe. And you will tell me your cap. And 44 years, blasters in Timmy Cup. 44 years going now. We want to break that jeans to AFCON African Cup. A new coach win. A new coach win. Opa, man, all players. Still, old Timmy and things around to win. With Egypt and South Africa crown. Where Timmy and you, our Africans, were during AFCON time. When we were in two countries, we were in the
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0: Well, I know that Asempa has gained a lot of experience. Asempa is one of the, not the forerunners, but in terms of coverage and listenership, you stand tall. The new FM stations that are coming into the arena are not calling on you to exit, them to survive. Is that what is happening? No. They are learning from you. They are learning under your feet. They are also trying as much as possible to find space. And, you know, there's enough in the world for everybody. There's enough in the world for everybody. And so I think that those who are coming up, we definitely will encourage the injection of new blood. But you cannot also totally do away with the experience.
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2: 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These two people played the tape the whole week. Played the whole week. I'm a very keen listener to 94.7. And I listen to them every day. 2 o'clock, I'm on it. Because they bring issues out. They help our God and our country. And they also deal with current issues bordering our country. And they put their lives on the line and talk about sensitive issues. Give it up for 94.7 for the work they do, plus other stations. But this is my station. And I listen to them every time. And I want to congratulate Osebo Nsu and Governor Santé for the work they're doing for God and country. Hallelujah.

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1: Political program of the year, radio. Ekosi Iseng. How did it end?
2: For helping us. 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Sarah Benchi Addison is media manager of MTN. She helps us to do the presentation of this award. There she comes. Thank you very much. We're grateful. And now, radio program of the year 2024 is Ekosi Iseng.

Darum, I share as here the Kosi Sen Impact Project. Yene, yen yano me ye members of the Renal Patient Association of Ghana. Se yebeko umwa busuni biana pan.

0: Is he a back-to-back? It's a back-to-back, eh? Hey, Ekosisei, I see. Let's appreciate them. It's a back-to-back win for them. Congratulations to you. You are the radio program of the year 2024. Congratulations to you, Ekosisei.
1: You see, in this country, I must be honest with you, we spend so much time paying people to talk. We don't pay people to think. If we pay them at all, we don't pay them well. This is what is the problem of this country. All the mature democracies and industrialized countries you've seen, they have always found time to pay people to think and not just to talk. Because every day you get up on your airwaves, what do you hear? Let me tell you, go to Burkina. We are importing vegetables from Burkina. Burkina is getting greener and greener than Ghana is. How many times do you hear people in Burkina knocking their chest and shouting about their achievements and what they are doing? The achievements are being felt because people are thinking about the future of Burkina. People are thinking and interpreting their environment and finding answers to the challenges of their environment. Here, and I keep saying it, in this country, I analyze the politics and make projections 10 years back, 10 years forward, to see where Ghana is going to get to. If we do not change and look for think tanks that can sit down to think through our problems as early warning systems, every problem that is known and has been solved in some country will always come to us as a new problem. That's what I mean by paying people to think. All the researchers, go and see Ghanaians outside this country I have met. Go and see what they have been able to do for other countries because those countries are paying them to think. Some of them are not even interested in coming back to Ghana because nobody wants to become part of a talking society. They want a society that acts and achieves results. But who do we glorify? Those who can insult each other on the radio in the morning.
2: Who should take the blame?
1: All of us. Because I keep saying when people say the media goes to do the, it is not the media. Does the media sleep and just conjure stories? We send the stories to them. Because all this social security, corruption, whatever you are looking at, people are looking for these security outlets because the future is unknown. Who can climb the ropes in Ghana today fairly? Even university admission. People come to their MPs to go and assist them get admission. And when a country degenerates to this level, that politicians are now involved in academic decisions as to who gets admitted, we have a problem. I was in health. I went to interior. I got all the bad press in relation to not allowing these protocol things. People didn't listen. I said, don't worry. One day when you are traveling, you get an accident and you are sent to the nearest health center. And the only person to decide whether you die or not is a protocol list who went to nursing training with FFF. That is when you get to know why protocol doesn't work anywhere and why the politician should not be taking decisions on matter. Those are unpopular. It made me very unpopular.
3: Oral.

0: You see, let's be extremely careful. If we hadn't insisted on the rule of law, stretching it, let's be honest to ourselves, Tachi Kwesi will not be sitting here today. Because they were going to do everything to jail him. But we insisted that the rule of law must work. Process must be followed at every turn. And God being so good, he's the Deputy Minister of Foreign Affairs today. The stick you will use to beat Ama, use it for. So let us follow the law. And the law grinds slowly, but it doesn't stop. Jail them, jail them, jail them. Will you be there forever? History has taught me that much as, and no matter how beautiful you think you are doing, change is inevitable one day, perhaps 40 years, but one day. You want them to use the rule of law for you too when that time comes. If they are wrong, in the space of time we have, I can guarantee you the work that the Attorney General and the Deputy Attorney General are doing, if they are wrong, they will be jailed. If they are not, they will be acquitted. Period. But don't breach or tamper with process. It is all you have. Trust me. When everything is said and done, it is law. That's all you have. And the law is the process. So let us follow the process. And you will find out that one by one, those that need to account will be accounted. Why? Our own sister has been extradited. We are trying to extradite a finance minister to come and just answer questions. That is also going through process. So bear with us. We will not do it. It is wrong. And we cannot condone wrong things. Let us do what we as NDC know how to do. So you have to look for your low-hanging fruit and deal with it. So I hear you. So Drew, but give us a little bit.
1: Matter. Governance has nothing to do with what you 4 years and what you say and what you say. Omo ba ye no. Omo si omo ba be ye 24-hour job. Omo aga somba be si for 24-hour market. They never said that.
2: A part of that.
1: They never said that.
2: But that
1: they said that look, we are coming to create jobs. And we are coming to do one job, three shifts. One job, three. They never said they were coming to build 24-hour market. So now, say agenda 111, Yasha said, no, far bigger than what they are doing. The agenda 111 now. Yes, it's far bigger than what they are doing today. Yeah, that's what we promised the people. We're going to enhance health facilities. But now, Omar, you say, they have failed totally when it comes to 24-hour 24-hour economy now, my promise you, they are coming to do 24-hour economy. They failed. Omanga said, yeah, too, so failing. So let's do something and name it 24 hours. You promise the youth down there, say, me ba.
2: But they are piloting it now.
1: In fact, I'm piloting.
2: Attend at third gate.
1: Oh,
2: DVLA. Gapoha, they are doing that.
1: Look, they've in this country, Oma here, you wumi. They've areas be wawa omuye 24 hours, whether you like it or not. And now, your friend is saying, bus station, new plan ha ya masa any 24 hours no more yeah shops be waha and then chobas be waha omo operate 24 hours pharmacy shops be waha omo operate 24 hours it is about nipa na omo waha there is a market all the time no they do 24 hours nti omo pilot you omo pilot you nti sa market here omo si momo you ni say omo de no e ba be ka say omo ye bibi kenishi market here why and why yeah are they doing 24 hours agbogulish market are they doing 24 hours kotokroba market are they doing 24 hours big markets kejetia market are they doing 24 hours and he say oh come me crisis sabi price dia sir now ko si market now see we see 24 hour marketer how does this stimulate jobs for 133 how nothing. Intelu there. Omo si no mini omo ya you know. It's good to build a market. I don't have a problem with that. Mm-hmm. It's good. And panda say they've come to cast off.
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0: Well, my men chio bibia, na me mo bibia, na me ndo bibia so asese waje bre sabre na otie eye asempa 94.7 FM ekosi sen ejumedi no. 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Yeah, the trade upon Yankupon as a soldier in Nigeria. It's a beautiful Wednesday afternoon. Majidi say, baby, abu to be an ohoye, ohoye pa na otiapo. A dear Bakwamin Peso Ruby, if you will be a dad, say, onfa unyamia seda indi. It's so important. Iti, Mekai will be a dad, say, ain't mean koye wa hofe, and as if you be a frim, a jube be a oye. And Tadia's room could be a wadu in the Mujidi Sawashe, and as in him, dear's room could be a wad, Debbie. Anna, and taking your monster for granted, I tell you. Oh, wow, the conserve. Prisa, no, of course, that's so. No, my boncomo. Now, for who the echo, so, oh, wow. Now, do any actually, I had a sabia, aquaya, the echo, can walk away the echo, so now the ayadisha. Oh, wow. Now, only them lorry stations, so now, tea and commodity be. Now, when the penny is as it's name, oh, wow, now, fee, wako be a cranny, pabra, wako home, Jim, I just say, oh, but back to a year and come more any, you know, what had the echo. They make any other say, so, but tin, you may be a see ye, a wabra boma, you may be the horn ma, oh, but two boys. Now, why are ye? Now, why bre? No, when you come out so, Eddie, did you ma, I come papa. Tell now, what you may be, as my mechanic say, and I'm on to be a ye two. And your conviction and editu, rather convenience and editu, no, sana montuno, emuha. 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That stepping stone now can was and people have stepped on that stone, attended that stone into gold. Something very important. They attached that relevance, no? They were deliberate. It was a conviction. 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getting worse. 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It's becoming irrelevant. 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It we really need to be very very careful as a country. 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That's why maybe reflections on Dr. Kumbo and then Dr. Ekuya Pape Okase Chobo Eze.
1: Alex Segbefia.
0: 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We should continuously reflect. 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Especially to this government. 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And I'm happy that one of your own I remind them. So even if it's going to be 40 years, abayimbeba, abayimbeko, let's at all work in the interest of Mother Ghana. 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Mestre Central, Jedi 4, Driver 4, Nipe Biera Utie Mene Wahubrasim, Titu Asofu, CSUS, Abayaju my 4, Wonsum Wonsum. Very, very important. Yeah, the same you say Max Bai and a Sasso Spree, one of the discussion segment, you know. Of course, your big interviews will be coming up. Syntax tank for Adarama Anna Fame, me hear some segment a crab watch what I see every bonk coming, Ghana and Como, you hear some Como, I am a boy, Echo Bank Ghana, a better way, a better Africa, and I can watch a hacks and so say. Also, time for strong coming here. Some segment over the brain. Sounds of our time. Edika Eshia Gudada, a Kelchako toothpaste. Franco Trading Enterprise. Phone Papa Pafi and a Tabia Herbal. And also, what's up? Well, and then young common agent, a fabibri, major is also Obejibre. Na wako so the word drink channel, Edia Brain. I'm a BBTM. Come on, Edia Main. A grappling goes from Jay, Edia.
1: Me wa meko munti e de e kronkron no age so me irade.
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1: 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So hallelujah.
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0: e ti asem say
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0: So maybe if you've just joined us, this is what we are talking about ba Asempa FM YouTuber
2: we bro no be suni
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0: 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Say a year, Juma. DMBM, Osha Madina Quantum Pony Filigo Honoba, ye the Cantan Cantan Beji Honum. 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
2: 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Eh Andy appear could be conscious or yes or my packet fertilizer be bread ye good one more na or mo vi chess a camera said that's near tra and I near my womu yen ho or an intin ye drew as a ora was a 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
0: o se even if it's 40 years
2: on the under on fa ko 100 years change will come. Now, say change in the bar. And no, na better people near the be concerned. It is the focus of what's a government to crawl when you say, ye di bu or minor. Obeshe na, ye ye ye, na ye guyoko.
0: Okay, Mr. Bas, once I walk off a miracle about Jason Mabe and other matters. No, I'll let you be express your opinion, but this is just a write up by any miracles. Yeah. Dennis Miracles Abuaji oko the pager or the ato hodmo se and making kind no ajibena the obiti munsu di ako akankase mo se I am out, I am unbroken, I am more ready than ever. Thank you, patriots. 4 days ago, just one day after I declared my intention. Okay, 4 days ago, Just one day after I declared my intention to serve our great party as National Communications Director, I was picked up and detained by Yoko. A false narrative was put out about my arrest. But Ghanaians are not fools, and neither are the good people of the New Patriotic Party. The facts and the truth will prevail. For the records, there was no discussion of any 55 million Ghana cedis with me by Yoko. None. To every party faithful who hit the streets, who raised their voices, who refused to be silent, I saw you. I heard you. From my detention, word of your protest reached me, and it kept my spirit standing tall. You did not just defend Denis Miracles Abuaje. You defended the principle that no voice can be intimidated into silence. Let me be clear. If the intention was to break me, it has failed. If the intention was to scare me, it has failed spectacularly. I will lead New Patriotic Party's Communications Directorate to command the narrative, and no cell, no false story, no intimidation will change that. Fuel has only been added to fire. To my legal team, party leadership, and every single supporter who stood with me, thank you. This journey is no longer mine alone. It is ours. We move stronger, louder, together, built to lead, ready to win. So win or no, there are two.
2: And yeah, yeah, same kit or mine. And that's empty, I'm trying to send me mouth. And yeah, Denis Miracles Abuaje can say, Wapie, what is your bunting? Now, no chill on my chin on the say, or Nembu, Nessa Bill and Nensaka. Now, no wedding. One pa ba will be beer, Munopas, what chill him say. And then I pepe pa, what did two ja, nena ye chili. You are the two jasa or pursue jina a pre nipa se a banki town dear buffo a de a men pipi a man you kuno any a beswano ye better no na chiswa moche no edin uko yoko wonom no o my se one se omkrato omde ba ya wo kan bi no 55 million asem no omkan ye ni entia o ma fre no wasi kwa omde no kwa ye no o man kan omde na nka bi bia mfasa 55 million no. Send ye a better abonten say your friend because of 55 million no. 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
0: I see. But national organizer for the New Patriotic Party. So the krata abe tu abonto. Wase.
2: Nebuache.
0: Nana Buachi, Dudna Fred Nana B, lawyer. Raymond Archer and Iyoko's false narrative against Miracles. In their haste to justify the juxtaposed-style arrest and detention of Denis Abuaje Miracles, Iyoko has put out a narrative carefully created to paint a picture of guilt. Particularly, Iyoko has suggested that the co-suspect with Miracles has voluntarily started refunding monies, loot. What Iyoko fails to tell the public in this narrative is the following. One, that the co-suspect was specifically surcharged by the Auditor General in his 2025 report, following which the co-suspect commenced payments to the state after agreeing on a payment plan with the concerned institutions. Two, the Auditor General did not find anything wrongdoing in relation to Miracles and therefore did not surcharge him at all. Three, that the payment by the co-suspect began as far back as January 2025, and the impression created that it is only upon his arrest recently that the co-suspect began payment is misleading as the bulk of the surcharge sum has in fact been paid before any complaint was made to Iyoko. Four, importantly, that the co-suspect has on multiple occasions specifically exonerated Miracles Abuaje of any wrongdoing in connection with the surcharge sums being paid. Five, the impression created by Iyoko in a statement that the commencement of payment suggests some wrongdoing involving Miracles is therefore deliberately calculated to taint public opinion against Miracles. And six, investigative bodies owe the public a duty of accountability and impartiality, hence must not appear to be contriving narratives that justify unlawful actions. Nana B, Anna Onosu Dewe, Albert Tuabati. So, me lawyer pencil can send me an pay and a hammer coma, na a booming. I said, them coffee, they are not you, why a drama naturally. Unyimaoye. That's the fancy language.
2: And as some make us all mine. 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
0: Enkwala we papa.
2: Teacher di ne mani school fo kra mpese omo ne ne mane be kasa. 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
0: what we are used to say. What we are used to a court of public opinion, that's exactly what we are used to say yemfa oman hene edin to ho
2: Nah, and you know, yeah, my people must start to say,
0: yeah, that's what
2: me, so who say ni din and nyamra kwa so they should be suing yeah, people.
0: That's what we're used to
2: because enye enye ni ekoso nko attorney general podi ehwe ne cases bi e ba ye wo mu abehwe ne bi a panina ba wo se an we die asem we die we di for pay ye de ne kokota ni omo eni mra na ye say adwuma no
0: all because we want to satisfy a certain group of people
2: say say emre mu no ye wo defamation ne
0: wo na make say die koso nyina no see that make say me say anti eye of chum chumwe ma me na da no ba eyi news file obebusa question first Gloria den anofori den ofori board
2: Gloria ofori board
0: yeah ma me nse obebusa no this one I'm asking myself yepe se kwe ni man as yepe se debia da ye ya kan drama chire ho ana debia da no wona ye political actors no ma dwene ne se won ko an nim de apart from no no intrigue sin ni maybe o modern din obi does not see through ana
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0: 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Unasu nina baby out in the
2: home.
0: Usika semu, a pom dino, unquana ekawa, as I see we so. Eti, so be but now soon fear nine. Ubi but now soon fear watchy. Na, a dear sefata says a cell on Saka.
2: On Sanka,
0: or bo homoding.
2: On Sanka.
0: A ye, a nibrisem.
2: Near was a shay, a good one who say ye,
0: and a good
2: ye, to say,
0: to what
2: ye, to galam say, I say,
0: and a good
2: ye, wait, near the boy who watch there ya.
0: And ya would ye, Obi Sabbath, now soon fear nine in fear watching. Now one Cassandra say, ah, many assume I see an answer of maintain a one, see. Now, she said, you'll be a pack actually, and I say, se obey ye, well, my gun and mudia.
2: Quite politician,
0: I dear, says, oh, ya, and I say, so you'll be a man, you need. Sandy Pesce canoe. 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
3: 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Now, Bibia, you should be Biam and Unquaka. The Yashe Assemblymuna, he has said, Acreage, Bia, Yetra, say Yediama, Sebio, Luciano, at this point, you know, a Sierra versus our decision. Me joku se se bi so bi obi anya japade bi wo mu a ombo modun kwantisa because you have a back to the state and under the protections and direction of the forestry commission it's now a forest reserve
0: entimamenti me ho ase oba mame miamia hodo na I affected by some decision ya mo make
3: so we share EI 144 na and say call EI 235 na it was specific acreage. You need numbers, no? But it was specific acreage. Any specific areas. In the Sanyeka say, yeah, you know. Yeah, you know. Yeah, revoke. I just say, all the areas covered under EI 144. EI 235. You know, has been affected. In the last specific area, you know, under EI 235, you know, I reverse back to the state. It's now a protected forest reserve.
0: Eti me makoto bi wa busua ho a eno no afri mi nsa
3: mpocho ai
0: aban be so mase okwan bi so na busua na so mase
3: ho and ye me nimse e be kambani aban kan ni se se ni etie bia no sa forest no ye hia ho na e more than sika e priceless. I say, money, Gina, who ne protect you and life, or Accra. In the abandoned is that Sunti, a forest is there. Niaka carry a change in Anno, and no, a bit me, I can watch them.
0: But how well are we going to protect it? Because normally that's what we do. You bear we come. A baby, we are children. A dear, I did a reverse. Say, sign the TBM as forest, no. A baby, we are children. As I quite
3: a man, sir. To me, I gana for one. And sir, a bandia, tears, yes, I beboa. Because Sawukai, Senia, Safores, Yasem, Bayena, Yana Funina, Munina, Mokakan, Wasem. I'm saying, going forward, you know, and Sabembia also, or Tias, yes, Gana for M. Percy, trust our forest, no. But Tias, yes, the German is low.
0: I see, Oka Forest, as 70 Ingra, and Bia are Gana for the Drenage. Once we air come foresty, the last conversation I have with Ghanaians was issues about one, corporate mining, two, reclamation, and a three, and she said, Mudia Guacom and Amudi Guacom said, Yebeya, a former good year, ye two are into one equation, and wait me a brat. So one after the

0: Now, on Monday up to 2024, can't you know? Since here, no baby, I see a criminal is more than 12,000 football fields. Now, I just say, Esu Ankasa area, yes, sir, no, I see a criminal. Ah, with this, I see a two one. We are talking about more than $10 billion. Now, and Nuntina are buying area to just say the corporate institutions, name, you never bought. This year, Bamba Edi, they announced an essay. Last year, corporate support, it will claim just about 1,500 acres. This year, private support, target about 1,500. A bank will target this, will claim another 1,000. Now, a idea, as a guardian, and yet, as you say, forest, I will see protected. And I make us another good news back home. Good news back when you say, yeah, by you know, one announcement I hear and he said, yeah, well, first Libya, a red zone, I just say, Galam say for name, Kofo Mukita, two not taking over, what's the commission for the new Raho? And then I can say, Yamia Dom since December of last year, Yinga red zone, yeah, yeah, well, all our forests is now under firmly in control of the Forestry Commission. As you see, Amukrano. Forestry Commission are creating permanent places among forestry guards in some of the forests.
1: Last Minister Mpacho, a bit of clarification here. As we speak, all yes. Forests are here, dear, ni pebi ni mufa kwati kwa zuko ure mua, o mudi di munu.
0: Yajini nina.
1: On record.
0: Yajini nina back.
1: On record. Is that
0: interest,
1: what you're
0: saying? Interesse ni pabani fono. Debi ya omon tries o mukum. Just in the last 2 months, or more try some to cover some of the forest. And the difference now, Bemun is anytime they try, forestry guards, you know, with the support of NIMOS, clear or more, with the support of the security service, it clear or more quickly. And you know, Omu in your client take over permanently. Anything as you see, you need red zones, you know. And see, it's a good progress.
1: I see. Once you talk about NIMOS, you know, we've also heard and read, say, the apparel teams along NIMOS. And you be on what you and what sanction any other apparel group be aside NIMOS?
0: Yeah, can I make any be NIMOS is the only sanctioned force. And remember, say NIMOS, you know, is made up of the Ghana Armed Forces, is made up of the police, is made up for immigration officers, made up of FBI and other intelligence officers. Into NIMOS, you know. It's a combination of security services. It's the only sanctioned group. Near everybody said once in a while when they want to do certain major operations, additional force, you know, they will ask for support. But when there's no other sanctioned group, this is a who said, another paragraph. I can tell you it's an illegal force.
1: And your name was an sanction here. And you now sanction here. NIMOS is working in collaboration with the MMDs season as I no and as a content crew on one way or majuma.
0: NIMOS enter every district as required, you know. I think it's only fair that they will pay courtesy call or inform DC and MC, inform regional ministers of their work. Occasionally they do not have to do that, especially when it's security demands or it's almost called directly. That's what happens.
1: So far
0: coordination for NIMOS is also been working with some of the blue water guards in the various districts, you know, who give them intelligence.
1: I see. And then so unya kwenya at the figures be to ja.
0: Yes.
1: Galam say 258 suspects arrested in 6 months.
0: The last 6 months.
1: Hey. Ejuma mm-hmm. Moya no.
0: Yeah. I.
1: Anna still.
0: Any ammunition. Ammunition 1,600 and something. And a two ASCZ from South Group, you know, is 124. Oh yes, ammunition. So two. And yeah, a very serious business. Like, what it means is that Kofoni Bia or Moyes are illegal mining, they are armed and dangerous.
1: I see. Now, Unya, back

0: clash and kasa ode river is it river guards
1: now blue water guards
0: ode omo buy no and they are they still in active service, are they working
1: very active? Me can say so far no, so we roughly around 2000 since last year yeah recruit omo and but they are making a lot of impact in the various riverine areas, working, providing intelligence, providing education. Minya, Kunya, Yokun, may see the five areas, pillars in the Yokun. Number one, me say, Dalam say, I say, in Suessa, Asasia, Eddie, Yaria, Ekuyeno, a young gun of Funyan, Sadia, Jacquan Ben, a young yina, Yabet Chias, yes, sir. Idea as in yes original I will be ye be a channel coin. Internet education, public engagement area number one. Second one, any reforms are yadia ba in the minerals commission and the regulatory agencies. And then may announce major policy changes. Mining policy has been in place since 2014. The assistant of my cabinet are approved. Na near my womb, where I hear said, going forward, you know, the passes are new mineral art in India. Open licenses are licenses in the process of licenses, you know, over start to a district. Aqua district mining committee, Omo no Mubama recommendation. So, okay, all these years, there be any, yes, and he be to the baby or to one uncle for beef and crabba. I'm going to say, any year, as I say, we are J. Ababa Yagalam say. Nasasi as a cocoa was a cocoa and so sensual ben is sensual men. Yes, this idea and the best. And I'm community for no so. Mudi as I said, Mobivia, Mamma Mumba Blemubia. And then they said, Muan Kasan and Muba my recommendation. Say, oh, aha, Omo Penodi, Fama Omo, eh, and no kaho. I say, we'll be all signing mining lease for any mining program or best signing community development agreement. Any community, no. Now community naturally near ma or statistic or two Sikako corner obey ya mom. And also yeah, very, very important. And I asked a recognizant line license in there training in the only exploration license. And they are restricted to only 5 years.
0: Okay.
1: Huh. You see. Since I bought all the go for Gigi money, leases to a country, I'm on your view, I'm on your speculators, I'm on it. So,
0: how much did you get?
1: Aye. Now, yes, 5 years, so I want to mean your word, my IGF with them.
0: I see. Yambra, a fee, and she say, I would ye go a quemma. Yes, she said that illegality, no. A bit me, I know bit me a brass, because one. Ye mumuji di ani nye muji di sunko ana e reflecte o aba yako tu yinimu 5741. Key amongst them was the quest and the belief. Se mobe kwetia a former goodia ye tua yen tu no ne kwaso.
1: Yeah.
0: So how well the motimi are regulate the front of a ye mining? No? I mean cooperative mining.
1: And I mean king. Kwambe yenjin and go for to baby I say yes you. Go on per good. How many baby are good you are? See, number one, you activated Ghana Geological Survey. Then, as you see, or more year exploration, yeah, the go board, no more year, MDF, no more year. Yeah, Bois Ama, or more discover a lot of places, sir. Senior Bayer, yeah, you bet me identify what they call mineralized areas, sir. I just say. Obia peso yes say juma na yebe chire ne kwan papa so cooperative mining ya ye dia bay eno nso ne ye ye wo hu ni say se se amenu ka say go for 3 billion and na omo engaging in mining ejuma in almost 7 districts e kwan be so na wo fa so a ye ku atia illegalities no na wo educate omo nso say we na say o ye wo peso ye mining, I say, so the Obejai, we only say, you're training over 9,000 young people. I hear the almost star program in the moon. Then you're bea, oh, you know, be well, quampa, you're fast, you're bea. You see, you're in fact, so you're some quank, you're the education, you're the training, you're the innovative programs here, Maki Kenya. And I think a combination of this, is going to really make the difference.
0: My main draw, my listeners, my viewers, no in. One no busa question, but see, Minister, ye tie okasa o kenyina, but still, akwasi kumi se, Galam say still is on. Please check it.
1: Meka, bibi, meka say, Sabio, ubisa me say, Galam say, 1.5 years, ye 2 years here, meka say, no, ye 2 years here. Now, between time I share Jimmy Sinis is here, difference abemu and Becca Yami and no. Yeah, make it progress, Ankasa. Now, minim says, I'm gonna phone you now, you cost near educate you money and get you money and more mutrin. You better do baby, I ain't in Iretia. Say, I mine in Ubit Mayan or Compasua, and say, yes, you, and say, and Sassia, and say, a forest.
0: Dabini Bidro.
1: Mia Yamibua, Ebedo, enter.
0: Dabe no no.
1: Oh, yami boy be duho. Ena mi ken. Eti say, mani na jima eti say, but progress are ye making it say, on a daily basis, you are seeing the number. Look, last year this time, na Forestry Commission, ba edi data bi ba na omo say, excavators or more season was over 100 and something. This year, up to July, excavators and forestry, as you know, are only 6. You know what it means?
0: Chibi.
1: Yes, season more than almost 4,000 excavators. Yes, season with Tamahabo, AC Tamahabo. All those excavators, and forest means you didn't know as well. Assemblies are the program for Fraba. Open so with the excavator back home, ha. Say, I'm quite a dear with the barber. You're better tracking. Professor, a big Joe Fensino, the BBA Econo, and no, a Honor, a Coca Chess at Taqua, a Honor Bell. So we are tracking it in the Minerals Commission operating rules. Here, the modern technology, so I can win a year fighting. You see, a queen here, Nanino Dosso, now in the end, you know, I say, I can't young gun of Funina Yakuma, say, you're back quiet, you're Galanceno, Nancrofois. And yet, Gofon no more a formum quao. And Gofon no more sumoa. Omudu a musica, big man, as you a mupie, yamam ran and nobody.
0: I see. If you've just joined us, I wrap up a conversation on Sector Minister Lands and Natural Resources. But on the issue of excavators in there, I think the regime, policy regime, Amodiabano. I will say thumbs up. Oh, and the sector minister for transport,
1: yes.
0: is it Nikpe?
1: Yes.
0: Nikpe?
1: Yes,
0: and
1: yes,
0: then maybe the Agric. Mm-hmm. I said triangle, the Minerals Commission. So the last time I got education on it, you know, Obi Niwa or the excavator, Beba, or the family, they say, Oko Yano,
1: who are you? Okay, you'll be on Jason. What do you say? Yes, that is a regime, an inspection regime. No, excavator, DVL, a crime register.
0: So that one the thumbs up because Omo yes that education
1: I thought
0: and that was very very good and yeah I'll continue to thumbs up a year more but yes. Finally minister admit say Galamsey fight you know Enye Ejuma Ketua finally admit that.
1: Oh, may you first you have said it.
0: Admit.
1: First you have said it. Now, Sammy, to me, never catch or say, Forestry Commission, you need reasons, because Galamsey phoning, you are Pamu and Murphy Mua. Yeah, your progress. Sammy, to me, catch or say, yeah, excavators there 4,000, because you see, I say, I'm quite in, you know, yes, this is you. This is what you that. Now, your progress. It's in the American, you say. In two galams in as yet. You see, I mean, okay, say, I had current rotation. A human name was for you, and I have seen a heading. In the, you decided to say every 1 year, be I see your rotation. You had the four. But, we are in the right direction. Now, we have to work hard to get to this point where we can all be proud. So, we'll be able to mining responsibly and sustainably. That's it.
0: Finally, here are Bobby. So, finally, where there are two beds, one stomach and killing two beds. Yeah, yeah, yeah, yeah, yeah, yeah, yeah, ye se ye duru baby ya adwene se ye ma ahoho ana manfrafo embe ye large scale ana small scale ana didikan no de toso biem no that sophisticated ye gadgets are these illegal miners no mostly ya ho e de ko ye forest reserves ko to serve for begudie no
1: yeah.
0: And the strategy be na mo de to akwa mu
1: akwa ye di aba ewo new law na ye be pass no and say ye di new category bi aba ye friend medium scale mining na nia e woman say say wasa ma kai e no kure pepe small scale mining ye start ye ye nsa na ye di huhuru nkofo e kwa first stones no mo huhuru na o manya o mo gold and sana sa excavators ni nia ma ba mu e na nkofo di sika wuram a e damage ye yi the bombarding the new category. The engine I hear, what they hear and say, ultimately, we are hoping and we believe that small scale will be really rudimentary business for time crofa, ye train or more, among my cooperative mining. Ah, yen say, yen show, yen say, assassin. But medium scale, a bayer, an opportunity to scale Ghanaians into the mining industry in a big way. Send a bayer. Ultimately, almost like a light scale mining. Now, a chester, almost so a year, no, a chair, or more a quampire, yeah. And see, Bakwa, the Abam says, our foreigners now, almost a share in the dark, you know. Yeah, you are moving up here in the medium scale sector. Medium scale will still be for Ghanaians, dear. And so there's some flexibility there, sir. So we are Ghana and Nina, sir. Ope. Resources now per funding not so if you say foreign partner 40% of that small scale can so that we can really get them to be part responsibly openly.
0: I see minister you better say now your last slot they say baby I'm identify as a beer modi be ye responsible or as you put it corporate mining madaruma. But my people who qualify, how we can get those assets? Because the last time I checked, Namoko, Brikum, any somewhere around Eastern Region, the people did not understand that intent.
1: Your communication, your engagement. Yeah, a woman who said, and you are right. And a woman said, what the program say back? Now, program near your community center, sir. Yeah, we said, the community own it. They said, would they come to an amount, educate to a more? Now, we show more, and sir. Say one na moko fano na webedi mani mu aye se ejume na samba ni sana se omuti wa na odi nkofo bi fi akra ko enye ye star corrections na ye ye ama cooperative mining na ye ejume
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1: Medasi,
0: Mr. Madasi, Madasi P. Yeah, Sector Minister, Lands and Natural Resources, Member of Parliament, Elembele. Is that correct? Elembele, right?
2: Elembele.
0: And, hey, what's that Parliament, Juana?
2: Elembele, ubi ya weba hubi ya odani Mugabe.
0: Say, yeah, Pape, Chairman, MPP Chairman.
2: Elembele Mugabe.
0: Oh, yeah, okay. It is the Mugabe term.
2: Elembele Fono. 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
0: nemum
2: say ye pam ne bi ba the adam means we can fight the fight
0: nemum
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0: 15th July
2: ye mo date we nto honom say ya nhwe ni ya e ye community mining ni nua ni we kura de be ni nua panic nkon
0: ene ne nyina no eye ade
2: pro the same agenda o mani suade hunu baako edin no na asesa but be kodu ye ne say
0: reference it as community mining
2: enna me say community mining ni sinto ba mu nti na me ka say ahweya we be ni nua panic we kura de to kura be ba mu be chen community mining wonim na nu ya ya ye nua dela dela wonim say wo minerals commission
0: yes
2: Minister Consciency one more. Minister Anika say Consciency one more. LM Beleho. No more kwa kwa lanchi cooperative mining.
0: Cooperative.
2: When say minister can be say, oh, a communication gap. He's the one in charge. If there's a communication gap, he's the one in charge. And see, yeah, then a community. She, the la mo kwa no wangu. O mine. 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
0: ah
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0: because we need to me say obede sa de an ashansu de no
2: e kura be si wo abra ye dwumade ni ye mi ano ye ye ne nananu mu nhia ye enti se minister pe se dwuma wei wo ye ma Ghana fo bo na ba so a there's more room for improvement in there. 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
0: Tuododo na hotel.
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2: 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you are making improvement. Would you two we na still na ensure no and ya? Na se nipa da so ti ensure no so. Eti minister and then kunta ne de wo ye pa se adwuma wo ya bebu kunta. Nemum adwuma no wonuru ba bia.
0: Mesa about so me rapper just in New Patriotic Party annuls purported constituency executive election in some selected constituencies and refers outstanding electoral disputes to the Electoral Affairs Committee. And I read, the New Patriotic Party has with immediate effect annulled the purported constituency executive elections conducted over the weekend in certain constituencies on the grounds that the elections were conducted in flagrant disregard of party directives, the rules and regulations governing the 2026 constituency executive elections, and where applicable, subsisting court orders. This decision was taken by the National Steering Committee at its meeting held on Wednesday, 15 July 2025, to, among other matters, review the conduct of the constituency executive elections held across the country over the weekend. The constituencies which the purported elections have been annulled are 1. Bantima, 2. Efija Sekyere East. Hey, now what do you
2: three?
0: The Hona Yenya,
2: the Hona Muja Hugu Yeno.
0: 3. Adansia Sukwa. The National Steering Committee has also summoned the Ashanti Regional Steering Committee to appear before it on Tuesday, 21st July 2026, to account for the circumstances surrounding the conduct of the elections in the affected constituencies. And they wrap it up. Additionally, the committee has referred the election issues related to Ashanti Achim Central, along with all other unresolved constituency election disputes, to the Electoral Affairs Committee of the National Council for their advice and recommendations. The party wishes to assure all members that it remains firmly committed to upholding the rule of law, ensuring strict compliance with the constitution and regulation, and preserving the integrity, credibility, and transparency of its internal democratic processes. And a sign, Dankwa Smith Bute, National Chairman, Acting, and General Secretary, Justin Kodia Frimpong.
2: Mm-hmm. Ashanti Achim Central, then so, or man nullify and say no, edaso.
0: Debbie, Ashanti Achim Central, then the ocean.
2: Because I know, who say,
0: Ashanti Achim Central, then, and also, I'll say, Omnina, nobody call Electoral Affairs Committee.
2: Okay. Until you take your final decision,
0: yes, that decision will be taken for and Electoral Affairs Committee, you know, of the National Council, you know, only their call for recommendations.
2: Okay.
0: Yeah. Also, basa basa siwa na.
2: Eh, what no mo di? I say what na injunction dasho. Nenso amu abano baby. I was say chese bi ye toye. Ena emrekudu ka kwanzoenzi oso nkamu.
0: Then takwa. So we have banned him for just actually, and the other is not for just actually. So that's it.
2: Okay, okay.
0: Okay, but that's it. Bibi, we hope you will come and sign.
2: Oh,
0: you should talk about the chairman.
2: In chairman, this is a man for us. Any achichiri nsiu, be any hobby to achichiri nsiu.
0: Achichiri.
2: Odie.
0: One go concert.
2: Odie.
0: Unquote abi one go concert. 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
2: Unipakro. 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
0: Unquote abi one go concert.
2: Omai. 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
0: 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Bibiako, kama, ediama, a fee, and my sin defeat, fita, kama. Na masaka, I will say, a banner wording, a dem, and a kikawa be answered if you're preoccupied at the mouth. Sa, a year. toothpaste yi mche chako toothpaste yi kel chako toothpaste yi upe biya toa dodo na nkasa diye o fresh samara company limited wo 0246 864 798 and a 050 1454 462 now what you mean on a digital Franco Trading Enterprise phone papa pa ifi anyone say a Nokia a Samsung a iPhone smart TV and as a Franco air condition a free 1.5 horsepower copium 2.5 horsepower chest freezers and a 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papa passe pa dear free Franco Air Trading Enterprise free one what 0246 42 2338 0246 42 2338 now Timini won Eddie Tabia Herbal so the Marco Marco Marco and I bedwaso ebiane jumedia edi di bua ni 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
0: Bibiama.
3: 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Where the once a year, you answer as a bibi.
0: As a bibi if you move by
3: yes. We no ba so also sika no mwa. At the roof in so mwa woman e kuno.
0: And a pump and swim.
3: Spray sa womb. 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Yes. 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
3: 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Ye sa ton battle. Open battery, the American battery, aba. But you have the battery number, no? The jam box. Wow, we have me in here.
0: Battery number, you know.
3: The
0: other jump, no?
3: The other jump, no? Insure to toy. Oh, we must double yarn. Now, we battery, we starting now. No, 1 year so. On come, aba. And the way a sign a pumpy tie come.
0: We know.
3: Yeah, a 4-in-1. Which will charge your laptop. Which means
0: if you did, could tell
3: me, yeah. Oh, any other room,
0: a mudrus,
3: Bibia, waha, a honey man in our ha.
0: It's when all the pompo tie. What's that? I charge, I jump, yes,
3: jump start.
0: Now we are outside, I charge you for
3: another. I light in soon, flashlight in our room. I want to white and a flashlight to which me so.
0: When
3: no, your friend of 4-in-1, which me the charge your tablet, which me the charge your computer, no more for 4-4. A born in the former
0: and a 24-hour America.
3: Your person will be a can and you be at me. Yabby,
0: wow,
3: I want home. Well, now a car also scratches.
0: Scratches, and then the cars don't have scratches.
3: Scratches were home, bra, you be your mount headlights.
0: Ube is scratches, no
3: scratches. No, we be used to work sandy 1,000. What could 2,000?
0: Na na no be fi wey na ho na wan yan na ofami de obo ko na.
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3: America, eh sorry mpacho, akoba America. 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
0: because two form ensue om fi ho asay me gate asay me car door no
3: okay.
0: That obi no obi arrested asay ho
3: nyina that's it and chinewom no acid ewom wo kokohro no enye one day na paint ni be face
0: said doom jan nyina ani ni jan nyina I do
3: yes a fade paint enti men kasa men ye. But
0: there be hanya sa kan okrene chire because I have experienced that and go me en ko so so because car ne boarding paint yasem na form
3: sa
0: it you be ho a won mi set say me na menim but two form should it me the hold car but enye sa reti
3: enye fa kana water
0: sa reti
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0: What was it? My convinced Dominic.
3: Mister
0: Mom, what happened? You. Okay. See, Mark K. Can I miss radio? Can I because if you say, "Hey, Papa, we can convince a Muslim to eat pork." There's a seminar turn and come as well. What was it? Mark K. Can I miss Mister? My baby, I don't know. Be digging. Mazza. And by the way, now that I'm trying to surprise you, fee. No, I'm buying a only me being common. Mission back with you, I say, Jebrena, you heard you. Now, me and him, Ukraine, you pay free, you know. Now, the difference between what ordinary washing be. No, I'm so Jebra, be see, you
3: shall have a great car wash.
0: And to be slow, McKay, just be out here.
3: Samina yede ehro kan meka wewia mawie samina yede ehro kan me nkondemo samina ni biwo ha esese ehwe die
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0: Now the first upon the phone.
3: Wrong totally.
0: Okay, my case. Your car is what you say. My case. Ah, meti America. Did you okay? You know, pa.
3: Now I buy cars and so far. On between the aba, ni na yeye huwe juma because me yeye juma ma Prince William County, Virginia, Prince William County buses. Me na mehro.
0: Okay. Kuta
3: contract for. 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Me a track and who you papi pem, a shiny tie. Ye the tie shine, shiny no. 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This will be buses, who are buses, who are company. Now, Pesel, yeah, yeah, Ofreya, ye bet ya born in. Your phone number, and I'm the 2 grade. Phone number, no, a 0599.
0: To what's number?
3: Pacho, my name is Subim. 0599 777 601 0599 777 601. Another one, so ho, a 0256 0256 1010 7880 7880. And the office line. Office. Our office is here. We'll be between the wedding come our office.
0: Okay.
3: A 0505 03 03 67 67 77 75 75. 24-hour American automobile service. Yeah, the abrochure.
0: Abba Ghana. Oh, where the old muffin ya obi you. Oh, God, we are too much.
3: Too much. Oh, my, we are too much.
0: Oh, you're too much.
3: Too much.
0: Oh, same as you're a chair. What America? 24 hour American Motor Service. Oh, muffin, we are a
3: madam.
0: Yeah, that's it. All the time. Yeah, yeah, yeah. And your Kasaka, a Jumadina also.
3: Sir.
0: Did you pay me obedi or church, you know?
3: Sir.
0: Sir, Oba. Obu who say, and alcohol, Obu who say,
3: sanity.
0: For number to give you enough,
3: yeah, yeah, yeah, yeah, yeah, yeah, yeah, yeah, yeah, yeah, yeah, yeah, yeah, yeah, yeah, yeah, yeah, yeah, yeah, yeah, yeah, yeah, yeah, yeah, yeah, yeah, yeah, 7880 and our office line is 0503 677 775. Yeah, yeah, touch up on you now. Okano, I will be you know, was a tokro de down. You were a draw special. This is Sinina. You saw the machine about Okano glass and a crack. You see, light them one.
0: Every year,
3: you're silly.
0: Oh, wow,
3: you're feleno.
0: Oh, Facebook.
3: You were Facebook. 24-hour American automobile service. Oko TikTok I the same name.
0: All right.
3: Obi who your pictures, new videos, new baby.
0: Me dasi.
3: Oh my, where the medo asi?
0: Oh yeah, me do do do. Yebekasa. All right. Well, Osha Brena, minute ba kuntemna nona ebo anisa ebra suse mekasa nchibia ebuja four etinasi. 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
4: se e bano electrical appliances sa baby ba ko pe e na obi nya de e pa

0: wo CCTV cameras any ye crystal clear nebo phones any accessories abi you know dada Franco eye number 1 Bura Franco shop bia benwo ne kwaje electrical appliances a ya tete so 0246422338 ana 0555939311 ana ko www.francotrading.com obetimi ako app store any play store no download o Franco app Franco still phone papa is he
1: Yampo, sir, a quantum with them. 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And Oma Bibri, Nagana, this year, Nemu won't conform months. 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
1: Any tea, Tia Bruchenko, Aqua Manqua, Aquinta Joe, Eddie Bro was Semper, 94.7 FM. So,
3: you remember that I say, you know, woman on it. You almost see a cracker. You almost see a hunu. Yes, you are here. You know, it's a cabo.
4: Memory Debia, a bonusia, a pemusia, a question of what you change your home, our approach, said the Akuhu, any diabet drufi, the Yahu, near her, the Ye, near the Abba, the Enyano, and you can say,
3: yeah, say. Abrochin come on a dim tintim pa.
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5: Robert Davy, make us a free Germany.
6: 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Okay, yeah, Amsterdam.
5: Cause you have no word for Abrochin where Omo Waman and Emma Omo Asaman and Odiano Mutipi. Omo Kuran also program room after project in my Emma.
1: Shannon, say a minute de bia. 6 p.m. And Boganier approaching company.
7: When I wake up in the morning, I brush my teeth.
8: Oh, Fabia, now what you truly say? And who did you know?
9: Mom, Patrols, I took piss not that the buyer no. Send me the shimmy, and I'm in numb shimmy, and I'm able to know me.
8: Wayne, yeah, excuse. Abo Fratia, what's sorry, no pa? And what's the what you truly say? And son, where did you? Now, oh no, so Edna, sir. What you truly say?
9: Yes, ma'am. Medical kits toothpaste now, or the buy and run. And it's a trim, see.
8: Why, dear? Kel kits toothpaste, dear. Yeah, your mama, fratty, someone, maybe be infirm, you know, or pimum fiancia.
9: Ma'am, if the dead, that's a strawberry. Let me be semi dimple.
8: Debbie, you need a toothpaste. And you toffee, why? Yes, sir, you did Kel kits toothpaste. Be mama, fra, we be infirm, you know, or pimum fiancia, dear to tree, one say. Every say, and what a sea in one bottle. Ana ashe e pamum wawa mwawa e hase ne mana wwa ding mapa me boma de se me di Kel Kids toothpaste be mami metri tri wama se abribia Kel Kids toothpaste e mamma frasi tri tri ye ni jese
10: Kel happy smile. Do you know how money moves in Ghana and across Africa? How it really moves? It doesn't move once a month. It moves 100 times a day on Ecobank's digital platform. Airtime for that's your sister. Transport for Papa. 500 Cs for Saturday Suno. 2,000 Naira for the cousin sitting jump in Abuja. Because we don't just move money, we take care of people. Money moves in every direction. Uncle to nephew, nephew to uncle, sister to brother on Monday, brother back to sister on Friday. And it moves together. The funeral contribution, the susu, the wedding levy, the hospital bill in the family WhatsApp group. In Africa, money is rarely one person's transaction. It's many people moving small amounts toward one purpose. That's how money moves here. And there's one bank built for

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once in Ghana and across Africa. How it really moves? It doesn't move once a month. It moves 100 times a day on Ecobank's digital platform. Airtime for that's your sister. Transport for Papa. 500 Cs for Saturday's funeral. 2,000 Naira for the cousin sitting jump in Abuja. Because we don't just move money, we take care of people. Money moves in every direction. Uncle to nephew, nephew to uncle, sister to brother on Monday, brother back to sister on Friday. And it moves together. The funeral contribution, the susu, the wedding levy, the hospital bill in the family WhatsApp group. In Africa, money is rarely one person's transaction. It's many people moving small amounts toward one purpose. That's how money moves here. And there's one bank built for

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0: Puma Drinks, a whole new vibe. Proudly produced by Casa Preco PLC. This advert is FDA approved.
1: The National Pensions Regulatory Authority, NPRA, is the regulatory body of the pensions industry in Ghana, ensuring the compliance of the three-tier pension scheme, being the mandatory basic national social security scheme, first tier, managed by SNET, a mandatory fully funded and privately managed occupational pension scheme, second tier, and a voluntary fully funded and privately managed provident fund and personal pension scheme. Employer enforcement has been beefed up, and therefore, we are entreating all employers to enroll

0: Want more of the world's best entertainment? Well, Dear Stevie's got you.
1: I got it.
0: We got kicks. We got scores. We got action. We got roars. We got drama. We got fun. We got more for everyone.
1: We got you.
0: So come on, get connected. There's an upgrade on us just for you.
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0: Well, we are back. Oshé Obrena Sabrede, Nona Abba Palmit, Eye, Edu, Enkuno, Ahaye, Asempa, 94.7, Ekusi, Saint Jumedino, Ana, Ye, Tuasua, Enesa. Ma, Menfa, we intrema quickly, Nafi, Yen Tua, Yen Common, as well, and say, Mekau, say, Electoral and Force, well, we have some few more days, and then, World Cup, no, ya die, and once, Nafi, ya PGMT, sa, last days, okay. 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In the channel, so we and Shisha Hodua, what did you go akwem say? World Cup, you and Sanaba, and even beyond, Bibiabako, kama, any amount. Can you say terms and conditions are applicable? Not fresh, our numbers we 050-315-9739 050-315-9739 Electroland for Edding Kitahon na wano so ako eye emwa afe adye bako so abribia da meka se uri fi hon pa ha jene ene eye wapomu di hon sem eye very 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
1: 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enya de a eboa And on the Huaba Ben Yanse, I was so minor, your sign a cobium, now a year re-registration. Now, Penino Eddie and Samno Etuja, a brave Busa Lucosa, a year, you know. And now, you are less than a senior marking, our no no Edom Kumano Bano, Denny, a Busa said. There's some judge, Eka said, customers announced that we be here, was on the top of register, was him, no, a wood Jessica Biano, now buying also the castry, and now what the same. Say what the year we registration no na no na yewu a ono no ti adwamu e Bernard Ahiafo e chese enya de a wo madom kuma no ekwan na obisa ta akuhan no na wo kwesa bi a won twomra the office na won 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And someone, Dom Kuman, a person won a car, announcing Bissabia, won't who said the Magana for no opening wapa, and now what they embrace them, and a pencil was standing on the snow. One person will be sat in San Semino. 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
1: Okay, so, Sanya, you're sending orders, no, I would do Edijumano, HSA. So, be at the question, but young Fanny say, or my name, I am Rashid Jenny, what you on crack at the abasa, the person or swap for Weber. Or swap one in Banat with that question now. You pop this question, or who can say, it's a misunderstanding. I can't. If your substantive question, question no more, and I say your follow up question, and also one can't be misunderstanding. Now, no, yes, so before from submitting a visa question, and also so I was as in visa crown no more. Now, so and that what I'm now visa no, and then as someone as some person now you visa you know, and that's a mu enter a wa. Now, and no, and now don't come and say. 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
0: okay. Okay, so here I'm supposed to make that pass. What the sign should move at the abre and that's it. But I'm going to hear you better about hobby. If you've just tuned in, Asempa 94.7 ya komrashibe jwe mna mentime wase kakrebi ni ano montubia dom kumano etu yeno ehon komono hina mponsa edi ebrem clearly we will get into a year dom kumano na omoti midi nchile mwa bre dientia na wone jiri se ehube hina se onbe tusa anamono yeura a year ni mnyamfuo kwa jo pon enkroma ewe mahae na boko die
2: ta ma minchia oni weti fo otenka
0: meto nka yi pa
2: nya bokosa enka problem ni shede ni ho ye ye juma parliament na ye bisa questions na governor emraso so ba be answer questions no me na me file questions me answer to the governor parliament send the come governor ama governor the written responses aba ama written responses no o ma publish or that paper mo emresunye na ye babe ti governor majority side na pamu media na free chamber say answers are governor ni be mano. In this media and carry to the public. For bare 1 hour, you know what you want to say. There's nothing to hide. And yet, many did the kind of governor by parliament, or by answer questions in the full glare of the press. EC chair, the tribunal back committee of the whole, in the full glare of the press, I be answering the questions. Some of the other heads of independent constitutional bodies, or mobile answer questions. In today, Parliament, Musurunti, among person governor, no. About the answer questions means happen and maybe sir just 3 questions and then a musuru meanwhile so the answers no what the country answers maybe about parliament emma you advertise the answers no order paper anymore you're trying about 1 hour almost your company and the you're suspending your participation and I address it media no now you're paying for because you know my engage you say who be here say because you see some one my governor number answer questions now market no any money. Because data na eba out no. I was saying ma governor no kwai man yi na no. Mo am na mbi yi na no a ebedu be bebo say market ni nimu ni biu. 2025 mu fi ase ye no. Ye bo mo kokko say ni mebi ho am ye na di ka beba. Ye kan e sad brand ni there. No ma ba abem mo fresh. Lot of goodwill nti. 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Mi nka say e tro no mu di ye but omo ke kan sem no hunu hunu ai. At the end of the year ye nyine hu ka say e da Bank of Ghana. Omo ni se mi no ka se Bank of Ghana ya de ka 96 billion Ghana cedis e wo se ekutua. 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
0: Well, but e the normal practice ana se e de na ehu ase bi adom kuma no bebusa. 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
2: You see the first thing is a governor ni answer na o tro by say governor don't mean nitro onye politician don't mean nitro. Into question am put in say on chere republic no first question on chere republic ni say what is the source a o modinya dollars e pompigu market no so kai hun say 2025 April o mo buy no start here no. Say be me na me be kind say the o mo ye ni say Bibian says our economy ni more pumping dollars. I feel like when we data and about. In the question beside is a source near there. Governor Chirokara Taba Parliament say a domestic gold purchase program a year about me at the buyer. No. And no Naji and Kwa and the Yenya dollars are a year pumping good market also. Or trade date in our womb, the written response, no, what trade date in our womb, data at the buyer. Etre se fiti Ghana independence time wa bisi saadana yiraba o miade baaye no na yenya mechanism se bia ye de saade no minim se no na o mumpe so ba ba ka no kre no abonten no bia hu se o mu propaganda 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mass no on the floor because your person ne ko through say wo si where do say odi si where say odi si where do say afi ye keka bo mbedu ha in see ni be ya no o mo mpese o ba be ya no even ade o mo ye no e ho e can risk wo say medical catch or say 2025 ye kan ya o mantie ye wie ye no me no ye de ka 96 billion Ghana cedis a ibitua o mo fa 2025 account ni ma parliament
0: e no mai
2: e mai account no call finance minister hono if they say finance minister the account be ba parliament e no de ma ataisa so be kai a ataisa ni suhini ba ku yo ye lawyer ya onye mpipo omo no mbe ye press conference wo parliament no mbe da da Ghana
0: for one di kasa am se o se em kasa ye kasa o ka se some members of parliament and then MP NDC communicators
2: exactly so he ni money ade ni na be kan ho bi no mbe ye press conference be da da Ghana for say oh e kan so aye 15 billion so ade me 34 billion up till now omo for account ni ma parliament and I'm telling you say ni mo omo ye no e wesun in fact aka no wo de ka omo equity no ho ase sey omo de ka 96 billion enye mo omo ye ni sey no e create e ka mo wo ho governor mbe yi na no omo sey de biem pa 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
0: but reasons been omo de ma sey ye de obo ni central for enti mi wo ho
2: well omo promise central for na ye tutu pon no mama ya ga sey and yet the Biani allow central for na ye ye committee of the whole yen ye decide say ye person central for BT and Nancy and person central for BT.
0: Is that the case? But is that the case?
2: That is the case. But you say Bank of Ghana governor bar, yen tupumu. EC chair bar, yen tupumu. Your friend is saying, say ye the district assembly's common fund formula, banners or more ye formula na. It's not say yen person will be better say. If you assume a CTR district we and I've been thinking I said here district we and when the whole ethnic and other unit, you know. You took home we are near the report number floor so.
0: What were some of the
2: nobody be
0: and I come so what are some of the discussions that ebe cost so ebe ma ehun be kwa ko here say there be where the central for now but where the ebe say ye mo mun yin achiri na ye ni en komon wi achiri na the report na beto abonti.
2: Bibi e wo security implications. Bibi e wo to be a ethnic and geographic undertones. In Tubon say yeah, yet this assembly's common fund allocation said district we say first can we inquire district we say first can call. We be to make us as I say sebi ni penny ho. I say district we say nipa no so we agree bit me the all sort of ntokwani adaba. In Tianum say you know, yet tupum we are near the final report number abonting for adoption.
0: But you said say written responses on this matter is out there already. Isn't it
2: exactly my point? Exactly my point. In today, in Tina, who took on himself, one person central for BT, because one person who betes a governor, and Abeka said, Dr. Baumia, Ada Roman, or the gold purchase program buy, and then no Naji Ghana carries in Unqua. Into one person central for Bekova. But what printing or other paper, and Mudeda? You may be some questions about extra losses, you know? I was like, Oma Bear Politics, a Detroit loss near 15 billion.
0: So,
2: you can't him say 34. After that, you know, there are still losses going on. On person governor by the
0: why that resistance? But clearly, whether a man will be cool, a man will be bold, clearly, whether be a hidden or what, it will come out. Why
2: yeah,
0: not?
2: Yeah, pen supo. Abra, you see Bank of Ghana headquarters for a Muslim on pen. Ah, governor, but now has to be Yano. Live on TV. You have a day into the morning today. And some of there are questions. Me say there are questions about the credibility of some of the figures I about. I perceive anything in that system of law, so to give him an opportunity to respond. Obviously, Debbie.
0: So it was just on this matter of the governor and walk out.
2: And well, earlier, no, there were other questions. I need Bisa Sam George on SIM card registration. Mr. Speaker, I here for say all my kwa my Bisa sa question.
0: Ah, but I remember where from those things. Are there questions Ben and Mubusa? Because I'm interested. Questions Ben and Mubusa? Yes, yes, Mamu Kwa Mubusa. Are there any attempt and ask national security questions? What questions are that?
2: Now, SIM card registration, then national security.
0: But I have to ask you because M was that resistance you know, for what? Because what's the reason?
2: Me catch M some time ago saying this year Ben Obey. Omo ye kro kro da John. Ushiawa no we suka kra no asre kakra so no do. Democracy is not a but on person will be a bekanasem. On person, a memuna o bunenko, you know, will be a cassette. O cassette, yana, either say obecho, and obe send the BNF for be do a chi, and now the parliament, a person or kasa, or got a question, we say, me, my crime, my own, be said, even see that say, ne governor, baby, is a question, yes, Debbie. And it's the same thing that is going on in various places. But catch also, mu person, mu see the whole Ghanaian state nation or more, I ask you.
0: Well, that one is always very difficult for them to achieve that, if that is the case, as you suggest.
2: They are gradually doing it. By sacking the Chief Justice. We are judge, we are judgment. You can't, I'm so debit a procedure. Article 146. Every time on Huchrom with governance near the Yonkon Kochiubi, it's happening. As I tell you, I say, your TikTokers, additional ones, we're crying miracles at some make on another bay too. Omasa Kakocho Makan, say because Omakan send you social media and your model. They are on an enterprise to suppress any voice of dissent or accountability in this democracy. And only because we're parliament, I said, no, be that question, Mr. Speaker. I say, oh, man, be that question. No. Governor, now, about the answer question. I feel the CM Pan Media, no. Answer now. What is so strange about Adia Governor Becker? So you have a publish answers, no? Oh, that paper.
0: But that's
2: the answers, no? But they are to me Twitter page, me X page.
0: Okay, so you're making care, but that's where maybe the challenge is because clearly now a of public either that, and because those responses that the BOG boss gave, no, out that until all there, I have a difficulty in the resistance because the media.
2: Any from let me some no more explain. We are giving copies of the responses to your colleague in the media.
0: Yeah, we do.
2: These are the answers they don't want him to read on the floor. Yeah, wait. Because Obeka and Semana conductor about me credit in tea and one on. Go no meditro.
0: Okay.
2: No credit woman Obeka.
0: So we'll read out those responses. But again, what is the SIM card restriction? When I am Rashid Jenny, to the best of your understanding, dear in the sector minister, Beka Chiremua, and also now a year speaker, so my mum, Musa Mum, dear Obeka Chiremua, as you're saying, dear, you're better on that.
2: Or see a better SIM card registration for fraud.
0: Dear, now man, who are cooking here, SSCF for fraud.
2: Well, church, you say biometric data, then come me for biometric data, no NIA. We'll be beside the same. I want data sets, me and boom. Or say, I was saying, Nipan volunteer information, be a same, you know, unity, unity. Now, they're coffers, I'm the buyer, say. But you need them beside question, say. I need a VTR for registration. And I say, subscriber BI in TRBB. And leader, I find your marking beside follow up question, say. Senya yen ye bitu ya, NCA bitu ya hi. Is there any other cost? Because yen yen inti yese, contracts be worth tens of millions have been signed for Saadiena or Mobeyeno. Ti yebisa se fine, who see subscribers inti ya? NCA na bain bitu ya hi. Is there any other cost to the state? Mr. Speaker, I said, Debisa question, here to me, Bisa. My reporters in more video, Nincho. I'm the question, here to me, Bisa. And on a kofa, KKK can buy ya. First workout, you know, a buy, and then we went to address the media. Then we came back in. In fact, time you appear, you know, no, I'm converted to committee of the whole, say, Governor Nembeyen Omonyenko. Media, and yes, I'm back inside, you know. Now, if you're more close, you say, no media allowed. You need parliament cameras, no crime for before we question the governor. Yes, how? I don't need to. You say, what?
0: I see. Nemi yon foko yo pon kuma, Medasi, we'll definitely get back, but we'll read out the responses the governor gave in relation
2: Medasi, me tweet you on my X page.
0: Yes, yes, we'll do that. We'll
2: be honing now.
0: Yes,
2: we the copy so I'm a money and I'm central for so
0: yes, yes, yes, we'll do that. Thank you so much for your time.
2: Medasi.
0: So that's a Nemi yon foko yo pon kuma, ana oni yen abon kuma odin chilemu abre oye part of the Economy and Development Committee, ranking member and MP for Ofwase Irebi Anoni Abosan Kumuim. So it's becoming a bit difficult to understand certain things that sometimes you empeny for maybe it and a more normal to a bit difficult to understand it because say you can't say brush machine gem na beboy and common affinity mobrea. Adebiana ye tro ejina so dia ton safro no ansa na be duno dia no yi abadada ntanya sema e wo koko abi ma na se she bebe a obi antimi hu an obi antimi kenkan clearly of public knowledge and I have a bit of difficulty if I go by what era kojo ponkomega a bit of difficulty why the majority thinks that media na eba ho abiti na ona tro and Sema Hodua, a year, and our responses are Bank of Ghana, Governor Edemano, Esomokona, Abia later, Omwangasa the briefing, Edebre. I have that difficulty. And again, on this matter of a year SIM card registration, I'm sure, say, the sector minister, Yera, a year, Sam George, Enjibre, say, Naochi Mu, and Naochi ABC Mu, na only Ghana for Emebo and Komo. I really find it difficult when every policy from time immemorial na ye pupu na fe akoye ade bi ti se de amanyo sem hun komo ana edi e basa e ha adwene ye pa. So we need to take time, sector minister just should also take time na oma esa kind of education. Obashema eye the Ghana Journalist Association, so the Krata bi ba bontem Krata na a twofold. Na ewi e chene suno esade esiseye etu uja na ema even an ultimatum se nipekubi entua na mumbia ensinsansua ye jiji ensubituno kata nene tintin as a statement presented by the president of the Ghana General Association Albert Junfo on Thursday July 9, 2026 at news conference on the attack on Obatampa Radio at Kasua, the rise of slaps against journalists and the national flood disaster. And the flood disaster, maybe one or two with there. But if you read the content of the release, then no, it says that the facts available to the association after visiting the station point to a disturbing act of intimidation, lawlessness, contempt for constitutional democracy. Reports from the staff of the station to the GJ explain that a group led by the central regional chairman of the NDC, Mr. Richard Esiedu, accompanied by Ewukusenya East Municipal Chief Executive, Mr. Seth Banini, and the constituency NADMO coordinator, Nyash Nyande, stormed the premises of the station shortly after 10 a.m. And where the GJ comes in, apart from all what they said, is a year and Shishabi Omudigu Akwem. I just want to read that out and then welcome my Igbo president. That president, or the focus, and a certain direction, Ama Central Juman, or say, our demand. The GJ is giving the regional chairman, Mr. Richard Esiedu, a 7-day ultimatum to do the right thing and restore confidence in our democratic and media environment. He must publicly admit that he acted wrongly and undermined press freedom, issue an unqualified apology to Obatampa Radio and the wider media fraternity, compensate the station for the revenue lost as a result of the unlawful closure, report himself together with all persons who accompanied him to the station to the appropriate police for investigation and due process. If he fails to comply within the stated period, the GJA will have no choice but to escalate the matter and treat his conduct as a direct attack on press freedom. In that event, the association will publicly declare him an enemy of press freedom and will pursue all lawful and appropriate criminal and civil action against him and all others involved to ensure that accountability is enforced and that no one is allowed to intimidate the media with impunity. So that's from our president, our revered president, Yera Jonfoye. Yedasi, for your time, Mijedi say, Bibia, hey, come on. Bibia,
3: hey,
0: come on.
3: Hello, yes, I'm on the Dasipa. Bibia, hey, come on. Michia, we know a pump for me now. Oh, Jumapa, Moye. You're one of me, I need a tone tap.
0: Yes, yes.
3: Oh, dynamic producer. Yeah, bomb about you.
0: Yes, yes, Mr. President. Yeah, that's it, Mr. President. And maybe after your conversation with Anadia, I think that you should establish a branch in the media and Titiano should be called more into sanitation, because we also combine a lot of forces with one of also our baller men, Ira Zoom Lion, most more call rounds to check. So I think you should also have a branch or journalism purely focusing on relevance of the environment and how we can kill off some of these floods and then issues in relation to sanitation. Very, very important.
3: Thank you. Your press conference now, and some of the Grammy Award, we get on recent national flood disaster. I'm not the director among Kwa. I display. Now, the old canal, one of the issues I do to that. Still, Yankasa, yeah, still some cheerful in our appeal to all some trouble and corporate nurses and young friends. It's answer at the end of the bar and you, I got a flood here, a new some training, and I any on your knee, and I any party, any man, or tell you a couple of three requests a union for support, relief items. Ama in some trouble from Hokka, you may be. And you know, and yeah, dear, you bet you know, service around Goso. Now, that is not far disaster. I'm a young say, a man Ghana, we are exposed. Now, I'm a young son, and we say, flood about the yet church national security. It's a yeah, dear, you bet you know, as a seasonal issuer, a bar, now, as I say, a co, a swan, yet ten of final break. If you a dano memendano, if you are a memenda, Yamika, Dano Nanina, or Tadio Mapenchiano, Dom Penin, Pinifuna, Baba Pro, Eco, Alajo, Miami Abibia, Polis, who Bia, Sabu, Okosa, Dano Suakoyano, one moment of fire, fire, the people of Alajo. It's not said. 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and me as a family, when I find it, you know, baby, and also, why? Now, this is a good idea, I'm a member of my family, where who's there? Good idea, and yet 2 days,
0: and yet 2 days,
3: and yet, oh, but what you say? I'm not your sister, and your man, your sister, Bola, your dear Chira, Yeninano, your prayer, yes, and I feel that Bola to cry by more. Now, ye nam kwan no ho na ye dwin se de wo kwan no humum ne de nya na wo uwa la dukro nim be bia gatas ni wo na hwe the heap of we can't publish and answer bola e ku ho aye hipu gu o manye na obu sa wo se se bola ye answer se na nsuo tan to na ku gu nsuo e ko gota yi mu a
0: another major issue
3: na enna ye nam sa kunya ne so e di gas am pass say so mo be need me to down education work no I mean for us no is commendable say in the past we ye chitu mu say that the leadership failure the system has failed the good people of this country omo mu ye say bi omo ma chire omo nkwa bu safo a omo jam omo so mo de share no mo say bi ye de so born a bot system no is say thank you to two ye dem ye di nema e tutu ko ma ke bi akiyantre e ko bebrefi na yeah, I can understand your cafe. It's better late than ever. It is someone ni cafe eight one a mono noa a dionwa like also leadership. Leadership by example no say or do you done you swa see and fa and say quiet the first one. You bear SSA a run ya dredge your gathers near ye the first year said we subsequently no. In so quite but I bet change yeah by you no but so many yet a Saturday. But everything I'm not here, boss. I mean, here, boss, I'm about to say, you see, the room ready to see ya. We need public private partnership, the PPP. Now, we show that capacity. Say, he has the capacity, he has the resource, he has the equipment, that's the way. Now, when you say, Uba, grounds, I'm going to say, just say, in Yema, and Nekoso, any Dumedia D. Let's see a crime MDC in the decrease, you say. Almost said, do you want to mean it? Do I cry it? Almost said, do you want to mean it? Now, can you do away? Oh, it is so be a year, or be a what, and there no be your capacity. Nobody did wait to do. I see a tiny tea, a mining. I see a giant bottom basso.
0: All right.
3: And no, and the combat say, and say, yeah, it's me, it's respectful, a communicator 2 days, Naboa. Even though said we did it so air also. Ah, you need say you buy away in your best and I'll give you a new couple of summit.
0: And yet you market to us. Say you subayan kasa. As I say you subayan kasa. And yet you market to
3: us.
0: But President, I also have to thank you for a certain consistency in terms of how people deal or see the media. Now Medasi, the previous administration in Unya a lot of Nipana, wana kuma pija kosro, wamonte wase, saana mwana utu, especially when unya that courage to draw our president then attention to one or two defects bia kosro. Again,
3: yeah.
0: When yankasi ya mame hawa kumsin, utu wana mwana esa man, a certain caution, se wantu wana mwana bia, onso wane odom, mwuni mdiyamba ye. So that consistency, you know, and I run it through and Ediabisi hey. Na wadaruma sa eye krata utro ya ode condition to me. Ushema echina da anebeye that ultimatum. Is that correct?
3: No, yes. Right.
0: Na dear na NDC Central Regional Minister and I'm on Ben Wotu Afang.
3: Yo, my name is Asi Bibri. My name is said the Okasa Okayano, your consistency and then focus and a determination. I'm not ye ebu ama ebu aba yefu ama ebu aba central kuba tanko ejide ayide eda no ama ebu aba media no iti ama ye kasa omai me whether you like it or your stupid itchi but itchi na ye kasam no sabi enkokoda ana mu bia ye tu bia omai na sabi ebe kasa ni atoto ye niema na ye nim ye jira so na nim de ebe ye isan se mre bi ba ya na niema for being so that said, DJ Betty, yeah,
0: exactly.
3: Am I here to come? I'm said you, why a media and some children may have checked. The band out is a blacklist, you be, and I'm media and some children, and Yaku could go back and say, said you, well, Penny Way, am I your new way? Ah, or say a minister, ah, you name him, the Yakan say, said you, Nipa, a son of Sinning, said Nipa, do a benefit for many about it. You are blacklisted. Am I needing a biting effect? And don't you? Some consistency in the way you have to be disciplined. You have to be determined to something. You have to be focused. You have to be determined in order to achieve all this. Meno kafe in yema edi tuja efa yem apa central regional chairman of the NDC ah onen na pamfo the MC me the national coordinator omukoko atake obatampa. Omonam so a close station and down a day Safuatum and show Mobutum na Nam Soma station will lose revenue. Police for be man and release anyway. No. My name I am on every kid the news and Marbon here. For the first time I'm making this comment or statement on your station as and passe. Menota say ya indeed 1 hour and po indeed on Mapumpu. The regional chair, it was a morning in power for any in penny for honorable Kwame Asarobin MP for Gumwa Center. Mimi, I'll know Kahu or Obama, the regional chair support, moral support. Omo to an amaba. A man, Sema demands a Miki and Nano, a mine, but just to Abe Pacho.
0: Wow.
3: Abe Pacho. 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No, the Jantua ni atopa e mam management. 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Afro san jitu mu, one of the demands he make here, he say, maini, se, mena asem ni siwi e no kukuru obantampo fo e ko jina asem dibia e ye kot. A, oma, se hu o mua, asem no akupi yo kot. Yeah, the two say as part of the demands, you know, on regret assembly sans say, you say, when you say which my security dresser, over Brian Shawn, and quiet the way you know you have a security dress. It's one of the conditions of every draw and pounce of by what you say, on any lawyer to work as a or more withdraw and assembly free court. For some, so I can say, maybe you need to number 2 years, you know, affect this station financially. Said the EDK kind of uncompensated station for revenue lost. Said the OEDL kind or GT. So I already said, one station better not any revenue lost to Biano, or maybe it's Casano Wayade. Yes, I saw Yanwaye, compensated. Or Kansani, yes, yes, I saw an impound for him for more formal command a police for now, police for the same name. Now, Mofa, ye and T. Now, Kansu anyway, and also Muj or GT said, yes. I already saw them look up police for. Now, our villain who said police for Yana and better be a police for Yana, or Tom Safran or the whole or the call. And also, it reminds me, and some are the two Johnny demands in Niki and Yano, with two and more, what Jatuma, and Yaya Menu Cafe, or the Amwa Topa, and Yaba, and the Master Truffle, and it's
0: I see. Yeah, yeah, yeah, yeah, yeah, yeah, yeah, yeah, yeah, yeah, yeah, yeah, yeah, yeah, yeah, Mr. President, ebede na sa ehunehuna ene ebro no anu atimi abrasian because all the time you intervene. But ebe we che no na I don't know what happens. Now, yeka say multimedia issue a statement and that statement, you know, a very, very worrying. And this coming from your head of news, a year now sample for a J. Or say to all media houses for immediate release. And it's Adom Brands of the multimedia group condemn assault on our reporter and some other civilians at Nkwanta South. Our OT regional correspondent, Obrim Pomba Kwame Usu, has reported to us that he has been assaulted by some soldiers deployed to enforce a curfew in Nkwanta South. The assault took place in the evening of Saturday, 11th July, 2026, the day the New Patriotic Party held its constituency primaries across Ghana. According to a reporter, by 5 p.m., when the curfew was supposed to come into force, the election processes had not been completed as party people and the media waited for the final results to be declared. While the people waited for the poll results, Obrim Pomba, that's our rep, learned that some soldiers were molesting some civilians over supposed breach of the curfew. As a journalist, he took it upon himself to capture the happenings for a new story. In this line of duty, the reporter got heckled and physically assaulted by some of the soldiers who accused him of taking videos and photographs of the exercise. The beatings inflicted pains on his joints and some other parts of his body, requiring that he is rushed to the nearby St. Joseph Hospital, where he has since been on admission. Obrim Pomba also further reports that a multimedia jacket he wore as a working gear got shredded from the beatings he received from the soldiers. It took the intervention of some National Investigations Bureau and police personnel, as well as election officials present, to rescue our reporter and other civilians from further beatings at the hands of the soldiers. Among the other victims of the assault were some MPP election delegates, spectators, and a commercial tricycle Okada operator who sustained injuries in an incident whilst rushing home to escape further molestation. The Adom Brands of the multimedia group DAS 1 roundly condemns the assault on the colleague, on our colleague and all other victims of the arbitrary act, request a thorough investigation by the military high command to publicly name and shame the perpetrators, in addition to meting out the appropriate military sanctions on them. 3, demands that the corporates be surcharged with all hospital bills arising from the treatment of the reporter and indeed other victims. And 4, ensure that their demands are adhered to through the GJA. And it's signed, Ewanmi say. So, here are you for what?
3: Abandoning Omani. So, say, yeah, Sabio, you knew the beer, and your Kabata Elvia. Down a woman that assembly see you now. May your Kabata, a region, regional state, and a regional executive, a few statements, around 5:28 p.m., condemning the act. Now, Yashom said they should do further investigation. And they are my mom's general secretary. I reach out to all the parties involved, including the victim. Monsieur, I reach out to the victim, the chairman, the even the police, the BIA, then I can see anybody who matter. Oh, my own, what was that? A year, you know, the man region, you know, you know about that already, or we just got it key actions. I'm not going to give the data. Move here. All the reports are very national. Said here is EO, Tanka region. Who's the operator? You see here, I'm on 4-board, DJ, I'm on 3-DJ, and then, but it's not here, you're in Kikabu. About the Sana, and my back out. That's here, the loser between the petit position here. Obedient to me, any Muji. It's I say, you're in Kikabu, now you're in Kikabu. It will be intimidating. Yeah, all the mission. Now, I'm going to say, I'm going to say, regional branch, you know, issue statement, DJ OT region, condemns assault on journalists and citizens during the contested MPP election. And the ministry here. Now, Osha said, you know, reporter is that kind of say, some delegates, onlookers, senior high school graduates, and we can say, Bakumbia, no, to Kada, so what I say, necessary, or dear me, old journey for your kind of life, you know, or not, as I say, Okotiashi, I mean, Unia accident. Or say, where scenery arrived and assaulted. So the DD has also received reports that some delegates, onlookers, and the senior high school graduate who is an Okada rider were similarly harassed and assaulted, with one person sustaining injuries in an accident while rushing home to avoid complications. It is a idea, a year at a thing. But also, my environment here, you want to environment now, and now, okay, your media ecosystem now. You didn't say, a boy home would say attack on Central for Legionaries, you're not brain us. Also, if you be a man, some said you. Said you move you do my sometimes reckless, yeah, a bit reckless, unprofessional. Anyway, you know. Some of these things, you know, it happened. They say, security, especially about Mofua, almost the dependent of attacking in some trouble because, say, yeah, I'll send you a TV, and Koya civilian, and Koya political politician, yeah, Koya supporters of political parties. Now, Koya Bambonia, Unimite, our men and women in uniform. Yeah, we can say so genia slave as I say, oh no ubo buying now now attack ubo civilians now both them to for dia. Then you ask him now a seminal one say matching to few sons say would you say your mind in the media man yeah yes we are going to deal with this matter on its own. He said can say we are going to deal with it on its merit. Now even the issue say the be a switching war, you know, pushing war, you know. Now, military command already, there are pending issues, pending cases involving Karos, a joy of them. Yeah, you can't attack him or you can't say, Madan, we're so a war. Yeah, you can't say, yeah, me and no more, yeah, me and Bakwe attack him or northeast region. I would not call out on that year. But I mean, a war. It is, as well, for any more, we now don't say, I don't know, President, can you say, this is the time the president has to show that leaders has to show say I'm okay now an attack on the centurion is attack on him. Me and me two on me dance and 12 for an attack on any journalist, including you, okay, say maybe trim and not threat or more threat more life near my any attack on a journalist is an attack on me. It is either me did this on my peninsula so soon as I or the tension about says of a software meeting between the leadership of the GJ and then security couples, security S. Now, my yeah, name and shame. Now, security S, now, almost the almost game say, almost go for attacking way, almost turn on down so because they don't say, yet to me, no more. Every big group, the house and Ankasa, we are going to declare them persona non grata of the media.
0: Great.
3: We will go after them legally. And also exercise whatever powers available to us. We have said they have all weapons. Weapons in two anyway. They shouldn't forget that. They said the pen is always mightier than the sword. Ukra two, ukra we. And yet two MMA round above you. A microphone. Microphone. And a Danny Kubutuze. It ukra two there. But you see, crap pen. We have the weapons. You have your weapons. So be our castle as any weapons against each other, the country will suffer. And you see, you have a boat, a mamophone coco, any day. Because this year, I have not received, things are gonna, armed forces are out, other condemn that attack. Omo ka ho hweye, na omo bo coco. Then it's a GD about outer, emo obia surprise. It's not say, a doom AM media has issued statement. The DJ regional way issue statement. I'm not chairman national back. I'm not even come out to him. I said, I'm not there. Media wouldn't even say, who attacking the joint attacking me? I said, your name service, maybe no. And those who are involved will make sure that they say the full rigors of the law. If they have to be interdicted, if we have to let them enemies of freedom, if we have to, you can say, protect their pictures, if we have to write to the embassy to make sure such people cannot go for peacekeeping, if we have any, we need. With the amazing ability to be and if a soldier from pretty for some years behind the number can.
0: I see.
3: GDS, I'm an awful, and I'm a GDS, OTA, two of first of OTA is high timer of a colony, was in order. No Munda, I say, and Amura, Ebekilimura, they are to call them to order. Other than that, we will direct them what to do.
0: Well, Mr. President, let me ask you, but we are ending up on another star story where Daily Graphic, any man, Mr. Ose, Graphic employee assaulted by Nungwa police officers. Abranti na nima suwa suwa ye. And also, about your attention, Anna.
3: I'm the President, Ibiyana, the National Organizing Secretary, Mustafa Suleiman, and also, Juana, head of business desk, Daily Graphic, every filming. Now, I know they are here to get the full details. Nemo, no, the minimum is the CNUANO. Now, he wasn't attacked in the line of duty. Now, Emu say, now, Abraham say, or talk, say, on our Kwanwa, or talk, adios, and then.
0: Or Pedro, the only ma.
3: Yes, ma. And that's it. Assembly, sir, Sebu, Sebu, and who sell me, I call the phone. Now, yeah, Chen say, they bring out the full report. Obi Beka say, you're one of the distributors, one of the dispatch riders, or you're Jumama Daily Graphic. Now, once you're Jumama Daily Graphic, you know, in the media, you know, Obi, you're Jumama Daily Graphic, be a media worker, or a media practitioner, or support too, because your cafe is in trouble. Yes, anybody who contributes to the production, what I say, of news, to the world, to the production, gathering and production of news, gathering and production. Or Nippo or no chapters or distribution, like on, or production. Because if you papers, you print it, no, I found quite a mountain in the Bianca. I said, I'm about to talk.
0: If
3: you ever make issue or say, you're basically
0: so. Rosie for, and yeah, because the police even took a good step, bra, IGP Bishia, I don't pay you for.
3: Yes.
0: It was too much of a good step, but. I mean,
3: sir, and I would say, the ma, maybe the other say, whether he acted in the line of duty or not in the line of duty, rather say, now, old Jumano, old Juma, and the only Jumano, sir, they ain't seen as civilians, it may be a sucker civilian. Then, the police for much of the comfort. Now, much of the comfort, I said, the comfort, police for mobile comfort. Police, well, you are there to enforce law and order. If you are here there, now police need somebody to conform or book conform. I mean, for me, the IGP I know, or my name, quote me, the IGP I know these people will be targeted. We will make sure that IGP will take steps to what? To relieve the people from their post. You may be on uniform, a cool. Me, I'll be commenting for in some 12 foot now, but I'm co-president, I'm here to say, the IGP I know will not sleep on this matter. Say police is what much a confua, Mufani Famra Tasso, Namuko Bono dia. So yes, I'm telling you, yes, citizens, you know, we are also there to protect the right of the citizens in this country. It's a very make sure say, you may assume you may show na the SSA, you're no mumbia here to be a bit too. But you better say, the air can say, Usha, you visit attack at Chile, and it's just say we are making progress.
0: All right.
3: It's unfortunate.

0: as I say, you're protected animal, you know. Yeah, what kind? It's your money, man.
1: President, me dasi pa for raising the flag of the Ghana Journalist Association after Cabral ne yemami gift ne mpemfu ahodua abesin kunya. Thank you so much. But now that president, this is just a spot on, but you can refuse to respond or you can give an attempt. The president says, your national team, players, national anthem. Thank you so much, GJ
0: President.
1: Mr. President, Patrick, to you.
0: God bless our own land, Ghana, and make our nation great and strong. Bold to defend forever the cause of freedom and of right. Fill our hearts with true humility, make us cherish fearless honesty, and help us to resist oppressors with all our and might forevermore. And help us to resist oppressors with all our and might forevermore.
1: I'm not finished. Well, but a second stanza, no, at the appropriate time, we'll be to.
0: Okay, at the appropriate time, I'm not second stanza.
1: Thank you very much, Ghana Journalist Association President. What is it? Oni Abonkomo. Very encouraging conversation for journalists and then for Omai Ghana. The Wariata, as we said. Idea and among be a century, you man will be to be an why a crowd is a better and a china wabwa. And then he cautions that, well, century, you man's young, careful, you're not moon to your near Casa, maybe a yabiazo. And then we're recounting some of the issues and so that's why if you oppose for him, if you are switching for him, and Tierra, the relevant bodies, more and I'm to an amo, etc. Now, Menka say kudos to the Central Regional NDC chairman. Committee and me who dream kakra, especially when I was told that also a media person where also unia ne koba ohwa hwa yen ojiji eso kama wakwa wo fidia also di bo amanfo enya sa decision nti medase se otime to anamo na wo hu se ampa de obone central juma no eni amanyo sem ne oman chichire no yenyina ya yonkofa no ejina so ye panti se bribiada ye ye juma bom. Thank you so much, Central Regional Chairman for the NDC. Great job. We are one family, very big one family. Bribiada monte central juma na se na moni enante pepepe na wose bibia ya kama. On that note, me New York, where you crew mercy crutches to Bribia da me cows, hey, in the command, where mercy crutches, yeah, and again the cradiga. But Bribia da, you know, the good, the bad, and the ugly. We are fighting positively on issues that needs to be addressed. In Jana, Libia Muna, I'm encouraged that there are still people in the setup. Conviction, very important, not convenience. Eya, untimini era, don't go for saying in film. My man, ask for your time. Bibi Aboko.
2: Oma hini nyaminadum.
1: Na utime jibre koye esisi ni kakra.
2: Oh, yes. National service. Mm. Yeah. Unse, there are two main gutters.
1: Yeah, enamu ni mwono.
2: Yeah, iti no. Nyaminadum, yeti mi yi ni nyina emwa.
1: Nani yoma wum?
2: Oh, na anyuya, na
1: asa. Mwokwa di ebe yi kakra, because...
2: Emu wa kakra is about almost 3 to 3.5.
1: And you remember,
2: baby. Yeah.
1: Oh.
2: Just say a

0: and so can see pass at the Batimua. And a bastard boys for no super boy. Yes, I could ye assess bank for any moon singing a honour nature keeper, but it's me and singing a
1: camera. What's the relevance of that day? You appreciate that day?
0: Yeah, so I believe, sir, especially during the rainy season, no. Now, one of the engineers in the catcher me say, aside human activities, no.
1: Mm-hmm.
0: But for the human activity, yes, flooding in Accra is almost always a 10-year affair.
1: Mm-hmm.
0: Almost every 10 years, be a,
1: okay.
0: Almost always every 10 years, be a no flooding see Accra.
1: Yeah.
0: I don't know the geographical significance of it, but
1: okay. That
0: is what he told me.
1: Okay.
0: But the magnitude.
1: And then the issue, no.
0: And the issue, no. Human activities and a magnitude ni compound. It in ka near human activities like June 3rd, no, wouldn't have been that magnitude. What I say?
1: Yeah.
0: Because human activity and a ma koyaku filling station. That is it. But the levels na ebano, what you say this particular one also no. Though a flooded dear, it's your mommy. Sequence is all the upper check it every 10 years. Biano, BB Satensi, but the magnitude June 3rd, dear, when you wasting in higher high because we share the rainfall gauge now. The whole of 2025, yeah, the highest rainfall was around 56 millimeters. Almost can say per hour, was saying, but we say no, a jump call 156 millimeters per hour. And the choir for 4 hours. So.
1: Didn't hear me then say, and your men sing cratchy for Baku, you may your Baku, your men sing cratchy. And
0: you want the energy man said, you
1: know, sir. No, no, no, no.
0: Apart from Bola, ne,
1: a security. And so what was it? If you don't, I acknowledge, sir. Me acknowledge, sir, MPP, Omundes. A national executive in Bakwa Betnasi, a potential. In fact, he's almost there. I'm Ghana MPP for Muti. Yeah, the NNA and Asumanti. Yeah, the bit media dance based on the Nimwa party. Nimsu, the Yakinkani, Newman, Nana Montua, what to know. Legit is was some with that intent, no, and was some with that conviction. It's a new patriotic party, Ujarinum and down. And clearly, it will be. In the interest of that party, new patriotic parties, they will highly consider and recommend and then establish that authority. So, I'm a national executive as first vice chair, known to be in state affairs and support to MPF for na party. In the person of a former mayor, Yira Sampine. Pachoboko,
2: dear.
1: Come on.
2: Christ had no empire, any experience.
1: Empire, and I was had the experience as also. And then, on that crunch,
2: you experience, you are also be there. Not what you have to do there. Not why you be there. I don't know why you be there. I'm going to do
1: there. I don't know. How do you get this? Say, you say, our local assembly system, the failure. I have been an advocate for that. Say, there's not too much to show when it comes to assemblies enforcing a year or more bylaws. No?
0: Yeah.
1: Again, or in fighting and drawing attention to matters in relation to sanitation. Maybe where I sit, I've not sat at where you guys have sat before. Could that be a very comfortable statement to make, sir?
2: Well, Maminchia. A chief on the Ashafo.
0: And
1: what was that?
2: That's what I'm about. But what you mean by now?
0: No, I think you have a very classical example because when it comes to sanitation, the rural and urban is a huge difference. So you have a classical example at your
1: disposal.
0: Yes. Because when it comes to Metropolis are almost suffer sanitation park AMA is Omanye number two, Omanye number one. Because AMA, of course, the challenge is not so. But second is KMA. So, we are fortunate because Uba Central Front Plains are assassinated our kakraka. And here, Omono Bre, Epe, the compost site, no. Here, the Ukraine, Ubia Pese and Fambran site. Because I need a Bepe Kakra Medicruno.
1: Exactly.
0: And the land is so big, we can easily, and lucky for us, your side, your horn also acquire a base for laterites. And the contractors need be two laterites or ho. And the air, yeah, and I say, baby, you're two laterites, no. And you acquire a bunker number, okay, and you're moon, CC, Hannah, Mofang, and you're the bank. So ours is a bit easier. And because, say, your what traditional systems are working in the rural areas, in it, you know. Won't you mean for ball and kugunsium a war, Robon? So
1: those beliefs are high.
0: They are still there.
1: Very high there.
0: And also, Ubiaso Sore, who's Ubiaso or Pranifichi Pranifi in him. It's still happening. And also, Sansua or no one at the back of Bola. It's still happening in
1: the world. Is that when it's in the war?
0: Yes. Ah, Sabi, who got two ball and good be feature?
1: I say one,
0: especially in the northern settings, you know. Sabi, what the Jews or Krako go be feature, it can be interpreted as a old tuna drew.
1: High.
0: That is it. Until you don't just drop something behind somebody's building or in front of somebody's house. The interpretation is different. Sebi, ye chinam me kru nuba ku winamda. 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
0: 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Yes, ibia ni yechewe su.
1: Ba abuwa nsu.
0: So that nonsense doesn't happen there. 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
1: Asetje se.
0: That is it. So,
2: is a hoho.
0: That is it. Into who want to buy any reading of Ten Commandments?
1: I have seen it here.
0: Seen it here. Upa akuko ebisame.
1: So the bigger picture they can be implemented, though.
0: Oh,
1: and I be only me now.
0: And I make a say.
1: Because also, yeah, this easily one who.
0: Oh, so
2: but settings are different.
0: That is the problem.
1: In Volta region, me kodi diwo chopba. Me didi we na me refi a year me phone. Me see me refi da. Me call ye no. Na phone. Babya made it 2 years. No. Wait and I be hun will keep an eye on it with the hope that you will come beside it.
0: Yes,
1: Esaba. Now, Ubiam fan and Sassy cry and Sassy cry and be
0: poker fire day. Oko fire day. Nano no video be I say, Kabutu and I omojra or Ebohun Pempese, Ubian Kofabi.
1: Yeah,
0: yes, because in the olden days there was something called Tokatonlia. And no, Oko Bokro noa. Jai, ye guau, why in Jai was ako ye biom ni ye guau. Etosu mi ensa ni e deoko. Baby oho a friend toko atonlia. Toko atonlia like yeah. The third lake.
1: Yeah, na be kwa kuchini bisi wo.
0: Okuwa no awaira. That's the end of you. Nobody will see you again. And that is how harsh they were dealing with some of those things. So sanitation in your environment ni dia. It's a bit easy for us in the rural areas.
1: Me yone wabre.
0: Your biggest challenge is say pa. In crisis for ye face pa ye some near mamu de free baby
1: abano.
0: The weedicide, the pesticides, that is our biggest challenge in the rural areas now.
1: Yeah.
0: That is our biggest challenge, Papa. Because now it's affecting us more. Don't say now check most of the health related issue cases every in crisis ever.
1: It has something to do with it.
0: Yes, because must say ye be an in my
1: Mayo. Wabre, and opens wabre.
2: Mammy shas a fee a baby away. Say, baby, emrawo hopa, who call me papa num groom? A sim groom, and she, a libu quano soa. A ho, first no, not chrono ya minimal. Send a walking a. Who bo chrono, we are near men fata, traditionally no, a quam to be fasso. One kasan unkubi. But what the ba cities no and in crack say now settings need different. Orientation no
1: is different.
2: A beye a crack masin and supply so cosmopolitan. And to win ya locals no. Locals numpo no. Omo if you omu crum by no omo ne adds na be fra. And tiana wo chichira wo bre. Ntia no ya fan on to chain. About sanitation, a very expensive business. Ubi obeka se emre biya ano. no da da. Baby say baby a yeturu ego landfill sites. Wo ya it should be engineered. Why? Seepage, leaching of chemicals. Ekwa. When they make us a baby, I'm going to let right to know what they are feeling. But so why engineer? If he is not a son in a quas as you know. Now, can you say, in sure be no tea?
1: A woman,
2: a bubbing. In tea, a sipu bass as you know, never could get rock now, a cock of pollutions, you know. In tea, this a whoop pe. It's not just a matter, say, the encrophodia girl, I'm saying this for your boss, your friends, excavator.
1: Excavator.
2: A couture keke. That is one. Two, say, you may have drink a corn name, maybe, baby, so. Maybe say, recycling and a reuse. And the usage of certain products. Mikai pa say, near the mrebi ba. Senka wa better polythene. Duties be as it.
1: Okay. Extra charges.
2: Na, that time no.
1: Yeah.
2: Na me no well, TV so.
1: Yeah.
2: Wa adum.
1: Yeah.
2: Fuseni party fui. Ena mutimu din ding. Ena dia bain. But wo kwa man on ya. Me mahunu bi. Wo kwa mutimu bi sa se upa plastic. Uka so upa rubber. I'm kind of rubber. Womu di. Some cents, account near man out on home. Some euro and now some pound. Om the count near man out, what on home. What requires for paper a free? Because on him said, paper dear, so we jan will cry net top for man so bunu bunu and I bet me a pro. But rubber no dear, a few ball, Nedesho. And until him red drew say, Jane, ye better me ye program be well, local government institute. May thesis topic no was creating wealth from waste. Now me research on it pa. Now kwabia or one intention so be ye waste management pa who ye na or swim to a man and say me ma junior matrasi I should share via me the Bayam consultants in to a man just like that. Oh everyone noir. Yeah, yeah. Eyem faso. And to hear Zoom Lion, ne landfill sites on any baby or any, what's up building recycling equipment to her? Baby home the compost. And to a mu yid near manua, you bet me there fertilizer, men can fertilizer, and I mean my mate, I say. No, mu di no, aye. And it's all for mess there. A year now, one the KCPL, a UB fertilizers be banned. If you know them. Zoom Lion, they're not oil, yeah, must compose their bend, their bend.
0: Ah, yeah, yeah.
2: KCP,
0: yeah.
2: No. In tea, and you are near no. And the plastics, no, so, or sign a you know what one nanny. Not a year,
0: the granules.
2: Granules, you know. No, they are comma. I told my companies now, one manufacture plastics, nay, additional. In this year, caught that tangent. A beboa. Tell my name, okay, me. Yam yard room, no advocacy, no. Yenya mwa efi European Union. And you bewa me kofa about 8 brand new compactor trucks by in the history of Ghana, assembly bianye bisada. Wint mimpo. Wa compactor track ba kumboti pa. A bank grant me. A bay ma assembly no abaku. Ba minyan watri brand new tier rubber. Electronic. And one pager ball, no. And it's in the containers, bare 1,000 by an SC chromo. Containers which are near two, back here brown, never back here blue. Number back was meant for dry waste. Into dry waste,
1: by you know, sword, you know.
2: Dry waste, maybe. Dry waste, you know.
1: Oh,
2: and not rare paper, plastics, bottles, and then as for metals.
1: Oh, you do it. I can't believe it.
2: And a wet waste, you know. Yeah, the anease in toast are pro, will be winning, don't pay being in MBA, went to me, no, the Ocotua Gusania man, so, and no, no, you're collecting in arm. Tinia establishes some four compost sites near the Enobeco, near the Aye fertilizer, Ama Equafone within the Kumasi Metropolis, you know. Now, you're mini recycling, no, your home procurement could do stage B. A program, no, now you're piloting, the time you do, you know, there are many free ho, into mint mean can so far the aqua could do, no. But we tried, and no sooner you said that some bank buy me to quite call Columbus, Ohio. That year it was my private visit. Now your party for no year programming on me invited me to be quiet. No, I took the opportunity to visit the mayor of Columbus. And I'm catching and say, me person me who the waste department penino. Because one more no eti. Tina me person me sue baby. Into no add in a car. And me train. And no woman no more no. Echo almost sight when you're quite how more pretty woman yama. Yapa no name be sign, I say. And crank it to a crown. Say, one more year plastic, a run on as a for now. It be the shower almost school bag him. Say, trash me in the meanwhile. As my cousin said, you're the trail or more school. And you see, me buy no. Ye pilot two be into the five sub metros massive. Ye ye schools and ye pilot two. Schools nine ye pilot, you know. Ye mom's is a plastic, they call mom containers, nay, Sanya Mam Jones is a plastic, you know. We'll teach them segregation, you know. Say, be yam best sort to plastics near this, you know, from into your coin, near my nom DBI, ye competition grammar or more. The difference is my 3,000 euro. Some phantom computers, name as if one of them was school. Into one day, Gusso, and now me no can say,
1: okay,
2: make me my let's crowd, quiet, but no opportunity could be said. Inti, ya dear, no, and so shem curanum, no, I'm a befia, wo back curanum, or coscuba, no concert, tranny say.
1: Man, if you're
2: far away, or befia now, quay, or besasa, or becasa,
1: what
2: I mean, what's happening, and then crown so, or bizarre seminar, I quite was a man, one, expensive business and a young enforcement now work on so no. Yeah, me what say? Me no go for people call to. Bebre, you find go for bebre. But kwa ba kungra there because of that, also be twa be MVP. And I'm too. Yeah, me say ni pam pim pim me ngu from yari in su e nyiria. Inti e yeho me na say ni kaso yeho flooding. Kuma se na flooding o hopa. Baby, about a quarter, TUC area.
1: Yeah, TUC area.
2: The whole flood, pa. Now, Tonsu. Joffrey area, how did you so down? Ha?
1: Still, crash challenge your Joffrey airport, or no? Oh, yes, Sandy could remove crew, a is it a crew from the Chem so yeah, Abidjan.
2: Yeah,
1: yeah.
2: A Zen Petroleum.
1: Yeah.
2: One many year collaboration be. Into a man being engineer, ho ugly drains a cassette underground. Intentioning a tree and near the cobble, Cassia noir, a quabble of no more. Into being for the past 5 years, 4 years, you know, a home flood.
1: All right, be your quabba, your bar, we have a discussion. El Hanum, see, in TV, your quabba, we have a discussion.
3: Oral. You see, let's be extremely careful. If we hadn't insisted on the rule of law, stretching it. Let's be honest to ourselves. Tachi Kwesi will not be sitting here today. Because they were going to do everything to jail him. But we insisted that the rule of law must work. Process must be followed at every turn. And God being so good, he's the Deputy Minister of Foreign Affairs today. The stick you will use to beat Ama, use it for. So let us follow the law. And the law grinds slowly, but it doesn't stop. Jail them, jail them, jail them. Will you be there forever? History has taught me that much as, and no matter how beautiful you think you are doing, change is inevitable one day, perhaps 40 years, but one day. You want them to use the rule of law for you too, when that time comes. If they are wrong, in the space of time we have, I can guarantee you, the work that the Attorney General and the Deputy Attorney General are doing, if they are wrong, they will be jailed. If they are not, they will be acquitted. Period. But don't breach or tamper with process. It is all you have. Trust me. When everything is said and done, it is law. That's all you have. And the law is the process. So let us follow the process. And you will find out that one by one, those that need to account will be accounted. Why? Our own sister has been extradited. We are trying to extradite a finance minister to come and just answer questions. That is also going through process. So bear with us. We will not do it. It is wrong. And we cannot condone wrong things. Let us do what we as NDC know how to do.
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1: Se a quantum wisdom, ye can you nim na wankubia na yeo satisem and oma bebui na gana dishen nemu won conformance. 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
1: grow? 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
3: It drew me down as in yan mumwaman on ne. You almost see a kakra. 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
4: Memory debia, a bonusia, a pemusia. 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
3: ye, ye. 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
5: Robert David me ka so free Germany.
6: 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Okay, yeah, Amsterdam.
5: Concept no work for abrochin for wo mu wa man na nemu. 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
1: Shenison. 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

0: toothpaste. Sankofa. 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
1: Kel. Happy smile.
2: Eddie. Eddie. Get the incredible yatomo.
1: Do you know how money moves in Ghana and across Africa? How it really moves? It doesn't move once a month. It moves 100 times a day on Ecobank's digital platform. Airtime for that's your sister. Transport for papa. 500 Cs for Saturday's funeral. 2,000 Naira for the cousin sitting jump in Abuja. Because we don't just move money, we take care of people. Money moves in every direction. Uncle to nephew, nephew to uncle, sister to brother on Monday, brother back to sister on Friday. And it moves together. The funeral contribution, the susu, the wedding levy, the hospital bill in the family WhatsApp group. In Africa, money is rarely one person's transaction. It's many people moving small amounts toward one purpose. That's how money moves here. And there's one bank built for it.

0: She said, yeah, yeah, to be out here. And so she knew something.
1: My report to her.
0: Minya, so many people soon, yeah. And so she knew about him. As I'm for business with you, be one. I mean, why, yes, I guess I'm a bucuno. The Biani had been for Frau, and so I'm on two Bianim. Also, be a dean say, and yes, some drain when you. Hey, yes, Cassam. 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
2: Sama wudwa esinyina emwa kesia ewosa uti biara asempa yetia ena ubetino asempa yetia eye kasia bwa yede brown ewo asempa fm enwenu nsia empire mu 6:30 sharp ensema wudwa esisi ye wuhia ni nyina yede brown asempa yetia eye straight to the point esanse asempa yetia Africa
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0: Well, we are back. Yeah, damu yina masi haye asempa 94.7 ekosi sen jumedie nuna. Yegusu 47 minutes after 5. Lots of your text messages about Major Brian McEnkanin na dem about Mamenka as a former mayor Kumasi. And of a potential first vice chair for the New Patriotic Party, era Sampa Wana, era Donko Fuseni, National Service in Charge Operations Deputy. E. And I walk on him. Met Abbas now.
1: The one is canoe.
0: Era Sampa, I'm going to share with you. Dr. Alexei Vivifia, my born voice is OT. Enter into happenings in the system now, i.e., especially Muhammadishia Eye Dennis Miracle Abuaje. So, what is happening on this matter of bail conditions, surprise arrest? What's happening? What's happening?
1: Kamra Mindawasi Unim Anopemikai Ewo Jasusem. Now, me repeat. What can I say? Maybe, maybe our studio, and I can say, and you may be a moya no, a monk who say, Conforno, Jordi Comno, my friend is in Budiano, Nature, Nature be CCHU, Nature not Dinohono, Budiano, Uncanny Pediano, Uncanny CCHU forever. To conform so and can in some forever. And until a year be beer, we should be circumspect. Ya Kamiako, I say, and ne, and this abide with him. Bare conditions, no, obey a means of punishment. Now, when him say, Ghana, she say, oh, Hano, your court system, no, every offense is bailable. And can you know, now, Kotumona. Who could defile you be armed robbery, murder, and other first degree felony cases? No, none can you be liable. But ne, none can be liable. And until other na bet you be, na di na shem be nine nine any tree, na be mano. Akwabine kan suffocating bail conditions. Bail conditions. I saw many. E miya o many kum. Me and can your mamma on ya would be non standing surety than as if for man or no. Now, what said that a person would teach you, Nunintino, would not do. Save if you ask my work, canoe. I say, she say, no. Yea, Gnacha, your boy and some see a four moon to me and four moon to Muno. Young Kaiser, young Kahoda. Of which I agree with him. Okay. 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Nipano eti o mayimu. 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Winim why? 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
1: 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And why that embarrassment? 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Si ya invite mi yoko. Ya invite mi BNI. Ya invite mi all the police service CID. And every week meko bank menyano di abetra ha. Which means se. Onoso no. Oni. President who never born a crown now.
2: Oh,
1: what in the office or in the dim come on into your power or more burning in an or TB?
0: That I don't know, I'm sorry, more jubilee.
1: And I'm saying, me say, one no anchor, uncle's anybody no. You can't have been on the corner crown, I send your bonnet. That is a wutunu for two for, or new Nancy Moya be your trick, or young could in the dim come on. It's your power saying you know, I'm born jubilee as or TB. And then you know, I'm going to say, I'm going to say, it was studio, huh? And no, I'm playing out. We are going to and then a brand new beer or ne or kaku kuku for assembly as for. Yes, I copy picking.
0: And ne.
1: The videos. We are making show video. I copy picking the local police station. Say, I go can say police. I say, you are one more can a debe debe na. As well, I can say to you,
2: that's not possible.
1: Why is it not possible? Why is it not possible?
0: Are we sure about this?
1: Let me send.
0: Hey, ah. It will be a bit of.
1: Any one more coffee? Maybe I'm sending the video now.
0: That's what I can say. We can't.
1: What's it? Who
3: can't say? Who can't say? The Wakano. Any other file? Any other file?
1: Into your file will be our crumble.
3: Ah.
1: Mr. And some of Kafa President Akufo-Addo Hono said, nah, in KBA training, And so obient no obia mon hua. Ya can be catch and say yanchi obia. Na me am wafa si fanti comedy no yan picky omunina.
3: Then wa ye ye.
1: See, young people, a dear no, yeah,
3: you shouldn't be.
1: Can't we be tolerant at times?
3: Be sometimes.
1: Enra, graphic corporation, yeah, one worker, praise for Abu Punu Pasa, or Kobisa question, mistaken identity.
3: We didn't find and find before that by
1: which is wrong. Into say a mistaken identity. Why would you say mistaken identity? Let's just say you miss some pine now. Now we pay for that. You can see any baby.
3: They will answer for.
1: And this is what is happening.
0: Nana ya jan to us yourself. And come on, Odia Tuja, Ebra Unihono. And your sanity.
1: Not necessary. Meaning that you know, can and what's it then?
0: And you know, Cressy. Ah, no. Or see, Omahine. Sam Pine is not telling the truth.
1: No, okay,
0: I have not told him anything.
1: Hey!
0: Why is Sam Pine talking about me when I am not there?
1: No, and never we say, a sienna. Oh, yeah, no, I'm a bad justification. And a nanubia. Momo, you say, yes, and nanubia, you say. Yeah, no, what kind name? So, what can I say, and ye dia? And ye ne, I would say, we preach my gunner for say, yeah, never true canty, no baby writing on. And it's a we yen me brusum posed, dear, what can I say, and ye no. And it's a quarter tangent. Mupaye. Mr. One more no more via Ghana's car, yes, so my via Ghana's car. I bought Ghana car and ran into billions. Honorable Dominic Ayani, Attorney General, or for pain, the Kojina court, and as if it be the Nolly Prosecutor, South French, Latin, you know, Nolly Prosecutor, no prosecution. It's one more a form one. Womu to omfie a boy condition. Ya wofu form dear beckwine. Womu a resalad, the resalad. Do I win a whiskey, win a whiskey? Na a branty and sue a fat on in the ma. Send a japa denina to cramba, man consider po, moon in the pound. Would now cotton 4 days. What's uncle for a chamine? Bill. Say, what Momusu say, 55 million to uncle pe. E japade ananye ma e drew 50 million and am ka say ontu eskan nya mun enko e aden ze plea bargain san am freno so e ko pay scan ba nya yes sanity e san ye yan chiche no manu enti o ma hine segbe fi asuma waka no obi anti no especially ndc for send what address ndc for
0: ndc
1: na nye abonje so for e fie ni fie enti munti no. Now, my justification, I'm going to be more so soon. Many of yourself is in don't call pay as a serve if you are going to say, I'll be anything otherwise.
3: Gagging.
1: Gagging. Won't let you happy, Mukrawa, when I'm in a bit, my gag.
3: And so far, home.
1: I'm going to make my gag. As may be free one more banner. And yet, say credibility was any power in Nina. Nil. New trust be Crophobia non Swami Academia. A woman and a gun of 40 or more. Now, no wonder. Penny for bear, I'm saying, I'm saying, I'm saying, I'm saying, I'm saying, I'm saying, I'm saying, I'm saying, I'm saying, I'm saying, I'm saying, I'm saying, I'm saying, I'm saying, I'm saying, I'm saying, I'm saying, I'm saying, I'm saying, I'm saying, I'm saying, I'm saying, I'm saying, I'm saying, I'm saying, I'm saying, I'm saying, I'm saying, I'm saying, I'm saying, I'm saying, I'm saying, I'm saying, I'm saying, I'm saying, I'm saying, I'm saying, I'm saying, I'm saying, I'm saying, I'm saying, I'm saying, I'm saying, I'm saying, I'm saying, I'm saying, I'm saying, I'm saying, I'm saying, I'm saying, I'm saying, I'm saying, I'm saying, I'm saying, I'm saying, I'm saying, I'm saying, I'm saying, I'm saying, I'm saying, I'm saying, I'm saying, I'm saying akwara osun menge ne mame 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
0: 2 minutes after six, Asempa 94.7 ekosi say ana aguswa uti na oshebebia ubiano. What have you seen? What are the lessons? What do we do? How do we present the whole case? Enye persecution, enye I'll show you where power lies. It's not a matter of partisanship. We are working within the confines of the law.
4: Omahine mamenchia ono etiefo na. Mencia wa unia Eric AJ. Udia wa half brother no.
0: Yes. Omo comedy release bia bo.
4: Me sena me nukra na me ba.
0: Yes.
4: Me defa also.
0: Omo di release bia.
4: Me you ni sampan dance here.
0: So
4: wa kope 100 million beto for startups. National Service Poultry Farm a startup. Me sreno ye dey propose eba. Omo ni venture capital ko bo futu.
0: Yes.
4: 100 million Ghana cedis.
0: Very good initiative.
4: Eric AJ, Mr. You can dem na uyi wani a yebeka na
1: boy startup say one more as them
4: yeah boy eh
1: obest and some crab me go startup
4: there be some pay ma wansa we ba go preacher man mr no you see o papa o farms ye pesi ebiem
0: oh okay
4: yeah ye pesi ebiem say say
0: o say
4: they say your processing plant ye see wie
0: oh,
4: the beer and say, yeah, they say, yes, I be see 150,000 broilers production. No crowd, they fully automated into every 2 months beer. You be produce you, and you know, we the mess around me. Feel her, me de me name, madam, yeah, but yeah, baby, you know,
1: startup,
4: a jumura, yes, a jumura, or my boss, I for turn out for a jumura.
0: I was here about 20 or 50.
4: Oh, maybe
1: yeah, now a budget to mana.
4: Somebody
1: venture capital.
4: Remember, enjawo kasatentia ebe jawo no dwatoa ebi na to mpi so everybody should understand them ade no ma hu mantam aponchi be man so de otia se be wanko wi obi adua ne ba ko wi obi afu so for me he me ba na we interview bi enura video bi bae e wo parliament na me ka se me nua pani no ko besua bibi afri o kai se ogina parliament house of record e ka se NDC only any policy document in the house.
1: One can say only.
4: Maybe
1: I knew. One mention one policy.
4: Very good. I'm seeing
1: any document.
4: There be also a lay
1: policy document. Any policy.
4: No policy document has been laid. That was emphatic. And I'm sorry, I said debut.
1: And I'm a mentorship. And I'm a mentorship. Jay Adekro.
4: Mamma, come as Okasana Miwaha. He challenged him until you could document it, but and son on no idea to him say, oh, Ayanokre, dear Ira Haruna can son Ayanokre, he's vindicated. And now he's repeating the same thing. What only a year interview, no bisa, ubisa question, be so, and no bisa, your friend is saying, Ira governor, Emma governor, and Timmy Yan, ubisa say, dollar na, ye de supporting CD, no market intermediation, no. Yenya dollar ni free. What is the source? Am I government me? Yeah, no. See, creating the impression as if say this is the first time intermediation in the forest market is happening. Omahene, between 2022, to 2024, Ghana spent $7.4 billion for market intermediation alone under the MPP.
5: 2022
4: to 2024, $7.4 billion. And almost spend the year. Sometimes the year could you upon Kruma and Bisa, Addison, nay, can you forget us almost as near you?
1: Was it 2022 to 2024? How many 2 years?
4: Ah, Naka, and how many years? Most spend it $7.4 billion.
1: Dollars. And I'm say fee January.
4: Oh, my man, come on, Sam. My man, you see, you are presenting the thing as if, sir, ABC, though. And so look at what you are spending. Oma Hene, aside that, you left an import cover of 4 months, which was $9 billion. Abayi Baye, 1.5 years, we page muko $13.7 billion, which is 5.7 months import cover. Unse nansinya yura atofos inkule is it Ganrap? Our parliament, sir, you pursue a building your foreign reserves or pursue moving to call at least best $24 billion, sir. You bet me, best 15 months import cover. A ban sena, Kwabena Trump, or name Niema Niema Kobo Nathaniel Huma or Moko, almighty German in Nasifonia, they were rationing fuel. I don't know, shock on Haiti, Ghana, some Nigeria is suffering. Most African countries were suffering some.
0: So, in effect, what do you want to be saying?
4: In effect, ne say, you see, they be no, I said, I an owner, Baumia the gold purchase, Baumia gold purchase preceded Baumia. The Baumia Baye was oil for gold, which was also a form of saving forex. But gold purchase under the Bank of Ghana preceded era, even Rollins time crani Nasadian war. So you see, near many people said that a true identity it mislead the public just to create the survive. That is not a campaign. Because when you're there, the facts will come out.
0: But do you have a difficulty admitting, sir, Dr. Baumian in the MPP, that initiative for gold for
4: oil? No, nobody has disputed it. It's even still under investigation, Minya, because the actual quantum of gold in a forest, a biocraft, is still in dispute. Nobody is. It was part a form of what? Reducing the forex. Because now, sika kamudibu kwa koto oil, no? Omudi gold ni be it's about almost about $3 billion in its savings normal year. What I say ebuai enyesanka that would have been a hard end dollar forex anki eko akope ediakoto oil no, but because of the gold for oil it saved Ghana that amount of money. Nobody is disputing that, but gold purchase under the Bank of Ghana it has always been there. In fact. Yeah, good brother, yeah, dear Benu. I'm a
0: pejemu.
4: So there is more savings. What I said. So if there is more savings, your reserves will go up.
0: So the attribution is to
4: it is a reserve kosura. Now say, sebi upe forex, sir. You don't now go to the open market to buy forex. You have some to push in. The man manen koyeti said ye obi she kone bi no printed dollar bi be gum. What is that?
1: $1 billion.
0: The source of the dollar is the gold for Richard program. So, on and on, Tindom question, as he said, it's already public knowledge. Why are you.
4: No, but mostly you meet the governor in camera, so why do you want it to be public?
0: Or see, on specific issues, one, normally they border on a national security,
1: yeah, security matters.
0: And no, Anna, or are they normal municipal? Or see, most of these conversations that is in the open. Because when you question, you ask for him to come already. No, that's what the response. No, but no, we just have a response. We say, "Busa."
4: That is.
0: I said, "So no, no, he still doesn't understand."
4: It's not the norm. Said the Bank of Ghana governor by.
0: Well, but I admit to say. The doors are closed when you
4: see Kojo has a very funny way of misleading everybody.
1: Misleading
4: he's good at it.
0: No, no, it cannot
1: be misleading.
0: No, it cannot be misleading.
1: That's misleading
4: about it.

0: Su drobo su fia we o asa he sabi sabi sabi asa obi bro no bi so akra no yen kwa ya assembly were subjected to 11 forensic audits
1: are na dey kwa no
0: me ni be no mo hwehwe firi mi ho
2: na wo na we we firi ho
1: assembly no se ni na na montu o
2: kwa na ni hwehwe yo but me me chim
0: so I know what
2: we we chief executive of the district when you're spending officer
0: that is true.
1: Did you go for a shower?
2: Discover. We need a visa.
1: Go for a shower, see.
0: The auditor and the coordinating director and the FO mostly are the spending officers. You approve the vouchers and the friend is a PVs. No.
2: You should well approve, no. We are not the documents in the bow. Yeah, yeah, we. Yeah,
1: convince we.
0: Oh, so I've been through it before. Minim said the city. Adam haya na metia. Eja mitumbra na matrisi. Mitiha, ubitiha, nana miracles tiha. That day, I remember very well. Mo, happy tension amode mamon krofo. Ora yimu, ewu, eye scam, eye apaska, eye settings.
2: And mo chere is ora, no anya.
0: Asa de tema no, kasa asemu. Oh, daddy. Sampa in ti asemu niye. No, no, asa de tema, na o kasa asemu no. You had already been invited. But who say Yoko doesn't double in some of those things? Into Omeka. Attorney General also doesn't double in some of those things. Into no onosusu mbiena no. Because investigation bekoswa omudi kan ye omudi e said the National Service de ne buy. We do our forensic audits. If we forensic audits na mostly we submit to Auditor General. But near many be ohone bro.
1: Adrian
0: so na ehun se adabi ade we die.
1: Amode we yefa nko ha.
0: Ye the call public accounts ye ntimi ye ano. Quickly you bring in the Attorney General. Mo de ba Attorney General no hwema oso okay we die e bia eye normal stealing. Ana misapplication okay mo fa nko CID. Ana we die da bi. This is an organized crime. This is misapplication, misappropriation, stealing, defrauding, wahwani.
1: Yefa nko yuko.
0: Mo fa nko yuko. What I say? So onu no ba no advice. Into be ohwe ya National Service ye ba ye foforo na no. Asat between February to March ni nyina no, we were chasing after 560 million Ghana cedis. Obekai. That is what the Attorney General was chasing until President here said there be ye shati ye system no ni ye nya forensic audit in the system as well. Because National Service, you never know your system. No, your marketplace, your transaction, you know, and system, no, so no, it is a carbon. They obey your hubia, obey that real. So it was until they went into the system and all the huge expenditures are in the system. No, that was why the Attorney General now reviewed it from 560 to about 2.something billion Ghana cedis. Because expenditures are not a no the system. And normally, if you are a forensic auditor, niema you must be a dear way, dear, because the auditors will ask you to answer. Not to also prejudice cases. No, some of the queries are a freeze, a particular audit, no, by no, as director of operations then. Because now, I'm a mafia in full, so, and now, especially, most of the heavy expenditures went there. About entry your farms or no. So I had to sign some of the queries. Imagine the day I signed the queries in the court, the next day my office was broken into.
1: Hey.
0: You won't believe it. So some of the things you can, even the kind of threat messages I may receive here, just because I signed some queries, you know, it was as if say, me na me try say me winch hante, and I say me na me try say me implicating microphone mum. But these are queries I had the brain me say me infan comma me predecessors normal, and I was just a conveying belt. But I was receiving threats. Oh, so near money because so without even you your knowledge. So audit, I'm going to conclude your audit findings. I'm going to comma. Attorney General, honestly, they are my Yoko. Yoko saw an investigation, so any you be here out for investigation. All the seven charges are Moka Hwasem. It was between the spending officer, who was the accountant, and you, the executive secretary. Then, according to Yoko, no, about a week ago, they realize

0: say there were two new evidence border on defrauding and then what they call it stealing. And obviously they be waiting there. I will say you go to the next stage, which is the arrest. So they issued a stop because once they want to arrest you, any day I'm only nipping here, Juma. Ubisubet me just half of one second. We be doing them say I have a baby pick you into Jine. Not out of malice, but Ubisu will be a damn fool. So they have to issue the stop order. Stop order, and so imagine you have to go to your entry or exit points now. Immigration APK. Until Omoni dia chain say Udruha, Omoni can detain you, say you can't travel because there's this stop order on you. Then they inform the authority now, they better to say, you see, I didn't de buy, I see, I defui. Fuzeni amo peno no wabaha ye detaini nunti de mo pese mo de ne ye mo be fana mo ne nkoka
1: nti arrive aho no na o travel where
0: minia and I make sure say stop order once it is there it's effective whether you are arriving or going you will be detained that
2: because
0: is a stop order yes
2: there's a stop order
0: there's a stop order until immigration for ni de omo nim de nti a ye de ato so okay wa wadamfo it was the same thing. On so no oba or tie tie mu or ye de on tin was ye mu anakoi. O kane kwia pimo wu yasi nyina ye mu anakoi. Because once there's a stop order, immigration for ye de omo nti was, they will hand you over to the relevant body or no mo hwehwe. On so na ye yuku ya.
1: No na you telling us say now we move. You shall not know the two kind.
0: No, he travel. Unse the stop order can come behind.
1: I mean, I try to be a some of some
0: the. Let's understand. So according upset. To no, according to Yoko, the stop order went when he had already left the jurisdiction. But I know some just walk court. Walk court. You tell me say walk OT.
2: It's still there.
0: It is still there. Oba, they will quickly implement it. It has happened severally. And I make sure I say, so once it happens like that, I mean, yeah, you could penny. And I mean, name the echo muntia such, your friend is saying, bail conditions are actually determined. But causing financial loss to the state, and I say, misappropriation of funds, stealing. The agenda of the state is to recover what has been taken. Until Konofurata issue by, you know, now you know this kind of thing, say, yeah, the BB say too, because you're supposed to acquire or man actually BB. What's that say? So until your mommy said the name, dear, by name, so you'll be betting to acquire your own baby. Because from Rollins, Pencil, Vito, Salome, Kwame Pepra, Omunyawi, Sipayan Kimunya, we know that they were all here. They faced it. After John Mahama Pencil, yeah, Omufre from Munyina, they faced it. Mia Kumasi SFU, they called me because by then I awarded a contract to somebody. And I almost Omuntiase. I me call you beside myself, maybe me call me baby, obedient me by news. And so, if we are calling for accountability, now the processes of accountability are being, your friend is saying, implemented. Why do you want to? It is the same as Obianka 55 million Ghana cedis, a seminar, I say, or minus
1: Washington. Obianka said, Obianka said, nobody should be accountable. Nobody has said so.
0: So, what is the real
1: what
0: problem?
1: What we are saying is that the capricious means are more used to sub process in Amoka.
0: Debut.
1: And my process is saying,
0: stop order the Nyaba, but all mis-
1: stop order. Now we stop him from going to his home and
0: no. Yes!
1: And I'm going outside the
0: no,
1: country.
0: No, because there's a stop order on you. If you leave,
1: you're about to say, oh, but you're not going to go to Ammonia. You're not going to go to Ammonia. You're not going to go to Ammonia. You're not going to go to Ammonia. You're not going to go to Ammonia.
0: Stop order. And you're saying,
1: I'm not going to go
0: to Ammonia. You're detaining the Maya. And yes, I'll free her. You're not going to be. That is the stop order.
1: The Brahma, yes, we don't see the Brahma here, Juma. And for who pen
0: is the law?
1: The best you do.
0: You see?
1: So I will punish you. So I bet you, I can say,
0: we don't understand why the bill
1: Abeka Sorol is dead. That was asempa. In the end, he betrayed us.
2: Asempa.
1: When they engage, they try
2: money. And it's mean a basis.
1: Because of the drunk argument.
0: How much are the entire? No money in casa. Dave, you see, you bet me afro say charges are here. They are bony.
1: Also, yeah, muscle.
0: That is what you would think, but almost they have their ways of questioning
2: going about it.
0: You may think that maybe so say and a 55 million.
2: Ni
0: ho cry me
1: mama. But na say mo yete ase.
0: Oh, but
1: kwakwa na se mo yete me kwa cha se nya.
0: Ana ni yam frɛ wo.
1: Kwakwa na se mo yete me kwa kwa te ase nya den.
0: We that ase.
1: Ana just a minute o.
2: For saying a bit of clarity, Dr. Nana Atuata.
0: Yes.
2: Obori din.
0: Me see he was head of the audit team and we invited him.
2: Oh, okay.
0: Yeah.
2: That was all.
0: Yeah, yeah, he was the head.
2: Okay.
0: Yes.
2: All right. So, send the doctor messages, no? Clarity, no?
0: No, no, no. He was the head of the local government audit team. Okay. Our mobile Ashanti region.
2: Oh, okay.
0: Yes. Oh, I'm cried. I think just twice. Okay. That was it.
2: Okay.
1: That's what we're throwing about 25 times.
0: 11. How many times? 11. Then I'm not sure, Drobon. So, take it to one more.
1: That's a beer. Yeah, my main cancer control. 2023, 2024. KMA. Auditor General's report. Why indict two more BBM?
0: That's what you are indicting.
1: Meba. And see, the facts here fraud that number of times, you know. Okay, so see a claim.
0: Yeah, clear.
1: So, if they have doubts about things, they invite. They did not arrest you.
0: Oh, no.
1: Be a fast top or down, because you are saying, man,
0: oh, yeah,
1: I was saying, you are not. Now, you are not. Now, you are not. Now, you
2: are not. Now, you
0: are not. You see, maybe the NSA, let's all allow the system to work. You see, we can have our challenges, we can have our differences about the challenge. Well, it is not, my MP before in Yenity said, yeah. Yes, even super you.
2: Mama, someone yet said reset the money. Yes, yeah,
0: no, it is not.
2: It should not come across as such.
0: That,
2: I said, I didn't acquire persecution. I'll show you where.
0: No, that is not the truth. So, yeah, it's the narrative of the MPP.
2: No,
1: narrative. Mama,
0: let me give you an example.
1: What's the narrative?
2: Hold on, remember, it can't just be a narrative where you have a revered person in your party like Harry Nedusu. Raises an objection to cruelty in terms of bail conditions.
1: A lawyer.
2: Here you are, another revered person, raising issues about governance.
1: Muntaka.
2: Because even if it's 40 years, so it's pointing to a fact that it's very important.
0: You see, you should also look at the psychology of the MPP now. A Biani say, won't me dear by a whole minority got now for moon. A treat no muna mundi or musabu ball for
2: you are in the system already. This should not be news to you.
0: And I mean, Central Mika say, it shouldn't be about what they are saying or how they want things to be done. That shouldn't be the narrative.
2: You have a certain responsibility, onerous one.
0: Yes.
2: When everything points to a certain fact that at this point, your party be any leaders be a Ghana for every issue mupa at the NDC.
0: That is true.
2: So clearly, Sampai on your measurement.
0: I understand you clearly.
2: No, no, form so bad. You're so not to baby dada. They met my culture and say, Sampai, open so bad, they up your game. That's a standard that Moma said. But in our quest to reset, we are doubling the mistakes of Sampai Mobia.
0: What we are dealing with are people who know how to tell lies, people who know how to deceive.
1: HNDC.
0: What do you say? Watermelon. That is MPP for you.
1: Hey, now what
0: do you say? So, for me,
1: as a former Ben and Fuseli
0: Kansa.
1: Yet,
2: that's your area. It's when you're brewing.
1: Obayenu, Osi onkai.
2: Doc, rap my.
1: What he ha? Enwa si uwe zukua automatic posting. Yeko bi otwa ntra ene nkrofo otwa ntra wo be san NDC for one be kan bi fuse ni ja yama eto da bi be ye program ya mu me nkosa ya ka se be brun sam su Ghana ha ahwe president kwet bi pia bo
3: we are resetting
1: ohun bi o be sin trace o be very part because mi ko ko afom ye metu bo ho ho.
3: We are resetting, so a lot should change in terms of our thinking and our behavior and the way we act. It's very important. We cannot continue to do the same old things and say, reset it. It is, that's why we should be careful. Doc,
4: what
3: do you think about it? I have
4: a number.
3: I have a number.
4: Said the woke. And yet say ye nim and I say yem pe. Di hia pa ye ni yeno. Ni yen. And yem resa. A di papa bia ye de bre a mani hunu any opinion any a de. Yan yena hukuno so. But ye so easy, convenient say, near emwa man chicheno. Ye be fast akwan so eno ne familiar pass na da bia ye di bini anu nyina asem omu ken obi a de obefa bia eyewum obefa bi so won ma ensi so look dia asem wa sam pam pa se minia ayi doko fuseni ko ye chief executive trouble so ne term owie ye no sebi sabre no. All the institutions of accountability in Ghana never who Auditor General's report, Attorney General's outfit, Ghana Police Service. Me ya yoko ni OSP no me muomudi because I have a problem with those officers. It's a problem of principle. Even notwithstanding what the Supreme Court will say, she obiyan wano masenke yonu nisika, ano de fundi yoko. Any OSP are truly in Kobe establishing. What's the core duty and function? Take it prosecutorial. Take it investigative. Take it arrest. Ah, and no crown crying if I should decree him a woman. It's problematic. And there's a challenge at the Supreme Court. I won't talk about that one. Justice J.N.K. Taylor, Ghana's Lord Denning, 1993, and author article B, the unconstitutionality of the serious fraud office. Yoko ya ni friend, a friend Yoko. Ni dinya ya disha
3: SFO.
4: Serious
1: fraud office.
4: Serious fraud office. That article is there. Legislative alert, 1994 August. But they are making you know say, adenti ena yeye investigation papa pa. Enye CID. Enye. Nami niya donko diye ya okey. At the end of his tenure. Enye siye kwa kushiche niye. Ma yedi ye une ye ude. Anye ude. Anye ude. Anye ude. Why should we ever justify it today? Enu tina mi wo problem with. Mi kondemu nediye no. No bi kacha mi se. Enwe bi siye. Enwe diye siye. Enwe mi kondemu ye. I stood against it. Minya Opuni, the number of years he stood trial. I had issues with it. Now investigation na a yieldy good result. A yieldy successive prosecution. No, it is not done with noise.
3: Because who come with them? Because for instance,
4: it is done quietly, professionally, tight. Yeah, the boa of you who now, pa, check it through this Fourth Republic, particularly there's from 2009 Eba from Ghana at 50 report Eba. The yaya who did the beer moody or he and a sebi yako successfully a prosecuting the panel and your conviction. Of course, you make an exception of said in Adia or call or no so or Ghana and say Awaba and all a kunko.
1: Oh, Lucy is away.
4: Well, she's in the prison offices. She's in prison custody.
1: Prison, mate.
4: Oh, na se ni prison by there ya in prison ya in prison obi ase de o so de ande ayi ayi ayi sina sina sina ano de ayi wo pa if you want you can file question with the prison officer and as a interior ministry na ba ba
2: ano kura nya nya uno hey bra bra bra bra bra bra bra bra bra bra bra
0: bra bra bra bra bra bra bra bra
4: bra bra bra bra bra bra bra bra bra bra bra bra bra bra bra bra bra bra bra bra bra bra bra bra bra bra bra bra bra bra bra bra bra bra bra bra bra bra bra bra bra ana pa me kai baby mi sina ai Godwin Akogan wa antima si yentina ne bu yafu later me chere nimu ba da nyen ntina aba ha ana oy offline look yachi obi a oy MPP functionary
2: yeah
4: party no bit me akokasa ma no
2: yeah
4: and this is what we have seen yeah. in the case of
2: yeah.
4: Abuaji Miracle Mebwa
2: yeah
4: yachi NDC ni 94 arali yeah. and also so there are many examples yeah. as such na mi amendo amanye kubi ayiswe
2: wa atu jijiriji
0: o school for no baba
4: you see but that's not but I didn't tell my miracle deni school for unko I didn't tell my don't confuse any deni school for unko wow and na make can say be senior antima say if you take data and I'm happy all of us here you need data NDC membership enu 2 million on paper on record MPP membership enu 2 million now their preferred votes are Omunya Kra at the end of the last election 2024. Put together from 12 million. Your voter register don't require about 12 million. Enti, Moduduono, not to compare Ghana, a population of 35 million. You are in a minority. And yet, what do we see? Akwaya say yankasa NDC dimu yankasa MPP dimu a asema ye kana enye Ghana asem eno na make us see antima say it is arrogant posturing because Ghana is bigger than NDC MPP yeah? But ya na me don CPP there was a time the CPP was the giant political party the whole of Africa it became the bulwark of the anti-colonial organization in Africa.
2: Okay, Doc, I'm watching, but Akwaba, Akoga, briefly on what in Koma AD, Mujili said, I could have asked him. I could have asked him.
5: First of all, my men are pinning for more studio as in Kankan. And your studio now, a friend is saying, Nkura, to be Remo. And that's also my machete. Into the better OBBRC. Now, you see, first of all, me, your porn studio, make us say politics, the war, yeah, sir, and Yamawi, and the war, a Drew Baby. And one here, we have a free campaign cry at the amount.
4: Nipana.
5: Nipana, a beer. You see, there are many ways. Meno, make us say, Obi anywa, ye bechina, in yina bibi so. And it has been proven, say, Papa Nanka say, Yakana, Semanasa Brantia, my friend is saying, miracle, no. You could know, cohorted. Ne patches on one cassani trimino, unim say, assembly,
2: ewoho.
5: Because as long as you fro baku me ninny na so no or respond in assembly wo ho. Sometimes politicians ye pray ho. Hwe ene na me liste enkro fo a omoko BNI omoko yuko
4: on invitations.
5: On whether on invitation or whatever no. See me obi aso so a ye be arrest ne bia na man invitation na webuso and say arrest na bem. Hwe won to me. How many times ni am friend? Anka ya quiet, obi anse mwa semu. Nemu, onu anka sa kwa kike mu, Ghana fo moun sorio, ena, ebe mani ye didi. Anka nyesa anka, police, military, mwa mwa, obi ha eme mboko. E friend is saying, Jogati, miye show semu ni mse, o report wo, e friend is saying, Yoko.
2: Yeah.
5: Enye didi da. Napo, on one po and a barb on Timber Castle, me, Miko Yoko, any BNI in a Wanka and Kaunim. Obi owa ope dede around on Unasem. Ye drew a brand ye drew airport miracle. And our officers a beno. Omo benom so, massa, ye u assembly a way Yoko. And nuntino ye yon a woho. On one castle no castle, mamma memory. No, no, no,
4: no, no, no, no, no,
5: no, no, no, no, after no, no, no, no, no, no, no, no, no, no, no, no, no, no, no, no, no, no, no, no, no, no, no, no, no, no,
1: no, no, no,
5: I would report you.
4: They have done it better.
3: Yeah, where these noise,
5: no? Baby, Obiatibiano. Anything that you do, anything that you've done before, your mouth second chance, you may do it differently.
4: Into any and David in Adani theory.
5: Oh, David, why you be
1: out? Say, the two only Kafuk Ben, the bomb in a quachino.
5: I'm just a Rambo style. And this person was invited
1: to cry for an order. You have a blade to cry
5: on one casa, young hand coffin.
1: Oh,
5: on one casa, Kotuna came and no more.
1: Oh, as a man, because you do, Oman, wait here.
5: Sometimes you say, that's why I won't come. No, we do not.
3: Sometimes
5: you say, what do you say?
3: And then you say, but the doctor and I to attach you up out for the records. Not a part of the transition team.
5: Team.
1: Okay.
3: On the auditing area, or I'm not to audit. But not all a part of the
1: transition team on the local government. Yes.
3: It was just for the records because.
1: But I could go maybe in that member Eddie Edmond Pine.
3: Yeah.
1: And then Bertin T. I mean Emmanuel
3: Edmond Pine.
1: Yeah. On the onion do with the Akugan Beman of Fuel.
3: Akugan Wadaroma.
1: On the airman in Kunibi.
3: Oh, call a you know.
5: National communication.
1: Now, Paul the social search.
3: Oh, me did so.
1: I was down for.
3: But
1: I'm not for anything
3: really behind you. Yeah, bro.
4: Let me tell you something. Let me put it on record. Say, me see my guy partisan politics. And don't just say me your politics. Who does mean me? That's your national politics. The nationalist politician. Me no, me jina Ghana fa. Enti di obe ya edi Ghana be kon kan bia no. Me support.
3: That's good.
4: No obe ye di ebe ti o my Ghana no. May any enemy. Enti, me, I offer my consultancy. Senior, so he has said, maybe more advice.
3: Kufa.
4: Advice. Yeah, put it here. Anything that best.
1: Kufa.
4: Senior, so on call first vice.
3: Ha.
4: So, oh, yeah, my consultancy and also so it's available.
1: All right.
4: Yeah, but we will negotiate. Say, yeah, you know, we have divinity home. Sabi, experience are now accumulating.
1: Over CBP, time.
4: CBP and media chair for nearly 2.5 decades.
1: Yes.
4: Sir, so, my friend, my to me more.
1: Everybody the chop for
4: me. I Ronald Reagan.
1: Mm-hmm.
4: I say, politics is never a bad profession. If you succeed, the rewards are many. Mm-hmm. If you fail, you can always write a book. And I want to say that if you don't win political power, you can always become a consultant.
3: Exactly.
4: And that's what I am.
3: I don't be as on TV.
1: I go get no.
3: Yeah.
1: So, who can say your own?
3: Very calm.
1: I just go make for the
3: neighbor.

0: sorrow. You see, let's be extremely careful. If we hadn't insisted on the rule of law, stretching it, let's be honest to ourselves, Tachi Kwesi will not be sitting here today. Because they were going to do everything to jail him. But we insisted that the rule of law must work. Process must be followed at every turn. And God being so good, he's the Deputy Minister of Foreign Affairs today. The stick you will use to beat Ama, use it for. So let us follow the law.
1: As the law FM
0: grinds slowly, but it doesn't stop. Jail them, jail them, jail them. Will you be there forever? History has taught me that much as, and no matter how beautiful you think you are doing, change is inevitable one day, perhaps 40 years, but one day. You want them to use the rule of law for you too when that time comes. If they are wrong, in the space of time we have, I can guarantee

FIFA World Cup 2026. Welcome to the main event. The pitch is ready. The players are ready. Football fans, are you presenting the one and only Three Lions from Europe, the former champions of the world and winners in 1966. Ladies and gentlemen, the famous, the sexy old.

Trying to prepare what's a match anymore. And where's our stadium ha? Less difficult talent limo bab. Yeah, fancy difficult change one sa. Yeah, why no man no gana intimate and say sense player be yeah rough cra what ha what trying to try back. Yeah, my home may say what tunnel limo cra. But this is it. Yeah, track and corner for no. And we're not so bad some bobre. For the Mercedes-Benz Arena. And semi-final match there. Uduha Nakato Nabro. No problem with him hunting up. Wake Kaiwa was so messy. Hurricane Jude Bellingham. 6 goals. Messi 8 goals. And on me in a spotlight in the Betomo Sopa. You know, my man, crap, you're a bitch. Why in any spirit, I'm about to find out. Senior year. And you be home, Charlie. Mercedes-Benz Stadium and Atlanta Stadium and Boma. But Bia Boma Pepea Fahon. Fanipa. And Pima Diosson back was 71,000. Yes. Sabre Yenti Afanuri National Anthem. You buy at Warsaw.

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0: Nti mame mo akwaba kese bi nsan famra asempa 94.7 FM adom 106.3 FM we still the live coverage at the 2026 FIFA World Cup akensia United States of America, Canada and Mexico om agisi om seso nanso 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Papa, Eddie Ama Aye Afenu, Munina, and it's Ubermo, let us say, Memo Bibiago, Eddie Bar, Adom 106.3 FM, Sampa 94.7 FM. So, Janus Mam said, this is the 1986 Hand of God, and I feel goal of the century. One more I can't see about Kumsu Shansono, and in there, and I feel so way as I 1988. One more a red card, and I feel so TSA Twins Apino, and also in the and I feel in 2022. We hear Mudia and Nessa Panetis and Hasbrixa. It means I told you, and then you may the ghost walk again. And it's maybe I will be an on the end of Sobitians and joining me. Now, in the live commentary, it's me as I brought blue and white, and then white, and then red, and then one added by two nations. No one gave no friend or sarcasm against Argentina for land of air tango of air Madonna of champions. And I'm there, case in the people. England, so at the home of football of 1966 of nearly a year, men and I'm Eddie Akinson. 90 minutes to write history, 90 minutes to settle old scores. And after World Cup is alive, into less battle, and commence it. Now, if you're a man, ABC Aqua Owen to Medinum, referee, Senabi Kankan, Cory Parker, Washington, I bend the Dada, Eddie Akinson, 18 certain times of Nubina, Ubia, Egypt, the Depa, Eddie Akinson, 18 certain times. And some say, who England, yeah. As usual, one more SMO if you phone white and I feel so can air red in the actual and I said yes and so dear oh my tad if we want Argentina so almost so I will blue black and I'm with you man one more idea case in 18 certain times of work and money about 18 a queen and 1 minute 17 seconds and now 18 samples so far the score lines remains barren the BNU what's me up to your partner over England for Anna for dear yes Thomas Michel so no elbow 4-2-3-1 and I feel Jordan pick for legend James or Stone or now Sudway, Edgemo Spence, El Horace, Emo, Onosu, El Honafi, Addison, Rogers, Nafia, Suka Bellingham, and I feel so Gordon, and I feel so Harry Kane, I need Marja, Argentina Fono, Edna, Sugar Kane, Ouch Media, and also Ebitin Sepia, Argentina Fana Fua, Ness Omoso, Uriomudia, Ness Leono, AS 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Nothing so Lisandro and Martina or El Martinez, so Musu Agent, nothing so Kano and Tagalafico and so ho, nothing so Kano S1 El Ho, nothing so Aya Prides and so Agent, and I feel Mark Alista El Honum, nothing so Fernandez, and I feel Messi any Alaves, Womo any Plesa, Womo El Competent in Yabwa, Emmanuel Etienne El Sakis and Kessia, and also Etienne Santu Jobe Pimadia. There's a coach Vincent Abu, one of Ghana's finest air technical greens, and in an and after Daniel Odu and so a sports analyst on Musa Bekenwa, Yedi live commentary. 2 minutes of play gone so far. Ubian Timian Possum Young Quantinam, who said, England near Brantemba, Quedafima, was already T. Ashen himself, Quebiasu, the whole Ebitian Santon and Tempas. Within the Prof. E.K. Wallace, good day, Kashi Makope, the only nomenclature, the professor's degree in sports, Messi Kunya. Yet, live commentary, Chen Sambro. Now, who sent us a turn ACL between England and then Argentina? And now, Yedia Casey Gessano, 18th out of Femna for whom Sanama ABCL, our media, and also 18th IP. Mitino, Chenoson, Mamisa Babia Ubiano, a Sempa 94.7 FM, Adom, 106.3 FM, and Yedia live commentary. The vivid description of whatever is transpiring life on the field of play, and now, Yedia April. Now, this is a semi-final clash between England and Argentina in the live coverage of the World Cup on Asempa 94.7 FM in Adom 106.3 FM. So, Anna Yedi Ebro. Send us mommy. Say, yeah, Cassa is here. Referee G. Any Corey Parker. You need a place in my air to throw. Yeah, Omano Kakra. I won't come out here. P. World Cup. Mrabako. I'm going to say, we play a last episode. Cassa, I'm going to be in Katawano. Now, today, bless me, baby. Now, I'm going to say, I'm going to be in Katawano. Now, I should know. Akoyo Modin Kakra or Lunti Addison and Abbe Fabon Ediama England for Mantan on the court. I have been Kuana for my piano tenti, Eddie Ama Air Gordon, Gordon, a Jibon, say, come on, my piano to the above my Chili Honum, England for Mantan, and I own Ephraim said, Yama Bitian Santo to Yedia Mama, my piano, Eddie Ama Air Pickford, Pickford, a born in Tempaso, Eddie Aba Air Nechisa, born in Eguso Ekita, and Mantisa can Edema England, own Eddie Ama Rice, Rice attended beautifully, the piano Suka Krasa, the Kunanim, Wayne and Echo, England. For Mantel Stella, Woma, and an educated person, oh, Macasamana Fono, Yomo Epian Subuans and the Comanim Cacasa, England, Mantena, and Atepraga, I want to go to Yama, a branded way, Yomo and Ajibon, Pian Subuans and the Co England for Mantena and Abipimu, oh, Argentina for now, for now, Argentina for Woma with that storm, and then Pasho and Mabono, Womo Etiti Asusa, Cacabina Cacon, Cona de Batomasa, Eddie Abba Plimu, Eresan and Yama, ABC, Cabolitin, Eddie Abba England for Anna for Guay, and Abajibon, or Yama Pick. For the Silver Sparrow fans for England, but they want to see come up. Pianso the Conanim, Eddie Aman and Rantes and Common Cotwasso, and Suboa, who Pianso Edema Rice, no, who asked the Abre Pick for back view. It's your rest and a name, ABC Aqua Awano, born in Egusuita, England, England, Manten, Eguso, Evolutionals, Argentina, Woman, a take back possession, we between who now should be, and Rantes, Yakai, Edema, England, no, Woman, Akamo Storms, Network, Anderson, Abedibono, the Pianso, Eddie Conanim, Cacas, and Yaman, Nimim, Simone, now with Tien Santuasa, Mabono, Etienne Santa. Bono Akotrasia, Spence and Ahunu, Spence not so arrested, said one more aircon with me, Shadow. And now, okay, who has Spence and Chico and England near Brantia? I just saw no and none of the Ghana. Any England, any betting terms on the sea, person in my easier question, Nadia, and they said, Bonidia, a bomb air to my step at Tinsantinadia, with me as a channel. And he, and near Casey Guswe to us one, Bono Guswe to Argentina for Mantana, or Ediama ASM1. Simone Abedia Bono, Nasu, Tiense, and Kitanche, England for Mantena, Abedia Madia Hono, Emma Imua, 10, 10, 10, 10, 10, 10, 10, 10, 10, 10, 10, 10, 10, 10, 10, 10, 10, 10, 10, 10, 10, 10, 10, 10, 10, 10, 10, 10, 10, 10, 10, 10, 10, 10, 10, 10, 10, 10, 10, 10, 10, 10, 10, 10, 10, 10, 10, 10, 10, 10, 10, 10, 10, 10, 10, 10, 10, 10, 10, 10, 10, 10, 10, 10, 10, 10, 10, 10, 10, 10, 10, 10, 10, 10, 10, 10, 10, 10, 10, 10, 10, 10, 10, 10, 10, 10, 10, 10, 10, 10, 10, 10, 10, 10, 10, 10, 10, 10, 10, 10, 10, 10, 10, 10, 10, 10, 10, 10, 10, 10, 10, 10, 10, 10, 10, 10, 10, 10, 10, 10, 10, 10, 10, 10, 10, 10, 10, 10, emu adene emu ahye emu ani kan ye papa na so uhima na ze so bia ni ho wetin me apostle anyanko atena.
1: Yeah, prof, I think sir game is on a tight level. We share both teams, I think they are playing almost similar in different ways. We share the English team are so desperate, equally as the Argentine teams. Which are the English ones to use the width of the pack. Normally they attack from the wings, using 7 and 11, now they attack it, then they get go through the middle. That's the same thing on Muyenti. Which are all the attacks in the first 5 minutes have been on the left, both the left and the right. I want to be doing more. The Argentines want to play from the middle to make sure, say, they're able to close the game from the middle. The game is quite tight at the moment, and Obiang to me distinguishing who exactly what they want to do. But this is a game, opportunity to say, it's light and you're too big. A very tight game between the two teams. Because history played parts from the political angle right to the game itself.
0: Okay. And the coach Vincent Abiu and Alten and Kano said, what they are. Submission to Saba, Efasina Nema, and Siako, 7 minutes of play going so far. Declan Rice, or no Anabijina Bonetti, or if I take a Canadian pass now, so Ranty Sakan Magentino Maclebono, Edia Fi, Omo Edenja Zumono, Abusia, a live commentary, and Yadi Ebro, right from the studios, and it's Oresan and Mexico's now on Tefas Nekan. Let's see, so every name said can be a swing, submit me as I come. And yes, be your mama, I'm by papa. How many are attention aboa, Emmanuel, etching a coy, ever sarcas, a case, and no switch and sat to Jenny. A moon identity on Mantisia Academy, Argentina. One more Anabeti Bono, Cancun, et you on Eba Argentina, for Macasomana for Anabono, et me as Abidi, Eresen and Emma Ebisia for Edia Mantisia Kain, Eddie Emma Argentina. One more Anabeti Bono say, come on, or the Amma Branton. Any Martina, it's in a piano, Ediama Gogipa, Dini Emiliano Martinez, or an Abu Bonisi, come at Ediaman and Rantes, so many now Unitian San Francuncu, and Rasan and Yama Isia Kumite, and infringement it is a PMO the amount Argentina for Mantina. Argentines no Womo Agina O Edit Pa every game Sebia. Womo Ebitin Senya the right El Mujumedia Om Edimo. And see a 8 minute of play gone so far. England 0, Argentina 0. The keep your bonus to Sandy Kumisa, Queen and Echo. Mantis Academy Argentina, Woma and Ebusu Epic Bono Edico, Sumina Fantasy Center Cycle, Argentina, the Amber Center Cycle, Passiana, so that was a hospital pass. Emma Akupim, oh, England for Mantina. Woman Anna for MC Kama, Emma England for Martinagi, Renfrew was still for infringement to be taken in favor of England. Into Om Edibon, a chance to share so Kama, if your name said Kambiasno, Nama Ebiti Akuyi, Edi Amon Owenum, and was the England, Atlantia, the King Way, where if I take a Kenneth and Pasha, but Abidi Argentina for Martino. Argentines now, one more Anna Eguso, Epra Prabonetti, Omosia Sodoma, Ama Peg and also Bonetian Sakubia, Emma, Baby Adana, and Eguso Eda, and they must have another infringement on them.
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0: FIFA World Cup, Bulletproof stands in the Santa. Gianni Infantino, Ono, and FIFA Tibra Kese. Already two couple, Nano Fianso film, and I'm also the testing cinema. One executive almost enjoy a game, maybe. And I'm not that Argentina for Eboboa, Ulrika Kerb, one shoe, was opportunity. He was only smacking his lips in admiration. I was our kids against ya, and also 8 years after for me. Ono, and then Rikita Bono, Ade Emaum, England for Mantino, Nomo, and I Epa Pabonechi. About short 10-10, their trust center said, can be PM Argentina for Mantino for England. Once again, also, that was a feeble one for goalkeeper Emiliano Martinez. I should be on him come up. The Piazzo at the amount in Mantin and Tablafico. Or no, at the Kitabo of Argentina. Who did you buy you? Tablafico. And I said, Mosquito Tablafico. So no, and I want to go on. I don't know how to say come up. The Piazzo said, oh, no. Mu Ebedini, Mubeshi, Mubeni, Kapa, Papa, Argentina for Mantin. One more and a play ball in their own half. Short in the 10-10 side, they are so we hear some as a 20 ACL car. Run to come on board. I've had the ball made a few years come at the Amma England for me. A 10 minutes of play gone. A no qua neko because I'm called, but a qua neko. A dear chair, dear son, not yet, yes, and before. There is an anima ABCL one and the air qualify for the grand finale of the 2026 FIFA World Cup. England for Mantana to Praga now. She can't blame your brand to for reference. Football is played by men. And see, you're here to the Mexico show. I can't see the chance to watch now. So, I'm going to say, I'm going to be able to move on to the end. Far and all, and I feel back. Also, there, I'm also being in Samas, yes, or Symbia, and I'm saying, Obesua, and the Anderson, and I was starting to say, oh, you complain, and the Emma Refine, our Sarkins, and I'm saying, Thomas Tuchel, or no, and the gentleman, Thomas Tuchel, you can't back with Emma, let's have a pay at the age of 24, and I come back, say, in football career, it's me, and the cry. Na ni nani se upra upra ka kwe tine sa do kuno. 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Ene. Wanona edi the whole entire England. Etine sa kupium. Or semi-finals of the World Cup 2026. Akinsi ya. And also etine sa tu gali kuch.
1: Yeah prof. I think so. Nice history. We need to know the background of the people. And I would be hitching on the back, saying, I'm going to be the fresher type of coaching by a game. you can get this is here. It's still tight and I bet they're a little bit physical. They're going to be a little bit physical. I mean, they're biased here, yeah, because where they are now is just for you to cross the bridge to the other side. But you show that the shape of the two teams here, they are still in shape. They are doing everything right. The English team still want to go through on the left and the right. They are creating the overload on the wings. Whilst the Argentines want to use the middle to make sure so they disorganize the English team

0: aye FIFA World Cup ma bulletproof stands me doing sampa aye Gianni Infantino ono ana aye FIFA tibra kese aye ni tiu kabu na no fiya so fiya ana ono so de testans ma ono executives ono so enjoy game 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for Manchester. No more Anna Epa Pabonechi. About short 10-10-10, their class center said, can be PM Argentina for Mantana for England. Once again, also, that was a feeble one for goalkeeper Emiliano Martinez. I should be on him come up. The Piazzo Ediama and Mantana Tangrafiku. Or no, any Kitabo of Argentina. Who did you buy you? Tangrafiku. And I said, Mosquito Tangrafiku. So no, Anna Wajibon. Or no, Wajibon say, come up. The Piazzo say, oh, no. Mu ebedini mubeshi mubeni kapa papa Argentina for Mantina. Woman ana a play ball in their own half. The boss shot in the 10-10 side the above now. So we hear some as a turn the ACL crowd. Run take down two, come on board. But the head ball made the free say come on. And they are my England for now. A 10 minutes of play gone. Emre no kwa neko because enko. But kwa neko. Adi echi adi esano. Na yeti asenko flo. Emre sina nyema ABC ako. Why? And the air qualify for the grand finale of the 2026 FIFA World Cup. England for Mantana te Praga now. She ke England nyabra tina to fe. Refi se football is played by men. Enti Emre sina nyema siko show. Aki sini tiyan sa tuwa shina show. Mahu se Emre nti menubi omu gwa mhu kekene. Ewo eye fa and ho. 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Omu so ebiye ni nsema si yesu asembia. Ana emse obe so and the Anderson and I was starting to say oh yeah complain and the Emma referee I was asking him and he said Thomas Tuchel or no and the general Thomas Tuchel you can't back what's a at the age of 24 and the Koba said in football career it's me and the Okra na ni na ni se upra upra ka kwetin sa do kuno oye bibro ku ko toton pa no emene papa yi e ma na no do ni tin sa chi student 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
1: yeah prof I think nice history. We need to know the background of the people. And we'll be hit to know the bad chance and we'll be entering on the pressure type of coaching by a game. Okay, we can get this here. It's still tight and I bet they're a little bit physical. They're going to be a little bit physical. I mean, they're biased here because where they are now is just for you to cross the bridge to the other side. But we should that the shape of the two teams here, they are still in shape. They are doing everything right. The English team still want to go through on the left and the right. They are creating the overload on the wings. Whilst the Argentines want to use the middle to make sure so they disorganize the English team. It's a tight game. And I think the tempo and the pace will be the same until first in Benjamin will not change the chemistry of the game. But for now, it's just a tight game for both sides. And whilst the English want to use the wings, they are still crowding to make sure the Argentines don't win the middle from them. So the battle is still in the middle of the field of play for us.
0: And see, I can't say anything, Santos. So Daniel Drew, so far, send a hunyan.
2: Well, I think, game, no, whatever you expect from game, then one day, my and Usha, there's a lot of physical challenges we're giving him. But one thing I was saying show game with him is Osha Argentina for the senior mobile ball now. It's more or less like almost sitting on we inviting more pressure from England for team. And I didn't know more yet we said they want to hit England on the counter attack. Whether England Kutabo no and some of Kutabo, they are always patient to invite that pressure now. England from the Bemel, Miss Anybody, which may use born Womichi. And also, that also helps to free up Messi. Senya Bayon, which may not Messi, the born a man. So far, so good. I think each of the teams need to try some use your tactical plan so that they can be able to have that advantage over the game. But for now, I think the players who are going to make the key difference within the game, no Munyan show here, because our brand here friend Jude Bellingham, so far, he has been silent in the game on share down show. So as soon as Brandt your friend Messi soon share down show. So we are hoping say either of these players may able to be a starting show or game. Senior Bayer, they can have the opportunity to create those chances for their teams.

0: Argentina. My piano studio about my chilo kakras announced Argentina for the ball. No, the Sabi Pimu, our England for Omajusu, 14 minutes, 14 seconds, and the 18 Sabo so far. We be entering a pursuit on continent, Mantis, I can't Argentina. One more Anna Ewa cover the ball. Ewa and Mantis, I can't England, no man now for no. I want to bond the 10 Sabi, the Pian Bonus, the Kuman, so England. One more headed bonus, come on, Eddie Fiona. I'm sure say Addison air born with Spencer. Spencer could actually accept with Tian Sanko Trash now. So, born with Tian Sanko Trash, three in a podium Argentina. Argentina, my grand Terry Dean and his team. Anna Etia Claire born to see come on. Eddie Abba, Ryan, and a bit actually. Never be Eddie Ama Argentina this time. They're still working with the ball. They also born on Abidi England for maintaining our form. Argentine, so Anna, I can crank us a monkey can roam, sir. The Pianso do inside the corner, so they be England for maintaining our way that's strong to maintain partial. Eddie Born, Eddie Fiona, Abidi Argentine, so do. The rest of the name of Bissiako, and the above Fifi and Alfono. Argentina, once again, one more Akamo Storm, so you can crank a guy, and him say, one more bit to say Pianso, Samuel Kadadi, Regina. Fugam's director. One more Aina, Elboy Chibum, Amanema, Etienne, Santo, to you, Hanum. And the Ubamua. I just say England, Romo Abrante, Anderson, and a top family. Anderson, we can't even hear it. And I'm also beginning my just a steady room for me. That's what I'm going to do. I just want to help my name. I can't put you on. I'm so glad I'm coming. It went down. And it's like this. Echo that family to say, where's all the bomb? And I command it here. And feed me, take for them. England for Mantena. England, I'm a Jabono, Pianso, Edmund, Stone, say Pianso, the Penalty Cacasa. Omo asande aba omo chi England for maintain the by James Benningham like James in the by ball we pian so go side by the chi bio me in echo England for maintain John Stone Kabunabo omo na je ball boy pian so go asande kono nim kaka e dey make me and James here we show them who say come up pian so e dey come up nice and then hunt pass so dey come up way where you say pian so go tin asande kono nim e man tie no e go take the ball at the England. And here near England, a bit me aye and a catcher did that same coach, a friend said Thomas to here. Now, a boy to my papa, say player, 24 years in the Cariano, a band of year. Now, so rest in the Mexico, India, with Timus Stinian, said GBNY, and a bit to us about Amanama, a child with your money. Until the meetings actually be a soul to share the attack. Until we share those two guys here, so on, and a cobass and another. Now, my 1872 year, a rough, one week, a two, said the friend. Now, for back a year, Pomu, a coach in the painting, we mean Sabrina to the same questions. Every name said, Yama Bitchan Santo to ye, a day Amatim, I will meet you, my dear, Omo Dimidi, and also Yama Uncle Yi, Ohem, and I shall say, Omena Elbeguma. A more I drink, a more I shake, more any can ye, Papa, England for Mountain, and I bet you born rice, and I bet you born a piano to connect ye, a day Ama Pickford, Pickford and Pickaborn, and you said piano come, come, and Yama Addison, Addison. I can cancel, appears to be at the Kama Rice, Rice Magic, and Opia Bonus, and the Common in England for Mantena, and I able so equitable Nasso, Bona Potashi. I do 106.3 from Asampa 94.7 FM, and live commentary, and I edit Ebro, Babibia Ubiana, the modern that said Ubitini, and they were feeding a chance to a catcher mission for me for 4 years. I'm some pleasant commentary, and they would have a life commentary, and live coverage of Doom, a year, Bronson. And I hear the air ball 18 minutes of play going so far. We'll be here to meet and pursue my partner in England 0, Argentina 0, and the other Tennessee Elsa KC. And we're in the name of ABC Ako, Manti Saka, Eddie Emma, a year, England, or more an other Fabon or Honor. Or more an other Fabon or Honor. Tino, we're in the name of AC Ako. I say more I more I say. Eddie Ama Aya Afenu Munumina. And see Uba Bamwa Nese Rice Anna Osori and Jibia. My Pian Bonuso Eddie Ama Addison. Addison Shadam Hussein Kama Yamanumino. Obusia Babibia will be a 18 minute of play going so far. A first half battle England 0, Argentina 0. But the chance I'll be PM and short to be. Argentina, only goalkeeper, no, also, come on, come on, come on, pa. that was shorter if he advantage him. So now his name is a panic to be and so no episode register first group at the MIA England from Antenna. Better time said believing makes it real. Venom in our say changing people's life. Azar Prince number one since 1925. Big O Energy is a big refreshing moment. UMB Bank said proudly serving Ghana with speed since 1972. Only the official banking partners of the Ghana Football Association and the senior national soccer team Blasters of Ghana. Pepsodent said do the two. Pepsodent brush every morning and evening. And if you rush energy drink, say be bold and be you. Now if you sports water, say don't just play dominate. Vim energy drink, say Vim day inside. Alive soap, say feel fresh. And now if you support Sigma appliance, say create possibilities. Fortune spread, say Yomi delicious, always on point. Long since, say owner, say in kind. Now if you focus the coin, say focus on your quarterly life. Tabia Tycoon, say the key to me. We put you first. Case condom and case strawberry gel. We just start with case condom and then go smooth with case strawberry gel. Kwan's Estate said we bought your dream homes. 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Who lucky? Say Kaketo AIB. Now baby can see before. Now free so Resonant say it won't let you down. We more any sponsors on the catch up. Emma, your day life coming to no chance abroad. Now we're missing a Nema ACL call between England and then Argentina. As we know, it's me Abidi Mantis, I can't add the Emma England. Jordan Pickford, you know, and I didn't know April Pierbono Kakao Casa, Channel Mantis, say, Roma ended the year, San Say Chibiana, let's go behind their mom, let's go to your show. Jordan Pickford, you know, and I get a bono, bono, ting, ting, ting, and the ABPM, our Argentina for now for, and so we did a keeper to pick keeper, and the Emiliano Martinez, I should go and say, come on. As my Jose Abrantani G and Rogers, what can play ball in my show? What's your shaman? Nabacho baby play here. Emma and Nia Fina, what checky checky? It is the same. And then Nia AC Echo. We hear Mudia, there's a football, Rogers. A crown fashion, Sanchin, Argentina, Nia Brantani, Bako, Echo Boom, Pinu, Pinu, Nianica. And my born 18 Santos, born in Argentina for Mantel. 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
1: And some person
0: calling you, it went to hot rock. Argentina, here, a piano should be a matter of black fiku. And also, I do want to say, come on, piano should be a Banachi Kaka. That's an Eddie Brett, me man, and said, Mushonga, and ye. Now, we need to send to us with the Sandy Rubber Gia. I said, Pian, Eddie, come with far right. When any big chance, I said, Chenabobe, Argentina. Still, on the moment, trust center, say, can make a crabby Eddie Abipim, our England final for her. And 22 minutes of play gone so far. And so, when we say, a brand here, I will share a 20 GC. The Gene and Mark Alista. You know, and I feel, he said, Mark Alista. When England, your brand here, friends, say, good Bellingham. When you could be in the MLD, you know, and another friend, Bellingham. If you saw a cook on the name, I was in a name, ACL call, our case in him. Adum 106.3 FM Asempa 94.7 FM so and was so at you know. Bono Abidi, you know Messi. I feel and a winya kunya ba queen to behind kunya or fabon and no taffy hook a crap no papa home. Now I want to create now for Sandy I took a crana for home. We really need as I share baby a pool no so sound Messi hey or if I take a canin ten faso Emma Akupiemo Eddie Ama Abrantia Simon. Ono energy bono, a boss shot now to the beat, bono, and Tian Sanko go side net in the coin. Go, is and say, Naspens, Thomas Tepper, Tedan Flujinawa, walk red bono, and get you, Amaniama, Etia Kuya Yamina. In the 23 minute of play gone so far, Western Cinema, Bulletproof Stance, Martin Sampa, retired players, Nafi legends, Afkese, who we are seeing for Nina, and Afin so called celebrities, and yet I Facebook for celebrities who we are celebrities and Cas America, Cas celebrities are, with Miss Sampa, commanding billions of air fans, and I was women are at the Bulletproof Stance Cinema, woman Asia KCB, Western Mexico, March is Libby Kosha, Bose JZ team, and I say, Okuma, Western Nema, Asia Kosha, let us say, a year. I cleanse my mom, nature's a place. I would draw, I just say, Womo Ebine and Yasam Ketua Cra, Womo Etechia Boa, Emma woke up on my crab. I got an idea over here, and Tiomon County, Celebrity Bianca, Timusian Bianca, you see a cool cup of it, and over Tiomonca. Born here, corner kick, if I take a canin tempasso, now so there be Bono, and to me, Uncle Babia. the referee out that say it's me and for a year go kick into a certain time. So bro,
2: well, I think so far so good. I can't see no just any corner. Well, both teams need now try some be too careful. They don't want to open up too much spaces for Omoa. Maybe our backers will be faster now. Concede because Osha Senior say Argentina for need defend. They almost try somewhere compact now. Almost started from mid block. Senior be ya can say team my friend in England ain't to me nyasa spaces ne and fine the central part of play to all the time be an omo for England momo bobo no through the wide areas and now share England wide areas no so and their coach my friend Thomas Tuchel who to me say wase wa yen sakaye bi a game na nkasa koso na me show to me say I can tell you say so far in the World Cup no this is the match I mean with a coach my friend Thomas Tuchel apparently most of his best players because of share some of the players from Mutumi Babi changing the games man the second half in now and the audio master into I think say a game England for no so far so good or match say almost person won't try no more win the game because with the coach introducing a player like Rich James introducing a player like Abraham friend Morgan Rogers no it tells you what the coach wants to do say a person won't try no win the game no as early as he can into so far so good England for no the more pressure to so but Argentina is also being patient they are not rushing as at now because we should game now Argentina ain't share them for pressure Bianco as compared to Senior England for no year but nevertheless we can't write Argentina because they are trying to hit England on the counter.
0: Okay. The live commentary of fan Eddie Kano and you go so but a hydration break. Coach, oh hydration break mo.
3: What's on man before we did in time? It's my call hydration break.
0: Oh interesting, interesting, interesting. You know, hydration break, introduction of FIFA form playing for you, but okay American sporting activity via Woody and as discipline via America. Hydration break, part of American culture. And on my for so introducing a World Cup with the addressing break with ya. Let's say, Quinya, Ubitian Sunday, a call replenish a lost fluid. It will be Tiano, my isotonic drinks be with Tiano Musu and Yusu and Puan Banema, Ubitian Sabo. At the same time, no coaches Nina Quinya, now Oma Sunday players, no Etienne said this also a bit in Bua. Now game no SRS Tatibuan, or more at me, I am better than what they were doing. Oh, Oma Kinsin. Addressing break period, yeah, so FIFA Fonso, Eddie Quinano, Sandy Advert, Esenesca, Eddie Gugu to Mitino, addressing break, very interesting. People for the BBA new or yeah, on 5 years. Sense can be an obesity about who bra copium sentence 4 years. Oh, a bit and sabbat, you know, near Abano, our hydration break. So, your hydration break when I come to know, a good so air cost. No hydration break, and as mom said, 90 minutes of soccer fiesta and team from a catam no, and not yet boa, but your boat 90 minutes in week, not referring for say. Yeah, and then I can cry to yourself and chair with me the 6 minutes, be with me the 5 minutes, with me the 8 minutes, just a 10 year. Of course, you should know, which is the account now. I be part of the play, but hydration break, a part of it. I mean, okay, say, dear, there's a Jordan Pickford about the foul ball, okay, Eddie Ama England for Mantino. I can't see the 8 years out to see come up, but short 10 as I Eddie Coop now. So, Mantis, I can't Eddie Emma, Argentina. It could be a dangerous one, answer there be. Argentina miscommunication on the part of Argentine players no and announce so Emma Nanwada bo with ye as a akwajomosem. A 27th minute of play, still England 0 and Afi Argentina 0. Born Abidi Pickford ho. Pickford it means born so sa nanso mehuse aye Argentina ni baba ako. Eddie American 10 San Conso Bante Fernandez. Nanso mo pia born so sande kwenanso ako trash onum. Argentina womo an air to bono. Mehuse James Bien same semuja. So, Seraphine Behe, Merlin Krabia, and the Bittian Sanchez, a tobo on an Paso, and I'm Finfana for Brantia, almost a kind of Argentina, Mamusa Brantia Tagalafiku, or no Anacojibo and see Kama, or send Piansu back to Tagalafiku, Argentina, or Masada, Mosa Piansu, and the Comanim, or Ediama Emiliano Martinez, the safest pro fans for the Argentines, or no Ananitino, I say, Oba, a year, me, a Bunkumana 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Every name said Kwambiaso Bitiansa Eddie Amane Mantin Tempasho. Na Omo Eddie Diagro. Bono Abidi Aya Argentina for Omo Di Atasha BP Mo Ewo Aya Manti Sia Kain Edema England and for Nasu Bono Etinasa Kotrashe. Adom 106.3 FM, Asempa 94.7 FM, a live commentary, the vivid description of whatever is happening live on the field of play, no, and yede ebro. Hifa kwa na ewo ewo gana ha, uti live commentary, no, na yefa unkomo kakren tiye sa media, pye pye abono sun kakren krasa, ema abono, etiye sa kotrashe, eti abrantye, I don't know a genome at the Emma A. England James. When you know, I'm going to go for a ball, I'm going to sign a check for 2010. I'm going to call a name at the Amman and Rantian. I'm going to call a name at the Amman Addison. Addison, I bought Eddie Amman Spence. Spence, the Pian Subius, I'm going to call a name Kakasa. England format in the back to Spence. Spence, I'm going to call Pian Subius, I'm going to call a name England. I'm going to call a name at the Amman Addison. I say Argentina for no. I'm going to call a name at the Amman Addison. I'm going to call a name at the Amman Addison. Argentina, send the Abbas Center. I'm going to call a name at the Amman Addison. Chica Casa, Argentina, whom Ediama Emiliano Martinez, the safest pair of fans for the Argentines, were no NNA, Wabe Fabono, Piazza Yama, Nimian Samosuni, now Intensantuasu, Bono, Eguso Emin, Argentina for now for Piazza Bios and the Kubu, Argentines, Abeja Bono, Sapiazo Ediama Brante Romero, now so, whom Eguso Kitta Bonesa, Argentina, Woma Anna Epra Prabona Chinka Cracker Cracker, him say, Yamia Duma, whom EBTIBB, ABD Center Circle. Abo short ten Eddie Ama Tagla Fiku Ono Anebeje Bono Se Piansu Eddie Abane Chica Krasa Oshuche Eye Nini Ana Ochiche Bono Eddie Mom Tio Dema Lizandu Masambo Bono ten Anso Bono Akotrashe Argentina versus England Ana Uti live commentary a 30 minute of play gone so far into Thomas Tuchel Madame Fopano, or no, and a knee, or testan sima, or her kinsino, now what fin and you could travis way, now or her said, Nema Ebutia Sakudiamo, the resonance monkey, or say, my eye is my only oracle, Meninimusumai, into her said, Nebea, Nema Ebutia Kuyi, Ediama England, and there, born Etia Sabi Pim, and said, who too much of Messi Mo, Momo and Ketcha, Omo Timesadino, a brantier Simuan, on the Beje Born, and also, Tin Gitan Chair, born Etia Sabi Pim, Dema Benham, and also, a Bosudi Kumu, and I have proper announcement, say, Yeah, players no, it was so at the air complaints at my air referee. I can't see him. A 31 minute of play gone. The scoreline still remains barren. BNT and Pussy on Quantine. I Asempa 94.7 FM, Adom 106.3 FM, live commentary. Betano said, believe me, makes it real. Vena Menra Wallace changing people's life. Azar Pink said, number one since 1925. Bigo Energy said, big refreshing moment. UMB Bank said, UMB proudly serving Ghana with speed since 1972. Official banking partners of the Ghana Football Association and the Senior National Soccer Team Blasters of Ghana. Pep students, actually, was to do the two. Pep students said, brush every morning and evening. A free kick I call Eddie Amman Ranti Siakain Eddie Emma Aye England free kick national Nihon say Rice Emu Ananko Ukuma Ewe Fene Emu Okusko Ankankolani Inji Jana Kra Resina Nema Inzia Kosuna Nese 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omo e dey akwache no it just something to recognize him and to appreciate him na fe omo tian san to as it was presented by the captain that wo jumedia omo e dimitiari king and a yes presentation come on e dey emo e honum Abusia, Rush Energy Drink, say be bold, be you. Sports water, say don't just play, dominate. Vim Energy Drink, say Vim Day Inside. Alive Soup, say feel fresh. Sigma Appliance, say create possibilities. Fortune Spread, say you'll be delicious, always on point. Lawson, say on NRC in kind. Took, focus Technology, say focus on your quarterly life. Tabia Tycoon, say the key to new vitality. Round Lottery, say at Round Lottery, we put you first. Case Condom, say straw, any strawberry gel. You start with Case Condom, and then you go smooth with Case Strawberry Gel. Kwan's ST said, we bought your dream homes. Electroland Ghana Limited, home of electronics and affordable luxury. Star Cement Limited said, building a stronger nation. Wula Kisechua Ketua Nedi Kesie. Rexona said, it won't let you down. one more any air sponsors at 2 near two try. One more touch it up, Emma, your day life come to no attend Sabro. More I didn't, as usual. Once at Thomas Fischel, I'm sorry, will be on a career ending at the age of 24. Now, when Tian Santua Bob was to be a knee, Western and Yama is here, cause on the England. I be do some pensui, born on Abidi Cobanabo, Stonehall, Stone Piano, the Amma Pickford, Edia Bechio, Pickford, the Titia Bon Sukakra. Every name said Kobiasno, Niama Ebitia Kuyi, Eddie Ama, Ayan Hantin and Sana, or Bo Eddie Sim, or Bo Ten Ten Ten Spence by Jay, Pians Wins and the Co England for Mantin Obitia, who now be defenders, no, and so vehement, and will air Argentina for Kachi, or Matu Pempim, yeah, I know, dinner party said Jericho Fesuno, and will Chironoma, which was some power betrano, not Wabre, a brand tier Simon, only by Far Bono, the Pian Pian Sunka Kran Kasa. Here is an Emma is here across Argentina, Oma Lusubon to Spain, so Oma Bejo, my dear Argentina, almost here. So I echo a year corner Akno, a year Bukumana for and a born to be doing born in Kita England for Mantena, a turn around now. So here's an Messi Cosula, Chan who fed the Fred, the Fred, the Set Fred, we air Benningham, and the Chan who fed the Fred, the Fred, the Sabbath and Kusifi, and my bonny, at my infringement, a woman, Omo Ebe, if I take a Kanakama, come so I would media Omo Edino. It's still the 2026 FIFA World Cup coverage on Adum Aye Branson Ubi Puma Sempa 94.7 FM Adum 106.3 FM other affiliate stations. So my FM boy mania any of my FM boy mania church will be there. So do a feeding the Tian Santua. Maybe I will be and should be Tian send a WhatsApp comment. Eddie Aba, the UT Live comment now support for me. T. No, I check maybe I will TFE. Now, if you have a number near 0244 483290. 0244 483290. Now also Eddie Aba, the Mister Born Abidi England for Mantino James and Abidjinetri Eddie Ama Aye England Henry near England for Ebitini Eddie AS Akunye Akoye England Mantino and now Omo Efeti Kikano 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Nase Mwa Nse Oni New world, oh, and say, Western Messi Koshna, you cannot talk about us here more. It's not going to cry, but Messi, oh, yeah, Azabuta. Well, so innocent, cry, if you are supposed to cry on your channel, what's your copy? It's only a cost of crack.
3: It's a new world for Messi. I think the game is very physical. It's first physical throughout from the blast of the whistle and a type of infringement. I think that nobody has really taken advantage of the free kick, especially an ironic one, too. And to know you back on, we will see you back on my, you know. Because such positions, so back on will give them one, will tell you something will happen. So I think that both teams are too cautious and they've kept the game in the middle. Nobody's creating anything, nobody's adventurous. Everybody is cautious to play. And I think that that was the moment that Messi, who said there was a space, and on this idea, said he wanted to do something different. But England, funny, who said there was no way than to lock the get on him and make sure they bring him down. Into what kind of referee now, Bobby? And they come out to you. Mark has on the park.
0: Yeah, yeah, because it was a very dangerous tackle. Yeah. Deliberate tackle.
3: Deliberate tackle.
0: Yeah. Yeah. Yeah. So he was a bit surprised. Mm-hmm. That's what I could you yourself. He was like, no, welcome to England this year.
3: Sebabo can say, new heaven.
0: Yeah, new heaven.
3: You are going to a new heaven.
0: As I can Revelation chapter 22, I said, I saw a new heaven and a new earth. That new heaven, a new earth, living in I'm saying one at a time. And he said, yeah, you show yellow card, oh, Emma, referee, you know, at the infringement, Eddie Ama, Argentina, Argentina, and Ajabon, say, come on, Piazzo, say, come on, Eddie Ama, Omo, Mercy View, and one, they say, Pimpia Bonus, they call Bo Short, and answer the B, Bonaco Boni Pafesu, a Sambo Short, hey, that was a brilliant one. Wow, hey, go, hey. It could be something. I guess referee to me,
2: Oh yeah, yeah. I think so far, Osha. And then I'm a kind. You know, who said Mranta from Messi ne Jude Bellingham. So far, Osha England for set pieces. So Munya, be Mieno Munya in a dangerous position in FI. Abrante friend Jude Bellingham. Osha Argentina for so Diana. Mieno Munya Sisi and FI Abrante friend in Messi. What else you say? These key players, you know, they've been silent in the game. But anytime Biana or Mubenya born in Biano, they are able to create something dangerous within the game. And now, Senior. It's like the two teams in now they are being cautious. So it would only take certain moments. Team will be to me taking a moment now. We're utilizing the set pieces, the key spaces be able to me and our transitions. No, in terms of say your magic ball, if your opponent or normal crack attack, you almost send your men in terms of spaces. You know, that is what is going to decide this game because apart from that, no, will be our M person bet chase ball no one crack or commit no ocean as this England for any year now. Keep an equitable. No my majors or monta omon press keeper no. So as soon as England for no scutabona, Argentina for no so your majors or mon press. It's nanny and Abayan is a G so boom. Na in a pre born. So I think so far so good. No. The only thing that can make a difference in this game, they say team will be to me taking a moment and utilizing a chance and IBB. No, they can also bring into the game the creative players, which is Messi and I say Jude Bellingham. Senior Bayer, there can be some difference in the game.
0: And see I didn't know my shame when he can get pa. Yeah, almost a year. Say, I hit the 40th minute mark. A first time battle. Now, so still England 0, Argentina 0. And Drum 106.3 FM, a Sempa 94.7 FM. A live commentary. And a Yegusu Etiso Eddie Brown. We a World Cup Air Fishers. No, and a Yegusu a proper about Kwechi Kamapa. I hit the 40th minute mark. 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Yakamaka. You know, you show in a card, I can see it to a Santa Spence, Nabeji, Spence also the Bonin and Tenten was on him. At times, we'll be Tensa Pusha Remo, and they England for Manteno. Person Emma is a cost of mobility up from a center circle through midfield, no air training second. Yes, we'll be seeing a penetration, but without erection, you cannot penetrate. Into Bonnet and Sabidi Mantis, Yakai, Eddie Emma, Argentina, or Argentina Mantin, Ajibono, or Pimpian Sotin, Tentin, Sadi Kumubu, the more I drain Emma, Argentina, Stella, Omnibona Trashe, Mabi Pimu, Ewo England, Fana Fono, Messi, or beating a Maca, Messi, Messi, Debris, Nadia. This time we hear your trip. How can I hear you? And say, welcome to our in Tempasso, England for Mantin, as almost steady Messi. I'm more and so I maintain your Mukumpuja and so far. But I be the Benihamo, and so my JF Benihamo in Tempasso, Argentina, I be the Romero Piazza, the Abane Chica Casa, Om Edia Bre, Omo Goalkeeper, Emiliano Martinez, Ono and a Beggy on the Piazza, the Amane Mantin, Semonia Franco, the Amatagola Fiku, Tagola Fiku. 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bo di ama Spence oh eya big one now for Spencer Pijabon, so they come ten. Oh, Argentina for now, so Argentina defenders in a clear bone from the danger zone. And my bone, Eddie Decher, the Chesaco Trash, a Trivina Echo, Eddie Aman Mantis, Academy England, or my effective ten partial Spencer, one more the attendant, also Henny, a bonbon at ten, you are Sunday BP, Argentina for now, so they be ye into women, let's say England, or more Abrantia. And I'm going to add the bone eating some manner, but bone could trash this in this year. So, Emma and he, a true in an echo, Ediama England for Mantino. And who say a Tagliafico Nicholas, originally Tagliafico Nicholas, originally where as a bone of baby say, children, the bone be so cacara, best in the TV. And I was a pigeon had here in team humor. Shannon's mom said, football, yeah, they both woke up. We a boba qua. My age is a baby now, oh, bone him, what I say. A sim card, Esha bone him, and your day, elbow bone. Tiana, Washington, so, and you know, and I'm a foot team foul, go near the idea, OCC, FIFA 4, and the technology, as a chef, our kings in team, yet, you baby, technology, Nakasa, Ekasa, Sakobasem from Subi, 8 years, and by, you know, near Abarano, I'm a foot being named, Tibo Henech, you baby, you know, cool, technology, oh, football, you know, at this time, oh, woke up, and I say, born a ABP, Edema, Declan Rice. What I say, I can't decline. We are just as open a cheat on Conanim and I'm also here. What I say, I'm also here, dear Freeman Santin, your demon to decline rice. Oh no, Anna or Jebono, Pippia Sugar Crankers have to decline rice. Oh no, Anna Sanjibono, I sent Pian Subio as I did Akoma Nimia. I will share a 24 Jesse James. James, they will show a proper born a cheese, Reese James. No. Na bon etia sako jom sem James akofa waswane sahinche James ya kind ma Chelsea wabo eye 24 matches yes one goal and washadi ama England ni eres obitia sa chane bobra bon etia sa bidi Anderson ho 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Nottingham Forest to West Mexico, so Uko England, I could boom, say, a day, Brantie, Brevi, and the born Etienne Sabi Pimubio, my an echo, Mantis, a kind of James Race, on one a piano, Eddie Ama, a year, Morgan Rogers, Rogers, a jibon, Saint Pianso, Yabana Chica Crasa, England for Mantena, and a Guso, a guitar bono, a piano, Eddie Conechi, Eddie Ama, a year, Jordan Pickford. For Sia Kandema Everton Bubukuno, but that good Makumaku 84 and Edia Mat Nemai, on Boso Atanada is answer, or your goalkeeper, and wrestling Nema Isia Koso. Now one in Frank Kadijan so Pimmy, a castle be Frank Kadijan so Pimmy, and Nessa Pimmy, I mean Pimmy. It's no, and I'm so Emma Magic Fridgment, Edia Ma, and Mantisia Kind, Edema Aye Argentina, Argentina, or my brand Tenny D, and Elizandru, or no, and Abbe Fabono, when an Abigina tribute, but who say, Oma Brantia was a 5GC Paredes, Bono and Abefa, Eric Nimsek Kubiasno, a between a fetty boning tempasso, the Amat Tagalafiku Nicholas, and Musa Pians Bills and the Kumnaso, Bono Etienne Sabidi, Omo 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Humudia. 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
2: yeah I think say prof Osha game ni muna currently so far nya game ni eche ni na ni say this game is being played on the psychological level because team are your friend Argentina. Osha whatever they are doing, they are trying as much as possible to frustrate team are your friend England because tackles be omo be be and omo try some dey omo be can England for no. Say ni be omo be frustrate omo Osha time I start the game omo nya England for ni say na England for ni to me nya sa concentration omo to me dey string passes. By immediately as I and in start here penalty say a force England for the mom more mistakes or the boss nature and on the Argentina nya more turnovers security or counter attacks. So I think say even from the Argentina for the yena on my yama a quack or come coach I friend Thomas Tuchel or yeah a lot of complaint to the fourth official no ever. So I think that the best thing about England for no going into the second half they say they need to try as much as possible to keep concentration. Because who they do baby normal some started some about dirty football with Argentines, you know. But remember, Omomi and South Americans, they are used to that style of play, and then that is the trap they want to set for the England team. Senyebeya, they also fall into that part, lose concentration for the tactical work now, and answer the tactical things they want to do on the pitch, you know. Then they will capitalize on it. So I think they're going into the second half, you know. Team coach our friend Thomas Tuchel also to me name England in Manchester in Casa. No munya butre, no mun to me focus on one person munya will give me.
0: Okay, coach, briefly.
3: Yeah, prof, I think England need to focus because it's Osha 36 now. Everything has gone against them. Bibia, Abedra, Argentina side, the positive side. But Argentina has started the dark side of the game. And once it's not your character, when you do it, it will show. In the second, whatever we expect, it's going to be a different game. But I feel, there will be a change. We're going to see a goal in the second half.
0: Okay, in Tiabusia, Adom 106.3 FM, Asempa 94.7 FM. Within the Prof. E.K. Wallace, Gunners, Moses Tyson, commentator, and Messing Kunya, na many coach Vincent Abiu, and Afin, so Daniel Odru, Kruma, and Kamiya, as Daniel Bia, Odru, you Krum, as you see, Senna, Oko Argentina, Lionel Bia, Messi, but your Lionel Scolani, I don't know your coach, Aoboa, Emmanuel, Etia Kuyi, Edia Mom, offer toss me, no, you mess up, but not fear the Akinsi. No, yaka we change netian sa techi dia ma. Nemu chano sumame. Se betano se believing makes it right. It makes it real. And then Vena Mineral Water say changing people's life. Azar Pencil number one since 1925. Big O Energy say big refreshing moment. UMB Bank proudly serving Ghana with peace since 1972. Official banking partners of GFA and the Senior National Soccer Team Blasters of Ghana. Pep Student said do the two with Pep Student. Brush every morning and evening. Rush energy drink. Say be bold and be you. Sports water said don't just play dominate. Vim energy drink say Vim Day inside. The life soup said feel fresh. Sigma appliances create possibilities. Fortune spread said yummy, delicious, always on point. Long since said one more NRC and kind. Focus technology said focus on your quality life. Now Fetabia Tycoon said the key to milk vitality. Rand Lottery. As Rand Lottery, you put you first. 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Nedi kese ebifu. Now, if it resonates, say it won't let you down. We more any sponsors are more attached. Yeah, Daniel, who? I don't just say Daniel, who? 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Now, eba, eba, sa, to a swamo.
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Estate. Say walk up here, Ekosi. What said the Kessia Edema can afford? SSO to me, a new house, and your sassy, and Tina dying, Nin Sassy. What it a bonus? Who can say our teacher, Mante, Nana Buamia? We see 1,000 houses go and I'm walk up in the estate. New one, I was see our teacher, Mante, Nana Buamino. What it a bonus? It's no animania, Bejudia, and son, walk up no, I call Nevi, and what's in Sansia, Nibo etafom a mansu eni hono kwana soye e o kuntunsi sansam insamu okanti teacher mante but enedie woka pemu no ene ekosu e wo teacher mante nana

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I will find Tosmi Nuno as Shasia Nessa, Meno Cassadia, two teams in Etian Saba, Marubi Pima, Tim Sampa, Shakira, and a Bena boy. We had dancers in your Biabo Pampas Kama, and a woman Essa, and Tomo Daniel Mua wounds through, and a woman Essa, O Studio, and he can hear Papa. Meno Cassadia, Mantisia, Kai, Eddie Emma, England, so far. Omo bought their film right hand side, Eddie about my left hand side. And Afi Argentina for Manteno will find toss me normal body from my left hand side, Eddie Abba, my right hand side. Unim Kuku Mimli Hadia, if I have found on first street, and Kano, Nasana, I had a normal friend, but the name is Numo Yalte Street. My name is Echer Circle, my Tico, Echer Echo Alajo, and Afi Misabi Kumso, Echer Echo Nima, and Afi Misani Fanso, Echer Echo Aye Car Price. In T, and Mantia Sia Kain, Eddie Ma England, normal body a fee car price, Abitrim Eddie Ako A Nima, and Afi Mantia Sia Kain de Ma Aye Argentina, no. 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46 minute of play gone so far, Philip Utu, AK 47, the gang shot man. And I have been so called Bednego Kumensa. Womo and I prepare Chiabua and my life commentary at your sign successful. Janus Mam said Daniel Odro, where your policeman by profession, but to Hessen and Emma ACL Koshua, Nessa Branti, a sports analyst, our test sports as a pa. Okay, come on, Chief Hessen and Emma ACT, Vincent Abu, one of Ghana's finest technical brains, or no, and the host to be Hanma. And you're a bush shot now, so there be Bono, Etienne Sabo, Ayapono, Mantisia Kain, Eddie Emma, Aya Argentina, Womo and I attract more first shot, I was sacking him now, so and Jim Kusia got another shot now, so a side netting. And I attend San Pierre with two teams and part. And Mantisia kind of Argentina, no, Om Amomoso, a Brantia, the Jenny Araves, Wano, and I actually Cunyasa. Now, so Mamu said Pickford, Australia is answer short to know. It was a feeble one for him. Ne, a woman, a better center Funku, and in Tenadia, with me, and Israel Cra, and which media, Om Egusu Dinamo. I can't say no more, I didn't, and why she, and why Nika Yepo, Fantos Munu, why and I air cross so now ordinary Etienne Sachemu, I will air the grand finale in him. Lionel Messi, Wano, and Abidjana Bonetti, or Connor Akeneso, Monsa Connor Post, Nusudina, Pimmy, I am from my Elbon, Papa, Lionel Messi, and I was in a captain's amber, and Bunibeka said he's standing at Kimbo, and I Ujina Bonetti, or Pianso Bio, as I come say, Kama, Lionel Messi, beautiful one, as I the Amana Kama, Lionel Messi, I was so back, come, you know me, and so, Boss Shorten, the Roman, and so, there was no one to connect, Emma Mantini, Siakai, Edema, England, Om Ekledi Fio, Bonetti, and Sabi, England, for Mantana, for Nansa, Quest, and Bewami, Lionel. Messi was there on that occasion. Why you born to say, Kama, Yeres and Emma ABC, I call you no Messi, or beating him, Kama, I saw him watch it in Amantano, and now you from Sabrin. Emma, I refuse and carry into a Kingston Eguso Elkos, you know Messi. As one man is saying, I chest Rosa, and as many as one is soon to be Casa, but to rest in the Messi was now, and yet only Hunam, any Moja, and then Yamas, I can see him. Born on Ebidi, you know Messi, or Resan and Emma is cool here, you know Messi, oh. Soon to watch it in my time, the piano to baby grand and parcel. My referees are Kingston in 48 minutes of play, second half battle. The score line still remains balling. We a World Cup fixture between England and then Argentina. We a semi final clash. If you are Simon, I can see back with my dinner, papa, Menuka said, yeah, speak for Edmund Tambebia, Kulema, also, Eresan and Yama, ACL Koso, I was our Kingston. Born at Tian Sabi.

0: Say, Omina, it's a live commentary, baby. I will be a modiada. So between us, I join the train, this and say, my dinner, and my shame, my dead. It was us sending the picture and quan. And I was sending me say, what's up, comments, and I'll be in the bar. Whilst commenting the air course, my name is Professor Ucha from Ofanco Barrier, Argentina, will win the game. And also, the pressure nation, it's a sabah. Was a wale, greetings to you, boss general, the only professor on radio. Well, this is Gaza Man from Thermal Committee. Says it's a max win for England. No, any greetings to the senior most brother Kwame Brofo, aka 730, inside Mampon. Messages, no, Bana Amount for Eddie Eba Benedict Ochiebua, Mosso Kufudia, with you, Medin the Dendempa, Amphen Socrano, Jolot, Jolot, and so Elho, Usunda Fonechiono. Eko aye Malcolm ewo kasua aye West Land West Hills Moho omusu 80 bon beti ewo go ego England Abrantian Jini Anthony Godwin wano ana apusu atine di kan ediama England Anthony Godwin is just 25 years of age and something. Wabo end 19 matches. Ediama Nemai. Washe 3 goals into this. It's his 4th goal. Ediama England. Osea Kindema Newcastle United. Anthony Godwin. He gets the opener for England on this occasion. It has been an interesting, dicey, crucial, titanic encounter between both teams. But England former tenor, Ketsi Anthony Godwin. One more etmi has separated the boy from the men in the second half of the game. Etienne Sankoso, who joins Spain in the World Cup finals.
1: Well, I think this is a very, very good goal and then well-timed play from Team IFN in England. Oshebo no mo yena, omo drage Argentina Team Nico inside. And omo use a branch IFN, Morgan Rogers. So the long ball, eko Morgan Rogers ono. Argentina right back, IFN Molina, no one check it. A branch IFN, Yakani saying Gordon ye and Rogers it to me ball shot across no pool in my it to me finding Gordon or hold to me shares a beautiful goal. So I think it's a very, very good piece of play by the team of friend England.
0: And see 55 minutes of play, second half battle, England 1, Argentina 0. I feel as Agrona Casabesha says Argentina would like to come back as wounded lions outside game we move. Now for most wet and such on game. It is not over until it is over. We a real semi-final clash between two titans. And I'm the Akinsin Tien San Bosono. Bono Etiabedi Argentina for Manteno. Ome Pianso Eddie Comusa Argentina. Womo any abre power the amount Lisandro Abegina de back. Wasan Pianso Eddie Abat the Chica Crasa Argentina. Or the amount Romero and Abege Bono. Romero Tetia Suka Crasa. And so Pianso Eddie Conechi Diama Emiliano Martinez, the safest pair of fans for Argentina this evening. One goal at that basket to my business abbreviation. Sure, so you know what I say. A kakitu will be not Harry Kane, Sama A. Kane, Abedan Sugar King. Now, so yes, and Emma is a question. Yeah, my year from Munten Paso, Brantisia Kain, Ede Emma, Argentina. Now, so this is another call. Argentina. Western and Yama is here, question idea. A kakitu will be spent. Well, no, and I have a club on say, come on. Eddie Ama Aye Mantisia Kandema England K who papa. Yeah, it was an opportunity for the Argentines to have equalized.
2: Prof, it was an opportunity, and I think the guy came with so much confidence. When you say bet me a penalty,
0: yeah.
2: When you say we corner a gia,
0: you and I.
2: You and I. I think that was a very good one, full of confidence. You know, Prof, who can have a ball game?
0: Yeah.
2: These few minutes is where the real game starts again.
0: And see Bono, you know, Messi and your infringement. So, if it's a corner kick in 10 passes, Bono, Etienne Sabetra Shabu, I bet that England for Nana for a throwing ass, Argentina for maintenance to say, come on, a brand tenant in any paradise. Bono and a J Bono say, come on, Pierce Wilson and Kumu at the Amat Nemantens and Comuni, now Intense Santuasu, or at the Abret, you know, Messi, you know, Messi once again, Umuvu, a BT in the Maca, or Saint Pierre Bono to say, come on. Eddie Ama Tagalafico, Mr. Pianso Bun Sani Kumusa, Argentina, Womo and Guse Vitabono, Womo Pianso Bun and Sandia Ben Finfena for the Ama Paradise, a Pianso and Sandia Ben Chica Casa, Mante, Asia Kind 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

0: 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someone bio someone ono e pian so do san dia ban na chika krasa Argentina, one more Anna Eswinge passes in together in the half of a the English air players. I hit the 90th minute mark. Born ABD AF Fernando as well. A ball shot now, so over the bar, the ball goes. You more dine, you more she, you more Nika ye, papa, but Shannon's man say Argentina for the fame a cabaco. It is not over until it is over. Argentines no say a man we party abwa and see a brand teddy and a Fernandez will know and a while ago a ball shot him with Nepa Eddie Emma A Argentina phone one more and so it is a form the demo into him and it's an Emma is your Kosoa I can't see no Emma Dine and see a live still our Sempa 94.7 FM Adom 106.3 FM live commentary baby I will be here now why join here in Tempaso now what you say Sena Niyama ACL Koso World Cup in one and adjoining air finals no. Argentina Fana Fona Bonne Tian Sabidu Betano Ose believing makes it real. Vena Mineral Water see changing people's life. Azar Paint said number one since 1925. Bigo Energy Drinks a big refreshing moment. UMB Bank said UMB proudly serving Ghana with speed since 1972. Official banking partners of GFA and the senior national soccer team Blasters of Ghana. Bono Abidi, Lionel Messi or Messi and Ekita Bono. Uso Pimpian so they call Mantenegus soon Messi as Angie Nansu. Yeah, another pass to Messi no field and into wrestling Messi Kosa. A great disconnection and a chance at Pimo. But still, Bono Eguso Ekita Argentina for Manteno. Pep students said, do the two brush every morning and evening. And after rush energy drinks, be bold, be you. Sports water said, don't just play, dominate. Vim energy drinks, Vim day inside. A light soap said, feel fresh. Sigma appliance create possibilities. Fortune spread. Say, you mean delicious, always on point. Lawson said, home NRC and kind. Focus technologies and focus on your quality life. Tabia Tycoon said, the key to male vitality. Round lottery said, at round lottery, we put you first. Case condom and case strawberry gel. 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One more anekite. I feel Kwan's estate said, we build your dream homes. 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Electroland Air Ghana Limited. 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Star Cement Limited. Building a stronger nation. Who lucky say, Traketua, Nedi Kesie before. Now for Resona say, it won't let you down. Way more and sponsors. A two near Chuchucha. One more attached up. What made the live comment to Nathan Saint Jao? Come on. That was Adom 106.3 FM, Ghana's number one radio station. Asempa 94.7 FM, the relevant talk station in Ghana. And now, you're there in Komoi 18 Sabro. A World Cup coverage on the Adom Air platform of Air Multimedia. And now, you're there, Ebro, Medin, Eddie Prof. Ike Wallace. Ghana's most exciting commentator. And Messi Ebga, Eddie Live commentator, Sabro, with Pima. There's a Daniel Udru Ewaha. And now, for Coach Vicente Abiu, and also Ewaha, as usual. And now, Omakamua, you're there, live commentator, Sabro. wo Ghana ntwo no ne ntwa so dia live commentary twa no e wa woshi bubuashi kanishi agbugulushi fedabaka kopembo meka dance ma da kuma kufudia 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Trashie a 64 minute of play gone. The Argentines are very wild. They are looking very frustrated this time. It's and say one more episode with Tien Sante Canana Fide Hono. One more eating me any England for the Etienne Sanka. But England, Wilma Nessus Tumu, on the club only defeat the defensive area Hono, Emma and the Emotian Sanko. England for Mantin, the Gusu Gita Bono. England, a Pia Bono, so Eddie Abre, a Pickford. Pickford will never pick this ball. A boom is to Eddie Kum. 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safe hands of Emiliano Martinez. Also, we say, come on, I told you, man, I'm ranting, and also a BT Argentines, no, and my boy, Netias, I be the England for Martin Hall. And we say, yeah, England for Martin, once again, we'll be the Hurricane. And so, there be that was a feeble one again for Emiliano Martinez. The safest pair of fans for Argentina. To born their fat fam, their man and mountain, so many Franco beating the marker beautifully. Nancy, I saw the moon and my referee agent, meeting wrestling Messi Kosha. I can see a Susumu a dos no do and see Rima, there's a Tagalafiku, Wano, Anna Yakosu, the moon, and referee agent, figment in the camera. My piano, their man, Lionel Messi, a beating the marker first one, Messi was beating the next one, Messi, a Saint Remo, Messi, a passing bono, and so why and a passing mark, Messi back view. My transit, Emma Declan Rice, among Western Mexico, so El Conechino, with me a club on a few, Ediama England. 66 minutes of play gone, England 1, Argentina 0, Adum 106.3 FM, Asempa 94.7 FM, a corner kicker, Elko Ediama Mantis, Academa Argentina fans, no, Romo Akamanim, a Pada. 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Omo ever stands in come up power bar na funo pa to O resin anima is it out to sampa Argentine fans no so omo ebai omo if you say so mu boom who say Messi and any camera na etiansa turn so in my short a 67 minute of play goal a corner kick Messi ne baba ifeti Messi ya ifeti kick no na so da bi bono etiansa be di eye Bellingham ho wa club on say come na so Argentina omo eguso e wo ho omo ne kita bono Argentina for the past a few minutes in the year omo na mount to pressure Messi etiansa pia bono so come it was a narrow one Acha Senka, as it me as I a good and so we mudia Nessa Pickford was right there on time to save England on that occasion. And the Pickford wrestling name is a course of union at the same Adana Senka Mamiguya. But why are dear pa boy Uso Mu Equa? Why are dear wrestling Mexico? I bought up ah, Penu Yifri Munta and Paso and the Pickford a dear on that occasion.
1: Yeah, I think they a very, very brilliant team from goalkeeper and friendly Pickford. So far, so good. Well, let me catch us a match now with England in the lead as at now. No. This match could easily go in favor of England because so far so good. Only to me, air blocky Argentina right where they want to have them because Ocean Messi, I don't know where the creative spark for Argentine team. No. And I'll send you a Messi, Bobo, Nisi, and Ofa Boni, Biana, or Pesombo combination passes now confirm break the central part of the plane, which is the zone 19, zone 14 area. Or send you a Bianco to me, a breaky Ashe or Ho, but England for me to me a block. Sa zone honoma a 18 box anymore. It don't mean your time to mean your space will penetrate you all. So if England wants to win this match, as seniors is your mu ye now some person game in your sedia, then they will need to do more of the compactness. It was a low block on protecting the central part of play. Because Oshe boy ya pick for the ACVCC now. It was the exact area and a messy at timing your pija ball needed to on. So I think the England number one has to focus on blocking more of the set pieces, that is the free kicks, corner kicks, now Argentine for Nina, and now they also have to focus on blocking sir zone 14 area or now yellow block on to give them the victory for the day.
0: And I can see no a hydration break. I will toss me in until we PM. I'll be say your friend says simple listening to you live at Obusumase Akwapem, and I also say OT live comment to no Eddie Fuel Nana Kwame Bensfield, and so said, one in Kofu now, Muti, Ewas Mankasi, Intino, fantastic evening, Kumamo. I say, greetings, Prof. Wallace. In fact, you are a genus, a colossus, ambidextrous, and intelligent air sportsman. Keep it up. Regards to Air Sweet Irene inside Accra. My name is Air Champion Life Airboy, or best dressed from Air Nungwazungu. Tinungwazungu Fuji now, Sweet Yedia. Let's say, Ede Radiasi. Say what you mean Eddie Ama Air Sempa 94.7 FM Nafa Dom 106.3 FM. I say Prof, I love your commentary, bro. This is my first time I'm listening to your commentary. Wow. Bless you and Kobe Stone and any Olivier Yonkoma on also Eddie Abija Kode Elwich Media Edimu. Obi say good evening Adum TV, Argentina 2, England 1, and then Koma on also Eddie Abba. Obi so Eddie Abba say good evening, boss. Bawa Ibrahim, football doctor from Mamobi Mamobi Nabi Namibia. Osi base. Mamobi so Namibia base. Osi your presentation is superior and greetings to all your panel members. And then Koma on also Eddie Abija. Ewa ti lot of message na for the ba. Obi say enjoying the commentary on my bed. Wale wale from Echo Browser at Apam. And I echo so Eddie Abija could ever have no more. And also Adana Ho Echo. And T baby I will be a also bit me Edo message net yes by a back from a the break no to wrestling and Mexico. So the entire aircraft in mind is listening to you. Hey Wale, you be too much with the air Danny OMG Foundation. The OMG Foundation also who copy mu ewo eye agree as a whip on won say eye total na ewo na bo so OMG omo ewo no ma omo shabu data ewo no ma omo ti live commentary ewo asempa 94.7 FM at 106.3 FM into OMG for mun connect emma mu TV no na fi e fa live commentary no en connect e fancy one 72 minute of play gone so far. England 1 Argentina 0. Bonnetian Sabit, Argentina for Mantino, Emiliano Martinez, the safest pro fans, a clear bonus say, come out, Edia BP and Fifiana for Nansu Bono, ya clear, Amano Etian Sanko Trashe, Argentina for Anna 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Neko, it is that time we Nasaman and Elko say, Otim, Otenaka, because I agree, I told him, but not Emre and Elko,
2: especially on losing side.
0: Yes,
2: I said, coach, who wants to say, what dug out no more? Who wants a time when I was watching the correct and then what the other side of winning? Unyanka, but this time I won't find out which one. Usako said, we are prophet, I think, sir. So far with the game, everybody's plan is working to perfection. Yeah. England take here advantage and got that particular goal. But if what they're doing, they've not changed their plans. Like Red said, they want to go through the middle, which is the zone 14. They want to face the goalkeeper direct and pick any angle of the pool to score a goal. And if you allow them, they'll be getting an equalizer through the zone 14, where you have access to both left and right of the goal pool. And that thing said, the English must keep their focus and must make sure they multiply all the time and move back to their defensive shell very quickly.
0: Ti me hu se Argentina forman ten this time omo emfamini ni India grow kra Argentines no omo etimi asa epija bo no tempa so esan se kotra she omo aso bo no san che wato se kama e dia man mountain so 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Pickford, he saved really England was saved one papa papa by kaketwa bi nanka we die e ka to mu say pau now so e kwenyene na sentem pa so abrante Rodrigo de Paul we see akanema Inter Miami CF Ono energy ball the pian subu inside the coin. Now swim and chance to 2 year ball and chance and be PM. Hurricane Ebergie. This time Hurricane, it looks like why a passenger. I say be a fee or doco, echo, a nuano. Person Emma is a coach of Kwanwa, intimate near so this car crunchy. Wada. Bonnet and Sabi Piumubu, Ediama Gonzalo, Aya Montiel Biu, Asanja Bonnet Pians, Winsani Conanso, hey, Pickford, Udia Fedia Gron, a fans as an abu, and the Pickford, Utimus say he's on the winning side, Intino, or yet all the antics are a bit here, Argentina for Nahi, and 75 minutes of play going between say Cano, Argentina for no, Aya Cana. Ewesana niyama ACL kubabia wubia Eadum 106.3 FM Ghana's number one radio station Asempa 94.7 FM Ghana's relevant talk station Ana yede jumedie kese ATN Sambrel Ti all the relevant talk kubinyana Na ewesana niyama ACL kose It was a very very very very dangerous one Kakitwe vi coach
2: That was close That should be one of the nicest goals in the tournament Prof, I think said the Argentine team believed in their team and they believe in their shape. You look at the way they are approaching. Look at the way they are creating the overload. They are creating the overload on the left side of the English team and making sure they are pulling in the crosses. Another cross is coming from there. So that is where they want to create the overload to make sure there's enough space at the other side. So once they are crossing the ball this way, the next ball bear a pull out for somebody to strike from behind.
0: Hey, they missed that one. Hey, another miss. Oh. Nicolas Gonzalez. We see a kind of Atletico Madrid. Oh, on your head, Bina Ewe, Papa, Nanka, where it was a yawning net in Tinan Castle with me, a piano to attend to Tiatanakra. Look at the header once again. Yeah, there was nobody there to also connect. On Ghana first go near Yano. Was a chunky chumseo and will be connected here now. A cotum and Rubiana and say Abaya and they as our communism. Ye 77 minutes of play gone. England 1, Argentina 0. Where Argentine fans now, what I say, Woma Yomo Fuso, Anna Woma Eddie HLA television. Argentine fans now, your word with him say, Womo FSL Maria Nayabano. It will be our surrender now. They are sitting on tenter hooks. Omo eti wano kwa ano etete. Eye dade homa so. Enti aye den wo honom. Argentina 4 man tine tine sabe fa bo ni bimbo na bedi. Nicolas Gonzalez o. Atletico Madrid and Usina Kain. I turn the ball and say, come on, my piano de aba, center second, 50 and a four. Bonabidi, you know, Messi, Messi the ball, and I think I crack a crassa, Messi, I saw beating the Maca, a piano to enchant one year day. Refer Buna Yagusu, say football is played by men. In the ball, Etienne Sabidi, Abrante Beniamo, Oman AP, and so I dare call a year Argentina for now for Nasrebi, short on Mubueno, Argentina for Mantana, Ama Bono, Anko, Afe England for Mantana, and almost like a Bono, Abedi, a year Argentina for Mantano, Argentina, Oma Brante, and Dini. Gonzalo El Montiel, or Pian Bonso say, come on, Eddie Aman Abrante, or Diego Di Paul, and also Pian Swiss and the corner name, Eshe, Nino and Julian Alves, who say, Canama Atletico Madrid, and also Pian Sunca Cancasa, Argentina, or Eddie Abba Center, second Pempenso, or Sandia Bamubio, the Aman Lionel Messi, or Bidini Fanfamo, and also Pian Su, Eddie Ama Gonzalo El Montiel, or Sandia Mat Messi, Messi, a passable and say, come on, Western Yama Asia Qua, Emrequa Neco. And time is the only air factor. It's me back on the crew. Oh, yes, you said Nipani, Nipapo, Sony, Nipapo, Emre, and then Krabia, and the Britian Saturday. Investing in Yama is your call. More identity. Oh, Bono, a Tian Sabu, Nanso, and Kakitu, and Kakoko trash, but a Argentina for Mantino. I bet Fabon say, come up. My Pianso, Eddie Co, or my Chio, Eddie Ama, a goalkeeper. Goalkeeper Emiliano Martinez, or Pianso Eddie Ama Nemrantiano, someone called Nicolas Tagliafico. You see a kind of Matt Leon, 33 years and something years old. In the rumor, there's 76 matches, no boy, I shall one goal pair, and Eddie Ama Nemai, born 10 Sabi Pia, Bosho 10 Sadi Kumubio, my Eneco, Brante, E. Gonzalo Montiel, Nessa Passebono, Omo Eddie Born 10 Sama Messi, where I said, oh, Tien San Pianso, Connection, Tien Sanfa, oh, Bono, Ekita Argentina for Mantin Messi, and Ekidi Cachesano. Oh, Abbe Barano, I feel my tears and you pull out your way, but you say, yeah, who is to connect? Yeah, Argentina. I feel born at your son, but you're missing more. Yeah, a cacatu, a binanca tricycle cake, Queen AJ. Emma, I'm about tricycle cake, moon. Now, so I'm never Asia Cosna. Nippon and I, 8 years, I'm called a hurricane. I'm a quayasem. Into Mamuse, a Martinez, and an album 22 shattered prayer. Western and Emma Asia Cosa, or no, an album. 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It has been an interesting encounter between Argentina and then Omo Court, England. Imu I dene, imu I she, imu I nika ye papa papa papa papa pa. I was a kinsi mu. Why an echo? I was a England near Brante Baku, what FM, na Tagliafico, ono, and a nam shesu echo, nidi ni kampa, Tagliafico. 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UMB Bank said proudly serving Ghana with speed since 1972. Official banking partners of GFA and Blasters. Rush Energy Drinks said be bold and be you. Omo Enyane Techirabwa. Emma Edichumedin Etienne Sabro. Mehu se eye Abrante decline rice. 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Inti rice e free mu ana James nso. James Reese nso e free mu. 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Omo ebe bre ewo sake. 82 minutes of play gone. I cut less than 8 minutes. Me, I hit the 90th minute mark. No, say, referee and Fabrini Bianca with the NS and a Diaco Suyani Pitchy. Into room and the cinema ACF Carbona ABD, a goalkeeper pay for her. A boom 10 years at the Kum Nansu Bono. That was nobody in particular. To Bono, I could trash. She, I call Eddie Ama, a Argentina. Argentina for Emrantino. And I air proper Bonachi Edeco. Ebidi Omar Brantian, Dini Gonzalo Montiel Ho, Pian Subiosa de Como, Argentina, Womo Ana Egusu, Epra Prechesa, P. Pep students do the two Pep student brush every morning and evening. Rush energy drinks be bold and be you. Sports water said don't just play, dominate. Now for Vim energy drinks and Vim day inside. A life soup said feel fresh. Sigma plans said create possibilities, fortune and spread. Sayomi delicious, always on point. Lawson said and I say in kind. Focus technology say focus on your quality life. Born Ekita, AM Rantisia Kindema Argentina, Rodrigo Di Paul. Bono and a ball shot in an answer best at the Wami. Emma Bonetia Sabidia Chi Argentina Fana for Wayne and Echo. Emiliano Martinez or the Punim Nancy and Fanfano. I'll catch you. Eddie Coleman, Argentina for Martin once again. Omo entrenchen so cry. Resting the man easier kosha. Omo any abre. APMP and bonus ready coming 10 pass to Argentina. What the Ama and a brand TV. Say J. Lafaco. A brand TV with Jugo Di Paul. When I just born, I'm up here. So you're starting to know. So born, I'm eating a sakota each year. Alive soup, set food, fresh Sigma plants, create possibilities, fortune spread. You made delicious, always on point. Lawson, I'm saying when I see in kind, Tabia Tycoon said the key to me vitality. Round lottery, say at round lottery, we put you first. Now for case condom and case strawberry gel, say start your day with case condom and then go smooth with case strawberry gel. Quantas they say will build your dream homes. Electroland Ghana Limited is a home of electronics and affordable luxury. Afi Star Cement Limited building a stronger nation. Wula can say track it when can say enough resonant. It will let you down. One more and a touch your boy. Emma Eddie Live commentary on Etienne Sabro. We show media next attempts near 5 air code. Emma England, Argentina 10. And I Oma Tensenya so far. 84 minute of play, another short now. So over the bar, the ball goes again. Bono, Western Yama is a question. The Argentines, they've been well trained, say, Omo Ebit me, as I am a Yama Etiansa at 2 years at their mom. It's not a more dinipa that was from Omo Argentina for Emrantino. William Anderson and Yama is a question. There, Nessa Omo Edia Nibri, and I 18 as I app him. Western Yama is a question. Argentina Sabo shot. Argentina. One more under Apostle Atenano. Ewo eye akensemu. Oh, Argentina. One more ate, one more eka. Argentina. Abrantianity and eye Fernandez. One more under Apostle Atenano. Atikano, Eddie Ama, Argentina. All one.
1: Yeah. I think so, Prof. This is a very, very wonderful and beautiful goal. Abrantia friend Enzo Fernandez to me Ashawa Hall, which was created by Abrantia friend Messi. And now nah, me that may catch a coach wa hakra say, Usha Abrantia friend Enzo. Game we move about three shots right from behind the 18. Ni na biano ba, it is dangerous. Inti enye me wan wan say ne no wetumi ahya sa beautiful goal ya obo fi echi na. Prof, adia ba kwa wo football mu ni say uni team air bobo. Na se team ni ekokor city low blocker. Number 1, team no all prevent combination pass through the central part. Number 2, all try so be block o cross. So what do you have to do? You need to shoot from afar. Who just paying for matches or mo boy any goals be omutumi de sheshe ya. This was the same thing on They shot from afar, no, because you follow up. But Abrantia friend Enzo Fernandez, it is a idea we have to say. If it is a low block, then let me try something from afar. And I think say, it's an exciting and beautiful goal there.
0: The Enzo Fernandez and Otten and Castle Aposo Atinano at Canadian Argentina. Yeah, 86 minutes of play. Second half battle, England 1, Argentina 1. Afena Grono Ever Shasian Casa. Abrantia Enzo Fernandez. Oriana Chiquandia, Enzo Fernandez, Uriomo Anderson, Nema Asia Cosuna, Nese, Oya Brantia Bakwa, Usia Kandema River Plate Academy, Emra Nausano, Anna Ufifi at the age of 13. He slept in night air domes, and I feel very humble air guy. Nanka Kranka Kranka San and a Rade Etienne Pedina Bedum Pempensua Odia Duno, a month for Becca Nipa World Cup 2022. Bono Etienne Sanchez, but he won the Young Player of the Tournament. We see a kind Edema Benfica to Chelsea, and also a month for back kind of transfer now. £106.8 million in 2023. General Busminu, British record at that time. And Utimi SIA, a brand new with deep airline air player, playmaker, and watching the Bobre. With the 30 pace in the tempo no, at all times, the average no, 90 passes per game, 7.2 long balls per game. and I feel or your elect player, Abusia, Western Nema is a Cosa, or no so a Brante Bacqua, or boy Juma Papa, and then you read Edia Argentina, Argentina for Mantana Sanya Bonibio Pay, Messi, and a Pian Bon Sulishem Nasrebi, Nema and Tiankui, Bon Abidi, Leon Messi Obu, Western Nema is a Cosna, I say. England for only Mahodi Nabetaki Messi, Emma Ene, Fernandez, and Yakuan Etienne Sankopus Atrano. Now, who say a Argentina, one more Abrante Bako Banachi, Ebeche England near Brante Bako Edafem, Oberhem Sassan and Yama Esiako, Abusia, Abrantia, and Jenny Enzo Fernandez, one more Anna Wetimi, Ama a level playing grounds, Ama both a England and then Argentina now. Harrison and Yama ABC Ako. I hit the 88 minute mark no. Just 2 minutes of time left. Now I hit the 90th minute mark. Emu I dine, emu I shit. That's most England player back. Eti Agumano so. I offer him self combias no. Obiti me, Aji, Ayarashe. Harrison and Yama ABC Ako. I was asking him. After Dr. Four, I shiny dudum. Elko ayeni bullet ni Iranian fuck also fago slim omo hwe so meeting ehu edited in the small intestine and then the large intestine na for my person na nema e sia koso ewo ayeni kidney and na say ni liver ho ewo sakin sikesia 18 sa to from tinu e long drive coach
2: profe a long drive and the Argentines are just come like a wave. They have that wave like sea wave we know we project another next one about and when the team is playing that form, it's very dangerous because you don't know where the next wave will come. Omuye wave knew for continuous 5 minutes and they were creating the load on the right side, which is the left side of the English team, and making sure the zone came around so the zone 14 area, And so as you said, Sandra, you ask yourself what is happening to Tuchel in the bench. Because at this stage we are, you are the brain of the players. Because most of the players cannot think right after when you cross the 80th minute from the 75th minute mark. So you become the brain and make sure the brain and the eye for the players and make sure it strikes his back on Omuho. And I think it's there. England is giving the game out now. The way the Argentines are moving, the way the supporters are moving, the crowd is moving, they are giving the game out. They will not be able to identify. On the bench, you must find out what will be my disadvantage. And up to now, England still have an idea. They don't have an idea why they are playing this way.
0: Yeah. It's in 90 minutes of soccer fiesta being played so far. Yeah, just did that. Yeah, the 9 minutes of additional time and the chance account where say boys liberty and separate your move from the men. Oh, so I can see one. Argentina, real madness, a total World Cup semi final. Some are calling Pema Kumakuba is in Sia. 1990, I'm off for Becca and will beat US of faces one and Omulusu final no to Uruguay. 1978, Omo Echi Peru 4-0 6-0, and Omo Biti Netherlands 4-0 semi-finals name, and Omo Edini Winnie World Cup. 1986, Omo Echi Belgium 4-0 2-0, Omo Biti West Germany in the finals and won the World Cup. In 1990, Amafo Bekai wa Ghana haye pa, Omo e won before 1990 no, Obi Bonyon bi ewa Ghana hase, Obi Adabe wu 1990, but Obi e wu, sab 1990 na, and Argentina 4-0 Italy 4, and Omo Biti Omo Panetis, Omo Lusu finals no to West Germany. In 2014, Omo SIBT Netherlands 4 El Panetis, Omo Lusu final no to Germany. In 2022, Omo ABT Croatia 3-0, and Omo BT France in the finals, and Omo Wini World Cup on El Sarkin Sinim. In the record, no, yes, 6 matches no more ball, and Omo Wini 5 a goal, and Pierre Mubio. Argentina for Mantena Sapuzo at Nebio. Hey, go! Argentina, one more airplane system in final. Someone winning 5, Foma Lusu 1, and I'm a far air trophy best at 3. I was our case. Argentina, oh, me catch them from the beginning, sir. England for no, and to is coming home, is coming home, sir. 10 Viamu 2 is coming home now. Now, fan chain.
1: Yeah, prof, I think, sir, Yansha statistics be waha. Osha team, my friend Argentina, they are used to this type of situation. Because ever since, sir, Omube PA more round of 16, Omonic team, my friend, Cape Verde,
3: e boy e no mo call extra time no mo that time no mo twani e no mo call extra time no mo tumi e win no mo 3-2 o o shet o mo time o mo ne team my friend Egypt e boy wo round of you know 32 honor and you can say quarter finals on my no so sa no so late winner sa e no mo de nyo mo o mo ne Switzerland e boy na no ya e no so o mo sa call extra time ana no mo twani no mo win so I'm not surprised say team my friend Argentina and enyumre o mo tumi ate ashe team my friend England war. That is a fantastic team play and team spirit.
0: And the way money is not even easy because the Argentina fans no almost listen.
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0: New town Zongo rice, where papa, papa, papa, Argentina. Argentina, my boy, papa, papa, papa, Mubiana. You never go fiend, Argentina. Ye ni jeji na ni Argentina for am yeji na ko dantem ye into 9 minutes of other time no 3 minutes 27 seconds gone into aka less than 3 minutes and 6 minutes kra left e was akesi mu England 1 Argentina 2 ana yeguso ekitem e waha. This is the World Cup fixture semi-final clash. Ana yedi etin tamsuno. Baby, I will be a drum 106.3 FM Asempa 94.7 FM. So anwa sungu so etino. Yebe mwa nese England for one semi-finals. Bese mi ensano metiambo. 1966, omu biti Portugal 2-1. And omu biti West Germany in the finals and won the World Cup. And 1990, omu lose 2 to West Germany. Ewa paneti so. Ana omu finish 4th. Into utimu se. Eya repetition of the 1990. And then in 2018, Omu lose to Croatia 2-1, and Omu finish 4th. El Sa Kinsim record no Wilma. Next, Omu about 3 semifinals. Omu winning 1, Omu lose 2, and Omu winning 1 World Cup trophy. England for Nkomo, and me airball Sano. Argentina have been in twice as many Air World Cup semifinals, and then as England in Tukoma. Next, England haven't reached a World Cup semifinal 2008. Argentina have been in 2 of the World Cup last Air. Finals. Ah, omo etmi and last four no nyina no. Omo etmi awomu. Throwing echo Eddie ama England for man ten amount to born say come on. Eddie abamu, Eddie aba Argentina for now for Naslebi. Argentina will not allow that to bypass them. Ama born etian sa kotra shebiu. Emu adine, emu ashe, emu anika yepa. William Anderson and Mexico's experience in the last Air 4. Big Air advantage, Argentina. And Omuwewo. They have been here 6 times and won Air 5. Into England, only 3 times. And the last Air win was in 1966. Into Utimisa Sam Edom. So this is a big game mentally. Wema, big Air game mentally versus big game nerves. And Eddie Akins in the 18th and Boswewo. Emu adine, emu ashe, emu anika yepa, papa. I won't say Omae Spence needs to Eddie Freemu. Into Kwabnabo, and I think so. Ninia Spence, Omer Frimu, Emma, and Rashford, and I think so. Tony, also Etienne Sabemu, into William Ennis and Emma Asia Costanadia, Nessa England, one more Emranteno, and a day, one more Eresanema, Ebetian Sanquia, Eddie Amomana, one more Edema Ezri Consa, Upianso say, Kama de Bamuna, Sumetian Quir, Argentina Forno, a man and Mabena, Akomusa Boom, I love Sino, and the Chemi Eltuia, which is Samu Argentina, Ebetian Quia, Mamma Papa. Papa. And I say, personal name is your coach Argentina from Casanamente. And can last a year, 3 minutes here. May I comment on our Argentina for Casan? A Pia Bonso, Edia Bachelica Crasa, on my team, our Doom TV, and last a year, 30 minutes. No, may a French commentary in Kuan, Lampoleon, Avesse, Trasas, Soda, Imas, Tuzupa, into Timu Sampa, Quell Votro, Quell Lissi, Tubloque, Craze and DA, Craze and Moa. Don't let your heart be troubled. Believe in God and believe in me, Wallace also. Born at Tian Sabi Dimubio, Pickford, Afidu, Ababi, do center circle, and Wabobo himself to reset. No, I know I didn't pay. He recently never see a cobalt Argentina for Mantino. Oh, my clear born at the Afasha Sokra. Born on Abedi, England for Mantino. England once again, I feel and almost get it back to the serious ASNS Libium. Say, oh, Betty, born at BPM center circle, Pickford at BPMO. Pay for the center circle and all smashable on Eddie Coombs. Sebi Obetia Saturn and Tem. So that was no problem for Emiliano Martinez, the safest pair of fans. But Toffem and I was so any control. You are also, I know. Western and Yama is here cross as a way in Yakakra, and I umimia, but was so in tempestuous answer this time. Woke up on and she said, Emma, who can say, who beats me out with delay time. And who say, Argentina for supporters, a wolf air fans, Nimno, who be a in a tadia, and owe him about Bemo, Omu him, sir, Argentina for Martin, him on tadia. Oh, Argentina, Argentina, what a great air football nation they are. Omo 18 years old, Trump, Bobre, ye, papa, our name, you can see him. Bona BD pick for the Pia Bonso, Esadia Bana Chica Crasa, Eresan Anima, ABC, Cobono, Egusu, Ekita, Argentina, for Mantino, Omo 18 years old, Cran Casa, Bonet, and Sabi, different for now for the Kimu, about short and 10 years old, our Argentina for now for now. So that was to nobody in particular. It was, of course, a hospital pass, and I born 18 years old, it's Argentina for Mantino. And I air co cladio no elho. And resting on Yama ABC, I call our side to make you more. I didn't, I more shake, I more any car. Why an echo, Mantis, Sakan, Edema, Argentina. One more Anna Aqua Fabona. I turn in Tempasso, I won. I headed a few on Argentina for Mantana Maps, and see born into Fem Cry. No more headed the Abbas Center Circle, who said England for Mantana Boom. Why an echo, England, Ikitan Mudida, and resting on Yama AC, of course, England. Omo etian sa yibo na nasa Argentina. 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Ewa nten ten naso. Back to Messi. Bi Messi ajibo onwe. 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Omo akwa wana ICFM. Ema aye infringement ewa no. I hit the 90th minute mark. 8 minutes e gone. Just less than a minute left.
2: Onse Prof. Kaba rule nisi siya. Time wasting. But Messi, I hate time wasting, I hate time killing.
0: Yeah.
2: It's here or two. You either kill, when you are killing the time, they don't stop the watch. It's a time killing, so foul ball, no, and making sure so when you're foul. When you're foul, no, they'll regroup, they'll reorganize, and make sure they delay the flow from the English team. I think wherever it stands now, get me out by here. When they were preparing them to kill them in the slaughterhouse, I wonder why the entire bench didn't say, we would not prepare. So who said go nearby cry? Argentines were not concerned about go now, but no. I had to say she by it. Because when you say we there yet the umu cost slaughterhouse. Then she can say, who's in
0: and then she nam and listen to your
2: question,
0: dear, and
2: you're going to say. Then she have from the Marco. The same and left side. And one of fire saying. These games have introduced Rashford very into the game to stabilize the game, especially when they were leading. Now this is a substitution, not delay game. But Argentina has been describing one word. They come like a wave. They are in the form of a wave. Whether electrical waves or sea waves, they charge. Once they come, they keep on coming, they keep on charging. And I charge Nana Amudi Abayue here.
1: Yeah, Prof, I think the Oshe Adeba Akonswa, yeah, sha game yasi, me catch her, say, two players, ewo game we mu, omu no mu ye the creative spark for their teams, Abraham your friend Jude Bellingham, and Lionel Messi, and they uko ube she, akinsi ima Lionel Messi, ona wama two assist, ama team of friend Argentina, to me asha wo, my young Ray Fitzel, ono so, joint top scorer, ewa sa World Cup we mu, so with this assist, a man in 9 goals, three assists, ewo wa endo, diye cha Abraham your friend in Mbappe. So in a team, no, whenever your creative spark is active, no, once a team no a flourish, and that is a very good performance by Messi.
0: Auntie, yeah, the 90th minute mark, no, additional time of 9 at the count, no, you about 10 minutes, 48 seconds. I will kiss him. Any moment from now, Otis center referee, we no ever ball pa, I will US of Asia, so no, we shall not be a man in your own. Mamu se eya pick for the banner nim tin tin tin abebo bo nim se kama na so bo no etin asa be pie mu referee wa se na vein edia kensie ni nyina Argentina came, they saw, and they have conquered.
2: They have actually conquered.
0: It's an interesting game. Ana ya witness e wa no mu. We a World Cup semi-final clash indeed, and Argentina and England for a day 10 times so ever no. Emu I didn't, emu I say, emu so I dare any can, Eddie Ama Argentines no. Western and Yama is your cost media, I work very, very, very hard. Ref, you know, I can see a bubble bone. I've video, I can see it in a Lionel Messi, where's the name of Asia Cosna, Copenticosa, and Quebecas at Tons and Obo Ewa Femono? But me assure, sir, Oko Abia charismatic check for Bion Copenticosa. But Nima Messi, Ebu Tuayano, Nanyas and Ketua Cra, or that Ninian Cupuanse, sir, Oma Bedu Sampen Pensui. It has been an interesting encounter. Gordon and a chef, 55th minute ago, Ewa Fadi Kenim, Eddie Etia Mantesia, Kandima Argentina, and Argentina at the second half. No. Abema England is coming home. No, I have seen my Asia Coast media out to some power for baby answer and I edit the new bit answer to him over for flow. Inti near Abano, Ewo Akinsi, Madum 106.3 FM, Asempa 94.7 FM. Live comment to know Betano said, believing makes it real. Vena Mineral Water said, changing people's life. Azar Pinsen number one since 1925. Big O Energy said, big refreshing moment. UMB Bank said, UMB proudly serving Ghana with space since 1972, official banking partners of GFA and the Blasters. Pepsodent said, do the two. Pepsodent brush every morning and every evening. Rush energy drinks said, be bold and be you. Sports water said, don't just play, dominate. Vim energy drinks said, Vim day inside. Life soap said, feel fresh. Sigma appliance said, create possibilities. Fortune spread said, your media shows always on point. Lawson said, NRCA inclined. Focus technology said, focus on your quality life. Tabia Tycoon said, the key to male vitality. Round lottery said, at round lottery, you put you first. Kiss condom and Kiss strawberry gel. 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Now for resonance, it won't let you down. We more any sponsors or more tech reboye. Emma yede live commentary. Between England and Argentina, it is a jawo. 90 minutes of soccer fiesta. England 1, Argentina 2. Argentina cruising gradually to the finals of the 2026 FIFA World Cup. In TNA, Womo and the Equa Koshia Spain. Now, Ombia Kinsin, it is a Pimso. Mahunse, for Ketsi's sake, Argentine players, no. Womo, Echia, English players, no. And your Edins also, who said Bellingham, one more Ninja Crab, who said a Hurricane. I told you, sir, it will be very difficult for the king to become Sugar King. It is still Harry Dia, Nessa Ebed, Ewano, Lionel Messi. His face is heated to beaming with smiles and laughter. Now, if you rest in the name of Asia Koswa Beckham, and a nay on any ma, and a war able to prove stance him to any man, and now rest in Mexico, so I will some kind of pass with him, Kabia, and can nail to Sampa. And sound of Benum no better than one son. I would media or more good way to know. And DJ Anna Ato, a Argentine, a player, no. Woman Akumum, almost fans, no stance, woman Niaje, papa. Where Messia, the wicked neighbor, in Tinibi Eden and Niachisa, ne a peja peja. It's a no and a peja peja sano, and after what's there with the Chimu Kwanza. You know Messi, hey. Messi, we know the barrier, senior Colafino. We're sending them Asia Cops at Miss Ampa or their home oxygen was us around this mean. I bet they and England, air defenders, no, at me, who may be Messi, we know Sonia Colafino. And now, Oko, ASP, the same thing, and we have a day. Messi, some winning in young Colafino and the barrier, say, Leonel Messi, and your GJ, papa. I call a kit to a woman, baby, I say, now, Omsi, of Wachacha, but when I phone paying for a fast, I can't tell more so. And wom e ya cha cha ne e de ma no agura wa di finim kola brim e be pim ne panyi fie so no e bro adwene ene ti ase so ene okitekite musa biun Argentina for and the defending champions of the World Cup 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Eddie Ama E Messi and any teammates no that was Sarkins Kessia Womo Eddie at 10 times. And Eddie, person name Asia Cosnodia, Womo F. Mamu, Nedia Soma Bamu, Nese, I said, oh, Messi, Renania say, Nisu and a Sonny, a fat name in Temsa, na Eba and Funu, na Edan Airport, now what you say, Kuhanim, and yet Asa and Ketua Cra, oh, Hano. Interesting World Cup a game, and I etched San Tuja, Argentina for ma, almost fe, much Romusu. Womo et ni passe penny passem. Womo and ye I want credit our eating do me. Argentina for ma and a war estance memo. Womo et how we team that ye pana Messi. Edgy almost so the din din din fa. Oh, interesting game. Interesting Argentina. they are so elated. All that you can see is their face, it are too beaming with smiles and laughter. Omania J, the red carpet of happiness can be found under the feet of the Argentines. It has been an interesting encounter. My, oh my, glorious God. Argentina, first of all, I can't say hurricane. Western name Asia Kosua, Kano, and it nearly became a sugar cane. But Western name Asia Kosua, semi final, and I'm with Sabedu. Honorable third and fourth position, our Air World Cup 2026. Send a name Asia Kosua, Kinsley Adum, 106.3 FM Asempa, 94.7 FM. Within the Prof. E.K. Wallace, Ghana's most exciting commentator, and I'm Chinamu, and this is our live commentary to Sabro. Philip Otuo, AK-47, a gunshot man, and after Bednego Komensa, and after Sumen, who said, a senior most Benghazi, and also Etienne Saba, Niakan, and also Ebe Praprechisa, and Radio Tenenet Chica Krakopisica, I did a call Bonnie Dancho, San Se Usuo Nusuta, Western Mexico, so I had a home news. Coach, Praprechinian Quay.
2: Yeah, Prof, I think so. It was a good game, and from the beginning, you know, GDA said it will go to extra time. Especially, I had so much belief in this Argentine team. The way they can prepare you and send it to the slaughterhouse to slaughter you at the right time. Normal prepare England. And you know, sometimes you can't. You can crap in it. You say it's going to happen. Sometimes people listening to you say you're doing some magic. No. It's about when you understand the game, they pick a particular zone and they threaten the zone 14 of the English team in the last 20 minutes. They did it for 10 times. And one person did it for 3 times. And it resulted in a form of perfection where the third drive was into the pool. That equalizer came. And we can just say the moral of the supporters, England, they didn't come from. And away they not prepared. They went on the left again. The game is all about that endurance in the mind. The mental strength can be there, but I need to have the endurance of the mental strength. I think the Argentines have displayed it. And I was like, yeah, Omaye, come back. This is about the fifth comeback, Omaye. And they are not afraid to concede. A team that is not afraid to concede is better than a team who want to see on the low block. England went on the low block, and when you stay on the low block, you are trapped. When we stay on the low block as Ghana, now England found it's our idea, you know, to shoot from far. That's why our low block look like the best. But on the low block against a good team, they will drive from behind. Isn't it? Prof, one of the best team, and I think the cup is going to South America. That is how I see it now.
1: Okay.
2: Yeah. Wow. So this game.
0: Did Danny Prabreche?
3: Well, I think kudos to team my friend Argentina. To me, I think the coach my friend Thomas Cook wanya there well in terms of the dying embers of the game, because your moment be a honor man. I was a coach now to me Fanto. So Osha Washa 1-0. You have clocked the 85th mark. What are you supposed to do as a coach? Players, he Oma Jania wingers, he Dimrikasa Gordon Rogers. Omo Dimrikasa no Omo di attackia no Omo to me nyangu amatu. So Omo to me nyangu amawa. Afei one person be attack him. Also Omo City low block. So what are you supposed to do? Bring in defenders or other wingers with fresh leg. Asebi Omo to me attracting Argentine team. No. Whilst Argentine funny creative overloads. No sorry. Sa wingers ni yaji bo peni embo mom no Omo to me kan Omo. But what did he do? He kept the wingers he had on the bench and then still used the tired legs. Inti Ebanisa and Argentina kept on pushing, and then they eventually had the equalizer there. So I think the coach, our friend Thomas Tuchel, make us were failing the team in Kakra, because this moment, you know, idea was a good coach to me bring. But nevertheless, kudos to team our friend Argentina and our coach Lionel Scaloni, because to be able to bring on a player not the best right wing or no, and our branch our friend Lisandro Martinez, Emiliano Martinez. On no share a second goal no or more. It tells you the calculation a coach need to me aye. Eddie PM who said no. Emre no your crosses are the bad in no. About 90% of them are dangerous. Are you able to meet the England team? It's my main fan Martinez in Bra. Oh, no, so you're very good in the air. No, no, so Bram better try any luck. Coach in the buy. I think say it to me, boy, my game. No, and they only win it. So kudos to team my friend Argentina.
0: Okay, and you know, Coach Vincent Abiu and Afin Sokrano, Daniel Drew, and joining me our commentary position live coverage. You are Doom 106.3 FM, so Asempa 94.7 FM, so and a few other affiliate stations. So my F. Officially, I'm a catcher. Any of my country in a chairman said, Modemo feeding the chance at war, multi SR life commentary. And so, my man said, Lawson Air Beverages Company Limited. Also touching the World Cup eating Sabro. Now Lawson phone pain for se bebia ubiano. Obe se only Lawson phone pain for ten settings also dia. Chenusuma me se one more eddy air beverages are eating Sabba. Omo introduce Lawson Air Ginger Liqueur into the market. In see FIFA World Cup 2026 CDA soccer fans no ubiara. Between Essenia Kakre, between Sabo, Maniama, Etian Sakwi, the mouth, where a taste of loss in the region, Jale Kono, soothing and then refreshing, making it more easier to drink. It's more than other sounds, Sabi Tian Sakabi, from the beautiful moments of the pitch to the dressing room, no, the patch of Motianda, some Sabi Tian Kat, Rosin, Dre, Man, Ginger, Leko, Rosin, Dre, Ginger, Leko, and no, and Sabakwi, between Boa, and Maniama, Etian Santu, to Yidiama, say, ye never feel conquering in our quarter, but Motianda say, one Lawson Dre Ginger, a bit in SDs also, a bit in Abua, a maniama etio quid amount, dominated by a year a tadrin, a more tadrin, and a face so crano, a hintia, and so dear. Nina Ebwa Emaniama Etia Kuyi Edi Amount. A batch of rise to the occasion, a sweat, nothing so opassional, and a fierce air resolve to never air back down. We a success from Kukra, Resona phone pain for Eddie Ebro, 72 hours protection. 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Resona, Home Etechi, Ana Edi Jumedi, Ebro. Focus Technology, say Focus.

football's biggest air tournament is on. There's no better way to back your team on Betano. Signing on today, Betano omo eklemu a welcome bonus of up to a 2,000 Ghana cedis. Ga kudi na meka wasem no first deposit abe no obe enjoy World Cup no. 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Bigo Energy was a big refreshing moment. And now Omudiaba, Unomudin Sauce Bebwa, Emma, also so to be a cotton, and so to be na ye na befia nasa if we share. Also, Odia Kupima see, na boa Emma Niama, etient to 2 year at your mouth. Pep Student World Cup, no, and I be the Uncle Mobrono. Football, you don't reach the World Cup without air discipline. And when it comes to your smile, the rules are same. World class A defense isn't built in a day. And see, humor is built by air brushing every morning and night. It's because every meal is a snack attack, especially with the World Cup games not at dawn and midnight. Without air, the right defense, James will score. 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Choose your defense, Michelle, a fresh breath for air all day confidence, antibacterial to fight air germs, and have a plaque remover for a cleaner, stronger smile. You get the Pep Student World Cup Air Limited Edition today. It's available at supermarkets and then shops nationwide. After this Air World Cup season, Pep Student says when it comes to your oral health, me patrol for the World Cup party. Na emwa ema niema entiendu tuye emfamao. Round Lottery, the time is now. 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Now, if you simply use a mobile phone account, no, obit me dial *806#. *806#. Now what you should give no, no typo, no follow prompt, no enter or stake no, no confirm payment, no confirm payment no. With a mumu pino, me patcho, but more than that, at Round Lottery, we put you first. One so touchy and a digital day, it's me abro come up. After Case Condom, not every chairman is chairman. Being a chairman is more than just a title. A chairman is the one who makes

0: is woman happy in bed, and the chairman is the one who gets a appellations. Your bow man, two rest in Mexico, so a man so yano pa. Na omu fear, but a radio soon, a radio ya kasia, as a chairman, we are juma pa. Every chairman will attest that his happiness starts with a kiss. And so, my brother, if you want to be a chairman, then you can also start with a kiss. 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Now we get it close to your agent in the kiosk and stake and ensure say phone number no captured by the agent on your lotto ticket. Woo Lucky also World Cup Sikapudu one man no chop one more and a touch boy Emma yede live comment no it's me Ebreu. Oh, baby, bia, ubia, intiana, washing a song, Eddie, a mammy. Abusia, say, Sabri, dia, na a sports night, bray, na Seahorse Ultra Cuculant, Womo, and a sports night, as semi jumedi, ebremo, Seahorse for, say, upe, aye, Ultra Cuculant, a bit in Samboa, Emma, Okana, Kamadia, Seahorse Ultra Cuculant, the right additives, no, and a make it the right coolant. But more than that, some Sabitian, I can't Seahorse Ultra Cuculant, vehicle, no, say, private, air commercial, na say, air track, na bus, heavy duty and light duty engines no require the different level of coolant protection. Know your engine type no eboa e ma o choose the right coolant, not just any coolant. A Seahorse Ultra Coolant. Omo na ma no 0244-577-559. Na oni Seahorse Ultra Coolant yɛ hwɛn komo. Afi Power Specialist Herbal Hospital. 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so Club ye Club here from paying for a fit abri code here. Pomodi under a refreshing taste no. O check it underneath the crown cork na. 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And tiwe air club new. And ediaba a brand new club jersey. And yedi emao. Whether you are cheering with the boys and I say oh watch it your favorite sports no. And I all repu our own team in style. Their club here say they've got you covered. So grab your club here today. Check under the crown cork and then you could be the next winner. 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Ti omo ana ene yebua ema World Cup mu. Aye doko. Aye fim. Aye de. Aye hum. Aye tun. Na sa ro. Esa di amao. Bomo dia sa oni umbe tiyan sedin sa so. Storm energy drink. Omo sabe kao. Whilst others rest, you are pushing. No pause. Uhima, nese, no excuse. Just your lane. And the Storm energy drink is there to energize you. Keep moving. Stay focused. Ne make it. Eye umak wate. Grab a bottle of Storm energy drink today. 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Excessive drinking can be detrimental to your health. Not recommended for persons under 18 years, lactating air mothers, pregnant women, and then people sensitive to air caffeine. This advert is FDA approved. Inti ni aba eno no ewo eye jumedia yewusu edi. Inti no wemu ne sponsors a nka sports night ye ya wemu e tech inti wemu timiri ni abe jabo su inti no ye praprechi edi ama wakama ama wemu sena seta no isi elko ewo eye sports night. So inti no nka sports night time ni inti ya na washa no son edi amame inti bibia enso ebe kama ewo enshisha yedi ebro ni inti no nese mewi eno ewo yanko eye petu enso biri ni inti petu nso se ejinamu. Ah, say Jim, it's Ghana. Get ready. It's time to lace up your sneakers and join Adum TV as we celebrate you. We and she says, Uncle Yadi Ebro, and see, we air and Queen here fit and free air health work. And I almost so Eddie Eber. Inti August 15th, 2026, let's take a healthy journey together from Eyimensa to Lodge Tavern at Epiduase Lodge. It's an exciting walk dedicated to fitness, fun, and then healthy living. So you can hear fit and free health walk Saturday, August 15th. You start with Eyimensa, you finish at Lodge Tavern, at Epiduase Lodge. Come fit, live happier. See you there. We and Kuma and also a bed de Anna Edi Ebrono in Tiana Washington so Edia Mami. MTN at 30. 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We MTN almost on share om at the eba. It's Electroland Air World Cup no om the abat say Infant Supreme Air Awards nomination. Into 450 years no, Infant Supreme has been the bedrock of excellence, shaping leaders who redefine the world. Into as part of our historic 150 year anniversary, no, the Infant Supreme Old Boys Association om United U. Into honor the giants among us. Into it's time to celebrate the trailblazers, the innovators, and the dedicated educators who carry the green shrine, and as a green shrine spirit, green shrine spirit, and to nominate an exceptional air old boy or an outstanding teacher or an impactful partner across our premier categories, distinguished emerging leadership from Accra, from academia to arts and the legendary Ezikanfo, into education excellence, honoring our teachers and non-teaching staff, and after so pan industry, and then MOBA sports award celebrating sports science and then stability. Into who inspires you, whose legacy deserves to be etched in history. Into don't let greatness go unnoticed. Submit your nomination today at www.awards.infantsupreme150.org. www.awards.infantsupreme150.org. Infantsupreme at 50. As a dream, shehine, omo anedi aba dream, shekine. And fantastic evening. And come on, with my car, madam, for Dr. Ali TV. Ali TV, no more tafo. The Ali TV, name who on any wife, beautiful wife, Dr. Ali TV. Fantastic evening. And come on, medical doctor now, or a science student, very hard guy. Pa, who came to home, and we just say, hey, prof, who need him? Yes, that's me. Yeah, the good old prof. Me and I'm good. So, agent, Dr. Ali TV, maybe Ali TV will be Ali TV, no, a tafo guy. And then the brother said that, yeah. Ali TV too much. Ali TV, the doctor Ali TV, and then a wife, and then family. Now me chiam, maybe I almost it will be. Anti Electroland World Cup air promo. And I made the age away. Anti Electroland said, "Bomonti anda." So we beti a koto. Iya umu poda sinibi. Maybe I will be a nambwa. Emma ina niama eti yangu kudi. Umu di achedi kesi rafu. Ana eti yansamba. For Electroland 0503-159739. 0503-159739. 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Electroland Ghana, bringing the stadium home. Almost so at a cheaper. Afe Rexunan deodorant. Rise to the occasion, sweat, passion, and then the fierce resolve to neck back down. It's never back down. It's almost Charles. Almost Charlie, never. Whenever it's gets intense, you know you have no choice but to rise to the occasion with passion, with vim, and with the 72-hour protection Rexona gives, and to fight for what is yours. To Rexona on the pitch, on and off the pitch, Rexona or say choose air protection that moves with you. Warm so touchy and a yadi jumedi, it's in sample or come up. And tea, say, maybe, maybe in a kama. Tea rest and maybe a phone I sink a crana. Buana, buana, buana. Nanuene meka meka. It might be a phone line, no. Now World Cup final, no. Is it Argentina versus France? 0548-955-947 waiting about. And now 030-221-6545. 030-221-6545. 030-221-6546. 030-221-6545. Here is an animal. Hello.
1: Hello.
0: Hello.
1: Good evening.
0: Good evening.
1: Pacha Pong.
0: Good evening.
1: Namia Doni Hoi.
0: Hello, good evening.
1: Yeah, hello, good evening.
0: Hoi. Hey, Pacha, what's your first name?
1: Your friend Daddy Dolo.
0: Daddy Dolo, young Kwe.
1: I didn't know about no more bono. Almost a tactical plan. But England coach, you know, Wanyadi, it was three consecutive games. Argentina born 80th minute, you know, or some kind of tactics. He came to be on the ball, or the ball. There was a coach, you know, to me, a steady star game.
0: Hello. Okay,
2: Last match is Argentina born. Who took the last meet to pressure be a mother born? And what day? And I am here, Papa. I see Argentina as a popular. Mankana me boy.
0: Oh, okay.
2: I was almost like I didn't think of Spain. Spain coach in the world or Shep Bonnie Girl, Momo Dinsia, Sibia, and Confoni, the pressure bomb ball last meet, you know. A Sampa, all the country cup in the film with him.
0: Okay, Matemidase. And see, and as Boma said, a team that could not beat Ghana, and you expect them to beat Argentina. And a team, NTMVT, Aya Ghana. What I say, me, I Argentina for transgrammar, England for sure, and Kevin Wakakra. We almost share Ghana, only Ghana for draw, Yopu, Ghana team, yeah. What I say, a proper chairman, Mua Yen, a tree. You, me, one me. Okay, hello.
3: Oh, Wale. What's your good evening, sir? Hello.
0: Good evening.
3: Hey,
0: on guard, let's say.
3: Close me when I'm saying.
0: Ah, who are you saying?
3: I'm in Shampa. I'm in Shampa.
0: I didn't say any gift. Okay, yeah, I'm a phobia. Hello. Ubiba Manuswa, na mamma son etin as at any tem na yet me epipion. Or say good evening, Prof. The English were a crestfallen and went the equalizing air came and they didn't play like wounded lions until the Argentines got the winning goal. Nelson Olivio Tamaclo Spinters Coastal Estate and also Ediway Etmi Asabeja. Nelson, don't send me a friend saying voice messages. I won't listen. I won't get time to listen. Write and then let me read. It's the question. Richard Achore Abiu also 80 then pa fantastic evening and come out. Obi send me Coach Vincent Abiu. Hi Mr. Wallace. Send me Coach Vincent Abiu. Hi Mr. Wallace. Send me Coach Vincent Abiu. How can I send you? Please write properly. Hello.
4: Hello.
0: 5 PM
4: Achim Akotia.
0: Okay, Akotia to say.
4: Oh, Akotia Boko Ishwan Yatoa.
0: Oh, okay. Young kwe.
4: Inya, Osha Bolia. Misha DS Nam is sent ye comment kaka de count. Muda ho de po. Nemo in dan quotino by a big mistake pa Pasha one u be mo. I think you share one if you what be defend it. What depends sama Argentina tikano asa ashe bakwa kan onu who depending on the strikers be biem ke kana wo ni mbo bone coach is no ebi timi ye mistake too much where mo where say wo timi win we biem ashe go wo sa ko depend coach no ngwa no anaye na we lisu ni amadas
0: Kevin Smith as a pa and see obviously about say prof I'm enjoying your commentary with my TV volume muted. My greetings to my girlfriend Mavis Doudou our tetegu nano sin suba ho. She's doing the listening to into Mavis baby I will be ano Akos Abraham and Akoso Abraham Anna Odiwi Etienne Sabah. It's Mavis Akoso Abraham Anna Omar Fansan. Hello. Okay. Here's me far. Last one's Nafi. MC Mkoda. A channel number 222. On message, Munsu, I have you in the way. SMS goes, hey. Okay. Here. Hello. Who am I? Hello. Who am I? Oh, okay. Intino. I say some people are blaming the England coach, but I don't see it that way. The fireworks of Argentina were too much for England to behold. Messi England team almost trying to say any Ghana ball draw. Argentina, Okita Messi, no so. Oh, San Eneko yai. Every day. Unti ne ne yai. Ah, only Ghana. Ah, only Asamai for crab or draw. Oh, God have mercy. Only Asamai. I say, as a man cast for only waiting for draw. I then we are not quite a Bensfield. Only as a man cast for I will draw. Obidia Basa, good evening. I'm gentle, so listening from live from Okugwa. I wish England wins this tournament. And then come on, also the Abam say, Wada, Unyanian or the message, SNMino. Timisawa, when he end now, it be here. Angola, New Town Zongo Rice, baby Angola Wubiano, New Town Zongo Rice, Emune de Si, ye, Emune de Nasu Lino, Lino, Emune de Si, Angola, New Town Zongo Rice, fantastic evening, and come out, say, World Cup coverage, work it, I be do some pimping, say, we are too much, Emune de Si, Angola, ko New Town, do New Town, Casa Angola. New Town Zongo Rice, more out to town, ma. Mr. Angola, a fine gentleman, we saw a bonnet a year, or Chamonka Cran Crasa, be a Benyanidi and Sana Diachi. Angola, New Town Zongo Rice, way too much. Fantastic evening. And come out, say, also, oh my, sir, support we. T, that's the baby pa. Mr. Dominic is here, born Sufi America, by and T, fantastic year evening. And come on, and I feel so crown. Oh my, Kwabena Asante, baby, oh my, Kwabena Asante will be a so fantastic evening. 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Hey, let me, hey, yeah, fancy, hey, na, I'm so in my mood. Nani, everybody, Edney, Nuru Bremen, so, ah, Elijah Nuru Bremen, so, ne Ken Step, Kenneth Kwame, ah, sorry, oh, ah, Ken Step, Elijah Nuru Bremen, so, ne Ken Step, and so, I'm so, Ken Step, for mutie. Fantastic evening, and come on, Madam Massey, and in here, Moyama in, Invencia, so tea, have a good evening. Yamia Doma or Channel so best to us, but other programs better us, so for baby preach, say, Boma near the Ako Pimsoch, but Mosquito Mina, I will build the swan, you may, or more Elber Prapreche, come up, Abu Maniama, Etian Cream, within the prof, you kill us. Western Mexico, sir, he who pays little does not enjoy romance, which is Kaki to Evia, and Yadia own, when you cannot enjoy romance, Mammy Foncia, my crowd.

0: for a kesifua ewiye bremu ewrade enam wonso eye juma. 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
0: Ye be bompaye na ya catch say on Kenya.
1: Amen.
2: Amen.
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0: us. 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So.
1: Yes.
0: Amen.
1: Amen.
0: Abba, Samiko, Matthew chapter 20, Matthew chapter 8, verse 28.
1: Matthew chapter number 8, verse number 28. I see. Verse 28, no. Now, we drew a swing at Jadon Hua. We drew a swing at Jadon Hua. Gadara for assassins. Nipa Benu be our money. What was so free? Budam Bishiano. It was right.
0: It was Baba.
1: I say, why, yeah, well, what say? Obeying to me, come or crying or so. Verse 29. Now, okay. What him say? A dena, only a royal. Yanko Pomba. Oba, I say. Oba, Tiatian. Oba, I say. Oba, Tiatian. Answer. Na ya bre.
0: Papa, Bible say.
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0: Yesu Christo enam ne jumemu.

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0: 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They submitted to authority.
1: Yes.
0: They submitted to Jesus.
2: Yes.
0: Woman, see, woman who boss. The better you say Jesus Christ is the boss.
1: Yes.
0: And we say only Jesus Christ is our leader.

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0: 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Amen.
1: Amen. I love for you,
2: Papa.
1: There is power, there is authority over power. 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

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Moses a copy of Faranim. When Yamia swas a Moses, Sir Moses be Pesau was a Faranim. Bible was in no Moses as a Siakasa. When Yamia Deben Abesaway. When Yamamina one Macosa a Faranim. Me yet then I'm a to milk with just a Faranim. Sir William and I was from me. Papa a dear, and your papa ye BB. Papa downward, yen sent the Nibi. Ezra chapter 7, from verse 10. A baby, the Bible says, when you say, Moses said, Dinu Kutano, and I was say, Abba. Moses said, Dinu Kutano,

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1: Yes.
0: I will own a home address.
1: Yes.
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0: And the Yawari was getting my womb by Wadibi.

0: Yes, Christo Diano. Yes, I want to me. I want to do
1: yes, original.
0: Yes, you know to me.
2: Yes,
0: Adolfo. Yes, you want to me.
2: Yes,
0: Jesus has authority.
2: Yes,
0: over power.
2: Yes,
0: and it is a yes, you to me. Dear,
2: yeah,
0: now only yes, you and I am the Baba. Shasiasa would decide to me by your
2: command. Yes,
0: Shasiasa would decide to me by Casa.
2: Yes,
0: Shasiasa would decide to me.
2: Yes,
3: 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A brave PFC should be a Mr. Freyan. 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Your number ube to me a Freyan night. You know what Casa was so a brass you can hear. We can win as over to my friend, you know, a bombire. Any when I miss you, two kind of book of Proverbs was the

0: Obua.
1: Yes.
0: Baba, so for bright if you be your home. What do you have to give for?
1: Yes.
0: Motim.

0: so your anthem crow. Our Sunday school, a young crane aka.
1: Yes.
0: Yes, baye, a yet quassia. Baye, a yet quassia.
1: Yes.
0: Quassian in quotes, a ignorance. Ignorance. For those who lack knowledge, one more.

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0: one who pine. 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Amen.
1: Amen.
0: Amen.
1: Amen.
2: Amen.
1: Mama, I'm sure your point, the number two job, but you know, I'm afraid.
2: Now you're
1: talking about it. Okay. 030-221-6545. 030-221-6546. 0548. Hello.
3: Hello.
1: Hello. Good evening. Good evening. Good evening. Good evening.
3: Okay.
1: Prisons. Okay.

0: years me.
1: Papa, yachi, yachi, yachi. 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Papa, yachi. Yeah, papa say owo in seven prisons. Now what he say, yeah, bomb pie and our journey. The young mom pie mana a radi woman mobo a radi kaino. Na a radi mukai. 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
1: Hello.
0: Me pacho, good evening.
1: Samuel.
0: Pacho Samuel now free free.
1: Okay, I feel Labadi.
0: Labadi, okay. I just saw Pacho meaning come up.
1: Let's call on the taxi driver.
0: Okay.
1: Me call on the car heading here.
0: Okay.
1: My answer is that either.
0: Okay. Okay. Okay. But oh, kwa na waka ni dumu ye.
1: Yeah.
0: Me patrona technicians, mechanics abeche.
1: Oba beche. Okay.
0: Okay. Okay. Yadi ni se ye be bomb pa ye na unyame okonkron aye. Shushu majuma.